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1: Don't forget that the fervent prayer of a righteous man availeth much. Therefore, be part of this program. For any information, call 0244 115 618.
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0: to me na wurade ase if we say omunim dia waya ma wona ya ye mu bi dia ye nim dia waye. 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Anaji ya Okesie. Yeshua and your nyam konkono. We thank you so much for our life. In the name of Jesus Christ, the Son of the Living God. I want to thank amen. My name is Pastor Bernardo Swansam. This is Freedom Time Praying Partners, your number one prayer family on your TV station and also on your radio station. Maybe today happens to be your very first time tuning in. I'm going to be leading you as your prayer leader to pray a lot tonight. And I do meet you when Empire Yana, Essan Yama, Timmy Boyam, Yetimi Chifa, or Retufono. Yes, or Retufono, the accuser. The word of the Lord said, the accuser, or Retufono, or Retufono, they be all no. They are always prosecuting you by evidence. Your accusers is always accusing you and prosecuting you with an evidence. Because you mu bi se bi yeni ani yeni aso ade ye ba bi se obitimi ehubi mpo ehunu se e kyenan die besi nie Menuka say, and then you draw down
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0: A Yabinada, your name DBC, and I'm penny for candies will be a name at the Chimunsem. Your name DBC China. That's why I'm not here when you say, or Bonifona was soon a fiddy, you will say, touching my Messuma Fidio Ho, a Buaka Messuma Fidio, who commands Messuma Fidio Ho, Takra de Messuma Fidio, and Krahami DBS after Taya, Unim. Then so, I am not yet as seven previous a union. Na yin hubi, yin ya son yen tibie no. 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I want us to listen. One I want to do on the aban. Me yinti kakra. Now also so dear, there were one and farm my fabra. O de Bayana O de Afa 0244 115 5618 Mami Mobium 0244 115 618 We were WhatsApp number and Timpa Choco WhatsApp now or testimony also send the mammy said the ET the Yamia Yaman Krofui now so far the brandy and tea I won't so dear on Yami Inshraupa mammy now on your case.
3: The Lord has done it. 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
0: Mama.
3: Oh, any more join Frido Dache? 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A cabe and 9 a vino. Fed in your man up a day, near mamma by a day. 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Mintimin to your loan, a bew. Your crochet, your cry and tonshi. Near by fiends a pine. 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A tomb ribbon so a mean ye be. Now, Mr. Ruddy. Nay, if you're lonely, if you enough for the meniasca, I can't nine woman who a mudamica. Namitio, Nami Bompa, Mittim, Sir Fridon, Yamitria, me who come, mammy. Nana, June Pie be a boy. Miss Elsie and Fensu. You Bompa, now see and 250 Ghana. Nami 550 Ghana, no, Nami Bossum Pie, and I'm Sumiko Triebi.
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0: 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can also
2: stamp
0: a bank and 24 million as I say 24 million or so for mountain ye or call bank one ma or no coin and when him say be a bank for the club be funo and he had been talking look who are beg or copacho wa 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
5: yes but bank run o so se nipa ne ba o Friday
0: Friday it don't mean Friday no no ni suru se wan yes kan kwan ko twa no ti dwom esu a omo frena o tumi mfa no se na nyame asati be e yewade nyame erwade

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2: Freedom,
0: the Lord has done it.
2: Pastor Bernard, every year, what's a minka in your bonnet? 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
0: know.
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0: Amen.
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2: Pastor Bernard.
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2: 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Now, so mean, Pesa may catch him a banser. 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On funny mammy. 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
0: Wow.
2: And I am, me just say, I am, mamma. It means my dancing.
0: Wow. Also in the second you crown in the 140 CD. And now you're born per year, Messi, a radius year month for the 70 CD. Nadia PB Ayanka, Nadia Beckani Bejuma. The banks of China, or send a stone so or one over store, but we need stone me empty. The ban on no China, and one in Comubia and Cancherno, with him who's room puts over Cocker and Bansacabana, and Adua. Wa ko channel de ne fane ma be fellowship yi ma me but obo afode no just afode no ko yes adwuma ne ma no ana o se urade 70 cd unu sa ka me
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0: obi o wo so posika kan ho ye 140 cd de na se otum se enye se enye we de enye kra 140 cd o so yi mu 70 cd no ana o de ba afode e o so ba afode ni 2 days ne ba ne se mama was up on my funny me free China ever be feeling muma. Was see, I am in 1 month because men can't reach them a banner. 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My woman who are Bassana 1 century, and sir, I will use you demo. 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You until last one.
3: Freedom.
0: The Lord has done it.
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0: The Lord has done it.
3: Pastor Bernard.
0: Mama.
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1: asempa fm
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4: miracles dey happen every day
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5: Sadia Dudu, I won't depend you.
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6: Emma pressure,
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1: 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Mini memezi kuro, sofo. Was say China kura ni kunu kope visa yama no minti bida. 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
1: 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Oh, mummy, when you drop here, oh, my mistress, hey, freedom, young upon. Everybody, my bomb person will be so sanctioned, Emra. Maybe an hour dance here. You also have a testimony. Get the number, Janam, and also send it with your bra. You have a bomb pay, 0244. Now, what about 0244 1158 0244 1158 then yasema sofo and passport e de copy akule school bag him assemba fm bag him ma me so wono ko se yobra di nyame me se testimony ni bi won me ba yi hu o se wono 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
1: This is crazy. This is Mami Kabro for Bina Monsribi. This is metamorphosis testimony. We are Mian Brofo. I feel sorry, I'm sorry, I'm running. My name is Pastor Bernardo Swansam. This is FTPP, Freedom Tampering Partners. We pray every day, a miracle happen every time. Be one baby, I will be a sub on the fat yeah, the kind of radius, baby, I will be an idiom. Be a no sub on the fat yeah, be a no bumper, co rapata, sandaba, leveriana ragadaba, zaria, dorobo, solibalia, zariata, farabadaba, solibaliana, ragadabo, somalia, talibaha, zariana, ragabayanaba, sanda, rabadabadibaha, fire, full subia, ya chaya, israel, yakopa, when you're near with the bonnet, when you're near with the bonnet, and I think, fire. 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Quick one, let me remind you that we are live on Adom TV. We are live on Praise TV. We are live on GH1 TV. We are live on Praise TV as well. Tipacho Fau TV network, catch you be non funny TV into her. Catch you be non funny TV into her.

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Yes, Africa will be on our fan tour. Yeah, we're Doom TV, yeah, we're Praise TV, yeah, we're GH1 TV, yeah, Sunny Ewo Ago TV, Sony TV, Home Base TV, Joy Prime TV, Angel TV, GH1 TV, Light TV, Famous TV, Sujet Tuya Tuad and then we're here. Our Famous TV and our Doom TV. Any day more, Fau TV 20 Mumpai. Let us pray together and win together. Yeah, Mumpai Mumninin Kuni Mum. Yes, let's pray together and win together. 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We are live on Facebook. The name on Facebook is Bernard Usu Ansa. What you bomb me, Bernard Usu Ansa? And I said, but original FTPP, the Lord has done it. Just type original FTPP. FTPP, original FTPP on Facebook. Share link in my nafi be rampa bonum den den den pa. The book of Jeremiah chapter 18, verse number 18. Jeremiah 18:18. Was in the nipani shiai. Catcher one who says one who say. Mama ya mama de say Jeremiah die yemani mem. Yen seno. Yaman abrabo nye basa. Enye tan tan time. It you realize that it was a witchcraft gathering. In Shemua, itia ubi. Or see, they said, come, Asempa FM plans against Jeremiah. Momra, mommy and fa jinintia Jeremiah. Jeremiah 18:18. Or see, for the teaching of the law of by the or see, for the teaching of the law by the priest will not be lost, nor will the counsel from the wise, nor the word from the prophet. So come, let us attack him with our tongue. And pay no attention to anything he say. Just said, so for young quite distracting. Jeremiah, now some crop can come on in him. Woman, Bibi and Yabasa, we your friend, a demonic gathering. Was say, come, let us plans against Jeremiah. Mumbra, on Pabon, you can say, every witchcraft meeting, purpose for me. And ready, I be full shame, will be a mimintin, no musia. Mimi Bernardin, tea, magic time, asher time, I

Ibala,

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1: I am a dog, I am a dog, I am a dog, I am a dog, I am a dog, I am a dog, I am a dog, I am a dog, I am a dog, I am a dog, I am a dog, I am a dog, I am a dog, I am a dog, I am a dog, I am a dog, I am a dog, I am a dog, I am a dog, I am a dog, I am a dog, I am a dog, I am a dog, I am a dog, I am a dog, I am a dog, I am a dog, I am a dog, I am a dog, I am a dog, I am a dog, I am a dog, I am a dog, I am a dog, I am a dog, I am a dog, I am a dog, I am a dog, I am a dog, I am a dog, I am a dog, I am a dog, I am a dog, I am a dog, I am a dog, I am a dog, I am a dog, I am a dog, I am a dog, I am a dog, I am a dog, I am a dog, I am a dog, I am a dog, I am a dog, I am a dog, I am a dog, I am a dog, I am a dog, I am a dog, I am a dog, I am a dog, I am a dog,

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dog, I am a dog, I am a dog, I am a dog, I am a dog, I am a dog, I am a dog, I am a dog, I am a dog, I am a dog, I am a dog, I am a dog, I am a dog, I am a dog, I am a dog, I am a dog, I am a dog, I am a dog, I am a dog, I am a dog, I am a dog, I am a dog, I am a dog, I am a dog, I am a dog, I am a dog, I am a dog, I am a dog, I am a dog, I am a dog, I am a dog, I am a dog, I am a dog, I am a 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

0: debia won na me say obi timi sofo, and you need to understand this obi timi nam nipa be tazi mu won kran akra akra make sofo and ten time be timi afa nipa dom ni mu abechechere no. You need to understand demonic cobweb si ya to de chechere wa e bon ye ma bi tugu e sai ne ma ye mu bebre sa na ye o won na mon metimi to ma me bi kwado se reverend.
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0: by the Holy Ghost. 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Yet we
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0: Yet we na mita tum. Yet we na mita tum. Yet we na mita tum. In the mighty name of
2: Jesus Christ.
0: Thank you, Holy Ghost. You caught the next one. You caught the next one. Hard one. If you are live on Facebook, I beg you in the name of God, please share the link for me. Everybody got to pray. And Ajimumu Yamua will be share the link for me. Share the link for me. I beg you in the name of God. Let us help everybody to pray tonight. Mama will be among pie. Share the link. Even if you can post it on your status, your WhatsApp status, your Facebook status, your Instagram status, your Snap, your Snap. Yeah, mama will snap on you. Chato snap ho. Chato snap ho. Chato ho. The agenda chira kwa bebre kufu bebre ho. Aye, a lot of people need Christ over there. Fatu ho, fatu ho. Snap on me see. Chato on them. Me wo baby perpetual. Anna, a your friend say Ellen. Also for every day be at that snap. Mumfantuobi, Mumfantuobi. Now we been to me mumpai. TikTok wa Mumfantuo. Concerning honey wa Mumfantuo. No be your opportunity mumpai. You caught the next prayer topic. Pray down sour so mame. Lift your two hands in the air and declare this loud. Declare say my hands.
2: My hands.
0: Declare louder. And say one more. Yeah, the nomia cancer sicam. I yet Yarenia, which I said, declare, say, my hands,
2: my hands,
0: my hands,
2: my hands,
0: declare louder, my hands,
2: my hands,
0: become a tourist,
2: become a tourist
0: to the enemy,
2: to the enemy,
0: that your finances can never be hunt down.
3: That your finances can never be hunt down.
0: Yes. You could be my hands,
2: my hands,
0: my hands,
2: my hands,
0: become a tourist,
2: become a tourist
0: to the enemy,
2: to the enemy,
0: that my hands and my finances,
3: that my hands and my finances
0: can never be hunt down.
1: Never be hunt down.
0: You could be for the last time. Mensa Bernard and say, Bernard Mensa, but you or 220 am a town for you to me, seven, seven musica, semi movie, skip your betoons in Yanashi. Sikabia, just I want sound soon. A best is here. Money cannot stay in your hands. You have been going through a lot of financial challenges. Whenever your hands become a tourist to the enemy, they can never get close to you. Declare this, declare, declare, say, my hands.
2: My hands.
0: Oh, declare, my hands.
2: My hands.
0: Become like a tourist.
2: Become like a tourist.
0: To my enemies.
2: To my enemies.
0: That my finances and my job and my business.
3: That my finances and my job and my business.
0: Can never be hand down.
3: Can never be hand down.
0: Now. Prayer. Shalabani.

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I look to

0: By the fire of the Holy Ghost, I declare, let your soul become like fire. To be tormented by any witchcraft. Let your soul become like fire. I see something like pot, evil pot, and it's plenty. Let me do this real quick. If you are please live on Facebook, let all of us share the link right now. If you are live on Facebook, I beg you, every one of you, go ahead and let's share right now. We have few minutes to close. Let's share it right now. If you are live on Facebook, I beg you in the name of God. Everybody share the link. Just share the link. Share the link.
1: Assemble.

Yes, share the link, share the link, share the link. Just keep sharing, keep sharing. I think Patrick Pigeon San Yonko, Yam fire with ding ding ding. Let's fire this intensively. 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

0: And there's soon some and you may be sissy passes yao. 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
0: you're me who say a shiegu. 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Say by the anointing of the Holy Ghost.

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0: Say, by the anointing of the Holy Ghost.
2: By the anointing of the Holy Ghost.
0: Declare louder. By the anointing of the Holy Ghost.
2: By the anointing of the Holy Ghost.
0: I speak over this oil.
2: I speak over this oil.
0: I turn it into the blood of Jesus.
2: I turn it into the blood of Jesus.
0: Declare, as I anoint myself with this water.
2: As I anoint myself with this water.
0: As I anoint myself with this oil.
2: As I anoint myself with this oil.
0: Every problem in my life.
2: Every problem in my life.
0: Hear the word of the Lord.
2: Hear the word of the Lord.
0: You are coming to an end.
2: Oh, baby, in the name of Jesus Christ.
0: I feel be so. Be so. Pour a little on your head.
2: Don't

0: Thank you, Holy Ghost. I feel patch of answer two, three, so. Put your hands on your head. See, Muka de Mikab declare. Say, by the fire and the anointing of the Holy Ghost.
1: By the fire and the anointing of the Holy Ghost.
0: Whatever that was taken away from me.
1: Whatever that was.

0: me yesu de me yi me ho fra ho kirem me yi me ho fra wo hiane yakam me yi me ho fra sujem pasatotu sume bompa ma put your hands on your head. I want to pray for you by the fire and the anointing of the Holy Ghost. I pray for you.
1: Amen.
0: I set you free by the anointing of the Holy Ghost.
1: Amen.
0: Any power that has been fighting you for so long,
1: Amen,
0: by the fire of the Holy Ghost, I loose you right now.
1: Amen.
0: I loose you right now in the name of Jesus Christ.
1: Amen.
0: I loose you right now in the name of Jesus Christ.
1: Amen.
0: By the fire of the Holy Ghost,
1: Amen,
0: every power that has been fighting your marriage, to me be a chichiwa warrior, a chichiwa juma, a chichiwa war, a chichiwa pomodain, a chichiwa sika sem, se ema wunye juma papanye, ema wunya ware panye, ema wunya ware papabi, ema wunye.

0: Yes, in the mighty name of Jesus. 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
0: Father, I thank you.
2: Asempa FM.
0: Baby, I will be a de radiase. Be another de radiase. Be another de radiase. Thank you, Jesus. Thank you, Holy Ghost. In the name of Jesus Christ. Fasa to akoma so me bon pa ma. 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Nipa 43 bi. This is what the Lord said to me. Akoma so ade bi bebem.
1: Amen.
0: Me ka biem akoma so ade bi bebem.
1: Amen.
0: Telling you, sometimes it can be delayed, but delayance are not deniance.
1: Yes.
0: Ewa this man can say nipa makuma ko 23 bi say. A 43 bi nipa 43 that test a certain heart desire. Awari akuma so ade bi. Emwa uhia mwa emwa kuma so ade bi. 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Ewa de ka chen say enema ebe ye ye. 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I hear the word of the Lord saying to me, I said, Obi Banyasa Ubinya de Yetuyaka, Yebecha would die, said the Biancofo di Wadansen. Every testimony that belongs to you by the power of the Holy Ghost, I release it now in the mighty name of Jesus Christ. May Tissa Radica say, and Nekopi me fiada. Oh my goodness, Mima, me be Uber Senna, what you are see here. Brother, be Uber Senna, what you are see here. Yamedia Dancia Mwasana, what you are see here. Every good thing that belongs to you is coming to you.
1: Amen.
0: You are not mixing any miracle.
1: Amen.
0: In the name of Jesus Christ,
1: amen,
0: the Son of the Living God.
1: Amen.
2: Amen.
0: Mamma yanya dibi. 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Mama yempa for dibi. Get a seed. Ubenya a seed of 50 CD. And as a 70 CD on. Baby na ye. I don't know, but I feel this in my spirit that there is a certain 43 people that from now to Friday, there is a testimony coming. I don't know how it's going to happen. Ubi 8 ye me. Ye ubos afu di we yape. 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
1: Amen.
0: This is what the word of the Lord said. I dance bibi see our bra boom. 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Ama eniji fre radi aya wodia. Afi pa for die bi ubenya 50 CD afa. 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Because me who say enipa makoma ko 43 no. Emu beye 12 uni bi. 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I want to pray for you. By the anointing of the Holy Ghost, I declare your miracle is released.
1: Amen.
0: In the mighty name of Jesus Christ of Nazareth.
1: Amen.
0: Amen.
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0: Afi fanamba no. Pick the number. Nefeji di yebi. Pick the number. Nefeji di yebi. Get the number. It will. Me see. We move your mouth so daye. Ye tia dance ye sisi ama mi bi se. Me can see a mouth for the 70 siro se reverend. Me shop ubi ram a store ni mwa. As a she. 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
0: 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Tina Babu can say, "Suti a yes saying affordable." 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It is about who sit here. Now we be to an amount of money. No. Jenamba na me de man who was serving to ye be. ye 50 cedi afagidie ye bi me se nipa 43 bi ene kopim fiada wadanse ye bepie ebia na wo ka ho mema bibia nyi wo mfrim chro number na me de ma no na wo 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
0: 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Yes, it is happening. 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
0: 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And so sometimes what one would think of our dance here, let me be sure say you be sure you are not what we're going to do. It do tell me if a GDA can cast a child will cross a mayor. Now the Pebbian Yami or Mammy no men so I be mamma me. The Bobium 0244. Now what about 115. Afi about 618. Afi ebi a wodi ni Vodafone cash. Ebi a wodi ni Vodafone cash. 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Ebi tell us how you be in chief. Je number we. Aye 0506. We ya tell us how. Me bobiem 0506. Afebo 35 82 92 35 82 92 35 82 92 me bobiem 05 Asemba FM 6 05 06 05 06 no abo 35 82 92 okay nyame nshira no sitie eno so dia beba na ye Bernard Uso ansa ene 0244 ni nyina Bernard Uso ansa na beba eto hu di na wo so betimi asende nyame ma wo sitie no mfa ansenkyere ne mrewo wo sitie no mfa adanse emrama wo wo sitie no nyen senkyere ne kese ma wo ewo Jesus Christ of Nazareth ni demo amen
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0: okay see amen bye
1: bye
3: freedom the Lord has done it. Weakness in prayer has made kings become beggars, and beggars are riding on horses. According to scripture, 1 Peter chapter 4 verse 7 says, the end of the world is coming soon. Therefore, be earnest and disciplined in prayer. For this reason, Freedom Time Praying Partner, FTPP, is inviting all to join this power-packed prayer program every Sunday, Monday, Tuesday, and Wednesday midnight, 12 p.m. on... This power-packed program is being led by Reverend Bernard Owusu Ansah.
0: Everything in you that attract evil people,
1: Jesus,
0: by the blood of Jesus Christ of
1: Nazareth,
0: we kill it by fire.
1: Amen.
0: Amen.
3: Don't forget that the fervent prayer of a righteous man availeth much. Therefore, be part of this program. For any information, call 0244 115 618. Freedom,
1: the Lord has

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1: Enu eba be kasafa. 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
1: We dachi besi o abrabo. 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
0: Yes.
1: Ube hu yeko. 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
0: Dabi.
1: Mi mi ble no etie ni mdi besi wa na wa time.
0: Dabi.
1: Ye ni mdi besi sia.
0: Dabi.
1: And to me, I am here to say, and I had a tree when you mean,
0: yes,
1: hallelujah,
0: amen.
1: And trusting your wife is all one more day. Warfare, who's got one when you're meeting up,
0: amen, amen.
1: If you say, and none in the idea, if you say, I did your name in Umi and Udia, and you'll be there,
0: sir, yes,
1: drop it. I know my trusty,
0: yes,
1: drop it, or my own,
0: yes,
1: it's a no one more day. Not to make a son, who to make a come one, and I didn't be there, I come on,
0: yes,
3: amen.
1: And you are off you.
0: Yes.
1: And you are Papa Yabi. And you are yes, Sabi. And you are Shasupabi out to me. No more a day.
0: I don't
1: know.
0: I don't know.
1: I don't know. Okay, okay. I am saying you'll be sick and tea.
0: Yabi.
1: I am so busy dying. Or so Opia Benyasim to Ashen Musa.
0: Yabi.
1: I don't know.
0: Yabi.
1: And I'll be so Opia. Ebianaka born into under. I don't pee.
0: Dabi.
1: I don't know.
0: Dabi.
1: I don't
0: know.
1: I don't be not swimming in Uso.
3: Amen.
1: And then you may ask you today. Amen.
0: Amen.
1: So now me do a call and send one by no one for.
0: Amen.
1: And you know what I and you know what I'm saying. Amen. Now you are doing being out here as soon as.
3: Amen.
1: And me way, you have a call on your answer.
3: Amen.
1: And you ready on if you are.
0: Yes.
1: And change it. Let's say, as somebody can crabby. Now, yeah, yeah, day. Now for Maba. Now for Bobra. So want ye now ye nya opa biara e da bi su e da bi baba now ye nya me asem kran hwe a unti unya bi ye den
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0: yes
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0: yes
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0: yes
1: e na o wa mo di e na u timi ko ba bi awu pei e na u timi kasa what we can say, not yet. May you say, wow, dope, oh yeah. Not yet. Not yet.

Yes. And fast, I know where you were, Juma. Yes. And fast.

0: and tell a woman, if you're trying your dear,
1: yes,
0: and our dear one,
1: yes,
0: about kind Bible on it.
2: Amen,
0: amen.
2: Yeah, can come with Hebrews for a woman, huh? It's in chrono, they think I swear a journey and so on.
0: I say,
2: now send your daughter, you pass your whoop record.
0: Send your daughter, you buy the whoop record.
2: No, I'm watching.
0: No, I'm watching.
2: I tell more than
0: I don't know. I say, send your chassis, only per whoop record. Now, if you want it, I tell more. I'm not being done as oh, what's that,
1: Debbie?
0: Bobra be on 2 1 eyed as I say it. If you send your bowl, baby, Sasa, I see my sim. Me bow bass as a baby, Jumadia be. Now about Jumadia Ben, I read it, Ubeti. Then I do nobody, I had it.
1: Yeah, yeah.
0: Hallelujah.
1: Amen.
0: So I'm for nobody, I had a papa. Yami baby, so.
1: Yes.
0: So yeah, papa, Yami Ben,
1: baby, so.
0: It's done as a so, yeah. Let's be nominated so forbidden, come, I say. Masabaji. Se nipa kase heavy ni wa tie. Se nipa kase heavy wa ya de
1: tie.
0: Ana mi sa sa de to asihwe. 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
1: E
0: ti se ni o be no. Ba o bra se ni kiso ni e bo ne bra.
1: Yes. Amen.
0: So one mama te bibiase.
1: Yes.
0: Yes, in your minu mienu dia.
1: Yes,
0: in your minu
1: yes.
0: Yes, in your minu
1: yes.
0: Yes.
1: Yes.
0: Oba no ni

0: when I'm in a ball,
1: yes,
0: it's a day I'm never so, or best uncle. Whoever says I'm a ball bass as soon, and then all you need to be a baby. Then I'll be,
1: yes,
0: then I'll be, over no son, over swimming, I mean, another boy, Jamie, another boy, Colonel, and I said, would you have drawn so one quan are heading?
1: Now, Corey.
0: And I beg grow, Conquasa, Awaya, Apobo, Mr.
2: Jesus,
0: yes, you baba, so I'm about
1: to
0: what in my head?
1: I said,
0: what you done? Oh, you did this at the wall,
1: yes,
0: we are sure,
1: yes,
0: besides him. We did this wait in
2: Atimbo,
0: we are sure,
2: papa.
0: Can we be numpty
2: at him?
0: Can we be numpty?
2: Oh, etchy, when you may ask him. Eye no kre.
1: Mm.
2: Wonyame asem atoba ba kokrani.
1: Yes.
2: Wonyame asem na eye ka che ewo Hebrews chapter 9
3: verse number
2: 27.
3: Yes.
2: Ese etwase wonipa ewu.
1: Mm.
2: Pre kopɛ. 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
1: Yes.
2: Wonipa bia sɛ wo ye skani, wo ye hiani, wo ye akwada, wo

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1: Papa da oti e san sem na e ma ne nyon wanwa. 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

0: Na me makoto me machi me di kam nyankopon wasem. 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
1: Do me so ka jo se o kan kwasi ase.
0: Kan kwasi. 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
2: Amen.
0: Fa me ko Isaiah no.
2: Yeah, yeah, yeah, yeah, woman.
0: What's it?
2: It is a doing. You can't answer and crawl your corner.
0: What's it?
2: I say, now someone do I was here, no, that kind of more abyss, yeah, but
0: you, dear, was you a witch in a table? And I was, what's it? As someone do I was here, I can't why they
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0: my head. 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
2: ehanya ensamanfo ma o
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2: wo nyina je wo so
0: ase de omo nyina je wo so asamampom wo
2: ka kire wo se
0: e ka kire wo se
2: wo so
0: e bra sisa
2: wo so
0: wo so
2: wo le be seyin
0: wo so e seyin ya samle no wa wu e ti bra Wakati is some nam? Ukokotina? Why you say, sir?
2: Yes.
0: Why you say? What would you say? Hey! Send an aka, what do you hear the name of Mr. Baba Saman Pomo? Send an Okasa, what do you say? Send an Okasa, what do you say? At such a way, Japanese. Now you need to say, how do you open what a kind of one, Samandua? Now, so what's why you say? Bramo, what do you mean?

0: Nigeria, yeah, we need Nyanko Ponte. America, Nigeria, and that down. Emmanuel, we have few Nyanko Ponte. Nature be nyame.
1: Yes.
0: Assembly be ba. Asama duomo mo wu na baba be shau.
1: Yes.
0: Asisa say, hey, eti be blabla ni na usua ye say ye.
1: What would you say?
0: What would you say? Eti ni eka ina wante. Ni aso fu be bleka ina wante.
1: Debbie.
0: They are due for the break I want it.
1: No, so I see.
0: They are some break for the break I want it.
1: Daddy.
0: What you? What do you want to know? What you?
1: Sir.
0: And I was why I say I want to do ya. 0556 1 7 1 7 8 7 9 2 0 5 5 6 0 5 5 6 0 5 5 6 1 7 1 7 8 7 9 2 0 5 5 6 0 5 5 6 1 7 1 7 8 7 9 2 9 2
1: I know my
0: way. You feast to do a pair of family. I'm a fan. I'm in wedding. Come on. 0 5 5 6 0 5 5 6 1 7 1 7 8 7 9 2
1: 9 2
0: Let me shout.
1: And that's what I say.
0: What's it?

0: come here, I'm a fan. Etienne, I am in that you are Sanya Quasamando. Well, who knows that they were
1: Quasamando?
0: Whoa, the Numa. Baby, I didn't come. Whoa, baby, I didn't come. Whoa, baby, I didn't come. I didn't Quasamado.
1: Yes. No man, a woman, I jay. Nahome.
0: Do man, a woman, why then?
1: What Jenna Home
0: can be betrayed.
1: They say, no man, a woman.
0: Do man, a woman. What Jenna Home?
1: Because a woman. A woman,
0: a yaw dia,
1: a bedu baby no, or run a bed gina dear.
0: I can
1: see some now bass as he's over here,
2: yes.
1: A bedu baby, I can some near so big.
2: I said,
1: I wish, legacy, I wish. I would do say, so, would you also your MP, also your minister, also your to me.

0: Babiana Mede,
1: Etro,
0: Babiana Mede,
1: Etro,
0: if you say Babiana, your woman, Babiana, my say, my
1: house,
0: Babiana, and Guasima,
1: yes,
0: I can't count it. That will pet,
2: no,
0: I can't say good
2: one day, one day.
0: That will pet, no, I can't say it
1: every row.
0: But I do by be a bit wrong with it. No, I am a book. Obi wulo wayamopo
1: yase
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1: sa
0: de upe sa obeye no sa le beya ma
1: ho yes Jenny on pen obedi.
0: Jenny on pen obedi. I feel who why I'm ready.
1: Yes.
0: No fear, teacher. So can you own a lady, sir? Blind now, what would he? Sister, what you?
1: Yes.
0: No, Johnny, to a rat. No, catch a rat. I said, yeah, Timo. You're back who I'm saying. You're best so. None of us sold you. I'm ready, you free.
1: Amen.
0: It's meant to a woman. Now, what one? And Tabo Susumu,
1: yes.
0: Now, what one?
1: Yes.
0: And Tabo, now, what one? And Tabo, now, what one?
1: Yes.

0: so.
1: Yes.
0: Now get your ready so we move on. Now I'm Joe. Now I'm Joe. We do one.
1: Amen.
0: Baby, I'm not.

Now we are betting. We are betting. 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

0: baby. 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And maybe ba. Well, no one, your mouth swap. Ubako say,
1: yes.
0: Johnny Trade,
1: yes.
0: Show a junk one,
1: yes.
0: Show a junk one,
1: yes.
0: Or say, she show a junk one, a crab a day.
1: Then me.
0: Show a junk one, a crab a day.
1: Then me.
0: Or crown a

0: Last week, I saw my buyer in the suit.
1: I said,
0: I bought the and I was a small body.
1: You know,
0: I bought the old small body.
1: Yeah, you're soon, I'll be your head. What's that? Send them on, don't go to the other one. Hey, a dunya day, I'll point your bet you.
0: Yes.
1: Meme say, said dunya day. Now, Raho, now, Nian, that's what. Now, Nishia. Suferade.
0: Yes.
1: Conco to genuine. Like I said, Radis say.
0: Yes.
1: Unquasa to near dear me from Abachimison. But you do your Radis one bama energy.
0: Yes.
1: When I remember two.
2: Amen.
1: When Yamun didn't marry Yambo,
2: Dabida.
1: Yamin didn't Yambo Yambo. Fitititin and Yamedasu. A yes, and Chenaman and Ma. And Yaminu me and Umeso.
0: Debbie.
1: And you're 2026 years old.
0: Debbie.
1: And then Yamabedan and Saint Cheney.
0: Yes.
1: Tite forum a crano nasata and the biampo mayam then I'm a common
0: yes
1: and biaba
0: yes
1: Yame said Abby she said and the biaba into a jamima Yame Bejao Yame Bejao Akohamu Yame Bejao Mawu Yame Bejao Makonfoku I don't assume Yami
0: yes
1: so I do really nice and Yamimu now so I'm a paracatcha radia me co Made the mamma shower, sir. Made the babu shower, sir.
0: I said, I'm going to
1: have a shower, sir. Let me go by my own family, call us a family bra. Namint you,
0: the bitch for you.
1: It's in Yabe Jawam of Fibus,
0: Debbie.
1: Namusha, Yamibe Jawam of Yakon for
0: me.
1: It was our Yamibe Jawam of Yabe for
0: me.
1: And I said, Yamu, dear Yamu, said, I will not to the son of Yami Jay, my Yabe for Queen. But dear Yamu,
0: yes.
1: I told you, Sada,
0: Emasa.
1: I do we are pony. I do Quatino. I assume I'm a fool for me.
0: Yes,
1: I do Quatino.
0: Yes,
1: that's all Cassa, Sanami, Waja, Wapanyami, to Bessunami for Fredia, and Obeja over life.
0: Yes,
1: no more do rain, I say Yamima. Ah, Yamibayamu.
0: I

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0: Any check.
1: Amen.
0: I want to sap a friend. I want to sap a friend.
1: Yes.
0: I want to know.
1: Yes.
0: On the number.
1: Yes.
0: You do number.
1: Yes.
0: Say, I mean, on the menu, on the menu, my soul for you number.
1: Yes.
0: And you also do number.
1: Yes.
0: So do number na bisam.
1: Yes.
0: Question mark bi won.
1: Yes.
0: It's a miss bi won.
1: Yes.
0: Ni o ma bi a wey.
1: Yes.
0: Ama nya me ntimi.
1: Yes.
0: Ni o ma bi a wey.
1: Yes.
0: Obafo nya me yi ni ma.
1: Yes.
0: Otime men.
1: Yes.
0: Jan wo ya.
1: Amen.
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1: Yes.
0: 0556
2: Then the one
3: will be
2: a new. 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Oh, quadano

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2: bebe bacho then I'll cast up a fast as we will
1: in America fast as we will say wo nipa bi a wo ti ase ho se enna ho de a wo no o kyena san ho de ni
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0: yesa usa ene biala sasane menye wadwe so ochina ochina ni ho ma
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0: So do my Christo. The Christo is no. It's a baby
1: war. Amen. So for your kabi bika kani injia sumompai.
2: Amen.
1: Amen.
2: So kase nyango po. Yesu friend the here the man. So for actual address is same baby so. So Christo free. Eh the ya bibi betwi.

0: 8 o'clock
1: Yes.
0: Oba Boba, I'm a fire. I am a popper.
1: Yaman,
0: I'm a yaleno.

0: to where I did so. So I did say a brabble man. I ran in a few mumuyam.
1: Yes.
0: I ran in a few bonimu. Only if you was here.
1: Yes.
0: Only if you was here.
1: Yes.
0: Yamekam.
2: Amen.
0: Yametias for
1: us.
0: We are in Pibotia for
1: us.
0: Internal Jobetia.
1: Amen.
0: Ubetia minumi.
1: Yes.
0: Oh, Jesus. All right, if you had the was
1: here. Yes.
0: So I said, my back.
1: Yes.
0: Now I am Mamma Fumte.
1: Amen.
0: All right, my mono. I'm going to ask you here for.
1: Amen.
0: Mamma, I'm going to ask you here for. Mamma, I'm here for Keke. I said, I'll be at you. All right, remember, I'm going to be
1: Jesus.
0: No just on fast.
1: Yes.
0: No, she show her right.
1: Yes.
0: No, who are ready?
1: Yes.
0: Send the word right to a bar.
1: Yes.
0: On your yabba.
1: Yes.
0: Yes, so. So we're here. Now I am here. That was it. That was Jesus. Amen.
1: Amen.
0: 0556 177 877 877 92 0556 0557 177 877 92 0557 177 877 92 Revival prayer time and out to you. Yeah, Baba Pai.
1: Yes.
0: Are you married?

0: Amen. Amen.
1: And
2: may we
0: sell our pitching.
3: Yes.
2: The feeling can carry be a wall, Sam.
0: Jesus.
2: The feeling can carry a wall.
0: Jesus.
2: You saw that,
0: Jesus.
2: You your papa. You are
0: yes.
2: Yes. When you be a jalo. When you be a ura.
0: Yes.
2: When you be a satan.
0: Yes.
2: When you be a young papa.
0: Yes.
2: When you be a young swan. Yes.
0: Yes.
2: Yes. Yes. Yes. Yes.
0: Yes.
2: Yes. Yes.
0: Yes. Yes. Yes. Yes. Yes. Yes. Yes.
2: Yes.
4: Yes. Yes. Yes. Yes.
2: Yes. Yes. Yes.
0: Yes. Yes.
2: Yes. Yes.
0: Yes. Yes.
2: Yes. Yes. Yes.
0: Yes.
2: Yes. Yes. Yes.

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0: When here.
1: Yes. Anna, Obiso
0: die. Yes.
1: Yes.
0: Yes.
1: Yes.
0: Yes. Yes. Yes. Yes. Yes. Yes. Yes. Yes. Yes. Yes. Yes. Yes. Yes. Yes. Yes. Yes. Yes. Yes. Yes. Yes. Yes. Yes. Yes. Yes. Yes. Yes. Yes. Yes. Yes. Yes. Yes. Yes. Yes. Yes. Yes. Yes. Yes. Yes. Yes. Yes. Yes. Yes. Yes. Yes. Yes. Yes. Yes. Yes. Yes. Yes. Yes. Yes. Yes. Yes. Yes. Yes. Yes. Yes. Yes. Yes. Yes. Yes. Yes. Yes. Yes. Yes. Yes. Yes. Yes. Yes. Yes. Yes. Yes. Yes. Yes. Yes. Yes. Yes. Yes. Yes. Yes. Yes. Yes. Yes. Yes. Yes. Yes. Yes. Yes. Yes.

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3: Hello.
2: Hello. Pastor, good evening.
3: Good evening.
2: Let's say you.
3: I'm not going to be able to do it.
2: Ntimi ni nkomo ina radio ekwan ho a why e bia na papa bi twa ma na wate asem ni ti yepon ana wa frɛ no phone so why
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0: Jesus.
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0: Yes.
1: Mpae bo se bebi na wale akoshe biela.
0: Yes.
1: Awade jiman wo Yesu.
0: Amen.
1: 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Ye twemo Yesu
0: ke. Amen.
1: Awade enkosi o child kono. Na awade amon no so asere. Ewo Yesu din mti. Amen.
0: Amen.
3: Amen.
0: Amen.
2: Yamisha wa.
3: God bless you.
2: Yamisha shall ni bi.
0: Amen.
2: Amen.
3: Amen.
0: 0302
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3: Hello.
5: Hello, Papa.
2: Papa.
5: Hello.
2: Hello, Papa. Mitiyo.
5: Papa.
2: Papa, mitiyo.
5: Ah, really? But you know, but I'm going to fetch you over. Yeah. I'm going to say, but I'm free. I'm going to find me back. That's my bit. Amen. So, Bacho. Papa. You get my pass me, Muslim, Bacho.
2: Baby, Bacho. Okwa, sorry. Okwa, sorry.
5: Okwa, sorry. Ah, Bacho, okwa, sorry. I'm going to say.
2: Oh, yeah, but I'm going to say. And to what you want to say, I'm going to say, Minya?
5: Bacho, I'm ready.
2: Okay. So for you, man, but you're a man. You're a man. You're a man. You're a man. You're
5: a man.
4: Papa, you giant papa, the show, sir.
0: Amen.
4: I read was in a Juma Sem.
0: Yes,
4: I get bassa. I read the Buano.
0: Amen.
4: Juma Yen and Inchi.
0: Yes,
4: when you are sure by it. What about your sister, Dimity? Amen.
0: Amen.
2: Every Thursday. Hello.
6: Hello. Good evening.
2: Evening, Papa. Ajami Pacho, Mr. Mafun, and men were not a crammy.
6: Ayo, I come on chest and a yammy stammer.
2: Who shall say that?
6: And get for me, yellow. I said, that's only a numb that and left, you know. To the hospital, and me cramp book.
2: Me pacho aja o frefin e fa o sei
4: a sempa e fi
6: o ye premi
2: yaw asare
6: de frefi kuforidua
2: kuforia me pacho e be bon pa yama why
6: pacho
2: e be kan so on pa go so for you man pacho o se ne nan ye de yaw taso ye nan ne nan ya ho ama e ha ne pa ti bon pa yama
4: Papa, you didn't papa show us that.
0: Amen.
4: You are the same papa so.
0: Yes.
4: Me be la solitiano.
0: Yes.
4: And you did the trump.
0: Amen.
4: Everybody sunny area.
0: Yes.
4: Nobody yes. Yes. Amen.
0: Amen.
4: Amen.
2: Every Thursday, be watch water for us.
0: Yes.
2: From 8 o'clock up to 12 o'clock. Pepe, pepe, pepe, the apple. Bra. Hello.
7: Hello.
2: Hello. Hello, Papa.
7: Good evening.
2: Evening, Papa.
7: Good evening. Hello.
2: Me pacho mi tio, Eja.
7: Yeah. Pacho, bon pa, mami. Baby, I'm sorry, yeah. 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
2: I'm not going to be able to do it. Because pressure, but a man could to drink in Ida. Why to patch up by
1: that was say.
0: Amen.
1: Your Bob Page, a patient,
4: say, Amen.
1: A Radosa, I say, on my dear
0: name,
1: or proconus in Yaris.
0: Hey,
1: a rat is a sauce of baby Pierre Alia should be a
0: Jesus.
1: Yeah, Mojami Alia.
0: Yes,
1: Timmy Alia.
0: Yes,
1: they are going to do a
0: piece.
1: You tremble, yes,
0: Amen.
1: The Empire Bonnie said, I rather man who anything.
0: Yes,
1: oh, yes, Christ with Dimity. Amen.
0: Amen.
2: Amen. Every Thursday at Water Fresh, your ho, ya bom paye mu odin sa aha na oba un paye mu paye aha kra de ekutu abi ya me adma Thursday biala e wa chi water forest anti salome su nya misha ya me adma Thursday da so ho bra na be san ye worship emu hwam na abofo san e wo ho ya misha Yamisha inyala.
1: Amen.
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2: Nko so siesie a fire nko adumu ensam foko adumu.
1: Amen.
2: Anyume mi chia mi nya nana ya.
1: Yes.
2: Onyame ka ho.
1: Amen.
2: Nko so ambo ho ban.
1: Amen.
2: Onyu fi watamfo
1: se. Amen.
2: Onyame fa nko adumu no ba nko adumu. Ewo Jesus din. 0556 17 17
1: 17 92 0556 0556 17 17 17 92 17 17 92 17 17 17 17 17 17 17 17 17 17 17 17 17 17 17 17 17 17 17 17 17 17 17 17 17 17 17 17 17 17 17 17 17 17 17 17 17 17 17 17 17 17 17 17 17 17 17 17 17 17 17 17 17 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17 17 17 17 17 17 17 17 17 17 17 17 17 17 17 17 17 17 17 17 17 17 17 17 17 17 17 17 17 17 17 17 17 17 17 17 17 17 17 17 17 17 17 17 17 17 17 17 17 17 17 17 17 17 17 17

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1: You are done. Ya ho ye wo Yesu mu.
0: 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Ye be to aso. Amen.
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0: 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Ye de rika ye ne so fofoli. De to so nu. So fu ima. De to smi asa. So fu
1: Ernest.
0: Amen.
1: Amen.
0: Your testimony, Brother Joe, Sofu Joe. Amen.
1: Amen.
0: Then I'm asking you, Yeshua, your baby can you ask him? If you are a bumpy. Amen.
1: Amen.
0: I'm saying now, she said, you see, I send me far. Who were you? Maybe a better. Ababa was as so. And then now, you know, let you know.
2: I said,
0: Say, look for heaven. And I said, look for hell. Amen.
1: Amen.
0: And the sofu ufoli mpacho bumpaya ni enshasia.
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0: e ma amana man ahemfo nyina soli free mu nkonya so
1: when you know Joe so catch
0: up, I said, Lomina Joe so catch up, said.
1: What's wrong with the saying?
0: What's wrong with the saying, Anna?
1: Why are you saying?
0: Why are you saying, Anna? Okay, I'm going to why are you saying? It was what Danny Fun. It was what Sanya Waba Asamado. Okay, see, I'm not. Naka, okay, so being can be. Ning that's why are they?
1: Why are you saying?
0: Hey! 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
1: why you say you're not happy?
0: Why you say you're not happy?
1: Okasi ya asani ba asamado.
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1: cha.
0: Ababa obobo yeni na ere cha. 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
1: Sa.
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1: And
0: you had a show on one. Eat me, Cassabi
1: Debbie.
0: So soon I won't send an hour. 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Sam Leno, your flower, your head, oh, you ultimate your soul. Your Cassapa, Utimico. Sam Leno, be a Nankau Peso Bun and Nuno, or better bed or Beshoin. 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
0: jamu ye nyina echi Mosoya mo king come by we will be a chairman of cow send a mo come by when I'm seeing the again. 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

0: Sophonis, Papa, can be with me.
1: Papa say,
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1: It's my 4 hour Asamado. It's sorry, Bishia. 1 hour back.

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0: Away I'm here, sir.
1: Away I'm with you.
0: Yeah, I'm with you.
1: Samuel, not just say, would you in a twitch?
0: A twitch, yes.
1: A cat. Say, oh, Samuel, now you can see, why you could be?
0: Could you be?
1: Now what? Why you did it?
0: Yes.
1: Samuel, no, you're tears, right? Not just say, not, well, make it. Amen.
0: Amen.
1: Amen.

0: Negu.
1: Yes.
0: Someone say Egu. About the
1: same.
0: About the same one thing I'm asking.
1: Yes.
0: Now for you, yes, I'm bored.
1: Hey.
0: Yes, it's Jomo. Return in our corner. Yes, it's Jomo. And then I corner. It's in the Aoi and Moanim Brawso.
1: Yes.
0: That I could pay. Ubejao.
1: Ubejao.
0: Moanim Brawso.
1: Moanim Brawso.
0: Moanim Brawso.
1: Yes.
0: Some were full, some were full, some were sick, some were sick, some were cow, some were cow, some were out to be out. Ubejao,
1: Ubejao,
0: send out to be out. That could put Ubejao.
1: Yes.
0: And maybe a chum, Namina Nayale, Namina now do a pet. No, I told some. I feel now I do no wobbler, who do an outfit of crown or showing
1: me.
0: Showing me, sir. I catch you. Which is a nipple are controlled.
1: Continue.
0: Who pump over?
1: Yes.
0: Now, Robin away.
1: Hey.
0: Robin.
1: Hey.
0: I put you back.
1: Ah.
0: Unimitabeba. Unimitabeda. It's more an imbrahoso.
1: Yes.
0: No more an imbrahoso say. And we'll be back. And my bonny man. Go. Tosome.
2: I say.
0: Eh?
2: Where's Tosome?
0: What's it?
2: Eh, I don't know. Frost, Rufi, I see.
0: Hm.
2: It's Roma's left for.
0: Hm.
2: I did hear back.
0: What?
2: What? I say. What? What? What? What? What? What? What? What? What? What?
0: What? What? What? What? What? What? What? What? What? What? What? What? What? What? What? What? What? What? What? What? What? What? What? What? What? What?
1: What?
0: What? What? What? What? What? What? What? What? What? What? What? What? What? What? What? What? What? What?

0: and I'm a Japadenti, Obia Funabusa,
1: as the FM.
0: And I'm a Japadio,
2: yes,
0: a Danti, as a city, Obia Funabusa, Wakubusa,
2: yes.
0: Jesus, That group. So one friend I mean a woo a young make us a woo suminamia or suminamia woo. Uber woo. Now so what you know, bet it.
2: Yes.
0: The one suminamino or not summon the echo. Don't find a mess on your chino, not summon the echo.
2: Yes.
0: Don't bring a messam. The Kenya messam, I am quite a summon that you know. Or not summon the echo. And no more woo crusoe.
2: Yes.
0: And no more minimum papa.
2: Yes.
0: And no more. Same demi wina, maybe. One ami dia na tia me na ti won han ni ma efu so bi bia la o ye bone no won ati han mu won amu bone mu won amu sumu wo so go wo so mo mu ye bone na esumu na mo ye ana jo na ma obi won obi obi akunja kwantana wo so wo light turn so pe
1: o atwe ni a simple fe
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2: yes
0: it is soon man of my domain. Bram, morning brown, so now Braham. Braham, now I brought over you. Braham, now best
2: straight,
0: and not your slow. And that was straight. If it's a word, the Ausha Osaka, if you ain't over soon, if you're over there,
2: over soon,
0: if you're over there. Hey, to me, Baba, by a king, Baba, by a 20 years. And let's come one on your way, you,
2: Dabby.
0: Yeah, in this country, yeah, you need Jesus. Adeti, to see you, Christo.
2: Christo.
0: You want it that should be said.
2: Yes.
0: So you can pray and
2: not.
0: Yes. You bet it.
2: Amen.
0: And you know who did that? And family. If it's about what catches a mommy, mama name, bring all the boy in here.
2: Yes.
0: Say, did the baby a Kenya Gusasre?
2: Yes.
0: You should pay him.
2: Yes.
0: It's not like
2: that.
0: I'm not sure. Mindio bika, misoko

0: Amen.
1: So for a Jamaica, my boy, so for the cabby be chairman. So will you swap what? Cabby be chairman.
0: Oh, yes, so I didn't know who's very beer. If you saw a bamboo focus here,
2: yes,
0: and more will be
2: amen.
3: Amen. Amen.
1: So for you are, can we be saying, see who you swap? Who's rushing?
2: Yes,
1: on your coupon, a bamboo food. All time, my uncle.
2: Yes.
1: Who
2: are you? Amen.
1: Amen.
2: Now, my can you say, who are you? Smart. I am dead. So, who are you? Now, I'm not here. Who is

0: so wo Yesu
1: Jesus
0: wo bambo oma wa bambo fo omo omo wa me fo
1: yes
0: I me fo to say abofo amu ho den ese utumi no sabo fo no mo we wa obi ntimi sew sabo fo no mo we wa ye jeduro gu so mu ma wa obanum no so hwen kan
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1: gusu. Yes.
0: To no chine.
1: Amen.
0: Na bra Yesu nche.
1: Yes.
0: Wo kwa nyame wo kwa djuma ma. Ji Bible no. Kan. 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Me de me wo sha wo sa.
1: Yes.
0: Ba me wo ban. Ba ma djuma wo ban. Odi pa bali ko bere wo djuma mu. So pesa o sa me.
1: Yes.
0: And so to.
1: Amen.
0: Jimmy Free is simple.
1: Yes.
2: Amen.
0: If you see the answer, no matter how bet you have for me. 0556-178792. 0556-178792. So for us, me say, who is Yesu?
1: Who is Yesu?
0: Who is Bambo?
1: Who
0: is Yesu?
1: Who is
0: Yesu?
1: Who is Yesu?
0: So for Kabi,
1: Papa, who is Yesu? Who is any that so?
0: Ah,
1: the Bible say, who is Homa Unipebia?
0: Yes,
1: Unipebia bewu, Ojidi ni bewu, Ewiasifu bewu,
0: yes,
1: Asofu bewu,
0: yes,
1: Akonfu bewu, Enkamufu bewu, Obia Sikafu, Obibia bewu. Na Bible say, Yesu Kristo say. Mini owu sori ene enkwano John chapter 11 mini owu sori ene enkwano na nia ojibidie no se wo wump

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1: wo ati nyina
0: wo dachi
1: wo ati nyina
0: wo eni da so
1: amen
0: amen
1: amen
0: amen
1: amen
0: so wo Yesu wo eni da so
1: yes
0: yes akwa nyina mu
1: eni da so
0: amen
1: so fujo me so wo Yesu wo bambo wo Yesu wo ati nyina la ka bibi che no
0: amen
1: amen
0: wo Yesu oh, I didn't know.
1: Amen.
0: Amen.
1: Said ye. When could I be to me then? I don't want mamma. When you hear me, I see my. When the bit me, we saw the genuine young
0: one.
1: Yes, we are yes, no idea. I want to know. What did you need to do? You have to one mamma.
0: Hallelujah.
1: But who am I?

0: to be more prayer. Tell me I can come Bible. Nessia no to Cassia.
1: Jesus.
0: So I can come Bible, no sir, no to when I'm back a satchel.
1: Yes.
0: So I'm Cassacho and Suaduma. Obeka sacho odaim.
1: Yes.
0: So anka sacho se bia o kan Bible na beten ne kra. 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
1: Yes.
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1: Yes.
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1: 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Amen.
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1: Yes.
0: Obetu.
1: Amen.
0: Sho waje kwa.
1: Yes.
0: Sho waje kwa.
1: Yes.
0: Grabe me.
1: Amen.
0: Sho waje kwa na grabe de.
1: Amen.
0: And you do, I say, show what you can have, grab me. Oh, you too.

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2: Yesu,
0: Yesu, Yesu, Yesu, Yesu, Yesu,
2: Yesu,
0: Yesu, Yesu,
2: Yesu,
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2: Yesu,
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2: Yesu, Yesu,
0: Yesu, Yesu, Yesu, Yesu, Yesu, Yesu,
2: Yesu,
0: Yesu, Yesu, Yesu, Yesu, Number I'll bet you have for me 0556 178792 0556 178792 in every studio I'll bet you have for if you are live with ABC no one to me I'll bet you have for us if you studio I'll bet you have for 0556 178792

0: would there
1: yes,
2: amen.
0: Amen.
1: Jesus. Yes.
0: Sorry, there no more pie.
1: Amen.
0: Sorry, there
1: no more pie.
0: Menda, he said, Uta, who are winning and winning and have a firm. Who then was sent a better. It's me no,

0: our Sida and also what a mighty God we serve. This is another brand new day, another wonderful Tuesday. Asida Nkwana Yedimi Rati, what you may burn up here. 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I was our Sida and also. Have you said Radini Yetini you? 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
1: 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Let us bow down and worship him. He is a great God above all gods. The sea is his and he made it. The Bible says in his hand that he formed the dry land. And so this morning, come, let us bow down and then worship him. I don't know. Papa David, they say, I'll bless the Lord at all time. And his praise shall continually be in my mouth. Psalm 34 verse 1, he said, I will bless the Lord at all time. And his praise shall continually be in my mouth. I love this quotation so much. Whenever I start worship, I love to quote it. Hallelujah. And I pray, baby, I will be. I am for sorry, man. I met you as a for.

goggles. 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In his hand that the Bible say he from the dry land. And today we say, verse 6, you know, I say, come, let us bow down and worship him. And I pay baby, I will be a yeah, yeah, yeah, man, I'm a chassis for or you're on a quarter for say, sing a tibiano and you're my baby. The Bible said, they are new every morning. Great is thy faithfulness. Lamentation chapter 3, verses 23. The faithfulness of the Lord has been manifest this morning. So let us give him the worship. Let us bow down and worship him. Because the day has started very, very good. Hallelujah. Therefore, son of my name is for. Oh, everybody, tomorrow. Maybe I will be a page one. If you can speak in tongues, somebody speak in tongues and let's bless the name of the Lord. Bado Shatel Elevada Baba. Li Kandabado Shatel Elevada Baba. 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We give you glory. We give you glory.

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Oh, inana, inana. It's Jesus. 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

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She. We are to Kenu Yane Katabo. 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We are Jehovah Rofeka. 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

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I don't know what we are going through this morning, but I came to tell you, say, whatever it is, do not fear. Do not fear. This quotation is repeated in the Bible. The Bible said, "The ever me, my and I pray, me say, who Christ said, Mubiano, do not fear, because the Lord is on our side." The Bible said, 1,000 shall fall on our side, and 10,000 on our right hand side. It is only our eyes that will see the reward of the wicked one. For the Lord, our Lord, will never leave us, nor he will forsake us. We give you glory. We give you glory. And I pray, you can see it. That's on tomo. Oh! So when I'm. So when I'm. So when I'm. Maybe I'll be a sinner. 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

0: 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Radin Chiropa, no new cassia.
1: I mean, also,
0: I'm Brasim Mafau. Social media handle new contact at Jamai. Na, it's here for Enchumi, Enrichio Kamakama.
1: Okay, Papa, my social media handles, baby, I Kofi Penzo, TikTok, Facebook, baby, I could be just type Kofi Penzo and. You'll find me over there. Okay, hallelujah.
0: Okay.
1: But Papa, I'm passing me fast. That can see a pass. So my, sorry, I'm going to Peace Chapel International.
0: Okay.
1: And then Bishop, Bright Michael Adolfo, and then assistant, Reverend Kwame Dapa.
0: Okay.
1: Papa, we are moving. I'm in Shirao. I feel my mercy of Gega Global Ministry. I'm in Sumai. I'm in Shirao. Baby, I will be a... Nafi Papa Yamin Shira also say, and I pay what on Safre. I feel you and Suffolk, I see or connect him in Mao. Yeah, yeah. Also for Joseph. Oh, well. CAC, Ewa Kasua, Aliko, Sofo, Sofo Yamin Shira, Prophet Joseph, Yamin Shira. God bless you, Baba.
0: Okay, Yamin Shira also, Papa.
1: Amen.
0: Amen. I was in High Asampa 94.7 FM. Nah, it's sorry, sir. No, Mamiya birthday. It was a special birthday to Kwabena Eji. Today's your birthday. Wish you long life, good health, and divine favor. And this guy has been doing a great job in the house of the Lord. He's a keyboardist. This is from Pastor Doctor. Talk and enter East District SDA Church Audition Soft Penny. The second keyboard is your bomb on him on Dimpa. Empty and Naya Abuda dear, Quatin, Apomodi, and Isikak Bibri, and Awadia.

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This coming Friday at Medi Babasu, 9 p.m. Azali no Mashasie. Our Tabora Alaji last stop. 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Dressing code here all white. It's here to Safrobia. Comedy and Sababa. Nampai Bo. And Kosu. I will feel home. Umfri Hong Kosada. And Sanchanikasia Bayaudia.

This coming Friday, the Apostolic Church Ghana, Nyanya Nukaso area, Ofako Districts, as of Benia Dano, Miami Papa, your humble servant, Pastor Stephen Kobena Akurufi. Wasabing Kanjero, Sanyami Aduma, this coming Friday, menu home from Kra, and your own night, Chichin in Japan. Fire all night, mega all night, prayer all night. Ain't it sad Friday in Pibon? I umbwa mammy quina memo. Who will cast so far according to the important be a war. Oh my god, will be a two suffer. Aye Friday be 9:30 PM Azali and Empire Beshasi. And see, maybe I will be a two suffer. Say, Bomodi and a bra on it, maybe not. Just say, Unima Bayakasia, a ready back pijao. No answer will cook a moon pioneer. Aye Casua of Marco, Jerusalem Center. Maybe as a quince or forest on the right side, like opposite Ayalolo station. Ho, and all night in the cosmos. Around a Mumbai, what a few weeks in Kunimidika, see a bit to a bossy. Afi Remedy Mission in collaboration with the Apostolic Church Ghana, Ofako District, Nyanya Nukaso area, presents a day of salvation and love for charity. Love, charity for everyone. Charity for everyone. Let us say sad and warm. Achedie be koso. Ahumo bro, she say. Ye hiya ubi ya no. Udiye braho. Ye be chadi ye. 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Media partners. Ye wosu. Ye. Asampa FM ha. Ye Joy FM. Ye Bonde Rupa. Uwa kwa bonde. Say, utu papa say. Number one. Femu or hostile school, Moha, Boko Pio Quabonzi, aha, a ho, and a Jubadini Coso. Ye chad ye be brave. A chad ye pane, be ye, the Yamia Sam, Chire, Chire, and ye addition be brave, Bebreo. Maybe a woman put him hobby, ye two suffer, say, men you and Fribukrabrana, Radi Bayo Casiapa. 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

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Beyond cares. Abusia Hana Breba Mahuka and Eddie Jimmy Dinny and I see. Eddie Pastor William. Papana, who's a sir. And you may be on me prayer group on joining near Mompire. Mama would enjoy near 0531 93 74 19. 0531 93 74 19. Abner's the ultimate sport news by Alatula and the crew. Bye bye.

0: at 6 eba ebesomo se de watwe ache no ebre no ewie du a ne akeka ne oma bom kama kama na bibia nso akoyi e de ama na no pay ensema obete ewo sports news at 6 kasiemu anopay no ebi eni mr head coach 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No, the Wenny Etrium, our sports and recreation, Aye Abobuanoa. There's a sports minister, Ura Nimunyamfo, Honorable Kofi Edi Adams, and so Akasa Kakra, Eddie Afa, Yem Black Stars call up, and say, and Yadia Politica, and our administrative interference, Bianso Ebeko call up, Yabe Eddie Ako Wet Cup, the Honsua, Yede Honsem Eba, Sanso, and our Wenny Etrium, our Yen National Under 20 Women's Team, Nusua, Coach. And the NHR Samson and so Akasa Edia Fanny GDA Owo ahead of World Cup and Yame Eya Duma, Yebeka Kupim O Poland September, Bosomino, Ama Bibianswa Kuyi Edi Amaye, Sanso and our Ensem Fufrum no, Mrashebe Dunia no able to old Tafo, Honorable Vincent Eko Asifua, and so Edin Sembakra Atuja, Edia Fa, Eye Akra 2026 Athletic Championship, a tough form no, organization near equipment, and your mind a tough form in Anonso, and also Akasa Edia. Found Senadia Nanoma Ekeyi Ewa, and also Ocasin Obeti, Yereni Etrium, our 2023 All African Games are, and also Eto Dadia, there's a public account committee, a year paying for a public account committee, or no, a woman, Rashebe Dream, so a question 35 million Ghana Cedia, yes, say no, on a year, Jumedia course for All African Games, now document Antimi Antojano, and also the public account committee, our Rashebe Dream, so at the Honsem Abano Paya, Yede Ebertu, and Yabakama. You do a man on the Asna after beating Burnley a cabaco went me anteno or Monsabacon Ekita EPO trophy numa and honsem so ever Pep Guardiola Sala and so EPO no season no echo the we are the etiquette say obey Quamono not the knee at you over before Nina Ayansima Ocasim Obete Aropay. I cut 23 days now Canada, Mexico, United States of America, World Cup no air top from El Hua. Yet the honsem now a barber somewhere now to pay El World Cup minute to the Mentishan. 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
0: 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koye.
3: You have your ego.
4: Yeah.
3: I have my ego.
4: Yeah.
3: Everybody have egos in life.
4: Yeah.
3: The problem is not to have egos. It's just to put the egos at the service of the national team. Mm. And I am very much confident. I saw the games, the players from Ghana.
4: Yeah,
3: They do that. They commit themselves. Sometimes we don't win. Sometimes it's not possible. The other teams.
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3: Of the Eagles. So I love to work with Eagles. Mm. I need them in the team. I need that when Panama and England
2: go FM.
3: To our players, they say, "Wow, these guys."
4: Yeah, they call you after.
3: They
4: it.
3: Know.
0: We are Black Stars coach Karis Kures and our team and kind of players here. What Eagles no bomb didn't sell no more every team echo PML World Cup. Yeah, to our Cassiano so and open Eddie Amaudia. There's the Minister for Sports and Recreation, Honorable Kofi Idi Adams. So Eddie Atubra, a plane full pa and your fan. 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I have no and Nadia political and administrative interference via Ebeba. 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
4: You told me, sir, who can age now? Number of years are why you're coaching 40 years now. Oh, Babette now, who final phase now? Ubema will be influencing the selection of your team now. Why won't forward dream any strategy? Any players and one more strength and fitness and fan select one now. Now, disgrace you. When we say you have completely thrown yourself into a possible earlier retirement than what you hear, say who the one you call. It is up to him. Me as minister, I'm not going to influence or selection. And I don't expect, say, Ubema will be an influence or selection. So far, meaning at a certain level. I haven't heard that indication, say, will be the pressure be at no sumum. So I hope, say, on one dream and all the yenia or ye.
0: We are a crock at the far player selection and home, but the return of Andre Dede Ayu and also no minister Eric Akra Etuja Efa home.
4: Dede is one of our great players.
5: Wow,
4: he's one of our great. Dede is one of our great players.
5: Wow,
4: he's one of our great players.
5: You love to see him at the World Cup,
4: no doubt about that.
5: No,
4: but players are winning this in the same Muko World.
5: Wow,
4: so if the coach sees him fit and wants him to be there,
5: influential,
4: and to bring the experience to bear in the team. No? Why not? The minister, I'm here any resource. And I believe, say, who someone like Dede in the team is like having an additional player coach.
5: More fire.
4: So I don't think, say, if you find Dede in the squad. I don't know the coaching strategy. I don't know the plan. I don't know the psychology.
5: More fire.
4: I'm not a coach, but if I were a coach, you know, me were that type of player, me feel, say, he can play a player coach role. Maybe me the not to bench so the resource now so let's wait and pray for a long life now coach and nympha listen and bra now you who is in he'll be able to justify.
0: We are minister the outcome edify the return of the day you have brand on a Patrick Osage my countryman Sungu Edin Komo Ewo Adum TV Sanso and Asempa on fire for fire and OT and Mr. Yeah to us so now you will national issues in India. There's a called the Black Princesses and Chair and our princesses in your qualification after say Omni Uganda Mabawano Ombelusu 2-1 year call a cobo 1-1. Nanra coach and the NHR Simpson. So anon Patrick Akotu Edin Komo the Ghana Football Association podcast no SO or then Sam Bakra Etuja after so my qualifying no GD Mapa say World Cup on BPM Ewo Air Poland September. Your group C no Ghana and France South Korea Sanso and Ecuador. Na eo group ba kuma o jide se ye kono ye be make impact.
6: Me, I'm a very optimistic person and then I'm also a bit realistic of what's around. Honestly, I have so much trust in the group of players that we have. I do because I'm not seeing individualistic in this group. I believe in the collective and I see that the ideas that we implanted on them since 2005 January when we started this journey. So from day one we try to convince the team of the direction we are going, and then you could see that it was bought and they believed in it, so we've been working consistent. So seeing the growth of the team today, I know that we have something there that we can explore, and my belief is that we will go through the group stage and also go as far as possible. And those are the two things that I have.
0: We Charles Samson Ono head coach Edema the Black Princesses Mr. Ye kona na dakwa and maidens abobo ano dia na say U17 for no so egu ahoboaboa so e wo pramprama omo hwe ni mu say FIFA U17 Women's World Cup qualifier against Liberia first leg no ebeto from the 23rd of this month 2026 year or the Accra Sports Stadium that is weekend 3:30 p.m. and our first leg no ebeto from ye wiade ni ebetrum e wo Liberia na say second leg League and also on the 30th and also etimi out of former we and sem kwakra urem ewo made in sa eba hobobo anu so egusoa e koso e de e ma o ene anopai ye ko e honorable 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championship agana e host you know where equipment ho ensem ni organization ni adeade a na ese ni o ma ensheda entwa yi ni nyina e ya bra e ya minister and so ene patrick osaj my country edin komo na 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ntia minister na wi a said ye vice so e be bo achi no ya boy no so amam
7: voting polls all the voting polls are ye di ye
5: because I am visiting
7: the expert athlete no omo an omo di omo adie ye den e ba every voting poll that was used for the poll vote for this championship was brought by the athletes.
5: Enye
7: Ghana. Obien you see me a Ghana editor. We provided voting pool. Now so athletes bia or competing in the poll vote no.
5: More fire.
7: Ono the new voting pool now or the buy.
5: More fire.
7: So the Beninia athlete now or ko jampema voting pool no bu ye.
5: More fire.
7: E ono ane die.
5: E bu mi ensam.
7: Yes. E ono ane die.
5: 2-3.
7: That's what I'm telling. Omo ano mo di omo di e buy.
5: Enye
7: Ghana.
5: More fire.
7: Usually inside competition, every athlete pe niya or the iron ni training or you used to. So when they bar, they will certify it for you.
5: More fire.
7: Say it is correct, it's within the right height, is within the right size, and so on and so forth.
5: More
7: now
5: fire.
7: With me use it because no and we are comfortable with it. I don't see it
5: Accra
7: as a failure.
5: 2026, you know.
7: I don't see it as a failure.
5: And no more resign.
7: May catch will say, I don't see it as a failure. Yet
0: it's a minister on poor vote poor ebu ya no eno no eno na eko asifua honorable enso editu jase sani yoma ni nina enkonfua no organization ni yoma na enkoyi
8: vote minister say oh obi oba ebi ya no rwane di ni poor vote eba e anga chende ebuwa na se se ni pana na ebuwa se men so we jo kan ta se weno di ene ye o e yada na poor vote o momo di ye training different days o awa mo bebi ya mu kromo mufi enbu wada na enso competition omu di baye na dubu o it is not true poor votes were actually provided by the ministry and some poor votes no momo di ye competition no anga adye bu first day I am telling the minister say it is not true that the was provided for by the ministry like the LOC and they failed to provide the quality program for them to be able to use. Issues of finance. I am challenging the minister when you say the program no. After Friday and after this morning by 10 o'clock. So we can't be anywhere my minister and show any program no. And then I'm going to say after 10 a.m. this morning. Why? Who is trying to say, do you think that this is a failure? Or catch up this is a failure? I'm
5: because first minister you're failing Ghana for our 2026.
8: That is why. Who is trying to say, do you think that this is a failure?
0: Wey eye tafu o tafu MP honorable Vincent Asifua NRT in Kaname show after say athletic championship no eba na wea Ghana ye place 20th on the medal table no Ghana for bin so akasa kakra e dia fa team Ghana performance ni organization so eh
9: performances and activities they did much better I mean to the whole structure and organization of the tournament as a shambolic one as the days were going on things were going so we hope next time they will do better when organizing such tournaments and games, not to disgrace the country.
10: Nigeria for Makumani, Burkina Kuduwa for Kamalu Sakumani, Nasuya Dionde, and Timaku and himself, and I said, into me, you know.
11: Can I for you, please, it is a more, no means a yes, a minamuko, minamuko. A pemeda's new win, pemeda's new happen. Let me say, Baba, please, my own idea here, after all my idea.
0: We Ghana for being so agent and no so ye rem ewan sem fu from the anse 2023 All African Games are a top form no the Eba NSA Public Account Committee of Parliament and so Edin Sempakra at to say over 6,000 police officers are do mu eco PM El Hono na ye chima se the finance minister sika de beto na nimno ye 35.8 million Ghana City NSA rem ewo 6,000 police officers I see the omu eba eno and no na pack and so etima sa sika ye body no enyade aye support us sika no with any document.
12: The minister has said it was duplication and sir if an internal auditor up your game now unsupported claims 35.8 million just for 6,000 police officers. 6,000 police officers. That was the so-called, I don't know whether they call it Africa Games or All Africa Games.
4: Chairman is African Games.
12: It's Africa Games. And they spent 35.8 million 2024 for police officers. And we don't have documentation on it. How? Ministry of Sports. How? And you want to sit here and come and argue?
0: We are a ranking member of the committee, Honorable Samuel Atta Mills, and so Eddie Audi Tudra, and no Mr. Yakuamanone, Unimse, EPO, no, I can't match back up, Nese, Edibia Abad, we ask Nay, you need the FU, I can't last game, and Nay, Name, Aya, Duma, Burnmouth, so any Bobo Quadidi, any city that they ever pimps in Ra, Asna, Eshe, Benley, Kabakwa, Benley, Antimi, Ante, Tika, Vets, go, no, Ama Asna, Menoka, say, no, I can't one game, pe, but Asna, Sir Ekita, Trophinum, say, Kose, ya no, be. In any day, there's a Asna 82 points, the AJ Trophy, no Asna AJ Trophy, no 22 years any in the EPL. It's here, where say Asna bet me, see from Nanyoma Akuyi Eddie Ama, the Ghana Shannon. So, say weekend, you know, Asna and the Crystal Palace, and so and a Bournemouth, a city boss, our game, we are on the Aston Villa, and so in the Bebo last game, yeah, the one same crack Emma, Urem, oh, Manchester City, yeah, there's a and crack Eba, and say summer, you know, idea season, BBI, a proper cheer, we are there's a coach and the Pep Guardiola. 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
0: We are a World Cup manager, and Opera Yadi Esumo, Ewa, Asempa Sports News at 6 and when they are 19th, and they are Temple and Tuesday, Yerikasieni si, Shannon se aka 11 days na aye PSG any Arsenal grand finale of the UEFA Champions League. No, at form live commentary, no, as empire de somo ewo tema community night. T Havana, a chedi ebebri predator and win near the games are raw, a bit me akoso, ain't on the 30th, aka 11 days, you know, baby, attention in our no, aye T Havana, a bejina so, na anopei, and somebody ever somo se as empire sports into the sex, you know, Dennis Asamoah Alatula, masori, na Ghana's maestro, your supremo, the king of the morning, Eddie, a Tuesday's edition of the Ultimate Sports Morning Show, no Abitrem. 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
14: Mukas, the headquarters of Bozoa, Ewa Maimua, Muya, and Quarfo, Luque, Munka into Mukeke. Obira, yes, and Pakistan, as the person will be sure to be beautiful, nobody, while correcting. Susan Obira, India, near Mibama Basso. 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Susan Obira, India, near Mibama Basso. 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Obira, yes, and Pakistan, as the person will be sure to be beautiful, nobody, while correcting. Susan Obira, India, near Mibama Basso.
15: Very well. Ghana Funina say, Mema, congratulations pa, for being appointed as the Minister of Sports and recreation. Almost say a novelty a year ministry. And this yadi shown sir for the first time as the first person to be appointed. Almost say more about so. Now I wish you well.
16: Medasi, meda omuni na aso asi, ena meda platform yisu asi. Of course, Mwamuka and I believe say ubi aso ajiatum. There is the headquarters of what sports.
15: Yeah.
16: And for all other stations, ubeko honu na about sixa omuye normal news. Asana omuaba. Later no omuaba sports so. Mm. But mumu diye diye. Mwamu ubi mu se. A boss six, I hope I say, with sports news, Papa Bia from across the world, any Ghana as well. I hear no say, would they would dial no edit to
15: fantastic,
16: madam was.
15: Yes, you also want Jack to say, the headquarters of Ghana Sports.
16: I know the area, no correct.
0: George Effie, a former vice president of the Effie, the AB Senate said, Unim football, mu, we experience a progress of work for normalization committee. Every so, Omo, they are on track and assessing the city amount.
8: No comment.
0: From time omo se adwuma se ebepem na aka mre kakrai na omo di adwuma di abawiye no wo George Fie sign na normalization no
8: comment.
0: In the first time when you had the opportunity yan hwe adwuma omo ye se ebo football people and say feel se adwuma na enya so mani
8: no comment.
0: George the awiye di as ehu bi na abo e bi a doctor na usuru no and as fear of victimization ti untimi nkyere wadwene
8: won we Japanese team barracks boy zongo boy ausradela.
0: Enjene mama opportunity yankoy say na hu normalization adwuma no
8: no comment.
0: Kofo capabilities all bar on that eye committee no and so hu ni say
8: no comment.
0: Competition I ever organize e hu ya balua aba aba can for back and forth so man dey intend me organize here am mad as say last week. Are you telling me say George do your opinion say na way now la what you are telling us? Okay,
8: no show show no comment.
17: Senior, reason if we him fan, because me say he has a lot of years. I'm for cry, share cry, say election, baby. But saying to also now the Juma pa or body, I'm a GB, you know, waiting me at to also. Edi na ba or say personal reasons. I be drew, baby, ya be drew. Boy, and come on, cry.
14: Bruff with you, who call you to buy the bruff on as himself. Okay, we can't say a British man, a couple of no. Papa, so why are there, papa? Sometimes, you know, your listeners, you know, they might think that we can only speak our local language. But the way I okay, then with precision, oh, man, it be a there, or in here, or the man, or diction, or any be a no, Emma Minaja, and a paper.
15: Senior Midas. Hello, good morning.
18: Hello, good morning. Kweku, the real Papa Maestro, Kweku, and the award winner.
15: Kweku Willison, emotional intelligence.
18: I wanted to take the opportunity to congratulate you since Monday, but I've not been able to come to me.
15: Kafra.
18: So you were nominated and you never advertised it for only a single second.
15: Debbie Mamosukra.
18: No. And then why are they? I'm sure only award number the man.
15: But that's emotional. Hello, good morning.
18: Pepa. Current award winner.
15: General K on radio.
18: The pro of the L.
15: Asempa.
18: Asempa Sports. The ultimate for sure. Hello, and I'm going to tune in the tube. It's okay, Bulushi, Okanishi, Kaneshi, Keshi, Esloko Dakuma, Dansuma, Akuma, Akutima, Bebia. Super, Obudwati.
15: Yeah, that's super, Aminia, Medamasu, Asip. Fantastic. Coach, you say about Ghana, and the campaign is set on Asempa 94.7. SA Operation Phil Babayara. And we say you're back in our bulk majority. Preparation at the same. Flow. You can also need the ultimate sponsor, Kasa.
17: into president nyabu tema why na na Ghana for no into
19: aha
17: kache no mi jina so
19: ndio wange wake ya mkuri na ke ila kaina
17: kaja ze maestro no kasa
19: maestro wake ya mkuri ila ila ya mkuri ila na magira na maestro wange ya wake ya mkuri
17: ah president kaya mkuri ni bia ya mkuri
19: ah ya ndio mbe ya wake ya mkuri
17: aha
19: Young
17: Matthew, Matthew, the president, as a Gajanze, yeah, who drew so that Sunday, you ever
20: buy in Grusa, or a Bankula, and my Kumasi sensational confessor.
21: Good morning.
20: Hello, Lani.
21: Hello, Mitchie.
20: Morning.
21: Morning.
20: Yes. Hello, what are you saying?
21: Mitchie,
20: I'm going to buy in the book. Yeah.
21: Mitchie.
20: Listen to buy in the book.
21: Oh, who's it?
20: Listen to buy in the book.
21: Oh boy, oh boy, we are the Susu.
20: Tell me, Bob.
21: But the only one, but we are home for. I do a comparison.
22: Sarakatema mamami eka maria keposo tayana guys
23: elizatu
22: whosoever beats the drums of war must prepare to dance with the warrior when the rhythm of any music changes the dancers must change their dance steps champion

0: In the name of Jesus, let us pray. Father, please walk with us through the bad times as well as the good. May we be heard and understood from the suburbs to the hood. May you judge us by our hearts and not by our mistakes. And see that we get a breakthrough, however long that it takes. May you fill that void in our souls that will lay our fears to rest. Because there's no way we can live for Jesus when we're living in the flesh.
1: The ultimate source of truth.
0: That you allow our spirits to be born, grow strong, move on, know right from wrong. 1 John chapter 2, verse 15. Do not love the world or anything in the world. And we know what that means. But listen, we know the distance we need to be away from fire to keep it missing. That doesn't mean we'll listen. Lord, you take care of fools and babies. You teach women to honor their men and men respect their ladies.
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0: But lately, so many of us have gone astray. Doing wrong for so long that we've forgotten the way. Please bring us back home. It's telling us the word, which is our backbone. We're just children that act grown. There is so much that we're entitled to, yet we receive so little. Because in this time of spiritual warfare, we're comfortable in the middle. So I pray that you open our eyes, give us the anointing to recognize the devil and his lies. If we keep our actions wise and our prayers sincere, our heads to the sky, you will diminish our fears. In Jesus' mighty name we have prayed.
1: Amen.
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Abusia for Brenna, we have been a pain subium. Yatinas live was empowered 94. When Timmy has seen the Tuesday's edition of the Ultimate Sports Show, ya Brenna, so Yadijumadi and Asia Free Samuel Kopim said, non kuno, Ebaba Permono. It is the headquarters of Ghana Sports. And I'm saying, Hana Ghana Casa, Hana Ghana Tier, and Tina Subia and Yachi. Yes, I see a live or Asida 105.9 Ewa Takwa Dina Fe Midiama 92.9 Ewa Takwa. Yeah, Chacha Obia, a very good morning to you, Chacha Obia. Baby, I'll team in cap, baby, I'll team in Nibiano. I don't pay, yeah, Boatinas here. Yeah, the enthusiast edition of the Ultimate Sports Show. I don't pay, Eddie Asia, a free Asempa 94.7, the headquarters of Ghana Sports. Ahana Ghana Casa, Ahana Ghana Tier, and you know,

watini atini nyinaano ubetimi dia share live on the YouTube page, live on the YouTube page asempa 94.7 live on the YouTube page ube share content tempa na enkomo hodo videos hodo pictures hodo nyina yetimi a share nyina together na bibia so etimi akoyie enti aya na wakaya share so e dia mame. Today Tuesday the 19th day of May the year 2026 the year of our Lord and ya tena se larger in supremacy ya de enen komo nyina e di e share wo e wo ye njuma die ni so enti aya na wa share so and pay 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

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Yes, it be a cross of one, and you be in common, but yet the blasters in common. Me as I'm a gun of what is the national under 17 team I war Morocco, no? Oh, can you report and pay yet here and you and I say, as of now, pass holder in New York, 2 weeks in pass holder in New York, and to what year a year and conformity, you

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1: good morning
0: bibia bakori
1: oh radio doom hey papa
0: Ade hum na sorry
1: oh sir I me yeah
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0: nkakanga nja se nkakanga
1: you know sanity or see even though we walk through the valley of the shadow of death but still
0: if you know evil
1: we fear no evil what you say
0: if you know evil
1: until we fear no evil until baby I would name na me
0: dey ho na ebefa na bi ho na ebefa
1: yeah
0: eh ho na ebefa na anopay o head coach no
1: why head coach be
0: Enya Carlos.
1: Ah, okay. Mm. 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
0: The odia betum ni.
1: Anopeya.
0: O se count down to our first match. I say papa no my pressure do rana. Every other week bia social media coach ana. Because boys no camp. Ah, we prepare for a friendly match. Mm. It is serene atmosphere bi wo campa. E betimi ama wo mo. 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
1: We
0: de em share in
1: share bi da.
0: O see, the world would respect us only if our commitment, humility and sacrifice and mentality are bigger than our talent.
1: Okay.
0: Great national teams are not built by words, but by players ready to suffer, fight, and give everything for the badge and for the dreams of their fans. Mm. Every training section, every duel, every sprint, and every pass, every small detail matters. Now, to be present, to participate will not be enough. Our mission is to elevate the reputation, pride, prestige of Ghana football to a level never seen before. The Black Star shirts must stand on a higher podium of honor, respect, and greatness. United and hungry, impossible missions become history. And now I say time to sacrifice, time to deliver. CQ and a day where so I bet 20. When they say you're sharing the first game, I'll be born in house, he best team no against a Mexico and all that. In you're enough here. And then come back and run uncle, yeah, boss on. And so mention about your boy in league in we are a choir, the old unit is a media, my back Africa, and a boy league in we are a choir. You bet me, I'm a very nice wear. The Gorkin, Yanyobia, the Gorkin of the Ghana Premier League, that person must be tried and tested. The Gorkin. What do you say? Because

0: ye problem ni ye challenge pa se se ye need aso nyina wo black sat yim nyina se se manwa ma party nim bia e bia the next person ye dey yin beto no so eh ye Salim Adams
1: Salim and po form guide
0: na form e kucha no na ye nya dead ball situation bia and as unexpected shot bia on the what drive
1: yeah
0: on the what drive what you say enti I was say ye conscious about say ye be real league. No be it me about 34 games. No, I say be as 15 goals, and now 17 goals, and now 18 goals. I was say you no kwanya ye be first one. Say ni pano ye be try no.
1: That's
0: true. Well, national level. That discussion in any Africa call any all other ye important discussions. And upaya kofa di aba the headquarters of Ghana Sports. Inti yemfa ye kuaka tano bosoni shasi ye. Iweba. Na fi ya bebu bobo mi yipa. Yeah.
1: Papa medasi na mamensa magana ni biachi ema wakwaba. Emra asempa 94.7 FM. 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Na daily guide kuwakata no comes with a banner headline enwa me boso buffer stock case no. Na yewra Hanan Abdul Wahab and then the wife, Faiza Seydou Uni, Papa Enra, almost 63.5 million Ghana Cedi bill. No,
0: yeah,
1: no, say Enra Medican Bosselima says Anna Quacusi.
0: Oh, story, so you be power. We been in a year.
1: I'm
0: sure. No, wait, wait, Johnny Money now, or no, Mr. Baby.
1: Oh, mine in Wanya.
0: Hey, I say, Mom,
1: mine in your money.
0: Just I was saying, you put me careful. Anna,
1: oh, careful, India, Papa.
0: Mm, pay
1: the
0: careful,
1: best security
0: pa.
1: In this life is your own self.
0: Mm.
1: And I'm going
0: to say, pay careful.
1: I say, careful, Pa.
0: Depending on what I did,
1: depending on what time. NSA scandal court admits guilty or worry. ADB bank documents. Na give to worry the number.
0: Give to worry,
1: yes,
0: executive council member
1: of the Ghana Football Association. On the BMO high.
0: Yeah.
1: Johnson story no about BPMO Elha. Wound to me denies Ezim Bank 40 million Ghana Cedi fraud charges. Bernard and Chibue Siako AK Chama wound to me. I know no so ne story naba say or say nyanukre nyanukre say oh no sikasam ni ade or ne ezim bank for no ewo sa no no so no more. Poor internet service Abina and Sam George clash at park enra
0: and your first time of my clash you know
1: clash
0: the first time I think it was a vetting platform na Sam George tiha na Abina tiha Tumano no at too far. Now Sam George a man say oh pencil time our deputy finance minister no and as I say Chile Sam George in the Uboa on Chuma cra I've been on swim yet and yen yai for momo or that level
1: a man on use of technology
0: fan to us or
1: fan to us or media ma back page of the daily graphic daily guy sorry media ma return to CAF Champions League and no and any audi two
0: yeah
1: yes kind ben on me first aqua Africa. No matter what bomb, the team Ghana secures 5 medals. And yen nimgu asenu kontumpa. Wa hosu adika krakati se 5 medals na unyaye. Eno e nyeba Hazakas ladies lift women's Africa title. I say krata we no. Yada sorry ya. Ye we no na fena. Odi ba. Media tour. Papa media.
0: Odi atu onu mo. But sometimes papers no time or more publishing houses no. Do we be na. Stories need be a delay, kaka, but
1: I'm also correspondent. No, a chow quemo. Okay,
0: you want enough from Zao
1: Daily Graphic. Maminfa and Soriso Elkuaka Tamoboson Mo. President unveils homegrown healthcare funding. 3 billion Ghana Cedi unlock from uncarved NHIS. There's a President John Dramani Mahama, and then a picture. Edit a sad story we echi on seni na so and Mahama Kaya Omoche say on met media boa and then the Omoche ni muse Ghana timemufo apom de hon sembi biabe kama na fe to me every payo and so el hanmo.
0: Okay.
1: Na 1 billion cocoa financing plan to deepen domestic bond market. Bank of Ghana. Doctor Johnson Pandit Esiama governor. Back page, Bakwamidi Esoriso. Semenyo, Ghana ready to prove World Cup pedigree.
0: Hey, Antoine Semenyo, then you coach us. I'm not going to be in a vending.
1: And I'm in your Semenyo days way. Namin for Kuaka, Tamo Bosono, Yemfensiano Penamica, say adomonline.com and after my joy online.com and pay in someone Ghana and paying for AD and who and common never buam or mining puntuan say to me about Matime for what all mo. You could change in a go online as well. It was a four, once a cabia, a bit to me, Abu Ye Papa Papa.
0: Mame and I say live was that 105.9 and of a media man 92.9 ewo takwa na headquarters there higher sempat 94.7 yeti gwa my and Tuesday's edition of the Ultimate Sports Show yedi Asia. Midin wa bin kwekwandi. Ghana's my strength. I'm your supreme Simo and Matras Laja in supremacy. Yeah, the dad no na shas ye na edru hanuma opinionated ubiya na dwin chre. And Titi will be a found year, so you do be a atom, Oche, Wajune, Nayasu Yatse Yajune, Nebi Bia, so etimi akwe. And Tia de Dajunum, and I ebeshas, and I answer and Koku, a young fasty day, which is my Franco Trading Enterprise. Once a woman, ya bojumache, papa, Omnia Nantiache, and then you're my pound soon over the ma, a customer singer. And Tibia, now you know what tears in crying, Fufro, and I say, O Timmy, Katakra, O Timmy, come what Takwa. But also open mobile phones at all, Bogosubia. What I say, open Nokia phones now to Samsung, iPhones, smart TVs, Franco air conditioners, chest freezers, washing machines, microwave blenders, Nina. Be now open to a Franco say a 40% discount. What it is super. Now, yeah, in transfer over turning kind. Baby, our team in Kabia, Sape Pepe, a crap price, and oh, baby, and to only Franco Ninsa or Sosia. So, what team in Canada, person no one Casa Casa, who bets me up on a human no freno, or 0246 422338 and 0555 939311. Now, Franco, to me, I just was still. Phone papa if ye and ho and pay omo ekayo and yo mkwa sink test tank and so your preferred color of tank I bit me a day amount. Now the tank no I do so I would do be brain now by no a layers near the eba open double layer binya open triple layer binya open quadruple layer nina bi wum na layers ne e bois emma if ye funny thing and ya dear be bow tank room and to be

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3: Oh, man, pay
2: a okay, into him, bra.
4: Oh, Mita Junior,
5: the ultimate sports show.

0: Okay, I feel young father in Ryan Rab, Brazil for squad, send a name, a dear PM. Okay, yeah, dear part. Your father didn't remember.
1: Medassi.
0: Your father didn't remember. The Kaka Kalamus, my dear Kaka.
1: Never coaching her. Never did now, okay. Mo be unfound to two, did I you, but a different.
0: But did this, did I gender as I say, a man for driving power, especially the honorable minister?
1: No, I don't know.
0: Honorable minister is driving this agenda.
1: Now he's contradicting himself with the same line of the delivery and the speech on the day. What could you say? Unya interference, Papa. Interference, a day. Oh, position that one. The moment you say something, it means publicly, oh, may you stand. And I'm a boy.
0: Exactly.
1: An interviewer, on a fireman, what could you say? You will leave at the end to the coach. Then what Kweyan was a repeat, he say, he's one of our great players and you are looking for us also who will walk up. Minister him for now.
0: But say we great in the fact.
1: No, the great in the or fact. But say minister say or person who will walk up.
0: As always, I will my coach repress.
1: So we are sad there, then what take it, what may you say? Definitely or say the die you echo walk up maybe. Please. Selection of Black Stars players. Sometimes positions be a encophobia occupy. Yeah, Mrs. Such question we Mr. Keto Krikwa or my answer that.
0: Obakan simple.
1: Obakan simple. Cook, thank you very much. Papa, who be said Dr. Randy Abbey? Who is the management committee chairman of the Black Stars? Obakan to say a coach in Juma. Yenjay man coaching. On church him, on fan kobe. Because at the end of the day, the authority has been given to the coach to select a team for the World Cup.
0: What the idea is so about providing resources for the national team and the national
1: what
0: team?
1: What yeah, but we said at the Bamba Sophie said, Enra, your friend say, Parliamentary Select Committee on Sports ranking member, you are as if we Oba, fire for fire. So, Enra, what they are better to say. As at say your closing ceremony for the senior athletic championship, no. Still crying sika also mu release. Say the baby juman cry mu yede. Mu
0: release.
1: Eric and mu di contract in be cry promunina. Muntia muko. Muri tournament in Sumuntia is scanning my. That is your job. You are the sector minister. And you need to focus on some of these things and only important.
0: But that doesn't mean we say we need opinions.
1: So. Oh, now I'm a catcher. We say, Papa, yeah, oh, opinion. But certain positions doesn't allow you to bring your opinion up. Because when the bar, there is, because as someone here can, I do baby and come up with a better politics. Because I'm feel say the day must go. No? And I'm feel say the day must also pave way for other people to go. Now, I take it a political twist. And the political twist in those politicians.
0: Is it possible, say, this is the day I make it a squad down? A bit me free comment, I sometimes minister Iyana.
1: Oh, no, do it me free influence. Minister will show interest, won't too much. And your comment back, no, what make it? What show interest will the day you are then too much? And I make us such a question, will be self a president, or be dodgy, or my answer, because you say, you're coach, you know. The coach in the Bebano. But for the minister to say, sir, I want to see the day you are the World Cup and he's one of
0: our. And you will make a bold statement. No,
1: the day you call World Cup, and nobody is against the day you going to the World Cup. But it shouldn't be that the corridors of power of the country, some of the people occupy higher positions, because it means you are putting pressure on the coach.
0: Because maybe I mean who contradictions Kakebi was a statement of from the minister. Say, what dear Tum said Carlos Cruz a catch and say our experience. Why year Juman for 40 years and more.
1: Good.
0: What the country is bear a new and a champion a World Cup project. Brunina amounts assurance no. And now what's I can't also say obedient to me then influence no. So leave everything for the coach. Na coaching any justification because me they did make it squad na enya me wanwa but let's leave it to the coach
1: news so
0: enya news
1: ana me ba
0: ana wa obo enti enya ma no
1: no enya
0: but enne bia me pese me hunu World Cup otine bia me pese me hunu World Cup na me ye coach dia
1: Then, more or less, you are doing PR for. Mm. I mean, your position doesn't warrant those things because a ban is other place. Maybe you are moving more. Ombedi, I was a minister and Kebia today. Ah, my minister, I think I said, with all due respect, all move you away from that conversation. Mm. At least,
0: kakana, stay off, kaka.
1: On stay off, yeah, on stay off.
0: Team airball Friday. Mm. The next friendly, no, a different team nebebo.
1: Ebe sambo.
0: Mm. Otia, so better than it than the final game of bebo.
1: No,
0: the blend ni na
1: edeko. Enti
0: yenyan as experience as he is, no. Yenyan man.
1: No, onyan edjuma. Because we have a lot to talk about the coach, you know. Enti yenyan man inyan edjuma.
0: Yeah.
1: You mention of Okabibi about the public account committee revelation. Omo de ba say yakoma police for sika. Sikano
0: kwa mwenye ntu ya yo.
1: Mwenye ntu ya yo.
0: Chuchu kwa mwenye ntu ya police but, request abase omudi omuka.
1: But ya capture.
0: Ya capture.
1: Ana yasi documentation.
0: Ana document. There's no supporting document to say, that yes Sikano. Yes,
1: Sikano. Na papa mamba mbani ya wumi.
0: Ghana.
1: Ah, you see. Mm. But me metin se mi say yana nyan wangwa. Because ya yes ha nyoma wengi na evi ya. Asema obisa honi ni se, na yebekwa kusi, yebekwa ekosi isen.
0: Yengu team, right?
2: The minister has said it was duplication. And sir, if an internal auditor, up your game. Now, unsupported claims, 35.8 million. Just for 6,000 police officers. 6,000 police officers. That was the so-called, I don't know whether they call it Africa Games or All Africa Games.
3: Chairman is African Games.
2: It's Africa Games. And they spent 35.8 million 2024 for police officers. And we don't have documentation on it. How? Ministry of Sports. How? And you want to sit here and come and argue?
0: And the LOC chairman, then Dr. Kwaku Fosu Asare. Okay, now, no, so I will empenny for NMB or also the Kakra at the Kahun.
2: This was the bill submitted by the police at the end of the games, and I was really baffled when the bill was submitted to me because we didn't reach that agreement. Initially, they were to have policemen to assist in carrying out police duties. We were initially even feeding them. Then they pulled out. And from nowhere, at the end of it, they brought this bill. And I wrote to them to justify why such a quantum. And they couldn't justify. So that is where we've gotten to. I was shocked to the marrow with the kind of bill they brought. And I said, please give us justifications and break it down to support what you are claiming.
4: How many weeks did the games go on for?
2: We started from the first, second, third, with regard to the early games. But officially, the games started from 8th to 23rd. But we had early games. So give or take, let's say we had about 2 weeks.
4: 2 weeks of games.
2: About 3 weeks. Say, let's say from 1st. To 23rd.
0: Okay, Dr. Kwaku Fosu Asare and what is Wade and Kakra Edin Chimun Kakra Edema committee no. Enra interview with me at twa so Timia I clear my man for it, you know. Timia
1: as an individual. Same person me kofa meko siki permission or me kwaji permit from the Ghana Police Service. What you say? Same person me demonstration. They will have agreement with me. Before they give me permit, before ya can say ya assign police if we are
0: on me babebo.
1: And the local organizing committee chairman, Dr. Kwaku Fosu Asare, is in sitting right before the public account committee of Ghana, telling us say, onim ya can say, enama. Of course, with agreement between the Ghana Police Service
0: And the LOC.
1: And the LOC, also Onim. Onim, the figures are not involved.
0: Also, we in our police for this, Sikanabai. And they said they are not permitted, you know. Minister, a press conference, and at 2 p.m. And matters are about to come, a search matters. We need clarity, Ebeba.
1: We
0: come home.
1: Okay.
0: And FIFA World Cup, you call your preparation, baby, you do, and related issues, especially. Sika, how much are they called? Supporters are they called? Obeka Hwasem, the just ended African Senior Athletics Championship. Obeka Hwasem, and the Ghana Swimmers Association. Omo, yeah, World Aquatics, no, then you know, and many other matters. And Janadia, and some Kessian Kwa, and minister, Ebe Yano.
1: Okay, come here, Bequakus is saying.
0: Said the Noma, ye perceive
1: public in Behu, ye betting, no, maybe I say, ye betting, no, Fufrobi, ye benya, you know, counterweight as to Nyako Kosono. Definitely, damage controls will come in about certain issues, be any name from him and Hong Kong, but maybe the end say, Papa. The final conclusion of the whole thing, then we have a public account committee and make a revelation. May I tell you, yes, a whole you find it's a national sports authority. CR7, you find saying,
0: Tumesi.
1: Professor
0: Patrick
1: Tumesi. You see, a whole NSA boss or the brand new pickup that belongs to the state. Aqua that hotel. I'm a pickup, no, Ajara. Waba beka se odasori ye no na pick up mu no na odi akono enye den eni ho public account committee asan ade ne bai ya tweno ya te ya nya asan ya san boss biem se no kure so the a brand new pick up akọ a hotel amade na yira up to now ye nim ne se ye we had a public account committee e order for an arrest of the national sports authority rep for Northern Region. Sir, Northern Region, Sika, NSA, Edoma can't to me now, opening a rainy lady into a munchello. Up to now, me no cassing. Yahoo, baby, as I said, no offer. Ain't it? Public account committee will sit down, do all these fact findings, make sure.
0: But after that, some of them almost say charge you, Mama, a bit mutia, a bit so refunded. But in our case, the Yenshed and TBS.
1: And then I maybe say, in our case, Yentis and some
0: because for the African Games, how much you spend here, yeah, even warm accreditation and some media services, no? They huge.
1: They're huge.
0: Sika you spend here, yeah, so I'd the same year, be by. But 10 be and the same by a beckon piano, they try to defend it.
1: I may defend it.
0: Me, Mrs. Say, well, any serious jurisdiction, sir, poor voters are, I say, I listen now, one poor vote to booyah mid air, no, and was said the GAA president or somebody must, a head must rule.
1: Yeah.
0: What you say? Because a guy and you must change. Okay. So, obi dimika, and any poor, what plot to poor, no, mid air. Pon mo boom you know and we are when you be able to catch yourself some of the athletes you know and the woman equipment
1: by
0: why the country where they a good deal yeah yeah yeah papa papa
1: na no make eye
0: a good deal though
1: na ko for chop me be catch us a good deal no we are funny a good deal yeah de okroma
0: and the premier say buye no and baku ni and pie na tikwa ni ababa kaso o ma na do buye bae but obi the equipment ba na enye the right equipment you don't make sure say nipa na be use povo to kra me nyi ni so obi did povo but to ni flight me say me the povo ta ba abra ye inspect because po no e wo e bi wo wait e dey and na e fiber it doesn't break easily if they care to know e fiber emubu just like that and to ban na a reach a certain duration na span na dubia bia entimi qualify for
1: me say krom ha papa you are not far from right agro no edos okom sa okai kwen na ntia nam so a Ghana boxing economicalization sa okai
0: me kai pa obi be wa
1: good yakofa boxer besha ha due diligence in course because kakre obi be dey ebenya wo ho adnt na the boxer akogina ring popo panye na obi afam na wawu afeko wie chi no na minor jade mkwase sana ye tie o
0: nze say setting up say na ye committee a they don't see the powers of committees no then kay commissioner and our sa coincide judicial powers like the high court ebi ebi wo hono ma wo mo be go who say committee who say committee onya ba na o ka so on refund and as onya you be pepe pe sa pen down sa na matter na die
1: me no
0: say commission pan ye dey microphone be from ha because can confirm it
1: because I never heard the local organizing committee now oh your program search program and you didn't obey seeking approval or permission from the if I say Ghana Police Service. Ghana Police Service will not dispatch the personnel so mumbra without it say and Nasu. Nakata and Nasu, how many policemen are you expecting? I would be the Nasi. Meaning now you're documented. And Ghana Police Service doesn't belong to an individual, it belongs to the state.
0: And Omobayan Zombaya Juma,
1: Omabaya Juma,
0: Omte Kamuka, Koba,
1: and Yamu Kacha was
0: so come with
1: Sika way. And I was say, you are baffled by Sikana Omukotun. What is the agreement? Bring the papers, read the agreement for everybody to know. Say, this is the documentation. In fact, this is the contractual agreement between the local organizing committee for the African Games and the National Police Service. No, be who's ampa. These are the exact figures.
0: Entina make I just say, honorable, maybe I didn't see one a time.
1: Okay.
0: But as the certain minister, so buy enough $5 million in that account, ma. And come no, the bayer, you and he said, liability. Also buy, what's your papers? And we say, be sarcoso. And you also offer police, you know, I'm a document to be a no one. Concrete answers at the committee,
1: agree.
0: You know.
1: I perfectly agree with you.
0: Again, Tragone mega unsupported document. That is where we are. Police forms will charge the
1: seeker. I'm sure you seeker. Hey, on mining institution, aqua gene permission, they are Juma. A Juma, we wouldn't say Sanio Moinano. It comes with a cost. We are better answer the country as a winning way. My uncle coaching is Sukaka.
0: Young Quay.
1: And Opera can coach in that debat. Bo echire mami aye interview almost by 50 to 60 almost 1 hour interview na bo echire kaka mami na me mfemfiri ho.
5: Look, I wish God that don't put us in front of us because, you know, Ghana, it's all about this huge reputation. But I will say something here today that I wish God that don't put us in front of us because, you know, Ghana, it's all about this huge reputation. But I will say something here today that it happens in the Portuguese football. We have a lot of reputation, prestige, but during a certain period of our history, we never did it from being great players, competitive to be champion. It's a huge step in life. This is what the fans they need to understand. It was 250 countries that start this competition, then it reduced. Now we have 48 for the title. To be there in the podium in the final four, it is magic. But to dream and to play this competition with the right ambition, first of all, we still don't pay taxes for that. So let's do it. Because I always believe that if we put top demands, we can fly. We can fly higher than we can imagine. And that's exactly what I want to do with the boys when they start to talk with them. Look, we can do it. We can do it. All right, Panama, they have a good team. They have good players. England, you know, is England. But this is a football game. This is not the industry or the whatever. This is about a team on the pitch. And every time in my life, we have a team on the pitch. It's 50-50. And our chances, they start in our mind.
6: Yeah.
0: Okay, Koku, answer now. We call where you listen. Unse, me say the minister be a unit team here. And then you be call.
1: Okay. Meet the person.
0: Now you call your details. Pa. Details be yanko for be send them in a member. Some confirming in there. I just want to go and find out. Now me could tear the minister.
7: Explanation.
0: Be my yina. Ochina nyami yadu mnyaba. Then we can compare the two because we hope say minister Oba and Waye Duma. What you say? I was saying a drummer paid in a name, Nessa Dinechi. What you say? I may be castle on your drummer, Meneno and Yagini. A boy drummer. What you say? A boy drummer.
1: A drummer,
0: but a man a drummer pa.
1: Any
0: nechi. Any
1: name. Yeah. Intimenko.
0: Quite immortally.
1: Okay. Papa, Carlos Curious at seminar. Your boy. Na ni interviewer at the official platform of Ghana Football Association. Interview ni what? And I'm upon you, of course. The interview, he says some positive things. I mean, if you say, maybe boy, today you are, or some highlighting, no, maybe you can't, if you say you're positive.
0: Okay.
1: That is players having right mentality and right attitude in camp, dealing with egos and then giving warning to players to say, who you be? I say, uno oji ohudi too much what you say na nya born na oji ohudi na mo ba camp akaka bensam ne ade ade won tumi ne nya dey enye djuma amam for kra no e wo into account I mean enome akoso previously between onene Cristiano Ronaldo
0: as
1: the pamo no ne ehun kra ne banti nkofo feel say without we show that tough skin no what you say tough skin or ba na so betumi aboye papa
0: yes sir
1: one thing na I can't be ama coaches any successful in the Black Stars. Hey, you nipa bebre edit team neche ko wechi no. Na omo influence players against coach no. Inte bi mu e where coaches no pe where they are coming from. Not respecting them say this is the leader regardless of who he is and where he's coming from. Ne make am pese me ka ko sini say. Ye Black Stars no. Ye do level bi a anase ye do level bi a. Even who question player performance and a player in the we got. We saw some Ivory Coast. A player told a journalist, he said, Obiena no obeshina soup. Because wakase performance, you know, is not the best. The same blasters, and they cried the day, a man for voucher, say, Yemfanunko woke up. Aba, have you forgotten the day you want Ghanaians were saying, say, the players are not giving us value for money, and for that matter, performances in yet. Inti man bom hum bo ni si kasam na mo jeni ade de soso ndodo and bo na mo o ka so be kan so mo ye o madwuma
0: yeah
1: e ye djuba na o mo ye inti we should allow them
0: no mo ndo kasam mo jan be kan bi no o sro mo be kan
1: aza mo ina be kan bi
0: be kan bi
1: so
0: as simple as that discussion me munya ma me hu position
1: no wan hia
0: say ye de ne kwa na say
1: me ni position
0: no ni position
1: no me ni position many position
0: mo shaban so position
1: omo de ne kwa oye gana ni omo amfada nkwa gana ni na de ne be yem fa botwa na ni nhyem yes okwa oye gana ni but I don't like inte me cause me impe minister contradicting
0: minister
1: ko kwa na te bench kwa no a he can be a player coach now a player coach dey yam license no on technical team ni wan so those commenter the commenter o kan no no be contradicted ho but papa having said that me ma coach no the thumbs up say or make sure say obe deal with the attitude of your players no to make sure say national team call up no you should come with some sort of pride
0: as o kasa dodo ana sana me kwona me hunu say
1: coach no ne kasa ni mom dia ye bebre o kasa too much
0: o bai won ye kwa no ya tenka be 7-8 times
1: ni interview here your boss say o ka bibi wo and the coach is funny you see when you deal with smart people omo wura baby ah woni me omo di kan eh
0: gabi
1: omo strategy omo di kan wura wadwini
0: okay
1: aha
0: omo wadwini di
1: nti papa ye we adwuma ne bi wo ho a anhwe ne me ni omie no ye kwa nyanya because me ni omie no ye kasa nye bebre
0: okay
1: we are men of few words
0: as simple FM
1: ye we bi mu ho omo no ode ebi ni coach Carlos Queiroz. Because your situation is a woman. Bless our situation. No. You deserve a coach or casa more than resources. No. No.
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0: Yeah, I'm afraid you didn't know.
1: Good
0: resource into you.
1: Resource into that. Confide deep.
0: Because no matter the many words are, Ube can, Ebe ye de, Ube frame, Ebe ye come in. You know, Okona could frame a group stage. And I say friendly matches. See, Basa, Sa, Koje 5-6-7. People raise voices. And in the end, no doubt about it.
1: Why? How can you tell me, say, it takes magic to play the semifinals of the World Cup? It takes magic to play the semi-finals of the World Cup. Coach, hell no. World Cup semi-final. And your magic, they both World Cup semi-final. Papa, what can you hear now? Germany 4G World Cup in 2014.
0: Yeah.
1: Germany, they were the first country to arrive at Brazil. Germany for equity World Cup village ever Brazil equity now a decay war a bomb that was the tournament that Germany for share Brazil for 7-1 okay or some who said on the tournament to Wabanon yeah then oh Mediago at that time Germany had you know Omanya, Omusha, Abraham Hosu 2006, in front of their faithfuls in Germany. Germany exited the World Cup when they had much trust. Ewo coach and Didi Jurgen Klinsmann. And it's Joachim Löw, no, your assistant coach. But when Jurgen Klinsmann was asked to leave, and I said, Onwaka, I said, we'll go, mine anymore. Because Hosu, we now near Juban to Okono. And he did Juban, my assistant coach, and he did Joachim Löw. Papa, from 2006, we played 2010 World Cup. I'm fine, my Germany. Germany prepared 8 years later after that home soil embarrassment, you know, almost about 2014 World Cup. What happened? Germany finally came with a plan and Papa, see, in African continent, Morocco has been a country while working towards playing at the World Cup semifinal.
0: Sure.
1: Country Ben of Africa, why investment? I pay critical attention to football growth on the African continent, Morocco.
0: Oh,
1: if you see Morocco in the semifinal, you're magic.
0: There will be magic.
1: Now, we coach in it, we coach on Saturday, man, on morning, first by catcher, we say, 48 countries, a couple walk up, but to be in the semi final last 4 days, it takes magic.
0: I was saying, Jumana, I hear the talking for him.
1: It takes magic. Coach, the number match, it takes magic to play semi finals of the World Cup simply because the country is coming from, they have abundance of talent, but since 2006, Portugal and ball semi final of any organized World Cup. Into coach, if you say, even with Portugal, no abundance of talent, you know, any top stars in the crowd, on to me, more semi final, yeah. Now, say, Ghana, the case in India, just a magic in Konyanko, any young fan and Akokubu and Simon Quay. Some magicians. But if it takes magic there, then we need to go with magicians.
0: Maybe your person will say, you need all the infrastructure you are mentioning. Yeah, your favorite in all the 48 countries, and your favorite map, maybe with a small luck, a bit maybe one man. That one is magic too, Anna.
1: He is just responding to the minister. Nasima Okan said the target is semi final. He's just giving the minister an indirect response.
0: Okay,
1: yes, into Okache and said to play in the semi finals, you know, it takes magic. But Yamodia, for what we know, no, at least to get value for money. We know, sir, your sector minister, you did on minus sika ne trianeka. Abe kachere, you say, per the contract, I will know all your privy to no. What you say? Or see, target, you did my coach, you know, and you say, or di on minus, ebe do semi final. And I'm a boy. Or go beyond 2010. And the beyond 2010, a semi final. And I'm a boy.
0: Sure.
7: Asimba FM.
1: That is what we know. And that particular thing is non-negotiable. So the coach should stop trying to play with our minds.
0: Yeah,
1: because we'll keep him in proper checks. Sabi in prayer, say, Edumana ye dear man. Auntie a situation, I see. Nontia say, Ghanaians pay critical attention to little details. Then I say, we'll run to commentary. And I say, Opeso dear Juni, dear gro. Edumana won't start here. We'll publication about one thing, Crano. Hey, about Burton.
0: Every week, be about Cuba.
1: Every week,
0: players. No, so no, no, team.
1: No, no, no, no, no, no,
0: no, no, no, no,
1: no,
0: no, no, no, no, no, no, no, no, no, no, no, no, no, no, no, no, no, no, no, no, no, no, no, no, no, no, no, no, no, no, no, no, no, no, no, no, no, no, no, no, no, no, no, the coach refuses to grant interviews. The same media and some Ghanaians will tell him he doesn't respect the media. Now that he is talking, some people are also saying he is talking too much. Nobody is even saying he says what kasa. What you say? As a social media comment, you know, media. I mean, my personal opinion. And I respect most media. Modibano. I say every other day. I say be 2 days, 3 days. We are also posted before a year in Facebook page. I know America.
1: The page.
0: Zamria team no camp. They say team no camp. And in Komobia, we bet made in Oho. A free camp bar. Na Ekoia, what be can't was him? Ankoia, no, the
1: national team coaching the Okasa because any tournament in a year.
0: Yeah.
1: Unyambo match.
0: Match back o crown moy.
1: Match back o crown moy. Na we yaba because FNA di come opportunity to address the whole country. And yes, or by your interview.
0: Why
1: people should understand, say the FA created an environment for him to address, or the platform for him to address every single person in this country. Your man central for opportunity to ask him questions. ye bi san we ya no FN ankasa nso san wo platform wa ye san ye pese no di you know enkomo a e bia amba press conference na say ye no di I no nso da ho but ono anso maybe you also want to
0: say kwasi apia pa ka 3 days amanabo match kwasi apia betis ogasa ara so be post bi bi I mean yeah and ta ANC kwa ku fume shuma sa ma wa ba na yetimi ato so busu fa sem FM sini 94.7 da ho etu 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
7: otwe a na ejina ho na wo se bra bona wa be hu bodo do ana
0: chese
7: ti o she kotoko sanche has
0: za
7: ai asie commentary be by pine eye ko fit tempo na boss action to o kai ko do ji ya obusi pine
0: and
7: it is there
0: and it is there no
7: eye ko fit tempo
0: oh and videos me no post ya me hu ni de chale me I like ne
7: teams no come ana
0: ne skill
7: victims
0: be chim be jamo na kode ya
7: se be chim prince du kobe na fi ho o mo ton no kwa bu chile Hafiz Hunter Konkoni su fi be chim Abdullah Idris Ufi Bichim August Nokra. Hey, almost someone nature talent. Oh, she Avonyon, Nashe Clinton Dodu. This
0: player. Asempa FM.
7: Bichim in recent years. Almost to na Tom.
0: Yeah.
7: And he me assure because most of their players.
1: The ultimate boss.
7: Dari Aziz.
0: Almost the goalkeeper.
7: Yes. Almost the set kojo. Emma Kotoko. Kotoko. Enna almost the set kojo ma. Nations omo di kofi agbesi mema has yeah since local market no so mo ya there but maybe it depend
1: age abeg nego tetemu ina
7: yeah depend age no maybe okay. We are very younger possibly omo to me aton wa kwa buchi but maybe we are o kita good offer possibly you can get me share say market ba ko kofi to
1: mpo
0: no no no no na bo no there o skill too much
7: na ti bi o ti away ni wa o kan ni o ti meji captain no o ji captain ko adia na mo o boy bi so your friend yawa no
0: Yawano,
7: I'm a former player. Yawano, ya Nimia Ketua, or also to Chindudo.
0: Hey, number one, it's me to kiss
1: Papa, Maba.
0: Do well, am I? Who's he and Cohen and my? You are chasing, say, yes, I didn't so my. Number some, Michel, and I'm live on the YouTube page.
7: Yes,
0: it's me by an uncle.
7: The skillful Kofi.
0: No. The height and senior by.
7: Yeah, no, no, Bobo. On Bobo, bit me up as
0: eight. Can you hear? When you Asempa FM. Equitana no dadan was
7: the Diago number 51. The Diago too much. Yes, I should you. I mean, you can let a mess up or blacks.
0: Bakubi, so you see Dan in home.
1: And this is where you cut to call your mom cray in a boy.
0: I'm even admiring
1: individual skills.
0: Skill, no.
1: Skill
0: set in the moment.
1: The midfield no born
0: in there. Yeah. Because at first, I know you're talking so, football players are entertaining.
7: Yes.
0: Oh, I'm that down. I'm going to park. I'm going to say, I'm going to but we they just imagine. A Premier League game, actually, I'm going to be in sound. What do you say?
1: Hey.
0: Double.
7: After just that,
0: say no ko complaining also. Bidi enye hwe.
7: But all blacks,
1: the ultimate boss.
0: E no so ma hwe. Why na apostle?
7: O se ojibo no midfield. O chin defender
0: so bi na chi. The video no wa ma jo.
7: Ma ji me na mi go so hwe. O mu di na chi a.
0: Cuz I know na me hu first.
7: Ti
0: enura me say hu say odi we atoram say. That boy was say me
7: yeah, we say we need to know so. We do spotlight not to know so. Ochinya, Ochinubia. And I'm missing no such a quality there. I was say onya that hype or no. And then give me one say and then you just by this season so where the star boy of the team. So man, omo release no. I'm an uncle there. But papa relegation zone common na maba BBD. Na mami last year table nene this year table papa me pese yes hwe saa die we when me say last year Accra Lions are owie 16th place e league table no so no onu na owie 16th place wo league table no so no na okuta 35 points on the core relegation
0: okay
7: but this year obi wo 44 core bit me hide
0: akor
7: core relegation now per they are observing this season no any the current league table no who are 45 are avoiding relegation who didn't say avoid even before match day 34
0: didn't
7: because Nations FC winning the last game Kobenya 44 it means that who are 45 kwana who lose your match day 34 kwana
0: yes
7: we are safe because the last team no as 45 no? It, as we speak 45 is a pass mark last 2 weeks here but can't say possibly over 45 points are let's just say what passing were exams or no
0: okay.
7: And indeed and they it took me a beam now Nations FC were 41 Young Apostles were 42 Straight Draw Blacks were 42 Heart of Lions, Ebenya 45 because of Hohoi last game.
0: Last game. It's an open over trade team or Becaco can't, you know, how my
7: way. Permutations, no.
0: Now I trade you, Obey, we are coming. Can I say?
7: Now, Heart of Lions, you need a film because weekend 45 and they were a toss one man. And to only they were passing the exams.
0: To only your own correlation.
7: 45 for your save. I'm going to call them your choice. See, we're breaking camp. So we're in the season.
0: Okay.
7: Young Apostles, Elbow Home. Papa, don't forget that. Say, your permutations now. The home advantage as well. Young Apostles at home this season, Papa. Kotoko Akoshomo. And matches on Mabo Winchin na only Kotoko Pena Asheno. Do match day one, Ulusu, if you're not born, Wadoma. And Amidiama, Akosheno, too. But this time, only one defeat in Winchi against FC Samatex. Samatex is a kingmaker. Now, Samatex is a kingmaker because say Samatex kofa draw while dropping Young Apostles points in the 43.
0: Okay.
7: Oshana, Young Apostles benya 42. Now for other two teams now, and yet possible so must be to make a relegation. Only Nanya winner. Natchez Apostles yet. Now Nations FC, Nations is called Karela. Now, Nations Karela or Kwaku Sia Kaino, dear TNA, Karela at the Aliu Mahama Stadium will lose just one game per
8: ultimate
0: season.
7: Yes, one game. Some at the Kwaku Sheno one.
0: That is the habitable.
7: And one defeat
0: but
7: in so 16 matches.
0: Meaning they are beatable there.
7: I'm a beatable.
0: We're betting so question him.
7: 16 matches.
0: The Nations is
7: easy. But we lose.
0: But so we are saying that they are. But we are saying that they are. No, we are saying one pempa. Not just a.
7: Oh, yeah, beatable. And the Nations last away game of Koshe Heart of Lions.
0: Uh-huh.
7: And the Nations are losing in 2 consecutive home. And the Nations in cup relegation. And a vision so assure.
0: Oma na kosi omo
7: sa. It's 6 points now. We lose soon. Na ama and day, the last day, Nations
8: enter
7: relegation zone. Order the okita the least points. Now Papa T, this is where our Nations bet me a survival.
0: Me too, pa.
7: Nations survivor. Ani yon komo me bre mas no. Inti calculator. Nations survivor ya calculator.
0: Yazi yazi u doctor kwa me chukwa na mori calculator.
7: Just omo she Karela one. Oshé Karela we are on we are Omenya 44. Just say Young Apostles Elusu
0: to Samates.
7: And now say Sierra Blast Elusu to Kotoko.
0: Wow.
7: Ititio. Two options for Nations. Nations can only survive if they beat Karela one. But so Oshé Karela na Sierra Blast Shé Kotoko na Young Apostles Shé Samates
0: are
7: 44 on the call. And so Oshé Karela na Sweden Blacks draw, Obeko 43. Young Apostles draw, Obeko 43. Now,
0: Nations, and their survival.
1: nation survival would depend on the two games now. Ebekosu on Sunday, that is Young Apostles versus Samatex. Sasuna Asante Kotoko versus Swedro Oblaks.
0: Okay.
1: This is where Swedro Oblaks best survive. I'm going to say, Dawson. Swedro Oblaks, Okuta 42. Oshe Kotoko pe wa survival. Swedro Oblaks, eh, here results be our Kumasi Sunday.
0: As I'm not in my team, it's a movie.
1: Swedro Oblaks can only survive. And unless,
0: Obitikotoko.
1: I was so ashamed. Odrokra on survival. Odra 43, just a nation say Lusu. Odra 43, just a nation say Lusu. Olusua, just a nation say Lusu. Swedro Oblaks Lusua, just a nation say Lusu or Tamale. It is a nation Lusu or Tamale are 41 on the core relegation. Oblaks the 42 at their survival. But Oblaks so 45 points on the core.
0: There's only destiny in Nukuta, Oman Kasa.
1: Just win. Owinia or call. Now, Papa,
0: yes.
1: In a case where all these three teams need not be winning, still nation score 44 points.
0: Head to head in baby.
1: Yeah, 44. So when you're 44, more back now 42. Until we now winning 45.
0: Okay.
1: Now under the 44
0: okay.
1: At the court relegation. So Papa, this weekend, a bit of disadvantage in nation. What's the last 2 weeks? Now vision was under the line.
0: Yeah, make I pass.
1: And sound the Okwa Kwashe. A nation's FCR will be feed the line, so some nations have a better under the line. Into Bibia nations in a critical condition. Mm. Everyone say nations were emergency room. Our OECV treatment. I hear okay. Change the doctor and the baby can't say our survival.
0: Yana
1: and
0: say,
1: survival. And all depends on other results. So, Papa, weekend with the big games, the three big games, I decide that crucial. Young Apostles, any team, my friend, Samates game, no? We any sin chenya, Asante Kotoko, any so Papa, Kotoko Swedro Blacks, Kotoko ni form one.
0: Kotoko for on some so beatable. So many times. But from a ye be chimpa kwa Jamie and son.
1: No,
0: now quot now supporters any Monday.
1: It's with the picture of a cow. It's Papa.
0: Yes.
1: We can wait. But Osha, no be so be such a vision war. 44. And I be so vision bought a Diana or Drokra. The last game of both of you.
0: Yeah.
1: Or draft.
9: Semper FM.
1: And we are 45. Yeah, we are secured. Now, and in here, Osha from Brekum Chelsea 47. Bechem 47. Baseke 46. Vision 44. Vision FC Pet. And no, he had just and last game at home. And when to me and shade Yanampo, no, but draw 45 or Danya, a year that ni survivor. No, then a year, Swedro Oblaks, Young Apostles, and Nations FC. Which team would join a year 11 Wonders, Nehawk okay. United? Papa, Adebak, who should the general statistics of the league?
0: Mike Bones with the vital kingmakers this weekend are Asante Kotoko and Karela. And what did I
1: say?
0: Referee Patrick Papala, see, will teach you and say, bro, tell Moshaban that Young Apostles losing in Wenchi to Samates is an impossible tense. Good morning. And now on also
1: area
0: B.O.B. so message you hanina me
1: ba me king.
0: And the kwabia so now we wetin me free relegation. What do you hear?
1: Come on. So almost survive. Almost survive. And say we are Papa, but the total goals this season are very impressive. I'm the general statistics of the Ghana Premier League. And Udim Sepapa, weekend way, match day 34, you recorded 13 goals, sir. Now you have 600 Ghana Premier League goals in the 2025-2026 season. Sir, you recorded 20 goals, and now you say you are surpassing your total goals talia now you're expected because usually you bought 306 matches in every season
7: 306 matches. No, the least the Ultimate 600.
0: Okay.
7: Now last season total goals nisso to by 591 into your short 9 goals. Into last season into me 600 goals and last season pe and only season since

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2: And referee Patrick Papala see with tissue and say, "Bro, tell Mo Shaban that young apostles losing in Wenchi to Samates is an impossible tense." Good morning. And now on also
3: a
2: B.O.B. so message you had in
3: me. And
2: the equivalent of now wait me a free relegation. What do you hear?
3: So almost survive. Almost survive. And then say, "We'll be a Papa, but the this season, I am very impressive. I'm the general statistics of the Ghana Premier League. And Udim say, "Papa, weekend way, match the 34, you recorded 13 goals, sir. Now you have 600 Ghana Premier League goals,
2: goals
3: in
2: okay.
3: the 2025-2026 season. Say, you recorded 20 goals, brother. Now you say, you are surpassing your total goals tally, now you're expected, because usually you bought 306 matches in every season. 306 matches, you know, the list
4: is
3: 600.
2: Okay,
3: now last season, total goals listen to by 591 into your short 9 goals. Into last season, you me 600 goals, and last season, pe and only season since I call 18 club league, you know, yenya. The total 600 plus goals.
2: Okay.
3: 2020-21, you have 691.
2: Wow.
3: 2021-22, you have 627. 2022, you have 644. 2023-24, you have 628. And at 2024-25, last season, you have 591. Mm. You're short in 9. But this season, interestingly, the total goals of 587 with a game to go, which is 9 games.
2: You know,
3: 13 goals to cry now. You have 600. You have 20 the NHS. You have 2 years surpassing 600 plus goals.
2: Goals,
3: and that
2: okay.
3: is a basa. Now, after 2024, the total season, you have least number of goals as champions. Now, it looks like media might read him in the room. From 16 to 18 club league, you know, media man and Nikita the least points as champion or the 60 points,
2: okay.
3: And the edgy 2022-23 season that was the debut, the debut trophy. Say they were starting
2: the kind of the Premier League,
3: yes, not edging. So, but me, the Premier League, but to me, me and Nijay under coach Augustine,
4: the ultimate
3: this season. Wasanswaji and the coach Tanko
2: Ibrahim.
3: The two coaches in the team are record. But the total goals in the 16, you know, in his first time OG League, you know, this time we are being 62. Now 62 now we are last game against Heart of Oak. Don't forget that last year goal starts the 63 NRG League, you know.
2: Okay.
3: And last year the team will be a second, you know, Lions in your 60 points. This season, last game never because the papa the analysis
2: me too pa
3: ghost was possible 60 and a medium ever away to house of folk and this was 62 when the house we bought draw pa into the house and shit then in a drawer 63 60 that sound to be
2: okay
3: and it tells you say you make it progress in the Premier League kotoko and the kita the most points as champion. And since I have bought 18 Premier League team, the 67 under Dr. Prosper Nate Ogun, and at 2021-22
4: the
3: year records, some boy do the house, Aj. Dr. Prosper Nate Ogun, and so by and the team, my friend Asante Kotoko Bejie, Augustine Evans Adwete the Medium Bejie, Nuruddin Amadou, and the FC Samates GA, and a Frimpon Manson last year, and Papa Frimpon Manson come on, and a Ehun Kakra last year, by this time, no Baba G League, this year, by this time,
2: no Baba relegation
3: or battle relegation.
2: A problem,
3: yes, a problem. But my memory records, we when him say, Papa,
2: me too,
3: pa. More records too. Now, why your judgments? Now, she say, why not a big disadvantage, yeah, man? The last time at 16 B. Echo Division 1, 16 years, Samba, you know. Sa season now, co relegation. So, draw blacks. Echo 16
2: years. 16 years.
3: When you say, Buffo, co 16 years by.
2: Bye bye.
3: 2023-24. Echo back to Division 1. So, draw blacks, co 16 years. So, I sound fire then.
2: Abba.
3: Season way or battle relegation. Again, any so draw blacks records are a disadvantage. Mom. Nations FC.

0: The last three FA Cup final, Seko Basse, two Premier League teams near Babako.
1: The ultimate score.
0: Unfortunately, team now of only Kotoko boy, no division one team that are golden kick. But last 2 years, no, team are only the boy.
2: Okay, but for
0: FA Cup final, core relegation that season. Last 3 years, King Faisal.
2: King Faisal, the only last 3 years, okay.
0: Premier FC, also core relegation. This year, Nations FC are called MTN FA Cup final. And now, all Pokobo only Dreams FC. Dreams FC, yeah, sooner only Division 1 team can fight a boy, yeah.
1: Season ultimate
0: be our big disadvantage. That is Swedish Black Nations FC. So, at the end of the season, possibly these three teams, you know, but I could be to me joining Hohoi and 11 Wonders Nations, Swedish Blacks, or Young Apostles.
2: Very well. Possibly, but very well.
0: Bit me join. So, Papa, where you fact, Kaka. Midi eja na
2: ansa na obe sorry no na mi bisa kaninja say ye go king
1: the ultimate
2: are you produce after ye league season no and o pay me wo prize money no aha the team bia ebinya me my argument say was said the last team kra enya skani bi what you say but me yes argument o mzi o afini e dia share and tie bia go time goes on na o be come because o hwe the EPL locks na team na warrior no kra no ye man sika nya se sika no di kodi obetimi di akoto player na so obetimi di akobo anho aba and that explanation at all some
0: first time
2: but what about woman di goking e wo ye league no but ye wie goking nyina wie ye ye as ye wo hu ba bi o mafa ye ontimi make blaster squad no any are
0: the goking
2: no
0: me the recent
2: na just a minute woni ko ko na yanko
0: recent top scorers no from DOC Taylor Oshé 18 goals to Abednego Tete Gold Stars. Oshé 18 goals to Eye Yawano 22 goals to Stephen Amankona back to back. Oshé 19
2: goals.
0: Sanche 15 goals last season. And San Oko once Okra na currently Oye
2: top scorer.
0: The last time Okra G goal in 2013-2014 Oshé 16
2: goals. Yeah. Goals.
0: Edima Bechem. Bechem who has was Sanche 15 goals.
2: Let us say Bibi Oho was here many years.
0: Quality no
2: BB or how I was here, may anyway. The only team in more league in way and did the top scorer of the season. Who we are, I just say, be a look up last
0: year. You are more console once a day. We see a week, Carella, no, on 2020-21 now.
2: Okay, but of course, we're still going any,
0: yeah. But you know, performance
1: the ultimate sports
0: show. I'm coaching starting monitor, baby. I'll call,
2: yeah.
0: Okay, now, bo, oh, perform, yeah, and then never
2: because your league, you know, who is I know a more than a crowd. Emuadin kakra enti se bugai nyina ti obit me and they have scoring 15 and 19 at least I was consciously you who say no say nipa no your man opportunity goes no beba
0: usually asempa fa be we na coach ni aba player no say we be we go king because we can do it
1: ultimate
0: August Nukra will be able to manage. Now, Odio Monti, you have to now start up. If you are season, attack Kumiko. If you are caught Tunisia.
2: Or the goals in the corner.
0: If you are a Kobo, or could see a kind war. If you are with GP or the Kusiaka. But usually, once African countries near players, new years go kimpe, no more Preato. First 5 matches on Bobby, first series. You have to now observe players who are constantly playing. It's your players, no soji go kina. Or some share baby. But we're not consistent because Mikaidi
2: was here. Jonathan Sowa, time was shot. Yes, so we have an opportunity. Don't be bisa. Maybe a bed no good. Tete, dean. Nanka will be a good king. No, your man was our opportunity. No, what a cobby be crana, your man opportunity because we're here a whole season.
0: Yes, yawa non
2: so. Yawa non near man. Oh,
0: look at your share 22 goals.
2: And this boy, your friend is a guest local.
0: Yes,
2: Unso Oko Tanzania or Kohio, who prove it so bit me about. Onyamba, near mid season cry, or Baba fight tissue goose. What you say? Enti bibi sa na sisi eja no man sa ko ansa. O se dia ni hwe go kings no na e no so betimi. Abo acha Mr. Davey.
0: Me ninchiano.
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0: Uchiano. 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
2: me. E debu se honum dia onipa obi ai wa.
0: Uchiano eh.
2: Oh me ba ni eso wa.
0: Okay. Papa device. Oh, BBI are fine.
2: BBI are fine. Oh, Mijodi. Mijodi pa.
0: Miss Michiano. Oh, so you've been
2: in common. I'm pressure. Well, Bianca, so be at home.
0: Oh. Untin am ba ha you no so min twen kaka na oye we na mi so.
2: Ah chair mama.
0: Inti mi chair Mr. Collins the CFO.
2: Chair mama.
0: CFO papa.
2: Oye ni papa papa too much. Too much. Too much.
0: Too much.
2: Too much.
0: And ohun wa the way we be gina okra. We be ko tumi sha na wa parking the car.
2: No no bongo. No be bongo come sa.
0: Ababo mu ye enye kwa
2: na. Na yezo hu of papa papa papa. So on the bema but
0: I don't know be some so penny ma hwe na mi so David.
2: Bema, handsome young man. But the wife and me, who know me say, hey!
0: Oh, yes.
2: Say, Intina, we are the financial officer, yeah.
0: Financial officer, so I was so muye full. Nasikano so asidashe.
2: Exactly. 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
3: 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Na omu friend Blasters.
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3: Ne dia we see Taylor born na obode ma Karela no enu bi na Jonathan so obo ya the Cobra Blasters no
2: na bed ne go eye
3: abed ne go tetem so
2: no sorry na se kwesi edu wo nyina ya football
3: kwesi edu
2: okay guest no okay agama
3: ne kwesi edu am gin league kwa yima no Kobe so wan Cobra Blasters but na we house of evan say Benjamin Nasaria ochi Olympics a ni team akure relegation wa ba house ochi Blasters Anna,
2: well, it's your opinion. But then, as I'm
3: you need to say, you need to say, and I'm sure we say, Mesu, my follow the trajectory. And the men who say, a common, for instance, I bet they would tell you, go king. I said, the F for the man and so man coupon, so uncle Hennis.
2: Yeah, that was the sponsorship by your dealer,
3: and
2: that's
3: why. No, uncle Hennis.
2: And then I'm going to say, I bet no good deal. I bet no good deal. I was saying, I have pre quota even for local boys. Oh, be a bed you go king, be a automatic slot in there. You should go.
3: That was exactly my stand at go. That time. Mm. That was the previous house and I was. My position was that. And in fact, I'm a ball league anyway. That weekend, we were league now. We had opportunity to interview him at our studio. And that was the case, sir. Sabi, what do you say? On your dear po. Manin kononko bonnie.
2: I'm going to try the luck. Yama opportunity.
3: Yama was our chance. No, we will not give you that opportunity because who is your club owner? Who is behind you? And yet, the whole bar for so Ben Yebinga. At the end of the day, nobody is thinking outside the boss, no? Nobody is giving anybody opportunity. Ye pesiye hu be bia wo free ba na make say if your players o makwa na e bi na e wo ka August Snokra dey August Snokra eji goking e wo gan ha before this time
2: 2013 2014
3: someone attack me say no need division 2 why bia na we division 3
1: ultimate sports show
3: Suraj Saidu 2013 2014 no ma house of okumpo and say all the has a no do dream saves here she go so wa shake kakre ya onun su jigire mu. But as old as Augustine Okra is, it tells you the player has something. Or something
2: combined.
3: Yet tap into it. And no nama debi amekase. We've been wise how I handle Benjamin Asari situation. Na no kwa yegana fontia. And kasari and common yin lefu pori mudada. But yegana fontia. And yekase. Goalkeeping has become a bane on Ghana football. Especially your Black Stars, you know, for so many years. And we'll be adding a new two. Mr. Benjamin Asari, the more uniform poll, my young two, and the commentary.
2: And the goalkeeper, let's say, if we are
3: it should be something, and I will say deliberately, say. I even think it's a time wasting. Say, Bebo Ligi Berry, and I will go king, or say, some campaign, say, and Fanning Cobb Blasters, and I say, and call so many domain to
1: me.
3: And
1: I'm getting
3: around, and I'm sure Ghana pray. Now, Ghana Ligi Mushan is saying.
2: Okay, Blasters are a messed up team already. Don't put the burden on the coach.
3: And the coach is
2: talking. Dubai. Good morning, my show. I'm enjoying your program. Live at Medias and Sam Junction as Empire Sports, really fantastic by all standards. And I'm Wakunana, Edway, Eba. Kaninja, you talk too much. Where are the players? Where is the teamwork, and you want this team to reach the semifinals. What a joke! And Joseph Odro, but Kaninja, is that target realistic? Ghana is about the lowest ranked team at the World Cup, and no, someone for a change.
3: The target is realistic. Catch up, minister.
2: I say, but FM. Yeah, I say, but the piano. Now, Frank, good morning. Frank, me too, Nkache. Frank, me too, Nkache. Well, yeah, one of my ardent listeners. Oh. No, oh, you're a Kotoko supporter. But me too, Nkache. I'm also a good morning, you are.
3: Manope, Maminchia, Biju. Ultimate. Nkache, Shalom, Echita, for say, unofficial media. Member, committee member,
2: okay.
3: Means to me, if you
2: say,
3: nurse is in there, people should watch out. Papa, nurse is in there, people should watch out.
2: Okay,
3: yeah, but the public will be producing quality players for the national team. What do you say? The nurse is in there, Shalom FC, yeah, but I'm pay Maminchia, Big Joe, Big Joe, and pay Big Joe. Special good morning to you and your family.
2: Okay, okay. Now, Kofi France, Airwall France, the Nelson, a Dobba Bako. 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
3: Winiela.
2: Winiela. 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Winiela. Oh, papa, ne Kofi France or France. Oh, say, and then we show. Now you can't say, what do papa, Kosoa, na ye dio, you know. Na Nyanko Ponso.
3: Winiela.
2: A bit me, you show. And Kofi France, ba. Kofi France, ba. Penny, pa. No, fe. And T.
3: Oh, Hana.
2: With your background, I be what do you
3: Kofi
2: too free do one by and see Winiela, beautiful Winiela. Happy special birthday to you. We if you papa Kofi France or Enna Abekayensa. Can you home is a camera? Why you ba? Nothing at all.

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The grand finale. Arsenal versus PSG. 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Twine and Weenie. 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
0: Afi,
1: Ayaja, our bunnies on some concrete. An open 9K.
0: Yeah, good Yahoo, Teddy Pines, as you
2: have a side football competition.
0: You're not a shooter challenge, a man in
2: the bottle challenge.
0: Funquist, Sacrist,
2: Sisabi,
0: I tell you a bit.

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1: Over 1900 matches brought us to the football finals month. So but history doesn't care about the journey. It only remembers how it ends. The Premier League, Betway Prem, UEFA Champions League, Serie A, La Liga and more. 8 trophies, 1 month of mayhem to decide them all. Stay connected and watch DSTV to catch the football season finale this May. It's on.

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Arsenal versus PSG. Yes, your Giants Chris or not. Live commentary. Yes, what to me from yes and better. Try and win. Yes, a match in a panel.

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1: In Ghana, we are more than just individuals. 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It is not the players on the pitch, it's the seamstress stitching jerseys in Kantamantu, the trotter driver cheering in Cape Coast, the students dreaming big in Ho, and the farmer working hard in Bolgatanga. 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We are the hearts of Ghana, united by hope, by passion, by pride. Every kick, every pass, every goal belongs to us all because we are black stars. As the black stars take on the world, KGL stands with them and with you. Together we share the dream. Together we share the fight. Together we share the glory. KGL Group, proud headline sponsors of the Ghana Black Stars.

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1: Penalty shootout challenge. Man, name me.
0: Give the bottle challenge.
1: Fun quiz. 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
0: Sesame break.
1: I tell you a bit, dear. 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
0: so. 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
1: 4 p.m.
0: I had the grand finale.
1: Arsenal versus PSG.
0: Yeah, sure. Giants, Chris, or no?
1: No life commentary. You are so at home, FM. Yes, I'm perfect.
0: Twine and Weenie.
1: That's a match in a panel. Yeah.

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2: After your telling me 4 p.m. at the grand finale, Arsenal versus PSG. Yes, your Giants Crystal. 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Why, Winnie? Yes, a match in a panel.

0: Tia Vanna Park and Restaurant, DSTV, Jaga 4 Peters, Laughing Mouth Wash, Aqua Dot Mineral Water, LPG, Asabe from UCL Fun Day, Malaysia.
1: Okay, okay, I'll see you soon. Why, baby? Hey, my boyfriend, I could see a boss star 959 hash. I want to follow. And I want to win.
2: Anita, and the doggy park.
1: Oh, bonsoir. I could see a sensor by number one. Yeah, my dream now. And then was so yummy show, papa. No, no, they toss me short, sexy dress. No, no, Mrs. Sammy T. Now, me yummy nails. No, so come on, come on.
2: Oh, no,
1: my fat uba. Make a do some small 1-2-1-2 rounds behind some dream. No, we cheer. Hey, Nenensu, he for order. So, oh, Chinese. And you wine, Papa B. And then they mean this, I check, check.
2: Hey, Anita.
1: Now, sound me, when you hear TV, you know. I also want to sound. No, top prepaid. Now, me chili, Esimu. I don't go feel sweat like that. See, fine girl.
3: Hey, Anita.
1: Jesus.

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1: 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Over 1,900 matches brought us to the football finals month. So but history doesn't care about the journey. It only remembers how it ends. The Premier League. Between
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0: 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Phone papa! Is he?
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ba into ba world class eye brands like Samsung, LG, Benetton, Apple, ni nyina wenya bi e ho na watu mi ato yes say you dwede ato ni din buy now pay later o toni chesia na watu obo ase na watuetua ni nkaka nkaka umpe wei o twan dian brands bia obi a wode e ma o so mark your calendars from the 27th of March in Yashas here. Ebekosa Fala Friday. And a Max by Eddie Ebrewi. And it's Ayana Wasenonson. 0544-019552. 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Max by. 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Now, so my Drugana Yepa. 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Now, Omo S. That is strong. With a welcome bonus of 2,000 Ghana cedis. 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A tier bisa, so near grown up. I mean, Ayana was an super DSTV, your home of entertainment. DSTV, your home of entertainment. Omoso ekayopa when we say FIFA World Cup final on Airbaso. Now Airbaso, the biggest football tournament is here, and DSTV is giving you front row seat with us here to all the action live. And yeah, DSTV in kwa was it front row biabe kobia no the amount first seat obetina so it is the FIFA World Cup 2026 and I yadeba na ebe bua uye pa bibi abe timi a train then so World Cup idia e train even sleep can wait and na kwa abe timi a dakaka ba World Cup ye kujawa ka 4 years bm Asubaya Shibruta. And to win DSTV, Shimomu, Nabibia, and to me, and Quay. DSTV, the home of entertainment. I don't pay almost so as soon as you come from, and I didn't come over. The Chato Hano, I am Emaros. Emaros, you say, where's the dining view? Now, also share lasting and quality homewares from Italy. Then look no further. And I said, Womu product, you know. Oh. Papa from Italy, like the Italian wine, the older the better. Papa, etia poye, aye Emaros unkwa na diwe ma o. Home deco sam parampara. Wabema o nini ne biama? What you mean? Edi CCFI. What you say? No, we are wama amazing sales up. What it is? So aye 40% discount. And Emaros for Edi ma o. Into Pacho ABA, what they open arresting water heaters, open water taps, open kitchen sinks, WCs, and many more. They are a Emaros now free woman 0559 650 682. And one number back where the year, Juma, the moment open your chair, quiet, and I'm saying, soon Buma Unti, obey rain. I just send the Kantanka Automobile Showroom Ewa Timota. They mumu Kumasia. I just send the Patasi Police Depot. A Genasi Road. A Hope any Ewa. Nadia Dewan Kumoya Chinese. Yeah, yeah, free nationwide delivery. And to baby, I wish be a Takwa Kra Freying, Takwa de Freying, Kumasi Freying, baby, I will be a Emaro set. Yeah, the and near my pain in Abbey. A bet 12. I may be a Kamakama Pound. Yeah, I'm going to go for a man and I'm coming in real.

0: Eric Cassier du Bois dit. 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
1: Ya, ou bien, dieu.
0: Non, où y est?
1: Mais où y est, c'est?
0: La vie in capital letters.
1: Oh, right,
0: are you friend. In the mood?
1: I'm in the mood.
0: Are
1: baby.
0: You in the spirit?
1: I'm in the spirit, baby.
0: Okay.
1: You know, you should be happy every time. There's life, I mean. When there's life, there's everything.
0: Oh, yeah, sure.
1: Yeah, when there's life, I mean, you know.
0: There's everything.
1: I mean. And when you are.
0: Did you anyhow?
1: Yes, you don't have a question. But if there's life, you should be happy. You should be happy.
0: Sab beno say you know mo ntwe na mo kan ye o when there is life nya bibia na we ye o
1: oh nkwa jere so
0: have video kan ye but there is no
1: oh, everything.
0: Oh
1: you should proclaim oh ki kaka man nya go nya say de bia na o
0: aji wo life o pa o go jina mechi bottom dry no original hand
1: well somebody wish go when a position oh that is it too.
0: I get it
1: people have tried people have knocked
0: I get
1: far,
0: it
1: you know to this microphone. People have wished someone or behind it. People who quote unquote.
0: Oh, Nyamia yade. Nyamia yade.
1: Yes, Nyamia yade. Nyamia yade.
0: Nyamia yade.
1: Nice. Oh, I go to a two years. My oka ne oka sa e wa no kwa kebe kasa. Nyamia phone no kuba. She will trick you when you use mobile. Nipa abe talk a yaman no sodi. My legend number 3 billion.
0: Oh, you go.
1: You go send you what you.
0: Nami tose me yende.
1: What take ado do?
0: Nami tose.
1: Kona me yese.
0: I will get more. I'm the boss player. Now time you have me the fear na me. And was say, "Ude ye momo bi sesi a to e yin suma me na kina me bedwuma ma. Na ma be church o.
1: Na wa be church o.
0: No be church ma. The entire ohia emergency e ye momo na. Tina the open cry na feather nya available Robert. O say me ye calculation na me pray adini tun. Me can't be so what me okay as no. O ti say, but the fear of it is that ye nim grofo eti.
1: And
0: I'm moody. And the one black boy, Kikru.
1: Hey, what are you doing here?
0: What I say? Kikru, no chino kran. Then go be fun where did him? I'm so Debbie bit to come. I can't home. That's a extra show for my. That's a idea. I can.
1: I just say I too. Problem, no net trouble. Now,
0: I call him. And the other, kase man a voice in PSA boss player. And I yes, so can you? You know, you hire. Yes. Hey. And Tina, who can come here and imagine how could see so say?
1: Almost say a fine, dear.
0: Yeah.
1: Almost say a fine.
0: Okay.
1: And now,
0: imagine him
1: come. Over children. Mother.
0: Journalist does it again.
1: Oh, ready, I go for. Yeah, some more. Maestro.
0: Yes, sir.
1: 23 days to the World Cup. Remember, I can't want some. But, the name I can't call. 30th from the GSM. Yeah, yeah.
0: Nipa bayo.
1: Yeah. I hear an GSM. It's you increasing soon. You increase drinks, no? You increase BBI because the calls I'm getting. No. 30th. Tema bayede. Tia vana bayede. Tema bayede. Tia vana bayede. I know bayede. Yeah. Hey, now, at least to history, Biana.
0: At least to Anna.
1: I see you have done a lot.
0: Media mean my TB pain. Now, I say, listen to any list to mama.
1: I say you have done a lot.
0: Sir, I'm a catcher, so be experience. I'm a share. What do you say?
1: Say, be on no me, be on who said skirmishes.
0: May what you see is I'm a TV, sir, madam, for be prince on through USC. Oh, no, no, this is only quite home, the no coy. Because on the end, the end, you come, I'm so called Pacuo and Punano Hosa.
1: I was in Punano,
0: and Punano San, or the kind of co Punano San, and them there. Say, oh, yeah, they were here, they kick the kickers, and I ever do.
1: See ni papa kui omo ese amo timi ko pakko pon ano style na se asorche ne boba asorche ne boko zo wadi amaso mini how many hours omo di ye de woni bo mo zo no na em se card si funeni
0: o beti an se ma me water flow na beti
1: ai I tell this so nyakopo ho ho ah masu.
0: Yes, sir.
1: That is the show to Havana Tema Community 9. I want to read that as a perfect UCL fan day, neighbor.
0: Fantastic. Mamin can to me say, you were your giveaways, be if we are proud sponsors or your electoral and all. And your prediction in the tumor. We're TV buffoon.
1: They predict and win,
0: you remember.
1: On our show, they predict and win. Nothing on the ground, they predict and win. We won't have no carry in us.
0: Carry in you, yeah.
1: Yeah, oh, dear, enough for you.
0: And so, sir.
1: What TV is
0: so? Oh, master.
1: Yeah.
0: And I know who you can. Na dia mana no waje no nya baby o de bebo
1: me kai 28 ye che TV makoma 48 eh ye che ne mo
0: the last 2 years that's a laptops ne e moon ne adenina
1: nyina ho wase mo anasa bro phone tade
0: electroland for no nya callers ne predict and win kwa o mo fa bi representatives no so so
1: na o predict bi
0: ah
1: over predict
0: o se de den kenya predict and win na o ache de na no mo che no o mo zeno o mo che ne sa. And I'm going to be on
1: page. Yeah, I know. Your TV is on TV because they form. When
0: you
1: form. I'm going to check. Just say, I'm going to create. Now, sir, not yet. 111 in here.
0: Yes.
1: I think 48 and a half inches near Chenny. Yeah, check. See a pan.
0: Baco.
1: Baco. On the ground. So, you're going to be on your own. Wow. When
0: you're
1: normal, your friend is saying, group stage di enonya bako and a finale na ye no horse predictions say di
0: enya bako me nim di enti a wo so obi tena fi on the 30th
1: how right.
0: Because number 1 ye enyoma ba mi ensa na obehwe obehwe distraction of Arsenal
1: eh
0: eno obehwe
1: distraction of Arsenal
0: Arsenal what you say when nura boy a om ne belly boy me to na me suma e ka dwi eni kosua kan ko boye tebe she
1: e kan fan kasam
0: o ja se en am se wo de munye we na mo fa nyanya yi keke but on the 30th destruction of Arsenal the walls of Arsenal
1: se ligine waje tumu se waje
0: me nyin tumu me se until
1: the Crystal Palace don't mean
0: bibia
1: police ana na ban of Manchester City nasa na fi artem na
0: bomb of ultimate stop you know
1: Oh, come meeting no
0: the walls of Arsenal will be broken on the 30th of May. What you say? Apart from a new bubu no, sa jama iwi a ya le betum no.
1: That's not for never boss.
0: What you say? Now wa obe shas na shirt and na si jesi a bebia. Kings obe je. 5 5 5. Ya chewa de ni ya bo king. 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Enti lawyer usi say.
1: Look at the TV now hon shishio.
0: No, what you say? Lawyer usi de ne de me pe kakadu kakra ye king na
1: metua no
0: me king na ngaza na me dey
1: eh you rest in
0: one and on the 30th
1: say as am perfect UCL fan day mama insha and of course this weekend na ye quiz finale no
0: yeah
1: as am perfect community sports quiz finale near this weekend.
0: Oh, okay
1: na man struggle for a good the three communities are confined and they've shown said they deserve to be here and it is going to be massive now, okay. Live on as am perfect near Doom TV it's Ado birthday pani adia. Maiso.
0: Yes sir.
1: Mi wi ana me the birthday na sheto na fi yakwe ni adia. Kenyu ana kasani Eric asiedu gwani. Utike mo emu akwa ba. O we live on YouTube we emu akwa ba bia wo fa wo hwen. Utie wa dom online app no so so so. Bi wo ba ko ana na bi mu bisa. 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Ummia so ne bia. Mo bia ummia listen to live radio. Ewo ye top right corner. Oh, me, I listen to live radio. Oh, my, nothing. A demo, tears that you wear. Miss, I'm up on you. I don't online. What's my miaso?
0: Yeah,
1: miaso. I was up on a bee. News in your day, and it be a person who be about. Of course, on a pump one more. Oh, but what's your call? Listen to live radio.
0: Oh, okay.
1: Oh, but listen to live radio. Nedemus,
0: a dem clean.
1: We are doing my fact. And a casano. And a mammy has a perfume. To be as a perfume, because I see her. When I'm a real boy.
0: Oh, okay.
1: See, your station is thinking, none of what. That's a little bit
0: of your network. Ronaldo, come and slash experience, no? Mopa, Monfeno, or nobody match the winning in a Kermu. mudie e po ano die nyina Ronaldo Kwame slash dia ono so e dey buy no
1: ah how dey mame
0: Eric Kwame ni me
1: me ko all right on the 30th kai Dr. Tubi on Dr. Kwame on PPSA was say on the 30th
0: okay
1: on the 30th on giggles that my phone nyina giggles one more did tilapia ne catfish na eba eya tia van
0: asina supporter bi e no obedi bi
1: or say presenters no on the 30th dear ye enye dear bedio dear ye berry dear ye berry and then dear ye benum
0: nyina
1: ensuo ene dear be ye ensuo no all kind of nyina no doctor Kwame or PPC swafa it
0: yeah that's it. It has a
1: minimum so and then on the action there on 20 a 30 of the any badge power. Mesu. Sir, now what's your born? Oh, me what dream about you? What do you buy me?
0: Yeah.
1: Suck a page up on the cove, you might have it in name is a shoe. Very, very beautiful go. One more ordeal. One more river to cross. Crystal Palace await in South London.
0: Okay.
1: Now, no, me see the analysis with him in real field. Yeah, analysis, you know. Can you just go for by? I said, London, match is the door to the door.
0: Okay.
1: Debbie, no. Debbie, Nampa, Debbie, Bakus, you're South London. Debbie, a co, your South co, East co, West co, North co. Where South against Kitapal at Randoberting. Now, Kitapal is in the name of Batabata, the other one, you had been named why Kitapal is. Palace, it's all shasta, now, how did you? Kesapalis, what you home? Petrepetre no chance now.
0: What the bedding din?
1: Hm. Obele just go.
0: I want the hard in
1: the player to be the Oko Eko Diliga. O ma assessing amount of money. Players to see instrumental power team more. So Diliga or the amount.
0: Oh, what's that? Yeah, I say I brought friend the fair play.
1: Fair play, the enemy, baby.

0: table. I asked us still, but I feel it. What I can grab up a camera and some get to a crowd, 5 points.
1: Yeah, that's with a game to spare.
0: I just said, I go.
1: More.
0: Is it possible, say company A be jai buying? I can say me kwako facility.
1: B.
0: After what G League. Now we say next is we wait tomorrow. So we meet your magic BB. And we be doing charity. Send the name of Bessie Iko. And so hold more. Must we can say no? So can Miroslav Klose.
1: Yeah.
0: See, so you coach you. No, you coach there. The Mauricio Sarri is not likely to continue as coach of Lazio. And on what ground? No, no. On it. Lazio president in terminal. I said, Team B, I have a corner. I have not at least an African striker around.
1: I have not shed any African call. Or person or no makey will be a one shed any heavy. But or no bema person won't makey set a player. Or but two now you be in the room. Say you play for him.
0: Talk up big team. And he loves having an African striker. Then my focus say Abia. No, my man with a breaking bank for Victor Osimhen.
1: Kenya bad.
0: You know what threat. Vinicius name Mbappe Musi. Now Osimhen a bop pivot no. Any jai.
1: Kenya bad.
0: Yeah, bad the kakai. Hi. €60 million and a Garcia and then so I said Dortmund is my fana kwa niya diya. Benjamin Pavard, maestro, oko PMU, I will limp him say. Wake up with Ginny Dean with German and Yadia to call a name more than Adiano. There's a loan, no corner here. So, best thing called Nosako boy in Tamilana. It's going to be actually a few of Banre. They want some air bar. Now, okay, Maestro Inzaghi.
1: Okay.
0: One season in Pen Okoye, I just said, when Biasono, I'll say 2 years a year. But my Zodiac, I mean, Nims, I saw you successful after I saw the Inter Milan. I call fine, I call you Shannon, copy Mohammed. So, Hila Honun said, Dan Corsen near
1: Open on.
0: You also the BC Robert Siako. Well, say my to Edmabu. Oh, Edmabu.
1: Another no Gakan Crass.
0: Oh, you say Edmabu, or Bob Benya Biae. England Crass Edmao. And as long as you sure say, Monday, this, you can grab a pamela. I don't know, Rudiger, my show.
1: Rudiger, today.
0: Now, the future, there's something which is there. Dear Bunny, negotiations are quick. Yes, Marino Zakwan open any day. Marino, the old people, or Pecky Crowd.
1: No, baby, accuses.
0: I said, Marino, Marino loves him. Yes, one, 20. Or name married better than I'm 30. Dear Money, be yet to make you. Now, the news about Tom, sir, Croatia for the other buyer, now, moderate him.
1: Yeah.
0: Portugal, they buy, of course, Ronaldo.
1: Belgium.
0: Their names, if you are there, obvious, if you also. But how Brazil for them, I didn't fanfare. No? Brazil for squad announcement, they managed to have fanfare.
1: How many people could trap players if you know?
0: Yes! Not videos, they tell. And the people who are, you know, Marquinhos, like Marquinhos, no. Now you can't somebody can but then them are queen of bush and four at the TV.
1: Yeah.
0: Now you're born in the more person than a man. So, yeah, yeah, yeah, yeah, yeah, yeah, baby.
1: Yeah, dear, nana. Well, I don't know.
0: I had a press conference, sort of phone, and I would have a table, and a squad, and you go up to your player, and you know what was that? The name they were waiting for,
1: Neymar.
0: And when Neymar's name was mentioned, Maestro, come and see the auditorium. Come in, he's loved by everybody.
1: Otto by the first one. A quiet DST before an office or no. No, it was not easy.
0: Yeah. Also, it was nice. But nice. I don't say, sometimes I don't room you, now, but the same church. That's the names I expected that.
1: Dada.
0: But my boss, notable.

0: squad. Your Pedro of Chelsea. 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Sansuna Thiago Silva in the provisional squad. No womb. Well, make his squad no. Andre Santos of Chelsea and Tumiama. Rodrigo de Wapra. Edem Letel Pra. Someone told me. Estevao. Eswan Timia Ame. Pim Bento Ama. Richarlison nim. Anthony nim. These are notable absentees from the Brazil squad and Patrick to be Hendrick can make his squad, Vinicius Junior, Rafinha, Nimho de Maestro Jai, Tom Goalkeeper, Alisson of Liverpool, Ederson of Fenerbahce, and Wolverton of Grimao, and of course, defenders now, Alexandro, Bruma, Danilo, Douglas Santos, Gabriel, Roger Abernes, Leo Pereira, Marquinhos, Wesley of Roma. It will say yes, match your midfielders now. Bruno Guimarães, Casemiro,
1: okay.
0: Danilo, Fabinho, Paqueta. No for the name. How much Danilo? Casemiro, Fabinho, Kikido, Danilo. Sa any more you mention? I go for any more money. Bano.
1: Attack.
0: We are Mamo dear four. Ghana dear four. Why? The attack. No. Hendrick, Leon. Gabriel Martinelli, Arsenal. Igo Thiago, Brentford. Luis Enrique, Zenit St. Petersburg. Matheus Cunha, Manchester United. Neymar, Santos. Rafinha, Barcelona. Ryan, Bournemouth. Vinicius Junior. Now, Carlo Ancelotti Casano said, what's the people of Brazil are expecting? They expect them to go as far as the final and to win it. And he believes that this is the squadra. Ometimaye. Your Pedro.
1: Okay.
0: Se player bakwa make his score na here your Pedro. But to GT you say or a great future ahead of him. It's not over for him in the Brazil squad. He has a great future.
1: Of course, and
0: it gets to a point, Maestro, you have to make the decision. Decision make it and easy. Say who said Master Banson. How many years away do you receive? Choosing one person so on any better than I see anything. Mind you, any one. Win and pass up in it.
1: Your indecisive nature now, hard journey.
0: Sure.
1: So to me, decided, you're good to go.
0: Mind you, decided.
1: No, it's why you make all available consultations within yourself and make that.
0: Why are you not every year?
1: Canada and USA. That's the way they may be so
0: beautiful.
1: Welcome, Mexico.
0: Yes, sir.
1: First one, he didn't say that I'm ye. And he, yeah, Kofi France, and yen the Banidino, Now, I'm wishing a very special, a happy birthday, ain't he?
2: Gwenael, French,
1: Kofi France, happy special birthday to your first daughter, Gwenael. Was he a French for the? Was he a such as a white angel?
0: And you can white angel, are you prepared?
1: And he, Gwenael, but you would be a
0: young
1: wishing, special.
0: Your friend is saying, I'll call Ghana schools or me a brazen.
1: We are on the accounts, a French for the.
0: I'll be teaching him. Mr. Nair, Pearl, Raina, Yayra Betty. Or your next what Tema General Hospital Emergency Hall. And then Pearl, it did a birthday.
1: Okay.
0: Beautiful Pearl, a happy birthday going out to you with the Tony Ho.
1: Okay.
0: A happy, happy birthday, pa. Emergency Hall, the emergency the honor, near money in a Google. Niggas are about three.
1: Of course.
0: I'm going to be carried. I'm going to be carried. I'm going to be carried. I'm going to be carried. I'm going to be carried. I'm going to be carried. I'm going to be carried. I'm going to be carried. I'm going to be carried. I'm going to be carried. I'm going to be carried. I'm going to be carried. I'm going to be carried. I'm going to be carried. I'm going to be carried. I'm going to be carried. I'm going to be carried. I'm going to be carried. I'm going to be carried. I'm going to be carried. I'm going to be carried. I'm going to be carried. I'm going to be carried. I'm going to be carried. I'm going to be carried. I'm going to be carried. I'm going to be carried. I'm going to be carried. I'm going to be carried. I'm going to be carried. I'm going to be carried. I'm going to be carried. I'm going to be carried. I'm going to be carried. I'm going to be carried. I'm going to be carried. I'm going to be carried. I'm going to be carried. I'm going to be carried. I'm going to be carried. I'm going to be carried. I'm going to be carried ye kwa na chafi wene ni bano so nubu dambale so fomo ena fom pel reina ya yira oye next wa Tema General Hospital Tema General Hospital ni kese 30 of yibishi ya no and 30 of pel 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
1: Tony na anya wudi ya wane
0: pel
1: Tony T. Upa. Na medasi the foreign minister wouldn't be able to predict and win. Among from fan number this year, where your electoral land at Chedia Kessie and your dear mamma, to make your prediction on a Burma, TV Buffu on Sabeca, and to fall line now. I text TV Buffu, Bambala, and the demo. But your phone number in here, 0244 340 426 0244 0244 340 0244 340 0244 340 0244 340 0244 340 0244 340 0244 340 0244 340 0244 340 0244 340 0244 340 0244 340 0244 340 0244 340 0244 340 0244 340 0244 340 0244 340 0244 340 0244 340 0244 340 0244 340 0244 340 0244 340 0244 340 0244 340 0244 340 0244 340 0244 340 0244 340 0244 340 0244 340 0244 340 0244 340 0244 340 0244 340 0244 340 0244 340 0244 340 0244 340 0244 340 0244 340 0244 340 0244 340 0244 340 0244 340 0244 340 0244 340 0244 340 0244 340 0244 340 0244 340 0244 340 0244 340 0244 340 0244 340 0244 340 0244 340 0244 340 0244 340 0244 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Now you didn't have ID card, so now they are. But maybe you have more than 10 predictions. And for one phone number, you have more than 10 predictions. O dia se we ba kwa na we dia ya mo bi so ai bi na se enipa ne be do so na ye be expect se obi a obe predict e win bi a no na che de no enso e be ready na bibia aye kama kama ba na e be end on Friday.
0: Okay,
1: e be end on Friday. The predict and win will end on Friday, so that ye bet me a tabulate din ne numbers nyina kama
0: this Friday
1: boss dia ba say it ends on Friday and ti and no air kakra ya dey mama and ti I will show be all the best obi a all the best na bibia enye kama kama pa master bounce na tina say dada master machen
3: ya obi
1: a dey bibia bokode okay mama ya nante komo na chika kai
3: na
1: ya nante komo na chika kai na fi
3: who's the day with the bibia select
0: Sabe ama ho sache.
1: O bre. Obi wono ma wire selection na wi aka de aka.
3: No.
1: Masa mama ne so kakram se ho microphone.
3: Sir. Ni so ape.
1: Okay, Eric is already out. Bra hon na yi.
0: Swapo.
3: Ko ko dimen ya na mo dimen ma mi. Ko ko dimen.
0: Ono watin ya ko ba kwa ba.
1: Mo yan ko yin.
3: What's up with baby? The big story said that in the party, my fans say Brazil squad a bit too. And the Arsenal fans, oh my, my kids, oh my, I'm bitter about. Arsenal for now, my kids say, "Nyamia, I don't say, I'm going to be just 12 now." And the crowd, I'm to be just 12 now.
1: And the baby beat me. She said, "Your friend is saying no, but my phone number say where you are, Nanka." Wano soso niyama kuyi mano kobo Europa
3: kobo champions rather
1: nti nyadi obe ye
3: na jinfe end season on 6th position na Aston Villa game ochan Aston Villa we be five bag bobo so Villa timisha five bag what it means that Villa be used that Europa trophy na wajene to walk straight into the Champions League into the wano ko Champions League na the premiership was 5 slot na championship no that automatic slot na Villa waje Europa enkahon
1: se ebe ye fi orma ma wia bayan
3: Bournemouth ebe tuye gulo monti eno na ma game ni sansu yedin Bournemouth e ko 14 games unbeaten in the Premier League cheno susi another difficult thing a City be find difficult to deal with it but osha Arsenal game eno boy ya mimi fi se ye ya chile obudi wo trophy no we feel say Oma Bo Momo Diankasa and again I think a normal people should call fever destiny we almost side the fight almost strategy to win the Premier League has also been excellent. Only the last 4 games Oma winning emu 3 by 1 goal to know.
1: Ningina. Yeah. Now say almost struggle to win.
3: It could be their strategy
0: to
3: because the only
1: no, because you because maybe I breed it. Oh sha. Now she be at 3. No, be who say no.
0: You know, but you have just, finally difficult to win. And you're the crazy win. Winnie keke, Joe, 3 points.
3: Who's
1: the guy? Say yeah. We share 3-0.
3: Anka, who
1: do?
3: No, but one day, we have to county. Because Arsenal dropped a point in the last game against Crystal Palace. What it means that they're back to goals, which City will go soon. But when you look at the Premier League title, a Premier League champion, a team are on the verge to win the Premier League, Now the last four games was one me sir. And but how do you consider? The last four games were considered.
1: One.
3: Oh no, I said 3-0 back against 4.
1: Mm-hmm.
3: And kind of you share 1-1.
1: And so you ask yourself against which opponent in book?
3: Yeah. I'm not going to say, be Premier League trophy anymore. Not playing against a relegated Burnley. Now one goal need to be a Burnley. Burnley one person better can't idea. A ex-player, which is a post-coast, moon someone can say Arsenal trophy now, you know, too ugly. I think sometimes you can side with them. But it could also be their strategy.
1: Okay.
3: If you decide to say, you're born a fan because for 22 good years, only idea be there, you're not finna here, win it. So to me, the Premier League is going to be 22 years of my train, I'm going to be there. And to say, nobody talks about it. 3 times I asked now about the last 3 seasons, or my 92nd, nobody talks about it. If you will be here, Timmy Cross, 3 seasons in a row, good news, asked 92nd. But we'll be a crank.
2: Yeah, Kai.
3: Ubekaya ne biela last
2: until on telephone enkai. Asna de we di second at so three obeji we no.
3: Enti oji a na obi aka nyene fe ni hia ne. Aman for essence we raise issue say as Asna ye fivom kakra wele game. Eno unhu kai have it tackle no coin. On any day I think ref be man red card.
2: I think that Trossard okosum.
1: Edu abi na aman for ye penalty nyina.
3: Ti either it's destiny, either it's Omo Mrene, either they've worked well, but at the end of my year, I think Arsenal are very close to winning it. And you Premier League season, you call the final match there, the OD and Imminent Tianida. Over that, Manchester City, they've been on QPR. Final day against Manchester United, like Kiki's, or that's more better, so QPR, Taita, Umutimuno. So I think Arsenal, they might still get closer.
1: Oh, why not? Now, Mike, can answer the message, Abba.
3: I see.
1: You are now behaving like a rival wife telling her rival she will not give birth and later sees her pregnant for 8 months. Then she will turn to say the pregnancy is even not looking nice on her. We won't mind you. And lawyer Michael Nkansa at Dubai. Until there,
3: it's look more as Erica, your strategy because this season. Why we need one for 13 times?
1: We share the rate at which PSG scores, and as we share in almost all the games, Abba. Now show position as they are in the league. We see apart from the 3 goals, no 1-1 no share. City ni Burnley cross and they 1-0. So you agree the position, Abba? Mm-hmm. But when we share 1, Obesebi. We share 2, Obesebi. We share 3, Obesebi.
3: Sure.
1: What you say?
3: This is younger than Arsenal winning 1-0 cross. Kwame Akumaku 13.
1: Wow, just imagine.
3: But. I never acquire me side to what you can say. I don't know how, even though Arsenal to be keeping clean sheet, I'm keeping a lot of clean sheet in the Premier League, in the Champions League, or my boy against big teams, I'm shut them down. A man for me feel say Arsenal what it takes to stop teams crowd Michel goes from scoring here. But it's going to be difficult for Arsenal to also shut that PSG attack down and bro for bone
1: to Tottenham.
3: Michel Arsenal. I accept say your strategy, but I'm sure they will almost just have one goal. Now, do be no mama swan. She need another. If they want to win the champion, then they must score more than one.
1: And don't forget, PSG team, Oshawa, Ochoso, Oshawa, first 2 minutes, 3 minutes, that go about.
3: And a PSG no crowns, Oshawa, my so on the team, keep it, score line a power. Gone, Bayern, Oshawa, Bayern temper to me, keep it sound to the last minutes. And almost, I feel that Arsenal saw a chance of between winning the champion because of their style of play. Because it's difficult for you to put the ball into your net. But Kakra, I heard the two teams. It is difficult to stop PSG from scoring.
1: Okay.
3: Brazil in the squad at Tuja. And Nerek can be Brazil for how one first home and asset team and say, you bought a monarch team squad that we are here. I've always said, say, the Brazilian, a Brazilian player, where she's who are or share no member, I come in me first is to get a call up to the Salasau, which is the Brazilian national team.
1: Okay.
3: Two, so if you say you're one of the best players in the generation. So Timmy Vive so Beji the Ballon d'Or and a FIFA Player of the Year. Three, say it's player now or the Brazilian national team. So team could be in the FIFA World Cup to represent Brazil. And I'm going to you
1: more. Matthias,
3: a Brazilian collaboration is wobble. The die is swinging, sir. One, I saw Timmy bought the Brazilian national team. Two, I saw Timmy Brazil just in the copy of the senior national team World Cup. Three. So Fee said, well, you're one of the best players in the generation. And so Timmy did the Ballon d'Or so that Obetu and sit on the same table with the Kakes, the Romarios, the Ronaldos, the Pele, those top players, even though Pele was FIFA player of the year in there because almost time, you know, non-European players in there. But a person or didn't kind the top Brazilian players. You know? And over here, I'm achieving some money in area. I'm going to drop it. So who's going to me achieving so I was in the form of a drop it and similar to his name Amoni Adingina. They fight so between the Ballon d'Or.
1: Okay.
3: So when you can drop it. The notable names are a drop it was squad.
1: Oh, lawyer Otamazon.
3: Obetian.
1: Lawyer Kwan Pukusi.
4: I have a moya analysis in here.
1: Namoya Ding.
4: Machia Metifone, Minion Mam no Machia Studio. Maestro, the Bola. Maestro,
1: yes.
4: Most of the Asna, owner of my idea.
1: Oh, my idea.
4: Cap Connie, the league, no. Union Masna for no Ayaji.
1: Namoyaji.
4: Asna, so dear. Also, can I say, could try a
1: janine?
4: Jamie, yes, you know, Premier League Numda. On said, EP on the money, and then who had this is always how I echo.
1: The surprise is I banner.
4: And only any per se, ye Ghana Premier League, and also a year.
1: Okay,
4: and Kaya Connor Sad could drew something pensuri, yeah, because now. You cannot determine said when they win and win the Aji League. You know? Yes, but I don't know ma league. No, ayer de.
3: You see the relegation side. No, unti me determine.
4: Oh, no, Jigogo ne koso. Jigogo. Jigogo.
1: Now, hey, lawyer, what did Jigogo say?
3: Na zemi nimse what ya? Kumase. Santo with them is the mayors. But can't say the way football about from the Bayanka. Yamu bob born community. Pitches.
1: Oh, yeah, yeah. More community pitches, yeah. Now, you come and only be an
4: me, my football, me, football.
3: Was it the way any punk stadium, Kibia Kotoko, Yakobon Stadium? You move from Ko, Ebia, Noma, Pajo, Bina, what do you
1: think? No, the Wanderbeko.
3: I see, no,
1: that's the Bansi fans has him.
4: I mean, you see,
1: fans has him 20.
4: You see, football, yeah, I be. First, and I book coaster. Now, my for any Jibochi. Yeah, that time I bought Phantomas. See, ne Kalu ewo match.
1: Kalu stars,
4: ewo, yeah. Ewo kasa. Ne ewo mpenyifo mbe liye chief from a Dumne Bant maniaco. Uko do on so support base, ha. Because already, you know, Kalu stars ne Phantomas, but in face, ha, supporters, but support Phantomas. Say, I connes, and so ne, ebia, anoche, ba. You technically, ubenya, omuso, no more rival, mbe abe support.
1: Yeah.
4: It is, ha, de biyana park na yema, park nuni na yema. But ne, you know, how to walk fans back to the stadium? No? And yeah, at the K12. And yeah, you see, a systematic and a systemic failure.
1: Okay.
4: And yeah, one individual. And yeah, one institution. And yeah, you know, you test as a son. Because, maestro, eh, you my woman.
1: Yeah.
4: Oma way a cheat. And you cry as you such a. You woman. Oko hospital. Your mouth SME,
1: yeah.
4: Your mouth Tom Brown, your mouth. But yeah, my mom time. Oko yam pampa. And yeah, in there, your mouth. But Bruno, you know, because of us, was a who taste, you know. From Crabrem, no, what the SME, what the why Tom Brown, you know, and to who in here?
1: I didn't SME, and I say SME.
4: SME.
1: Okay.
4: SME is a small medium enterprise. I have a politics for the chest. That's what I say. And see, Sir, one when year, who when you know the enemy? Who the how are, dear Steve, you know, I'm English Premiership, you know,
1: I
4: attractive. Even you cannot compare the English Premiership to the Spanish La Liga or the Serie A. And I said, because Premiership, you know, they've invested
1: yeah.
4: A whole lot. Me ready, article will be from Munia Bako at the championship level. Tim Bako, Obi Kospaye. I've forgotten of that. Middlesbrough also. Okospire. Now you may qualify. Yes, you may qualify through the table. But see, investigative say indeed you conspire. You be Jeffrey say.
3: Sarantini moment you conspire.
4: Good. And Emrayer Juma buy a hey Jirgogo. He say penyini bi team. No no one yadia. Nese bibia koswa. Yem first I am the same brand.
1: Any no okay.
4: Now he dey do be a hombre. Who the wife had your cost to do a black or more crime mobile?
1: Then, how does it be Bianco? No, no, black ban or boy.
4: Above them now, we had the boy. So do all blacks with home games, pal. Ah, moment of
1: bad side.
4: Only has Mokoko. Omo book good game.
1: Yeah.
4: But you see, referee beating the Jabo no more. So I saw my own shower and shit.
1: We had
4: their own shit. It's a And I'm gonna say a systemic failure. Referees appointment committee also mu say omo ka game no and the echo year and I say egu. Onfa ho.
1: Okay.
3: So how do we correct that?
4: We should get proper, honest referees. Mm. Because appointments no kwano. Maestro, referee we on the favorite.
1: Mm.
4: We on the preference.
1: Mm.
4: It wait to me here. You were honey, you appoint you so we could do it. And the referee will do match beer.
1: Mm-hmm.
4: Team be match, I'll do be winning. I didn't
1: say. I had a titty baby, sadly, and yet you cry.
4: Oh, my strong tea. Yeah, league, Nadia. You met me, I am, and I are corner. Because quality, Nanka sounds so crack of form.
1: I know a major, a pie, a
4: quality conform. It's a quality conform, that you can blame the coaches. Because MPP are buying a term. So I'll share investment at the core sports and infrastructure say yeah.
1: Oh ever.
4: Oh now ye
1: but tema and Bekana.
4: Oh Nyambotema. Look at AstroTurf say yeah your communities.
1: Tell you your family more yeah in the community.
4: Make
3: develop talent.
4: Develop talents.
1: Okay.
4: And good football. And you say a bina and alpha mudye. Nessa players need to be more boy fair. You blame the coaches.
1: But Mr. Batman, the analysis, not in your time or
4: quality. So, you blame the coaches because coach and our players who bobo. And there. Say English national team, England. Ewo players, Omatimia caught Euro finals twice. I bought World Cup, third place.
3: Yeah.
4: England. And your coaches, Papa, and your go on. At that point, now, Pep Guardiola,
1: yeah.
4: Oh, Jadon Klopp,
1: But lawyer, the okay, dear. Say MPP play a project to me, demand communities. Oh, my fellow, be coach, be uncle community, be they just did it for the communities.
4: Oh, so
1: for political reasons.
4: No, political reasons aside,
1: come on, because they say, who may atias, yes, say, a talent development, dear. Yes. There should be quality coaches. I'm beating me a shell and get me
4: and you see, and some of our coaches in your
1: and you when you're ready, dear.
4: No, you see, a bina and half a moody. Why, every football pitches, why, what they are ma and community. Community said, they are ma woman. FA for one of regulated football. A man in Koya Black Stars on Koya all the time.
1: I get
4: the FA, could have also capitalized on it. Me, why, Champions League, ever we boy. Let's say about Champions League final.
1: Yeah.
4: Me pepper been my you. Me a giant screen. And yes, I mean to me time with the move. But body.
1: Ni baba go here in your
4: face. Now we be who you free count. Na chinye ne ba. It the FA no day na na almost eh afan.
1: On the 30th of May final day na yebe o ti Havana. E ma special invite. Me and Nebra.
4: But I Havana me were record bro.
1: Yeah, me in bra. Because I had excitement near Kesiepa.
4: Record no. Me carry an bra.
1: Za. And you Lord me in Nebra. Me in bra. Why? In I
3: here. Now, boko ba je san the trees. Don't you think that it limits the road talent
4: between people? That is also another point.
1: And that me can say. And you know me catch say. No political reasons. Because well, yeah, AstroTurf. Where the type of AstroTurf say you chroma. Baby one cry requirement on the year no. Any standard.
4: Oh, the good so.
1: On the year,
4: yes. Ebi so there.
1: Ebi okay.
4: So cause of fall, I say alignment. This say.
1: Efe, ah, you say efe.
4: Yeah, papa.
1: But baby one man cry no cry to fear. We say omo kobo that year no. Any other.
4: Me see.
1: Tmini na. Meet the standard. I want tmini the best out of it.
4: You see, grooming talents. Oh yeah, take talents there. At least, oh dear. Any baby ani ebi. Oko as him say yeah, any baby or. And now, baby, I have been on. I DM because bands must say, they mean say, I'm only 2 days in the week. So, community, no, yesterday, we were born. It's here, PK, Friday and Monday. It's near about Friday, 4 to 6 p.m. Yeah, free, near about Monday, 4 to 6 p.m. 2 days in the week. I hear there. In fact, now, I said, come on, boys, this is the Sundays.
1: I can't.
4: Say, other communities also be what 3 days via. Yeah, they be
1: my community. Ebi Jiska.
3: Bebre Jiska.
1: Ebi Nzu Jiska.
4: Bebre Jiska. Bebre Jiska. Bebre Jiska. Jiska bantu ma say.
1: For maintenance. Enye Jiska e yibia.
4: But you see, maintenance ko omo ye. Omo ye ana.
1: Nano ye a good question.
4: Omo ye.
3: No, I'm pon a shen insa no, say, onu na efe no.
4: Omo de, yamo de ma assembly.
1: Ombe ma assembly no, community.
4: Sa assembly no, but assembly is who cheske yi. Ombe je. Enye ko tom kofes, ma ba ba ya IGF. IGF on se riyen e ma bebre.
1: Nye pa ken kwa nebre.
4: A bridge be Ketobia Bua, yeah, a town park, Missicana Cobra IGF account. It's the end. I was saying, yeah, back on the same. Proceeds from AstroTurf's ninja, or some man a dedicated accounter, who be untouched. Say, be a who teach him, be an act, and no consultants may be so at 2-2-2.
1: Me breathe. I'll call my 7, I'll call who crowd yen besho. As I yet the cement a guassi,
4: yes,
1: and yet the carpet as so. Aye, bad.
4: Oh, your pictures no so as what they do. It depends no paper.
1: Lay my nurse.
4: Mas
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5: Bakubi Jesu.
1: Bibia yeboko.
5: Oh, nyame adom ye ho ye.
1: Na ze se de why excuse me fa bibia na mechao.
5: Last week na nema internet.
1: Na pressure on.
5: Kakra.
1: No, okay.
5: Ba se de bibia ba fo.
1: Bibia ye kama. De nyame ase.
5: Bibia nzo de na kwem.
1: Oh, why not?
5: Preparation for World Cup.
1: Bibia da na kwem. Boko. Chase o ye na fi master to aso.
5: Yeah, kogu me da se. I'm say conversation and I'm have a kitchen and person DB
1: account.
5: I'm say, I dear Baku, you queen, you crew up a policy decision. Policy decision. And then I dear queen, pa. Na and I'm say, in society, we say, normally be a foreign minister be no man idea, no idea. In society, Bape, Nadio, you know, you and trust you.
1: A jet to.
5: See, Sadia and I am papa. Honesty talent, El Kruma say. A idea, I wasn't car. A ya bain pia any so adim. What could you hear any say? Say, Oma and Quadano opportunity, Ubia binyan a talent.
1: Yeah.
5: Ubi hoa bea hocking on nimble. Ubi so ha, or no sonny milk at you. Ubi see a long jump.
1: Yeah.
5: Ubi dear high jump. Ubi the answer over bobo. But at the end of the day, no. Coin Ben, your best friend, someone creating your opportunity.
1: And as we have most of them, I feel that young crown. Ah, but no, of course, Boba, that's a winning way.
5: Because I say 2019, I call African Cup of Nations, so Egypt. Now, hotel now, you free Ishmael Beda or Kerry. Now, Mammy Four, you drain your bra, and I do. You drain your bra. Is a mammy for ne papa for no
1: matter how mumaba
5: on by your training.
1: You're gonna have bra.
5: No more than my be training. And I don't cry to be training some bobos, but you could janam a show. On by what was our movie on coffee? Because I honor every hotel be our facility. And now, oh, my creative facilities be breathing crown over the omoye. So, by a day, and a community pass cry dying Temukrani at the Estos. Anna, the yeah yeah street of no so yeah the politics na yeah yeah. And the require standard na there no.
1: Yeah. MT.
5: Na my 7 there me drew of the Biana Maraho.
1: Won dey here.
5: Na me ni omo mbo mtimi bobo so
1: dey. Eh, omo bo ba na the problem is that
5: and I jube come
1: so like. Don kitin kitin no na e bobo. E be affect o mu ni no mpo kran sa na o ma nyini.
5: U be hu say akra ni be nyini no. Na
1: or care.
5: Won say na there no. Sa ne ma no na ya dia e ku yen wa kruma say. But in your hand, say, and they say, you're back, I'll bring you one. I need a new war, national team. You share policy directions, sir. A bit me on that talent, they are mine. Well, you can't straight if you want to me. The brilliant policy, and as idea, if you think I'll be as a pie, sir, multi-purpose cotton. I buy no. Chase even MPP tell my CM a few on
1: Kwame CM a
5: few hold crown Mustafa by one twaso omo ankasa no Mustafa Baye want to also. But it was so brilliant because multi-purpose, no? And we be a umo.
1: Yeah, say multi.
5: A multi. So, and they say, to say, crowd, sports foreign can was in be, when you did here?
1: Baby.
5: Say, youth agency for there.
1: Once
5: I was a more ministry.
1: Sure.
5: And it's not under sports. And they say, there's a more money, and they don't pay now, mono, I'm a priority. And yet, Sadia na why na? Say, say. Me say a call a BBNI Ghost Stars House of Folk. Na we drew nyine hini. Na me hu sa facility na ono. Maestro mira ho ya. Chase a say kwa o.
1: Ti si e ya say kwa. Anasa a come room.
5: Yeah, chase. In real food chase. I ask myself, say, I am not there in the idea. But what is the facility of best ever community?
1: And this ain't me, you know, region singing. I'm part. Maybe I can see this. Sikano, yeah, even 3 out of 10.
5: Koku.
1: Maybe it's me.
5: The question is that Ghana is cow. A priority. A priority. A buying castle on the priority, and he said, or person, yeah, do you obey? It is a priority, and he said, I didn't hear India, or my Indian, Yenian, is you are. Yet me.
1: Yeah,
5: I don't think any. And now bye on car big push. Your big push as I'm not working.
1: Yeah.
5: Oh, yes, Ganko. And Jayen and Canis, I have your physical drink, Quadane Dachon. And I, yeah, she said, you've been young, you may be within the communities. I'm on Crano, as on a Tom Talenta. And you may be a new coach, you know, yet, but never be a bit coach. I could. Or be quite creating our self employed coach. No, I'm Crano. So then maybe it be a policy direction, maybe I have. To coach Biakoto, no, I'm what I say, Missano? Na a coach Sunyano Coronation Parker. Ah,
1: Meteo
5: coaches, oh, coaches, your boxing coaches,
1: your original,
5: your hockey coaches,
1: original coaches,
5: Oma Bohaki, ever Bohaki, Oma mobile boxing, that an air conodunum, Oba Conan Cray no more training. So on Senatiano, and that's Anya Mano et saying, Regents near our coaches no beam. What are they doing? Iti, I think, say, you're thinking as a people, no? As a debia, you're bidding in an orchard, you're bidding in an orchard, and one year, Jim home. You're mean, Chiman home. I arouse them, Koku. I arouse them, papa.
1: Matias,
5: Iti, your best champion for.
1: Okay.
5: It do, baby, ideally, only a friend is saying, sports and culture of England. It do, baby, and now, or more, share premiership, no more, said Debbie. As a premiership in the Costros, na. Premiership no say English players in the North Room. So interview nomination team no so far. Eti subvention no sika on some of the more catch say. So one focus on youth development. Then okay. They align it with education. That is why in England, Omo Academy, ne Omo Crown Crown, the 17 and the 19, and now play English Premiership now, which means Omo players ne dominate.
1: Okay.
5: Omo bo, do other foreigners room. But of course, Osha Omo National Team Omo Afre Crown, which means Omo Nyanai players Omo bo Premier League no Omo Yadi. A deliberate idea was here.
1: Yeah, Van Uswe. Yen fanu si ona fi Emra and the expected free minister under 17 ebebochna against South Africa. Reporter ATSM say Freda Chiodu machi ene yenu aketo bossman ene dey wo ebutum sika hwe team no. And I'm so mo call you no pass holder ba kokro ani ho edi machi nti mo pa DM the Ethiopia 4G nyina and other countries ni je no o me dey say yen kan won kan ho kra en kan won kan ho kra and also your story
5: yeah kwaku erosem mami dey make na say ministry dey away say under 17 to coin
1: yeah so ministry kra no according to nkomo ano pa e buy no che say o misu o my approve o mo budget for
5: next card
1: na person da kra no mu hu baby wa
5: next card no, because I do infant ya growing crown crown do mutu. So we only matured.
1: So mu crown untio maka. Aye, we mu normal $50 a day, $20. Let it come on.
5: So, so even though a development stage,
1: yeah.
5: Ah, yenye natural and crown be development be a cost row. But at least, anya ma bitu ma mu so etu ma ye juma na ma.
1: Oh, yam crown. Now we develop Ethiopia. Aye, man, in the $50 a day, $20 a day. South Africa.
5: I know there. Maybe say your mu. A share woman say, oh, can't see me. Oh, can't see me. Oh, say, Fredachi. And a bossman.
1: Yeah.
5: And I'm doing my two cigarettes. How?
1: I don't know how.
6: Because Freddy Achibo Tomsi can head to saying. And I continue so cool, you know, didn't put Tomsi at home. I was here with
1: you. I was here with you. Sebia. Okwa, maybe I'll be down better. But for per diem, sound your man getting get your boys from here on beton. One of the two,
6: your
1: mom. Basic on one leader of delegation. And Wako. And then Kranis can get in Kitten and my and one way in Bussum to get away with your money.
6: No, pray, woman is very important. Because national team under 17 and your GF,
1: yeah, by any idea.
6: Eh aba ni dia.
1: Na ba na refuse to do ni responsibility. Enti we your leader better hwe.
6: Maka asem bi. But de bia ye kan ye bu ni ebi so. Hwe. Your friend is saying MTN.
1: Mm.
6: Sponsor Black Stars.
1: Yeah.
6: Sponsor Black Queens.
1: That's him we make asem re bi round the abi crown so be kan the same thing.
6: Sponsor
1: eh tisa asem o jan the national team to kwa do ba bi sika o say aji so yi ni bottom sika and the support.
6: We say sponsor under 20. None other go first,
1: yeah,
6: and so discover millions of dollars. F for normal yearning.
1: I know, just
6: they should use some to support.
1: I know, just a bino and this a bino responsibility.
6: Say a bino a national teams near Binidia by bino more leverage. Ah, which we did just sponsorship. So, why don't you use that science can be in function crano? I don't tell you, Mr. Yassi. National team near Binidia
1: and Tabano money the responsibility money.
6: Blasters, a bind chubby be a penny grab.
1: I then a blasters you to another national team.
6: You can already buy sick a blasters. I do. And now for Sassy can you be for Shakodano? And now to us here.
7: But in addition, I didn't.
1: I was saying, oh, crime, I'll catch a bind and a responsibility.
6: I'll be going to my crime. I'll design it.
1: Now then, I don't do blasters. They are buying on Cassay, just sponsorship.
6: Cocoa, as well as I'm the ultimacy.
1: Matuasi,
6: I buy a Japadi or the Jown.
1: Mhm.
6: Wa mo wa kwenye audio Japan ya netimi ajiska. Every sponsor so. Ah, wa mo ba no specifically wa mo bo ba bi wa mo diska ne ko. Eti sasika na aye ba no. Youth team na ba ni nye. I don't know for sasika. Neska no ndi udi yere. Because Blast Sasika
1: we are told is apart from the senior national team no. All the other junior national teams no. On ko tena even camper. The government doesn't pay one penny for Ebiani Omudi.
6: Everything na wa mo wa kwenye wa kwaji $4 million for a year we said then.
1: And you add anything to Abbasi Abana approve budget for that trip in Morocco. Not say it's going to go.
6: Me, no, no, I need a different story.
1: Any different story? That's your story.
6: But me, dear, say. Me, dear, any say. If you know, so because only me, dear, I raise that question. Because I will say, boss man, no money, we know you.
1: That is a me, didn't
6: go. I don't know. If you know, if Sikana or one of your team, maybe I want to jump.
7: I'm going
1: to finance it. No, I'm going
6: to do it.
1: Don't get it wrong. Said they are financing the team. Pediam sab unkoda ne jijia
6: ubi. Pediam di abeda na aichi aichi abed pediam.
1: Eh, what name tia?
6: Oh, Davi.
1: Eh, what name tia?
6: Eh, biya fe na man discuss on tia di ane aichi aichi bottom zika. Eh, biya kwaji $50 idea.
1: That's not the story. The story says.
7: Aichi na angasa na. Aichi na niuru angasa na de.
1: Don't
6: they? Oh yeah, manage kwa kuti chama.
7: So the two stories. The whole kind of the whole kind of pediam. It could be that fe na man discuss.
6: Oh tia.
1: Davi. That is not the story.
7: Namse it could be.
1: The story. Mama o story no infafu from kame say. The story is that I say pers who da.
7: Story from who?
1: Pers.
7: Aichi.
1: Oh, what are you asking me? Maybe a journalist, I might have to find it, my story. And I'm this story, and I bro say, you see, I have approval for budget for them. Person then teaming could do her for no reason. And Tisan and your man getting get a players in me here, woman, no man, and penny for lady woman, and they support
6: you. And there's some coverage over
1: there. And I was said, do her.
6: Ah,
1: Sunday was said,
6: that W, Tabu, and tell me, Charles, if any your mom were a leader of delegation choir. At least also, Momon Bibia, Bia Munibay,
7: definitely will do that.
6: And she said, Bia, more F and Sika crying, they are my chimney chrome. I don't want to hate him now. Pass order and a cross over in Bessio.
7: Yeah, and tell me, because I said, I'm with my mom back.
6: And that's what I'm saying, because it shouldn't be an issue.
7: No, once you are
1: put Timet,
6: it shouldn't be an issue.
1: Timet, two crying, now chimney, and a pass order and cross out here.
6: Now to be a new penny, Nancy's FNU, Satimini, now crying a choir, FN in first car and leader of delegation,
7: pre-financing of a national team.
6: Hey, wait, I do news. Who be a person that you could draw? Sika was any beer. Hey, Mammy Casam Tro. You're called 2019 African Cup of Nations. Sika, a pay for a moody team. That's our crane normalization. And you call an idea, you know. Mr. Oteng, offer playing, but I hope you try.
1: Mr. Tony, baby, I'm called GMPC.
6: No,
1: I'm saying,
6: chief of director and the memo of his Giska and any chief accountant. Fako.
1: Yeah, approve. Okay,
6: I'm not chief person and choir. And
7: once any can get me a jar to say the sports minister now approve is scared of the government. I approve.
6: Oh, this is covered when you be on.
7: It's kind of, it's definitely
1: now. Now, I know about a Christmas. Oh, I don't need to tomorrow on the way.
6: But I say, FA Kono, FA Ford, SA Shin Kono. I'm on the one for the Butum Sikanko. If you money, BBA in case of BBA, you a person don't come over
7: here. Actually, just like you're saying. Mm. But nobody forced Achi to pay. Because Achi is paying because he knows definitely.
1: Because the Nkulani here and your man kitchen.
7: Achi, yes, can I hear two ways? Either he forced that Otia and Hano and Otia and Sabaka. Because nobody is forced to
1: because Obia failed to do the responsibility.
7: That's accepted.
1: Until now, or you leader of delegation.
7: I see a negative message. I see a pipeline. A pipeline.
1: Sika approve about the pipeline, baby. Sika
6: approve about the pipeline. Hey, hey, hey, hey. You know what you're going to see? Athletics, yeah, you really. Yeah, approve. Budget, or more, can you release here?
1: It's on there. I'm going to release it. Finance minister, I bet you say, a delay, they approve any delay.
6: A delay.
1: There's only an imbadges.
8: It cannot continue like this.
1: Obviously, Maestro, per DMs is a statutory payment by the state. Yeah. The state pays that to anyone who goes out there. Enti achimu nyina etwe omo per DM.
6: Enti budget ya approve.
8: Ko ba na mi odi mi ko du omo ti a. Asambe ba wo.
1: Ade abe ma se baba.
8: Na scan we am de be man call ano.
1: Enti o be tire hono ma.
8: That's na me. Mama pressure of near airplane we dey be a ha ni Morocco dia. Yeah, the fire plane aba. Na nya bi na here the fire plane boy.
1: Man here.
8: 2014.
1: It's unfortunate.
8: Mm. So fitting runner, you're more medium abaso.
1: Yeah.
8: Moses Samapaka. He showed the signs from the beginning. And I'm going to adapt to you, you know. Was I always see you, Mona, and on a bayer. Probably said, because you're at the party, and some money and Unkuma no my
1: Okay.
8: Look at the direction of the name some keka and
1: fire.
8: We go so amount over in
1: uni. Niti ba miti opa.
8: Fit your chin na ya wada. 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
1: ba be. Even at the time and I say this time I need team no camp no. E ho na na me hwe. Any team on be ball friendly man.
8: We mu justify for. We mu justify call no yourself.
1: Call no matter.
8: Call no feel auto hu bebre o.
1: Debi. Any possible.
8: Call no call mrani ho.
1: Any possible?
8: Any honor that was also a public castle, and yet an alibi for him to not do what we expect, at least go through, because I've told you, sir, 1 month of good time with the team can build good teamwork.
1: Okay.
8: 1 month.
1: Okay.
8: And, you know,
1: but you're careful.
8: And now, Sam, sir, Moses moving here now, say, Africa. No?
1: Yeah, how are they going? They, yeah.
8: Sure. In Pempe, you know, Sikasema issue will be 2 airplane by Hokoba. No, this
1: one. If you do,
8: ya clam or say, I buy more GFA, more nominee, I do my chat, Sika, I buy at the support. In Pempe, I buy the and cry a cobra and a baby.
1: Oh, Mark a crabby.
8: So, Mushe, now your first hand. But so you need deep financial backing.
1: Okay.
8: Tin your call on the sponsors and say, don't be a if you want this Mediama team to be successful, to go far. A deep financial bank. In Pepe, you know, I would have loved to say, you be who dreams statement. But you do confederation.
1: Yeah.
8: Umbajodia.
1: Yeah.
8: Enya bete.
1: Enough for more, chairman.
8: Enya bete. So you need deep financial, top tier infrastructure. But how much do you need to
1: be here? Yes, requirement, you know. Hotel. Yes, hotels are 5. BS, say, do 4-star or 5-star. And I be near 5-star no na I dey. Na na ba ndu akuna na na e ka sa dey
8: nche.
5: But now I was also looking at say on bit me atratakwa. Team in bit me free takwa ko.
1: Takwa dey.
5: Akwa. Takwa dey has
1: because also
8: distance dey say.
5: I think distance, you know.
8: Because bus from, per from, bus and so you did not travel over a certain
1: distance.
5: But I think from Takwa to
1: Takra, they say go free there 1 hour 45 minutes.
8: Yeah,
1: say
8: only within the hour, or they can make a
1: stronger. But they are looking at even officials on Beba. Say flight, but maybe see what they are. Are you okay? But flight in Madia.
8: Ebe si Takwa.
1: Ebe si Takwa.
8: And I'm until I'm grading a direction. Iba say fit Takwa de ko Takwa. It is say distance because helicopter to helicopter fit Takwa de ko Takwa. One helicopter near current.
1: Ah, same no.
8: And
5: I do baby, and yet all the time they also they fly officers and fly on.
8: Sebastian,
5: you baby out
1: to depending on the distance. No, so they be see
8: distance.
5: No, it's not
1: like you're being come
8: because I'm more hobby. Yeah,
1: I'm
8: more
1: papa.
8: Now, for caliber of recruitment,
1: yeah.
8: Now, me, I'm of the young African and copper. You Africa, sabi, if you have a very good coach, this team can play Africa.
1: Oh, team, yeah.
8: Me catch your plane. You may some more person mo fa mo kubu koto koko mo fa boy. Na mo buku akumi enumi ansebi fa boy. Other boy, me me body.
1: Somebody over ko.
8: Team better they can play in Africa.
1: Media me dey my team no.
5: I think Moses na Jitum.
1: I know, no. Samin so Jitum say yeah twisting the kakra bia.
5: He has even intended obeko outside Ghana.
8: Unim say bring in players. Unim say all things be equal. Kabana Accra no, you were a pool of maybe Ivorian Sake Bia.
5: Thank you,
8: sir. 1, 2, 3, 4. Nigeria top was
7: it.
8: Well, they will have a committee in place. Some you know, you're not
7: required. It doesn't matter. When
8: you have your team.
5: No, but if you have a good team.
8: If you have a good team,
5: just prepare.
8: But tell you now,
5: put a good team together. That's all.
8: And your top tier clubs, if you have North Africa, by. Yeah, I have your
7: money. But I say, yeah, Champions League, the way they change 2000.
8: No, Massa, apart from.
7: No.
5: Hey, Champions League. Level no super.
8: No, technically. No. Yeah, Sundowns, Mu Yen, oh, Massa. No. Okay, those times, no title.
5: Debut.
8: No,
5: Debut. Debut. No,
8: No.
5: I was wrong.
1: Mommy and Fancy when you're quiet.
9: Oh, Sawa, Sundance ne far about that.
1: But I know I want to agree because Homo Timmy spend huge sums of money to acquire a confabi.
7: First, it's normal here.
8: Senior Athletic Championship.
1: And at 2 o'clock, and send me into here.
9: I'm saying,
8: before say anti
9: but I know you say your time discuss you
8: performance oh yeah I'm not saying name fa do
1: me o ba nyina me we say e ho na o tie dem fa nko ba bia
9: e say e can of credit
8: security services amoma mani na ho no mani mre with all due respect they should bring back the Cessar games as
9: I say we back I can
8: because it's a pipeline to unearth talent amu no mu team form no mu nya time e training because ye kwa form a obeye a whole event now we nya 5 medals and bronze so nya gold and so we need the security services to stand up sika entino o maka adwamu no amu make sure say the honors lies back on them not to go to government but to be innovative and robust to get corporate Ghana
9: to come in
8: and support them. We must, because July 2025, His Excellency John Mahama Kornoff, I'll call him, because I saw cross say, mum munye, not keto kreku mu meji na honke
1: I remember, yeah.
9: Yeah, extra straight there,
8: I'll call you a lot.
9: The
8: Cessar Games is a way out. It's a way out.
1: Yeah.
8: To give us talent, because our performance we don't know, but we'll have time. Why?
1: Okay, boss.
8: Father's Day. Sorry, father. We're a bad father and a good father.
1: Very good father.
8: Mother's Day. Next month. We make a point. Sir, today's father. Hey, you're different from yesteryear's father. It is our issue, sir. And our father's day and celebrate him. Because
9: now,
8: today,
9: now, you know, yesterday's father said, "Juma, mo yeye no." Just any appreciate you, mo. Juma, mo yeye.
8: As far as I make out, my
7: father Nangasa has never been appreciated.
8: No, but see, it's a mistake.
9: And them no yadu.
8: Some make cast, some be see ourselves. Because as empire, we are going to celebrate fathers.
9: Okay, that's good.
8: Adum FM, you know, I am mother, mommy, are you cool?
1: Yeah.
8: Papa, you
9: cool? Papa. Okay.
8: But two questions, say, we will celebrate fathers because exactly what here. My girlfriend
9: at here.
8: First,
9: my babysitter.
8: I'm saying that June 21st, there will be exciting activities. There is this notion, say, we should celebrate mothers and not my fathers. But I'm saying that in this modern times, the fathers are playing equally important roles.
1: Okay, hello, Kwaku Senior. Good morning. My DMS problem is their defense. Center back are poor and right back poor. And or the other, we'll look at that too. To me, Akor. Madam Masipa, Kwaku, who's the media man? 92.9.
10: Now, Sabre, Takwa, Muni Valley, Bogoso, Asankregua, Enchi. Board dear near what you say? Sign clearing and set my 91.
1: What is you more? What if I'm your friend? What you more?
10: Benjamin Willie Graham.
1: Okay, Benjamin
10: Willie Graham. Communication
1: director. Communication director. Yes, sorry, Nafi. Yeah, Prophet Nana Yasafu, Dr. Cosby, and Dr. Parkesi, and Tim Nina, I take you. I mean, you're being cool, Andy. Ghana's my trainee. In Shatna, Adam Dumia, Nafi, and for another wonderful edition in family. Until I turn peace and blessings. Good morning.

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2: Doctor Simenya hepatitis B.
0: And then I want to oh, in the year. Doctor, I was your dear ya. 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Hey, yeah, dear, what's a yabini? 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I hear someone word on Kwang Krum. 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

0: gosokosokra soko power socialist herbal hospital oh we drunk sa enye wengo a osa ye de hodo bi
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1: 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What for you do so? Adai.
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2: Sa.
1: Na fatty liver mu ofra ye donjon.
2: Ah.
1: Prostate, second part, you call my boss for. 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Second to January, Goso Gosogra. Fuck up, power specialist herbal hospital. Oh, we're drunk, sir, and you went qua. Oh, sir, you don't do me.
2: Oba, unchilam, who's a mebre.
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3: 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Fire them for Ipoto! Fire them for Ipoto! I had one!
4: 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Eja Tua, fire dead the buttons!

0: 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Dr. Eduaya and a Dr. Bonsu. I'm a train or Kwabena ACP Road to Horn Mono in between Kwabena and ACP Road. I'm supposed to say Orange BC Horn Mono. A ho was a day about Dr. Eduaya a signboard and an billboard be up Horn Mono. Borum, Nekwajo Ayaris, a hepatitis A, B, C, D, and E. I'm a tenet. And I think so sciatica will never send one cana. I'm out at your chum. We all who she and you would have personal chum one on Ayaka. We all who she and you know. Udo any chip power specialist about hospital or more a bebo. I try just now how gonorrhea and I feel syphilis. Nimmy and way and them we are there as I say. But then you pay. Ninja do any chip horn more. I'm with your drobeca. I'm a ninja air free. So when some more boo. Obana co school. What tear Tom and Insana to a free home. Who go to Jenny and I chani are there. Bebi ya bubi ya wo de kwa, omo ebeche aye edi ya mao. 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Seahorse Ultra Cool Coolant for akofa coolant bia ba eye specifically for these big engines. 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Chemicals aye di ya sensors. Eho any seals e worka mu no we eye free from that. And utina ma ELCM coolant na eye papa pa no na e bonso prolonge o car no maintenance because eye papa e work on the engine ye said the bear engine in breaking term it is say be afini nyina kwa workshop be for u use ELCM coolant I free see us obekọ be two na say economically e boa o afin so e boa san siesie car ni ye and e free horse for home so Nani omu ni nkomo ne kope omu ELCM coolant ni 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So what you say? Open the door to our new nature. Okashi Drug Lane, Repass Ventures. 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
1: bojo eradi adom me ho ye pa na so
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1: you
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1: that's
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1: six packs the crash as here you know now for Timi yesa mbese mi huni pagroli.
0: Oh yes sir.
1: Me drive ko ba ni ma na me hwese ne.
0: The football ne.
1: The seat belt no. 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
0: Oh, my forget here for you know.
1: You make can crunch oh. I forget here and yet. 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
0: You know say forget here nye. 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
1: Na oh say sometimes you know. Who do we for we now the one sending am for so. 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
0: Vincent says so daddy we did you good oh
1: Debbie.
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1: 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No a bon kwa na she nefu.
0: Yeah.
1: Di digesting them.
0: And I think so. Sugar no e wo banku mu. Diki to e bia sugar na no.
1: E no so.
0: Ti unya spice. Yeah.
1: Iti again. O se ni pa bia so utime da.
0: Mhm.
1: Utime rest here.
0: Yeah.
1: E no so utime e boa. E ti to apo mu de hum. Mi akasa mu se kokojo.
0: Mhm.
1: Awon den ai de abapa.
0: But o man say o mu hia total transformation. O mo hu say kakra she she.
1: What the chance as him?
0: Christiana also who said kakra she she.
1: Oh no, papa.
0: Also who said kakra she she.
1: Oh no, papa be the joy. Say the papa be say, ma bo me say Christiana.
0: Also who said kakra she she.
1: Decent.
0: O pese enchen chen di ni na ko wi afi aponche no mata aponche na pompo bo bo wa bere.
1: Akukọ search akroma enye ni.
0: Ah. Let's add the enye total transformation.
1: And now what is you na brew?
0: Ah.
1: Wo aropai wani su na biru a wo hu nia wo ye ho what you say bi hu na ohu me na to de so say
0: ah
1: mi sem nyina ka biti
0: ah
1: e ti se se de e wo so bi de de bi de ya baso bodi e no de be bo baba su no
0: na
1: so my fine
0: oh ade a me po prophet so be bodi abaso wo bodi abaso aro ase kesi no
1: say asabdi na de ko mi sem be bi obo abaso mu twa
0: prophet de ni problem an say wo bodi abaso a pass say wo be say kesi si si e na no ni o ma hin gbo nsa ho ani mu e na ye ni e kai asan so wo fu iba fo Oh my hand, I know. No, I am. After my hand, if you have this, I'll go. Hey, it's just oh my
1: hand, I did that. I said, I'm
2: going to be
1: a bit of a joke. I'm so my training. Of right. Papa.
0: No,
1: I'm
0: just
1: saying easy.
0: Easy.
1: Sir. Easy. Yeah. So, bet we are maintaining our food. There was slimy kama. I don't know if you go home
2: or me. Hey, and I'm call me mother. On time for me.
0: Mm-hmm.
2: No, you know, she will never call me before 8 p.m. Just okay. Emergency.
0: Okay.
2: To me, who called, I was like, ah, around this time.
0: Mm-hmm.
2: Also, you know, so, yeah, I say,
0: who's here?
1: That's how I call sending my main friend before 8 p.m. So, my friend after, I could have born to be a friend after 8 p.m.
2: I could have born to be a friend after 8 p.m.
0: Oh, 200 meters ne
1: He was 200 meters.
2: Long jump.
0: Okay.
2: Because more the obi any more. Utimi ewurama ko pie baby a corporate environment na utimi comport wo I've been 17 years here. August menya 17.
0: Wow.
2: Yeah. First August menya 17.
0: Wow.
2: Now utimi senya mia ye bia mpa. Bio kwada so de.
0: Ah. Kumasi station na boy reggae o hono. They better than light FM. Yeah, friend is
1: Ah,
2: my boy reggae.
0: Sure.
2: My boy country music.
0: Hi Celeste, they see one of us. Sure.
2: Yeah. My morning show that.
0: Hi Celeste.
2: My entertainment morning show. For years. And Sakura na news be counting. News a chair kwa na ebe chim o kwa so baby.
1: News on abua.
2: Yeah. Say anwen sem ne ne. Zena me ba me me kan news me ba tentem be near internet hona. News no be fair mo na me dia na ntimo ba be permanent no.
1: Say na ne ma me papa nyam som pa.
2: Oh, my mother is a lady pastor.
1: Ne ma me nyam som.
2: Yeah.
1: Nanso. Me so ma me so nyam som. Nanso.
0: Yes,
1: sir. Sana na brabontio.
2: Oh, to be honest, before God, my midi kante and sana mi huma nyene.
0: Okay.
2: Na sa uba ka me no na na.
1: No dem, no kure.
2: Before that time na politics. Now you should be eh no ha.
1: What you put them go na ya ko sia.
2: Om TV ne so ne ya yi. Sa u kai bebi ana mtene chi ho.
1: Not be me ho.
2: To me tie ba ma nyene. But when I saw it, I was happy.
0: Wow.
2: What he has said, many jay. Because se nyame ye bibi sa, you have to be very appreciative. Award number.
0: Oh, mama make it nasi.
2: Oh,
0: make it nasi. Unti mi maha onko. 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Mama make it.
2: Anti make it ka ka be jina wananka oko.
0: I was here for RTP Awards, boss, Prince McKay, I'll be joining you. Wouldn't say McKay nema black rasta ye black rasta. McKay nema delay ye delay. McKay nema craft for who and the dusty. So mu refia me kai om. Ene table bi mu nyina McKay nema ye hu om. Or the program be by near friend presenter's guide, right? McKay wo di no. Ana na MZ TV by me refi TV go. TV 34 na e show. Ebeye national program said na TV 3 for mentor tie no every week bia percent black rasta na dey am all fire as ajago ni betum. You've done well, McKay. Why are there sa time no na presenters in shed the ni bibia yenso ye dey compete ye ho in terms of awards na there if you all cry na it wasn't the only time na why na a book be magazine be never every month to the same maybe I throw one same woman there me refini di kra and I'm a kid this I didn't but a yeah me yes I and chene and also jaya you di mwa or the RTP awards by
2: nanya missy tv
0: yeah and RTP awards and I had the apartment I saw a chance you'll buy me on a more light of him or born any caramel and a queen kra because I did viasha see a day by on him bidding come on then on nominate me nominate bone tie Belinda money are there ni na me idea ni say me kai say me ne no e din komo those me catch and say you need me on cry e ti ana no nyi kumase no aye akra no aye regional no say na bi e was here na national e kan ne ade ne e yi ne na so ma anya ne national we be da hu so obi crown so osahwi a won so cry born ho modern and in fact yeah, you knew James Town so frustrating. But ni nyina me dad it and say ne or the kakra or the drew baby or the dream.
2: Meet me aka bibia ba make.
0: Catch it.
2: Make e minua. Yeah. And yene how many years? It's been 17 years now.
0: But before I because I miss me ni make pa no tonyom. Make me ni ne pa.
2: Tinese or a disappointed artist.
0: And yet you are the bad as you. Make one new one that I know. As I know, where RTP awards.
2: So, four albums.
1: Me one and one day will bring you some. I've been born you the same patch of Jaibo.
2: You know.
1: And the only artist
0: that will be able to do it.
2: When some people didn't believe in him. And Ebimo Hun is a joke. But one thing I realized about him is that we focused.
0: Okay.
2: Okaso be bibia, you can't discourage.
0: You're a KBO in tea.
2: You know, like, and, oh, yeah. And that thing, a idea will see you soon. Because, Osun daya, a won was on daya. Woo trimune wo.
0: Okay.
2: Obi any hobby. But explaining your dream to people is the problem.
0: Yeah.
2: Because and you be an abejo die in a d.
0: Yeah.
2: Until you have to convince them to believe it by acting your words. It was so too an amon be. Nani panu say, oh yeah. Nani panaji wedi. So after all these years, Nase still RTP or that should tell you whether you like it or not.
0: Yeah.
2: Apart from RTP, there may be some awards. There may be some awards, but comparatively,
0: it was the once so far.
2: RTP at me has standing the shocks because organizing awards in Ghana is not a joke.
0: Na ye cry high hard you
2: need. Enye easy.
0: Yeah, present.
2: Now we organize a birthday party
0: create.
2: You know, na osa air award the creatives. Yeah, you hard.
0: Yeah,
2: we is one of us.
0: We tell say yeah we. What do me do come? Next year, do come here, nyaw, because I was in your papa.
2: But I'm one person. I've never criticized.
0: No, those. me de kasem keke. Me kasem.
2: But yen siyam fem frame. We should reward amount for effort. Maybe because I'm a pain. Award organizers in ti. And a mommy who the pain they go through. It's not easy. Ketu ebi ani pade ebi an once. Wada what he hear you? Oh, you were juma.
0: Yeah.
2: But on also the chief, I will say, ah, oh, boy,
0: I tell you, I will promote to cry and on you.
2: What you say?
0: Why I will nominate you, not promote you.
2: Because you were doing me way, trim will say, or they could just got. And so become I was, don't wanna, and they can't ever. Make me, I won't mean. But when I can at the back, so if you get people like that
0: among man, she you know the goose keke.
2: It won't any pebbles, and I say, it me, it didn't say a pin any trim a year for all these years. I think, say, Makisa Basobody, he's done well, bro. All
0: right,
2: Charlie, you've done well.
0: Make I no pay me, I no pay bedroom a prophet, mommy. You cry, say, I was no, yeah, unfortunately. Prophet, I will leave. Yen so ya ye busy wa hasa. It will kind of another invitation. Aha, fache. It your friend me guys. Oh, we won award. Oh, na yangoji. And I'm say, oh, we there. Any other say my case. Oh, no, I be bomra ni ni kampane chama because so be we ni award. Ni pa na invite oh na wa unko. Na ye be boldi na. Mama.
2: It doesn't speak well.
0: Nye fine. Amen.
1: Kujo, mami, sambo na basubi. Say. Aside everything, no, he's also a brother.
0: Yeah.
1: Now, a review. Na yabo personality be dean.
0: Yeah.
1: No one can sound, but no fool so. Ne invitation, clone on the Sunday by. No one sound far for na fro.
0: Yeah.
1: Oh, me son can invitation.
0: Oh, okay.
1: And I'm be also, are you sure? No, I saw call back.
0: No, I trust it. I sent it.
1: Like
0: on now say and your G.
1: Now I say 2-1 among.
0: I
1: doubt.
0: Yeah.
1: The be our drew in society. Niema wa chivi. Na as a radio personality, I'm our dear. Na when Timi uncle. Na akodi unia fufro ho. Na so oyɛ sɛ meje na me de aba no akipi. 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
0: bɔdwo ho no. Oyɛ ade.
1: I mean,
0: he's done well.
1: It's enough than money.
0: Yeah.
1: Oh. Ti Eradin show. Did he can fa che? Enye bo apayo sɛ yentimi ana invitation. Unfortunately, na me will leave.
0: Yeah.
1: Ti na ɔsɛ so me will join Crampo dia and commit me at home and Puya. Every sa fine out craft from near. In T. Nyesa, ye maya must say, ye maya, I chad yet to say, na ye beg, you know. That is one. And a two, yes, I was say. Say, effort outside putting up. I say, what that ye fool out over the good come, call jay. As I address, I'm sorry, I no pay, as I the brain, ye cry,
0: yeah.
1: And cause I got to a dream. Nti Eradi Nyankopon inshallah.
0: Okay.
1: We echi se beyond giving an award to a personality. One hun adwuma den over the years. Ah yeah yeah. Me kai se nin kru an sheba go me nya opportunities no. My friend no. I'm say bro, when na beto me anymore. Osef Bra Multimedia.
0: Wow.
1: Oh. Na me buyen so no me nu me ho.
0: Okay.
1: I think say I made a good decision, a right decision. In the main for opportunity, one menda was said, I mean, kase, eradin yan kupon, unshe al pa.
0: Amen.
1: Na, Mr. Radi se, yeah, by this time, na, she kase, we se, wajin treha, biyum, ewo baby, eradin shao.
0: Okay. And the, make ube boy, I was on a prophet, dehin ye, ewini ye, no. Na, inscription, no.
1: Onanga sa wa hai diye.
0: Ah, okay. Mm-hmm. Yeah.
3: So
0: okay.
3: Let me come here some.
0: I mo man mic in mo page na mic in man na. Pa hene bua no na. Am page na mic. Good. Mhm.
3: All right. So Reverend Nanaya Suffolk Assembly.
0: Mhm.
3: See order as say you team here day. Even though Monty Mamba,
0: But you're my kind of crammer.
3: Yeah, even though you accept it as organizers, we accept the thank you. Yes, even though as organizers, they accept it, the thank you, no mine. No. I also need to understand, I mean, let people understand, or the listeners understand,
0: yeah.
3: And him himself also understand, and all of us here understand that. the trophy is not just cheap.
0: Okay.
3: That it can just go and lie in somebody's room.
0: Obra ondi anya ono na any dear.
3: Or did not work for it.
0: Mm.
3: So if whenever our trophy goes to the wrong person, whatever we have to do to retrieve and get it for the person who actually worked for it, we make sure.
0: Wow.
3: But over the years also we realized that some people come there, and most of these such people are radio presenters who would come and then pick awards for somebody or the colleague who did not come.
0: Okay.
3: And then after a while, when you don't follow up, you realize that they keep it.
0: Okay.
3: And then begin to get people to that impression for people to understand that they have also won an award.
0: Mm.
3: They also won an
0: RTP award.
3: So it's something that we have noticed.
0: Okay.
3: So even we have decided that from now onwards, if somebody picks for someone, whether you're on the same station or not, I remember even Captain Smart, the same person is with him on the same studio. The person kept it for like almost a month.
0: Okay.
3: So we had to come in.
0: Mm.
3: You know. And the person sees him every day, but pretended that he didn't pick it for him. So, we are here to give it to the person who or the team that deserved it.
0: Mm.
3: And this category actually is one of the biggest categories. It's the best radio personality, Greater Accra Region 2025.
0: Five. Okay.
3: And it goes to

0: Eradi sɛ mu nyina. Mame fa kwenya we nsuna me Sports team na so mo na mo pave way de ma.
1: Yeah.
0: Sana yen so abetimi abeteki over. Me ka o sɛ Eradi Nyankopɔn ya do ma. Obetimi tie wa sempa 94.7 FM. Monday to Friday.
1: 9:30
0: a.m. to 12 noon. Na ewianso yatwaso ewa adom with adom live worship 1:30 to 3 p.m. Eradi Israel.
1: Okay, that's say. Say what to try no more now. Now, Prophet, so congratulations and congratulations to our Sittingham team. So, Monsu, I'm here your tier for no more can be and yeah, Monsu, you're damn was a pa. Okay,
2: yeah, so
1: last remarks.
2: This particular one is this 2025 was a 15th edition.
1: 15th edition, okay,
2: so this year, 2026, will be the 16th edition.
1: Okay.
2: We've been holding it for 16 years.
1: 16
2: now.
1: Years, yeah.
2: And RTP Awards, like my brother said, it's something that everybody looks up to. Most of the time, you media personalities dealing with you is a bit some way.
1: Talent, Bia, who deal with every talent? Who cry and who deal with it some way?
2: But you can testify that over the years, this brand has been built consistently to be number one in terms of media recognition. And we intend to stay there as number one. And so, for instance, one of the things that we are about to do is rolling out the regional awards.
1: Okay.
2: Before we gather for the national.
1: National one.
2: And what will happen is if that happens, so what it means is that we are going to have RTP Ashanti Region, RTP
1: Western,
2: RTP
1: Greater Accra,
2: Eastern, East, all the way before.
1: Okay.
2: And then what will happen is say you need to win your category in there before you automatically
1: become the national one.
2: Into the national. That's how it's going to be.
1: Okay.
2: And then also, very soon, we are going to also feed the some of the categories out and make it an African event where the Nigerians will come, the Cameroonians will come, the South Africans will come.
1: Okay.
2: Because across the continent, there's nothing like such.
1: Okay.
2: And, sometimes when you people win and you post it, we get Nigerians calling us, Cameroonians. They've done that for over years, but I think that it's now time for us to be able to make it the RTP Awards Africa.
1: Okay.
2: That intention is the reason why we rebranded from RTP Awards to RTP Awards Africa. About 5 years ago.
1: Yeah.
2: So, very soon, in the next couple of years, we'll not just be sitting as Ghanaians receiving the award, but we'll be sitting with other nationals as well.
1: Okay.
2: And then we'll all celebrate together. I thank you all so much for your support. Multimedia. I thank Multimedia for your support. Yes. Why are you laughing?
1: Oh, say Minu, I know that we didn't come on. I see. Praise my key.
2: I thank Multimedia. Kumi, I thank you so much. He's been a brother for many years. And this is one person that I know that one day when he wins RTP, people will come for
1: him. Guys, we're down for no nuntia. Kumi, but Kumi
2: deserves.
1: It does not mean that
2: somebody have stampeded him. No.
1: Yeah.
2: It also has to do with some issues regarding Multimedia and all of that.
3: Yeah, don't worry.
1: Okay.
2: One day we'll be able to resolve. We are really working around the clock to resolve that issue, and then so that we all can could be in.
1: Okay, Timake. Yeah, that's a pass by Prince Mackay and Otene Kano. RTP, I was Africa CEO and Otene Kano. On where to tune and more their brave say. Prophet J Wawos no na ubi beji in your name, but ya share who said your kind no. I'm out for Jiba on behalf of Mkofo. Ebe ko echo podium hoko announcing yin as my J on behalf of we are all their call to them. After 1 year, no I post this one so award nibi. It is our jia they trace it. I'm hearing any panels and kaya they will come. No more beji dear man. And Tibina and Omayeno. Congratulations to Mr. Winner. Why? But this is not the first time Poverty Winnie Bill. RTP.

0: This is the sixth time, Prophet. Yeah, be Prophet Sasan. You know, I remember those days. Oh, sis.
1: It's not true. But it's not even happened ever before. So we had 4 hours in a particular year. It was two.
0: Yeah, no far say.
1: It was two.
2: But the main way, you know. And I'm a vie for
0: personality
2: of the year, national. No?
0: Ah,
2: and that I would demand Stacy.
0: Okay,
1: Stacy won,
0: and you're not the mass. This is Stacy won. I'm okay,
1: very smart.
0: Yeah, that's it. Okay, okay. It's RGP. We're done with RGP. Prophet, congratulations.
2: Thank you.
0: We have another thing to do. Pa momo mrana enye. Mage ya dance inti. Ye be share. Abusi Afonso a mobile bloggers a mobile munyina nso. Ye da mo asese mobile. Then Prophet menko tena se. You
3: see? See ya movie bi no no mo chape pictures. Bloggers.
0: Okay, I know they so beat me ah yeah. Ma me ni we. But I say tena se mama wa. Prophet, but your parents almost say almost so many trap picture when you move into Uber for award and then you go with them now. Yeah, twice or studio and Mosi. Okay, Tipa, my next guest in Emrana in it was your Prince Mackay or no end of that RTP Awards Africa, no Prophet Awards are winning, you know, the Ebrain or no. I found so any editing come or Afa Nivision. And baby, our day RTP echo in your aka home. RTP awards, mama. But your mama, we moment and I say, mommy, you will interview quick one be enough. Feminine pastor say, any so full quick we are wedding combo. Pagwezi, let them come. So for say, let's say.
4: Dr. Nyanko Pontius,
0: you and I've won a way.
4: I don't know, Munina, who you papa.
0: Yeah, who you. All right.
4: Just I was
0: bushing. Oh, right, dear Tom, yes, you're here, pa. You're quite in it. It's you two years. It wouldn't occur about 2 hours now. Ready. Did you know?
2: Yes.
0: Okay, Tabusia, and you be didn't come off any money at home. Your name. A young penny for be didn't come a few minutes now. Your bad time, oh, yeah, mommy, oh, yeah, papa, oh, yeah, woof, wa, na, wa, pampa, jump, mom, right, na, what's your baby, a free mo? Pacho, you know, my fair, Phoebe, a journey, our hand, Mosea, you know, more a bed didn't come on, no, but your mom, back, Cassano, and tenas, mommy. Okay, now just about your position. Who you may not your camera, camera, auntie. Good, Now you need to come more kakrabi. Am I more fearful? I'm hot to say. Oh, my mic in the mommy, why, Miss Jemo? I'm hot to say.
5: Yanko Ponda Roma,
0: yeah, there, Radia, see me did the quadro boati. Now, why, no, did the same.
5: Dr.
0: Wusuansa. And I'm Pacho Wusu.
5: Regina, Mami Kunedu.
0: Mami Kunedu, and Dr. Wusuansa. My mama Kwaba, at the bar, Sempa, as the same Jumedi.
5: Yeah, yeah.
0: Okay, GARH, you know, a chessing. First of all, present me 10 was enough for your dear and
5: that's it. A Greater Accra Regional Hospital.
0: Oh, okay. Greater Accra Regional Hospital. Okay. Into a chessing, Jumedi, more and more rolling it out. And I say national, will be a funny day original.
5: National, but will be a funny day when it facilitates.
0: Okay. But I say, but your mama, Bama Cobra, na Obra, na Mike, and on Timmy. Now also to us, the next one. Good. Inti, it's a greater Accra for na minimum Wahan Mose, say, you be the quantity. May shall see in free Dr. Wusuansa. Dr. Wusuansa, a day and a year. Joined us a year about then your cousin joined us a year there.
5: Okay, me that say see your cousin joined us a year and sent training a year. Yeah, share more for them kind of pediatric society.
0: Okay.
5: And see, you can say neonatal jaundice, a jaundice, a bam of frame.
0: Okay.
5: Jaundice, nene say, your body no, your body no, a war, be a friendly bilirubin. na normal circumstances what say cause I dey no e ba bon thing
0: okay
5: but enema bebre timi si e ma ne door so o body ni mu e ma afa e ba akra ne ni so ana ne num ana ne honam e ye yellow
0: I am a friend.
5: Well, it could be from say be a trauma, say be a woman, no, it be a now one in a trauma like a pry.
0: Okay,
5: it's me, ma.
0: But I know you're
5: doing this near yellow, no.
0: Okay,
5: of course, I dare to say a color, see, as you say, any friend of John this, no.
0: Okay, and she say me, wo na or was I be na ma'am, pam, ma, doctor, four and two, one more, I didn't beat me about grannies. Yeah, no, me questions in the doors into my bond also. Sounds on no person, yeah, no, that's okay.
6: Okay,
0: what am I gonna do?
6: It does. And since I said, you'll be so question, as I said, you're waiting me about most of them. And pain, Pino, John Disney, you won't a whole ruby bray.
0: Okay,
6: you were back who are over for Frana first day, no, within 24 hours, no, to me, John Disney, and only a very red flag. Ah, a emergency situation. I see a rush up front to the hospital.
0: Okay.
6: In see, and on a cobana son, I say, Mamma, Nana, I will phone no man who named him. No one's net in a fee. And say, oh, me ban the calana, a fe, eba. And it's no. Yam, we and English, even most of the surgery, and say, John, this no, mammy be woho. Oh, me ban a niso, a yellow infant, and snare, we am tobacco. But some woman, you no money, say, sir, John, this na, a honey beer.
0: Okay.
6: So what's not now, sir, na, said the doctor kindly said, a statue free when you so. In tea, when you know, who nice and a co, a co drac or an coco so, then some, then the moment he drew a bofano, then I asked, no, let's say, a fru a dry draining. The co dry draining was so brown if every busy, every connectors. Connectors, no, your bra, your friend say, below beno, a co dry draining more, a cause brain damage. It's okay. Not allowing your hearing loss. And I be a cramp up of running baby to me a free moon. And it be on so I went free moon not nice in Poco Square. Adreno and Shadanya sharp at the said the normal and quality of the developmental delay a bit me a beam.
0: Okay, now first of all, okay, I said back away a walk runner within 24 hours with Timiniano. There's an only young woman or the free buy.
6: I don't know the free woman a buy.
0: Okay, until then a pair a. Parent and I say about time for ya and ma obin yim or bewon an about join this baby.
5: Okay, see and yeah necessarily de or bad time be although ye wo a yaria a well busium genetic causes a timmy money basa but ye and only woho. And ye was say ebi a mammy no ebi any more jan ye o negative.
0: Mm-hmm.
5: The banner there ye positive. Into sound negative, no positive, no, and pimping, yeah, intentia, and say, my more Johnny Bubun tentem. And a medical catch also says, a more Johnny Bubua, and a form is the yellow. No.
0: Okay.
5: But says, I say, a crano, elevan, you sano, ain't see me, and funny in amber, one tainted, and the able bunny door, so saying, live and I'm one day.
0: Okay.
5: And say, my nibbage nanny,
0: Jinana, it been a appear on any no.
5: Exactly.
0: There ain't been so body no.
5: Body no. It's just that when you net, when you near by now, body no, when you in eye yellow. And after so, you will be your baby, Jesus speeding.
0: Yeah.
5: It's a what's it that? And also, so, sir, but Franny, wa na se only a trigger, sir, a man no. You would never be who come into contact with. So, what this SP did not so share sign him, I bit say comfort. You used to feel. Say, oh, or come into contact with those things now. And I saw your infection cry. My mojo, no, a boo tent him. Emma, any, sir, then normal infections are crabbing out. A
0: woman, so etimedeba.
5: Of course.
0: Now, breastfeeding, so etimedeba.
5: Yes. And see your, a baby or higher friend, breastfeeding jaundice and your breast milk jaundice.
0: Okay.
5: Breastfeeding jaundice no say kwa yen friend is sir because ye who say and your breast milk na kasano na emma jaundice na baba say yeah onya ednufu nsuo ni bebree ana aduane ne nkɔ ne system ne mu 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
0: Okay.
5: You enjoy because with time no it resolve.
0: Oh okay. Na minim se mami kwedu be ya no mamia. Okay. I am passes se ma and granny jaundice a yen for munko chere wea. Early morning area ebeko.
6: Na me di kan say emo friendin ya jaundice a enye area no ne be sane yare.
0: Okay.
6: The pimp you number hospital I church him chere mo say. The idea behind say yemfa kola no enche wi ani epe se unhunu se kola no skin no e change na say eye den enti no enye te say wi egedegede egbo fa kola ni kotinim maybe o dey mu ho ba bia e wi atimito ubi o window a no dey kola na jina ho no abia se skin no ene akosen ana eye den because wi ananka sa odi ni ko jina so a enye hwe de be ya ne se be makola na nya dehydration ana say
0: Ni hunsu berry.
6: Sani kan e chim.
0: Okay. Ana say ni skin be doom.
6: Exactly. And ah. It's not advisable.
0: Eti fa kure gira no pawiem fa kure gira no pawiem no say enye hwe.
6: Enye hwe. It's not advisable.
0: Ana say akun ye meyo.
6: Scientifically approved. So.
0: Me kura mi de me be gina wiem da.
6: Yay! So when we this now, even na mu no mu yes ade no say no.
0: Ah. No, okay, I'm ba. Okay, then it's you. You didn't call hospital. You didn't be early morning. Nam did engineering. Nam did call time hospital time. This for review. I didn't call. Yay, Mahami May.
6: It is well.
5: Also, we are in varying intensities.
0: Okay.
5: And light na you use to hospital, no, a certain kind of intensity I you see. In the area, no, any time we are no being as high intensity na. And after so quite a UV rays are harmful to the baby. It's not any advisable say. And I said your kind of cause dehydration is
0: yes. Okay, it can be boosted by way, man, because I am more than crowned 2 months in Muna. I am so light to be see almost so.
5: And I make a said, the wavelength, no, your wavelength, I edit almost to us.
0: Okay,
5: and see, although no sunlight, no walk. But and yes, stable. It varies depending on when. And UV lights no so are very harmful for the baby. So
0: okay.
5: You don't advise that.
0: All right. Last one. Now for call a couple of questions. Now can so now you wrap up. I am not saying baby we will join this home. It's because baby number say say at the ma many ye baby na ma ne ma. If we are it's because so buy nyam na you kunda so na ne da.
5: Oh okay.
0: Oti minya. Join this. If you want so D A at the NFN, say, I want be brave. And so I ne bani timinya. Enti na ya nam kran huwa ya yellow no. If you want type of a journey be. Sam yon mana yon no kray. Sam met na wo yare join this so hono. I have you also a sister ma mene nyam na unya we ya. I dear way your friend is saying, and my yare friend. I say, candidiasis, yeah. And also timid the bar. Mo doc and I'm uncle Momoy say, you know, crab, go 40 about time 40. Say, you know, Cronsoa, are you there?
6: Any old misconception in Bibrio, real myth never honored the working in a
0: sir. Some may have a pattern.
6: Candidiasis is not dear. A woman says, infections, who say infections, you know, UTI. Internally, me, I a contributing factor. But then, say, I can say, I call on my no. Onyem no kodi anwa bi na ama owo yakola na nya jondes ne de enye no kresa
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0: Okay.
5: That's the purpose for this year.
0: Mhm.
5: But yɛ nyinaa yɛ stakeholders.
0: Okay.
5: Wo say wo ye papa tan yene oba tan obi a stakeholder religious leaders politicians everybody is a stakeholder Ghana Health Service ye nyina na ye boa ama yetimi abridge on this na ase
0: enti
5: enye nipa baako ejuma
0: ye pushing to nurses and doctors and medical practitioners
5: because it's start free award him because ma me no onyim na wa anko clinic ama ye hu se bia o blood ye o negative enti ye bedi wo sa ni hye ne ti se wo bu ba na ye be me ni akone ho a ye hu
0: okay
5: enti wo part wo se papa ne so so en support oba no financially na on to the for some hospital ono so so die wo afa so so government we like phototherapy machines na TCB machines a ye use o hospital o ma provide ya ye enti bi
0: okay
5: enye religious leaders no so eka ho because obi wo ha on ne ba eye ye lie say as some obi dey anybody ahwe not ya sorry fi it is omo nyina ti ase a e be boy am John this na yeti mi
0: it is a do and so for ti ase say hospital yare nye say ye bompa ye break break na be ma ko na o educate ma me say for aban ko
5: hospital
0: do sini ti ase say nye nunum ne de sra kora no na be ko no de na ko hospital na ye so aye nsam ye ti ase say we say ba greater Accra Regional Hospital ne to we say dey near friend say
5: phototherapy
0: am
5: TCB
0: any TCB am mo na omo de abo a na say eye collective idea and aye ye wa nje obi person obo a what is the process Bacha bra. Aha. Mane interest mami. Mami na so did the same.
7: Bacha me de nana ma sechi bia.
0: Nana ma sechi bia. Aha. Ana mo bi person support e bia. Group bi so tie mo they also want to come in individual bi tie. Ono so person obo obo crop person ono ni team kasa no mo so contribute no mo support ya. Process ni yes.
7: Bacha me that ni akwenye. Edi kaso epese ye che ye mpanyifom wo Greater Accra Regional Hospital.
0: Okay.
7: Ye chief ye chief nursing officer Madam Rita Akoto.
0: Okay.
7: And na ye Dr. Penny medical director friend on Dr. Leslie Adam Zakaria.
0: Okay. Epese
7: ye che omo ye do masi. And na ye mame ba konso ka ye ho. Madam Judith Akon.
0: Okay.
7: Ye da na sepa nyame nka no ho. Me pacho so opesa oboa. Ye de ye won penny for Ridge honum.
0: Okay.
7: Ridge Hospital. Tim pacho ubetimi ato machine no. Na o de aba.
0: Say
7: in case say obi a opesa wo ma check. So opesa o ma ye cash crown so am pacho de ofrenya. Pacho ye betimi aba. Na ya ba beje.
0: Nti number be no ofra obi nyam.
7: Okay, me pacho ubetimi a fre 024-336-1119.
0: Okay, nti yanko ni biem
7: 024-336-6-6-111-119-9
0: for a number we na support to be a was all the boy be an fabua na yintimin to join this as in free mofra ho and I yintimi and minimizing or said brony a canon se mami biba asweye a obeti me a request say doctors and nurses and mon check mami se me banu ubiya sadie no ho
7: me pacho wan ye cry ye pesi ye wo guidelines I say ye cry ye use
0: okay
7: ye pesi anka enye sika sem ne ade a anka idile akra bia ya wo no no especially fully within the risk factors to say all positive mother
0: mm-hmm.
7: as say anka ye check e akra no
0: mm-hmm.
7: na ye hu say akra na wo say obetimi anya jaundice nti say
0: ye ye sha
7: say ne to ho anamo aha nti no ebi wo hono made ya kan say o ma me no wo ahye wo ba nso papa wo be ho akra na sha akra ne nso wo ho se ne kala sesa me fantena se
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0: okay.
7: you
0: okay ma me musa doctor kuno usu ansa doc aya na ye won kra na fofura mu hu ana
5: okay me that's it say me kindness e ma me kwe duka say John this na omu
0: two types okay
5: say our pathological and only ever in 24 hours say wa akra no
0: mhm
5: any e wo physiological and only it takes time until e build it up
0: okay
5: in like 2 or 3 na onim say gana ha no say oba e wo na say CS ya nya no operation a
0: Yin in term.
5: Mm. By 6 hours mm. or coffee because obi fufu obe dampan so.
0: Okay.
5: In see by the time obe kon ye be share but ebi ana build it up to the level like ebe show was skin ne mu. In see ebi wo ho a yetimi hu especially no mo tena hospital go check akwan e na dey dey no so ko ebo ha yetimi picky.
0: Okay.
5: But it depends on the length of it
0: type and, of chrome okay.
5: O coffee ya tin e see o coffee ana so aye dey.
0: Wash
5: amaye hu.
0: Mm.
5: Yeah.
0: Me pa met me akabi. Ah, kabibi, kabibi.
7: Me pa cho wo. Ebi wo ho nso a. Ye hunu mpo a yaka kira wo fo ni se die ye huni ni. 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
0: Mm.
7: 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Na bi ono so be tu a bill die, debi. O so wo ne ba ne ba anya hwe.
0: 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E the same process na.
7: Sa akwa no wo admission no to say ya wo akwa no ene ya ye yi maame no nti akwa no yare ye ji akwa ne to bebia ye wo sesi ya no maame fo ne nan kwa ne
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0: ba busa question here because nurses were her na doctors were
8: doctors na na nurses no ka chire akwara no maame
0: so on fa ni church
8: e wi abo anapa no fa ne ko trent de wi aso kakra
0: aha because me so ya busa me bida ntina me busa amo no me so ya advice me bida
5: kakra me kan say me to me en ka en mani pa okohun no no but the mechanic say anytime ma me no wo say bibi sa no seek a second opinion
0: okay
5: seek a second opinion say wa dwen ya o say because ma me wo nim oba no say obia wo na won anyti say bia wa dwen ya o say oh there be or yellow now the cobb me no obi say fine coach here we are seek another opinion
0: no this is a situation I advice from hospital yes. Oh, this is a situation I advise ni from hospital.
5: Well, there are many people who work in the anybody will bring their age hospital. Yeah, cleaners.
0: No. Of course, what the barber said, the NHS said, Hannah, definitely, we will doctor and a nurse and a me boy.
5: Well, it's a mystery.
0: Oda, me show, doctor, as a real, look at me. Me, yet damp. So, what I say, now, me by experience, CB. Near the Nicole Hospital, I'm admitting, no, I mean, I'm saying, I'm going to 2 weeks.
5: Okay.
0: I'm admitting all right near at a point omu yi no no.
5: Mm-hmm.
0: And so demo be 2 days, say 3 days. At a point omu yi no, the advice that I was given, they say early morning sun, me fan imagine it.
5: Na and na make catch us.
0: And it was given to me by obviously a nurse or a doctor.
5: And we are no it's not the problem. Besides, oh my man, no, said they can almost share no for 2 days. That means say when you're
0: 3 days,
5: 3 days when you're phototherapy, no, I'm a man who said levels now, Edruno, and yet, dear, a behab of Franny Bean, and sun, oh, may you are my walk of feet. And I make a child say sunlight, no, and no, no, share so the yes, I'm machine, no, just say sunlight, no, waves, never, no, a virus,
0: okay.
5: So you may not always get the correct wavelength now, ye here, no, but so my hospital now a sharp of Frano. Na or see only who yet said the mammy couldn't do kind, no, sir. Fanny Betcher, I said the bear, who say? Because you are rebound jaundice or jaundice needs me quit me, Samba.
0: Okay.
5: Maybe I find it cheer, I said the bear, obey because Africans, you believe in they say, you are cry, what's all shed them? It's most of the time, was shed them, umpie. It is all catch yourself, my shiny, baby, I were doing me, who said jaundice, no, a buffoon. And two coffee, and I say, Aya, Fanny Brabontia. Me, my dream, dear, Abby, I find a barbant, said the bear, say, yellow, no air, say, baby, my bed. Ubehu na wasaade naba but mean I wasn't there to mean to me nka say bia say anasese
0: by a person moti as yes eh these advice it is given to parent all the time
5: okay
0: and he said asesa enemwa ka chere ye into yesu yesu ade but me cry aka bia chere me da
5: okay
0: aha but me me dey e admission no akra ne daddy enemu for 3 days okay. After some yi ni ma ne ma me and the advice was no pe bi afani bi jina ayi early morning na wiam na ye I mean
9: for how many
0: minutes
9: for how many minutes
5: exactly for how many minutes was there hand see ni na account na sunlight no maybe in the olden days when phototherapy but aside we've moved away from
6: sunlight
0: mate
5: you're free ho
0: mate into your bad time fa obako jina wiam no yesi atwam a new hobby. Fanako hospital, your bedjin out to if the doctor be assassino. There was a doctor and doctor be and a ma ubin too full fee. A ma do sinibin too full. A mobi or tetia ha been to a mass of ubian too full. Fanako hospital.
9: And
0: too full bonny. Yeah. So for a house wire,
10: I feel way this year, March, I think around 5th or 6th March.
0: Okay.
10: My baby way on. I'm sorry, baby way.
0: Aha.
10: Tiako hospital, honor. No more detectives, eh? Obenya this eye effective.
0: Mm-hmm.
10: And to almost discharge any mamma, no, sir, Akwana, only keeping one nico.
5: Mm-hmm.
0: Okay.
10: But mamma and Peneda, nurse, kind doctor, can one penny until we came in.
0: Mm-hmm.
10: Because Obiwa want tears, here, who would be the Obiwa, they are crying about fear. Do catch them to Minyan, Honamin court, and the child was even kept for 10 days.
0: Mm-hmm.
10: Oh, and in that 10 days, no, no mother will maybe accept that in depending the education that will go in.
0: And they the do. Tears here. They do. Yeah. Now, yeah, so, Africa for now.
10: Yeah, too, like conservative.
0: Yeah.
10: What I said?
0: What I say? I say nurse if we are bad.
10: What is happening?
0: Yeah.
10: Bibi say no, the thing says spiritual. Oh, mempene, and then Ubon say be your banner kura kwa kwa wo. Na ye be a catch yourself a cranosom or complication. Yen timi manan wo. Be any CS doctor. Chaff on the back at your
0: break. No man oil, no.
10: The only thing I'm telling you is we need you and the baby alive. Into come first row, baby. Let the child come.
5: Meanwhile, so for so you're a cesarean session.
0: And so
5: say, I saw your body. Oh, yeah,
0: I'm a charge. Say, man, will be no nice.
5: I said, I'm okay. Education, Nana, it's in a Bahaya, a bomb, the ruin, because of swab or the room. John, this Nanya, they say, a bit to us
0: here, a minimizer, no.
5: Yes. Aha, but say a bayama or beer who say ye wouldn't temoa, yet me swano.
0: Okay.
5: Ain't any a bomb there went to moon boy and not so for moon your time and no more fray near by a sorry fear near any more becassa. Now must moon your time war a media station and no more my time, nigh a dedicated. And see education, dear, you beckon so I.
0: On your soft be tea, monopesa mo bass sorry bear educated church members now, more available.
5: Oh, yeah, available.
0: Okay, ain't he? There's an on contact, Ben, dear Modemayana. But you're some fun to. But Ajo muntie ye di sa nkomo we nyina no. They also need support. Enye ye di nkomo ye education nyina no. Mfidie na omode nkra ne tum ne ade no. E to de bua nko ne nkra ne bi delay. Because machines no they are providing issue. So what you say ne nkra ne bi delay. At the end of the chair, one crown and one in Rome, my dream. It is a woot ye, now your defoe be, mu your group will be. So, what I say, Nesse, oh, one who can, some will be to me at a machine, maybe their support here. Momoa, but last year, Henny a coy, no. Children's Hospital. Yeah, coy, so your cocker support, so yeah, dear, or no more. Last year, we did a lot, and see. Children hospital so ye do mo de e mo mo ne ade enya machine ye toy we de ye buso mo de mo so problem e no mo so chire ne yesu ye hwade ye betimi solve ne ye ye ye nti wo so wutie na se wo pepa no ne 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term no more. I'm saying, you be a day more money. My the check your money in saying, no near dear,
6: and
0: then the
6: fetoscope.
0: Wow, anyway, be yeah to talk to Toby. Can't my year coho almost so die as a sir. Nothing, I'm say about tiny bed the home person with TV. Tie to TV kesi enso de ka ho ne ade echiche omo ntoma ne ade mfa de tie for boy me yesa enti musumu die ya fe na moye we will be in contact with you some other day be nice opportunity ba we will see what we can also do yen e tie for be di hunko however utie ye ne se wo pepa no moye group bi moye CSOs bi ne ade ne se mutia Mubeti mi akwa mumwa Greater Accra Regional Hospital.
6: Department of Child Health.
0: Department of Child Health. Odi weni eche hona ubusa hun simbia omo ebe buao. 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
6: Okay. 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
0: 336. 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Why? 0243 36 11 19 0243 36 11 19 Ofro Regional Hospital Honomoa Child Health Department Okohona Obusa Umbeboa Beyanka for a number in any woman in common support. Doc, my make no do any ye ko kakramo be kansana ye dear me any mon common ye.
11: No master
0: woman. Lapis obusa baby.
11: I seven of them can say I hear dear. Since I'm doing Muhammad boy as it's remedy dear. Ebeko ye pa and I'm that perception now won't crow for trimuno. Send an assault for a canoe. Obi or kako wo. Abaya wenyi sa busume nkron papa wa hye oyire na okwako wo na insebi ni nam fremu mu a enye positive no so o kasa oji no bana to onu me 2 days or ma minute onu pa me ambia papa no kra am anja me
0: mpo pa me nim
11: those things no ma ya me no ma ya
0: me nim de be ma oba yare
6: ye da se na ye wo ye hospital ho no your policy oba o name tag Enti no akra ne be ma me ne din ebia me de nanama enti baby nanama mpacho so atia
0: okay
6: apart from name tag no or court label
0: court now dem
6: oh ha label enti din no sa wo ho asa na owo ne hospital card ya woloka eshem ma me ni ANC book e ka ho other documents supporting documents and so Eka hon. Enti rest assured Greater Accra Regional Hospital die. Ena mostly so every 3 hours mame fone papa fono ebe visite akura no. We ye make sure se oba ya counsel on the baby's condition. 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
7: a honum ponesia, o dear yesro fache, nemum se se dear, I are a shena yeshen, ya banne digital, and so much will be beer ye jet, yadam was.
0: That's say, many other.
12: Kakra Miss McCann say, yes, greater courage now hospital, now me adum, your phototherapy machines. Woho. Mm. Although it's not enough because I work as a referring center.
0: Titan be a load.
12: Load why so. And he said, yet see me. OPC will be named Greater Accra Regional Hospital. Rage Hospital. Rage Hospital.
0: Okay.
12: NAA Greater Accra Regional Hospital. Yeah. Mm. Into a more no, yeah, machines I had a show. You'll be. I think we have the best NICU in Ghana.
0: Okay.
7: Exactly.
12: And the others, yes, Greater Accra Regional Hospital, we are the best.
0: Okay.
12: Into Miss Rowe, so almost say, Bibi, your banana, what did you call baby? Nasa almost say, and you're seeking another opinion.
0: Okay.
12: We are always open.
0: Yeah. I think said the doc can see it. Mommy.
7: Kakram is me can say. Sir, papa ma example be say bia okọ hospital bia kola na ma dwin say mama de ne benja ho no e be bia kola na na bi say Greater Accra Regional Hospital sister say ni bi film say be CCS ni am ba ho me ti bi da.
0: Okay.
7: Ti mother na you arrest assure say wo do beja ho na akoba.
0: Is am jina mo ma doctor for ne nurses for any Greater Accra nko.
12: Obi a be bia. Obi a mbia obi a ba.
7: And I yeah, visiting our listening, so it will harm only a coupon. Obey, we say, yeah, they're collabed to what? I feel a busy a funny now.
0: Yeah, Babbitt, now walk over so many colors, so I wabban a year.
7: But then, a strictly mother and father, dear Montias, yes, I'm from Anna, Methinus, and Pessiman Cabaco being come.
0: Okay,
7: Binum, I dream, which you see, oh, yes, so Macolano, glucose water, John Disney, a bit to me, I call, and for my show, a tearful, Miss Remo, and yet you must.
0: Mm.
7: And obinse say me dey no fu so be so me be na ni so.
0: Yeah. Yeah.
7: Yeah, sir. Yeah, yes, sir. E bia ni fu so no nim substance bia e wo mu a e cause more increase below be no. Into yes, sir, mo so be gai sir. We na omo ye no. Na fi omo ti ase se akola ni adjon de sir. In temperance no. On be to an amon no ma ba ayare sabia. Ni da akola na she kan ya se na ne ho ato no.
0: And I say,
12: but one last thing, I think, say, yeah, per se, catch your mom about time for me, say, and you say, be a yen sympathizer with Omo. So I quite was so so make no be a CS, your channel, ne wabre. Now, Fede be a no babble shenny, but any easy. And see, we think, say, they need all the support they can get from the family. And say, John, no more name, I'm a farm wolf, support be a bit me that yes, see a bear family. And yeah, easy by a strong, say, about for what's me a far cry, no, about so many kuna. And Ma John the Sinti, a crying and she wants in Sika Cram.
0: And that's a pa, Mammy Connor, Dr. Uso and son, and such be a my idea education way, dear minim said, but cock a cracker cra. More contact into any day be a more person mobile radio, so be education more contact here. Will give you the opportunity. Near Dinkomo, in fact, this conversation is very positive. But now, about time for us, I send him a message back over her. I say, yeah, nurse for no so. Omo ba ya mo so ntiati omo. Ya omo nyema kondi. Some omo ti omo ase cross ne ye. Omo omo nyema ya na conditions no omo nam ne ye be. Bubu a wanyem. Pressure won so ni kunu so cross ay ma le pressure. It is omo ba ultim ne ne kasa pa o he wanim so na dwini wo bi ye ze won na ya na mo so no ma.
7: Pacho ya tie na so pem ye da omo ase so mama ye da feedback na
12: because we sure so be send you send message ni
0: you see I have a lot of man before woman messages. I was a big crying one. I was saying my brother just lost his son because of it. It was too late. Yeah. It is. Yes, sir. Wofo. Yes, sir. Mo. 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I mean, Shamopa and a conversation with my paper because a man is here, you can see. Nti we ebe kopa. 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Mone ye kasa, ye be sa si su biem. Why?
7: Yes,
0: sir. I'm sure. Doctor, who's one, Mammy couldn't do anything to such a beer. God bless you for coming. You will have any day beer more call on us. But you'll be Kobe man, cable so didn't design a mode, you know, be a home. Auntie Susanna. Boama of Furi. Okay, auntie sister Susanna, so baby. Oh, why? That's. Aya dey.
7: Susanna.
0: Make her say.
7: Uka Susanna.
12: Susanna.
0: Susanna.
7: Bible mo di any bi
0: Susanna. Ah, okay. Aye, yeah. Oda mo di am person no call me to Susanna. Susanna. Okay, I get it. Madam Wasi, why? Okay. All right. It's Abusia Greater Accra Regional Hospital. You're trying to short here any ridge. A doctor for ne a nurse for ne ne a new mudin come off a joint as a hono. And he matia says, Adia, a cassia, a junk crana, and I'm a penis. So, Pastor say, I join him or Hanumus and a year brandy conti. A few minutes on a year by Cassa, Nafe, Sophoco, Queer, and it him and so a high elder, so a Hanumus and a cost with a year and a cry. Maybe I'm a cassia bear crying to me, Anya, but Pastor say, be my. Word kakre bi na face of koku aso ato na elder aso ato na fe no videos bi dia de bedi hun komo quick na edi hun komo wa ha eti ba za se yanko
13: 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For like 3 days no more mammy punko honeda because oh yeah no one yeah.
0: Okay.
13: And they were very good.
0: Okay.
13: They were very good. And problem. Then the next thing I say mental for no moon you know. Bako Ninia Koko Mako Achimota Mako a central region. Yako Kolebu. And oh Yakobe Biom say a allergy. Like omo man like eye drop will be a like any drop
0: allergy ni no for ho allergy na
13: ye hunu aduane kro om se aduane bi a wodi but you can't determine when you be sometimes for like 1 week obenya clear eye
0: oh ha na
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0: Okay, doctor. 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doctor ni tree him no ti wa obusa ne that's how it is enye dwane bi a wudi but yourself quick one na fee
14: Genesis chapter 21,
13: yeah,
14: verse number 15.
13: Yes, please.
14: Was na in soon esa e wo koto kuni.
13: Okay, 13, call the verse 13.
14: Verse number 13.
13: Yes.
14: Was na afna na afna bano enso meye no oman kesiye.
13: Uh-huh.
14: Efri se.
13: Yes.
14: Oye wasini. Na Abraham esori ando petutu.
13: Mhm.
14: Efa pa no eni nsu koto ku.
13: Mhm.
14: Odi mahega.
13: Yes.
14: Na odi esi ni kon ho.
13: Mhm.
14: Na abofra no
13: yeah.
14: Oma no ekoye
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13: yes
14: oja abofra no ewo du doto biase na okokote na echiri beye sedia woto bema a ebeto
13: Jesus
14: eno si ema mi hunu abofra ewu
13: Jesus
14: na ontena intent on na otena ne ntenten so na omane ne so esuye
13: aye praise the Lord and pay ye the radiance for the opportunity elder nyankopon shira bebre etiefo bebia wo bia I am sharing a simple message with us it's entitled God will not watch you die. Listen, I am talking about the family of Abraham and Opei.
14: Yes.
13: The Bible says that when God promised Abraham, say, Obetanaba, Obemana Bano, Tia, within time, na de Unyankopua Kaname, Muno, Bible say, na Sarah Ekachi Abraham, so with me afa, Wakwe, and I'm a Kwea, or Tim and Chang, na one and I was said, Yabe, Wabin Yawaba. So the Bible says that Abraham went in with Hagar, and then she gave birth. Wawu, you know, within time, man and Yankopua, yeah, Sarah Swatum, Emma Wabel, Isaac. And the Bible says that when Isaac was about to be weaned from breastfeeding, ye channel no for no, Bible say, Abraham prepared a feast for Isaac. But I bet I would to Osiasia Dianeno, what to Punasa Womumba did you know? Oh, kind feed the verse 9 day, but now, who this thing I'm telling you about time when the Bible says that Ishmael and the mother began to mock Sarah and Isaac. One must say, say, woman, see, naturally. And no, and a matter, Sarah, a catch Abraham said, I don't want to see this woman and the child in my house. Tia, sometimes, Nipa, you'll be a doya, we take advantage and abuse them. Sarah and a ma, quite say, Abraham should go in with you and obey your sa abofrano. And in Tia, if not for anything, you need to appreciate Sarah for what she did. Hallelujah.
14: Amen.
13: In as much as she went ahead of God, you don't have to, like, maybe. Mock the person. Don't mock the person. Ebi ahia. Unyo bite. Wa wari. Wabi unwari ya. Udiya. U sina cheche. U yine hi. Me pacho tie. Ebi asani pan. O tumi bi a chen. Udiya. In as much as a wong wo ya. Nasa wo. Ene. Wenya diya wo pan. Insan kane diya no. Does it mean say you can undermine that person?
14: Yes.
13: And the Bible say. Sarah became upset. Ni bufu ye. And she told Abraham. Say. Tie. Pamwa baba wa we. Ani ni bay free fi ha. And the Bible say. Abraham became angry. He was not happy with that decision. So he went to God and God told him, said, no, listen to what your wife is telling you. And eventually Abraham did exactly as Sarah told him. And in the Bible say adia chia no pano Abraham fa boto wa feeding bo wa fa duane chance na wa momo duane and wa send shogu kru wa mu and as a galon mu and the car Sarah who said jit na ko. Hallelujah.
14: Amen.
13: Jit na ko. Listen, sometimes there are people who help us in this life. Ebia 1 year will be a ma ten Ghana for 5 years. Ebia 1 week and a 1 day when your man will be a ma 500 Ghana cedis. Don't say Zenipan wa yebuniaya. Sarah kept you there. When say wababe ye may be a descendant and as an heir to Abraham's generation. It doesn't mean say it was by your own strength. Obina recommended wo. Obina mao sa kwenyanu for you to become a mother. Obina mao sa kwenyanu so men your wife gonna say Ebia ye nipan na kwadro and as a bribina wo chen in so many ways. Until the Bible says that Abraham listened to Sarah and drove Hagar and the boy out. When they were going to Inshuaya Samano, Janiya Demano, Quincy, Bible say they went to the wilderness called Beersheba. And when they got to Beersheba, the Bible said their water got finished. Let me tell you, Nipa Mwa when you see, I am telling you, sir, the Ukremu did die, I yes, and did the precon. Inshua Abraham Dema Wamono, along the way, as along the way, as I am, and it you can imagine, says Uncle, a brand horse, not ten of you are, and Kuobedi did. Where would you mean that? Where would no boss be here, Juba, who we are, Yabba Pamon? Where would you be here, Juba, who Ponocrono? Where would be Utio Bintai? Nebbia, one who knew Panas or your van rabbin to who are beauty, no, me patro tea, would you and Suabatias here? I am your castle foot, a foot on such any pajan, Sasha, and Titia, and Chaman Sasha to one, sir, and Opetia, hey, God, disrespect. That Abraham, Abraham's wife Sarah, and the Maya Pamono, but it is a Pamoa, and as a Bidiba, let me tell you, don't suffer alone. No. Ishmael was mocking Isaac and Sarah, not because he had wanted to do that, but it's because the mother did not rebuke him. Ni mami an kan ni mo mano kwai e ma ne bobra wo boye ye de wo ye ye ano pese wo be to an mo bi na nya mami tu no fo sa wo yiri to an mo mi na nya papa tu no fo brother tu no fo because okoka e baba be count. So the Bible said that when Abraham drove them out on the way wo bun suo sai Abraham suo ni sai aduane sai no Ishmael felt tested na esukom de no afa
10: any mama so why you helpless? And the Bible says, who read the English version? Bible says they were walking in the wilderness helplessly, aimlessly. When you will be a free baby. So the Bible says that when the situation became intense, Ishmael's mother, oh yeah, Hagano, one to me who said now Korana and Quail Frinimu, and so come the Korana, my name Quail Frinimu. So the Bible says, sir, or the Akoran Kotu, Dr. Tobiasem, or the Akoran Kotu, or Jadi baby, and no continent 100 meters away. Let me tell you, there are a lot of women, there are a lot of mothers, sir, on my dampia mama, our hospital, on my dampia mama, our orphanage, on my dampia mama, Bola. So, team, we are not justifying anything, but let me tell you, there are some people, because of the situation they find themselves in today, they cannot witness and say, see, their children perish. They cannot see, and you may be said, but two of my. Let me end my life. God will not watch you die. So don't kill yourself. You cannot help God. Yes. I cannot watch him die. Into what the Bible says she went about 100 yards away. Ishmael was crying. The mother was also crying. And then essence and insuasa. Mammy, the nipa mo be a beso. Mammy said, you may be na one penny because Ufrisa always cut down my big war, who has kept you a bag, give me, you don't add up a besa. Tia, be mindful. Abraham did not give them a well of water. Abraham did not give them Ghana a yo. While mamma drew me and show mo, then shown a gallo, a crew, a moon, said besa. And it is whatever you have today, I'll freeze out the wahua mono. When you be on Kawa besa, when they were drinking the water, they were not filling the bottle again. Because in the wilderness, one, then show be and free baby, ma. Say one, chile will at dear mammy, you will perish.
14: Yes,
10: and I came to tell you, sir, nipam wa when you see, depend on God, rely on God. When all men give up on you, a radin jauta, a radima when you was a dam, see Abraham na woo Ishmael, Abraham na hega woe. But when the wife gave him order, pamono, he did what pamono. Let me tell you, one more hair, nipana boa, intiano bunipa, nipana boa, no bunipa. Sarah could have equally said to Abraham said, keep him, and Abraham be keeping only choice. Let me tell you, women have power. And to be part of buire, hallelujah.
14: Amen.
10: Buire, unya kwenye bia, don't abuse power. And to Abraham, so come to him, no. Bible said the woman could not watch the son die. And to Anopetie, if a woman can feel for her child, say, nipon po nyatima woman eba, aden o nyankupon batampan wam filibi mao. God feels our pain. O nyankupon watia ya, wa fire ya umu. And to Anopetie, I came to tell you, sir, depend on God, rely on God, depend on God for who to write so because Bible say ye nipampo aye ye nipa bonit ye boniti ye muno say ye ma bisa ye abodo ye ma wo mo de ban ye ma wo mo de ban ye ma mo wo na so bisa ye pata ye ma no de ban wo bisa ye abodo ye ma no bo wo bisa ye pata ye ma no wo na ye nim said ye de ye ma pam ye ma how much more God. Hagar could not watch the son die. It even so na me mo wanim guasemu. I came to tell you, you will not die out of test. Learn to depend on God. Learn to rely on God. So the Bible said that the woman went away about 100 meters from the boy. Abraham was crying and she began to cry. While she was crying, the boy was also crying. To ask me, uncle.
14: Verse number 17. Was your nyankopon at your berryman any?
10: O nyankopon tie abofrane ne. Ishmael was crying. Hagar was crying. Let me tell you, there are some privileges you are enjoying today. And I'm going to tell you.
14: Oh, yes.
10: Hallelujah.
14: Amen.
10: Radio station, so I'm going to tell you. And I'm proving that I'm suffering. And I'm going to tell you. I'm going to tell you. Say, I'm going to tell you. I'm going to tell you. And the doctor, teach my dear home. And oh, pastor, say, preachy. Where can say? Where you say? Nurse, if you're not going to buy, we'll be in a directory. Let me tell you. And I'm Papa. Hallelujah.
14: Amen.
10: There are a lot of people are doctor. They got to know me not because of me. They got to know me because I am many prophet and safanam. Entity. Bible say God heard the cry of the boy, not the mother. And we are seeing Obi to be poor because of Obinti. Hallelujah.
14: Amen.
10: Mawunti Obinson Kasamim Wobibium. Ishmael was crying. The mother was also crying. But the Bible said that the Lord heard the cry of the baby. Tie, Papa, you are wa. Why you are doing this? I won't show my. Okay, you are winning school. Mammy, why are you saying you can't unfan show my other babu who bra? Sometimes God blesses you because of the women in your life. God blesses you because of the children in your life. God heard the cry of Ishmael, not Hagar. Internopeti, anopay mahokwain, brahwase, nan yankupa batampano, na besenti minyum free was self for insim. Would jab of franwa. So the Bible said that can a woman forget a sucking baby? Yes, obata urebeti me finiba. Out of pain, out of anxiety, out of stress, obeti me jab of franwa. Akurani suma minisu, with jan wakwa kujina baby, or say, I don't want to see my boy die. To us, my uncle.
14: Wasn't that on yankupa bophobia free, so free guy?
10: Then an angel of the Lord came from heaven and spoke to him.
14: Hagar.
10: Hagar.
14: And then area wo.
10: Why are you troubled? Then area

0: Listen, the help of God is unlimited. 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
1: Amen.
0: But when God showed him where there is water, one man subura, one man cap munsuo, one man polytank munsuo, what's a well of water. When we talk of well, a young sue, if you feel free from there is no way I better try up that. And it, I am telling you today, sir, God will not let you die. He will give you well of water. God bless you.
1: Amen. God bless you, Pastor. Say, what number? No answer.
0: My patron, my number is 0244 0244 25 31 40 40 0244 0244 25 31 40 40 The last Friday of the band here, the all night, oh, Pobi man. Sundays be all the branches of Sushia. God bless you so much.
1: God bless you, Pastor. Preaching in the money. God bless you, Pastor. Say, boo, yere, Pastor. Say, God bless you. So, kabu, yere, boo, yere, amus, mumukunumu. Yeah, mumukunumu, friendly dear mumu, because Sarah, see me up as I say, King. Oba, yeah. Peter, first Peter 3 hon so. Peter ye reference is Sarah ne bra papa
0: na Abraham.
1: Aya o de ne Abraham tena na ho brase na di buo ne sutie frere ne mi wura no. 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Ti be ma bia no. So wo oba o de ni die ma okuna. 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Where they are quickly, boy, oh. And then in your master say,
2: Doctor, a radiant show be brief.
1: Oh, sure, so.
2: Pastor says, a radiant show of a message or the banner, twasum by net, never be brief, a boy, any palm, and no matter no which against you. Aha, every brief, in some way, the Ayana, a yamre, but news a radi, every be your coin as I'm a duff from you. And then, yeah, maybe I make can say, a radiant be any ma agony, because, and then, say, Obisha Daka, or Namoa. Today be a person or pajana or share or show or shadi because dark no say and I won't say or pay life or not so far. Aha, sana will be in me radia et ye. What ya say, so ye penny, or ye president, or ye minister, or your henny, and yo debre, so only me radia, or said dark. Ewo ewi ase we muntu unhu ade papa nti ya ye kan ye onipa we ti obo fi se bia grobi ni edi oti ase ha nti bia me sewa de sewa de mpie ni madwene ni na ne mbenhu nu nia ni aye ye kan ase kire ene nia ewe ni mo a hie nipa nti bia enwum bia na me ni doctor na ma ye bo se rade mbie me se bie me ni ma mi hu ohini kesie bie me ni ma mi hu bie me ni ma mi hu. Won you money walk? Me say, sound you way home. I'm bobby. I want say, but to say that sound maybe near lucky, sound you way better than by the grace of God. A radio be any, I'm a woman say, yes, son of pan, any, I'm quite in with my first. See, any obin temunya, yeah, you could see, see, any in Temun say, obi be ya, because a mere yendi anchor so. Your tongues are frayer, they say, oh man, won't conquer, and beshay, my ewa quen in a minute day, not seminal. And your strong, no money, manty, I see one, I say, no me any, my adjunini, none in my enten and some. Oh, yes, Christ, amen.
3: Amen.
2: And then you know, John chapter 3, verse 36 and so. Near a pen of one summer, a real mirror, or be poor Christ, or no, and found it be baby, old Gina, and I debra. Oh, poor Yeswa, you don't have life. Oh, Tiasi, said Tiasi, woo, and so whom. John 3:36.
3: John chapter 3, uh-huh. Verse number 36. Dear Ojo Banidino, or Dan Quan,
2: yes.
3: Nadia, own T Obano, or Rimunqua,
2: yes.
3: When you go before Edanis,
2: you go before Edo Bibiara, on for Yesu Nyashi, Obio Soranopa, on Jenny Yesu, on Jenny Nquadi, on Jenny Teneni, on Jenny Concroy, Nidia, and say, Lejuma, Nisika, Manso, Otiasi, Ahomaso, Ebufu, Nema, Ewe, we are saying, or the Ateteno. 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

0: 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Because every day, the little baby runs, we must search. I go to see a boyfriend. I buy a can. Oh, Emma, Elias, you are. And she said, "Who can you mistake for which year?" And then she said, "Was it Odano Wawa Tangfo?" So for us, I was only better than the other. I was only better. And now, because I say, "Me kasa atro bibiara," I no sooner am going born, so I pass to Jawari. Nini ano say, "I want traba." And Radhi say, "Unya yesa." What Paul Christo, who name qua? Me can't quite a child, over to my own name Christo and Nessua for Christo. One year or born a bit mamma was our pun. And see, just Matthew 26. Judas, the idea also. Verse 24.
1: Matthew 26.
0: Mm-hmm. Verse 24. Young can't go see 27. No.
1: Verse 24 to 27.
0: Mm-hmm.
1: What say?
0: To 24. 26.
1: Will you pop an request? Yeah, watch your now, so Nipo be Unipa Bama.
0: Nipo be Jesus Christ, a man.
1: Only,
0: or so new.
1: I won't send you pan in poor.
0: Say, young woman, be real simple.
1: And Kay Mano.
0: And Kay.
1: Now, you know, we in my inibua say, right? Koyamiana, and was any say.
0: Yes.
1: Waka. Verse 26. Now, what we did you know? Yes, for a pan on. Shut out Subu. Add the message you have for any say. Muni, Yenime Hunam, no fair Kuruano, or Darcy,
0: yes,
1: or the Mawan say, Muni Namunumbi, nay, enemy Mujay, and with a ya Pama dear Nipa Brinti, or if you go Mamma Bonifer, Miss Emma say, if in the Mary Menemo Erin Nubu Babium,
0: yes, after all ye years, Umayo, the Sovano or the Ede, verse 27, chapter 27, verse 5.
1: What say? Na.
0: Ode sa se fi train mum.
1: Verse 3.
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0: 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Now so witchy. Over peso benyan some way be a tea, so ya ever can be asked. And to me, the berry, you know, near me catch them in near old Timinese. baby, we are see a dunano. So ye Christopher Brabon, who name quack
1: sanity.
0: Mechanical natural. Only what is that, Tiasu, attending who?
1: No great.
0: Obet me free, we are sending a 10 year. Now, who will be on my Bibiana? What have you done? What is it? Obiate or between the home, a hospital, a cuckoo, a binono, to me, mechanical natural, say, send ne. Who be was all Junior? General Quadian first as a Niaka in Abba. A radiation also do a song, a family, a high two tap ministry, circle branch, yet the radiasem abro, your phone number, and a midi ebbe today 0272 0272 4 7 4 4 4 4 8 8 0272 4 7 4 4 4 8 8 Pastor Frey, now any Emra Mesum, and Radi Ebeshro Bibri. 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
2: 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Amen. Radi Enshro, so Elder, say, and only a D and Como. 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
3: for this night
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3: mama wa for father said
2: eh yeah dey eh oh
3: fine
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3: I swear, now this another time.
2: Eh? Okay. I was saying, yeah, the elder say, elder will two tap ministry, and also Edenedia Ebae. Enche, ye be jay muna, ye de ama adomna adomso, edekasye bona be pema ba mekai. 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It be a microwave, it be a kitchen appliances, BRB, it be Timia, baby, so you see, 15th July, and a Jumedi in a Bequari, na FDA for answer, as I say, and I so, and she share kakra, a woho, in Tiana, Washington, so. Yabequay may come full, a yet thanks to you, computer clinic, Eddie Amount. 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Me did the Kojob at St. Collins, Park with C, and Joel and Nancy and a support here. So for buying, you know, so I mean, sure, Munina, Yami Adam Ochina, you be sure, Chamber, Prof. Prophet, better not say 101 now. Ya bonk come on, Afe, ya coin him. I mean, sure, be a bar. Your mom is a good woman, you know, must say, yeah, free.
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1: Franco Trading Enterprise Electrical Prices Papa pa. Now if you know I say abu akuti pomponi what was man ting any premier pomano bronya pet abu abi adore sadia busya proku etiaka electrical prices papa pa. Say your mobile phone, say your printer, say your laptops, air conditioner, CCTV cameras, TV akasangasa, ekwako si 100 inches and sun and what the brenda microwave stove snibi biaba www.francotrading.com now press what our wabubu anu payment tonight. Yeah, they brought on our online. What's those comments for? And so, Eddie, yeah, but speed up about what person, and yeah, yeah. Yes, one quite by here, we are Tana, so we come about white silk, tumbre, yeah, Kaja, why you well, but my dear, so when you be when it's pretty hot, Sansoni, when you meet the open one, my own saka, na me fatri, and only a 3D drought at a rate, a 2 hours, yes, say, what at the mound. 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One woman could tell you, Mumma V. Brazil team bomb, dear squad. 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
2: 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Uko YouTube wa wadi ya subscribe o subscribe o soa. Debi ya ya ba ube ti ya nkani ya debe nyina nusu no. Na esa waje wo dear every one more. Ena chess and human humaso, ye demua, ye de ebre or manfo. Now a sentimentem na wuti ye nia, and ye des FM, a santibe kwa ye dem, Time FM ever face so, sada so na Virgin City Radio Konongo, Adishi FM so, ye demu or manfo, EGB ever one more.
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3: As you heard the lead counsel Kizito Obeyo clearly put before the courts, we believe that the, as I'm talking about the CSOs that are coming in, believe that the court deserves a certain view that is currently missing in the argument, and that's what has been put before the court. And thankfully, as you heard the Lord, my lords, they have read the brief and they appreciate that it is important and it will help the court to come to, as His Lordship said, the Chief Justice said, a lasting solution. So this is good news for us as a team.
4: As you heard, our lead counsel
3: Senior Kizito Bayo say, we are appearing before the court on behalf of these 14 NGOs as neutrals, and as neutrals to bring a certain perspective to the case. So our main argument is for the court to look at the history on the establishment of this office, and we are calling the court's attention to some interpretative matters.
1: Any a quoti a yei a ya Samson Ladi a eneni in a 3 years who are then some tree and then the CSUs. Makuma could do nay, I was here and there was what it was a quarter so a quarter one or in a general woman named Musam Renufa and some whoopia adequate anymore. Now we are any penny be so I will copy him with Medina Senso Ekasaya. One which is in Chia, woman just ask someone why this word will be Jim.
4: First of all, we must say we are very grateful to the panel for reading through our brief and agreeing that as independents, as they also represent independence, it is a good thing that we want to join. And so we would want to thank the Supreme Court and the panel today for seeing our point of view and believing that we come with history, we come with a certain competence to join this case.
5: But this is I think that's why this case is so important. And I hope that the Supreme Court will treat it with, you know, the speed that it needs, because there are real life implications and impact already, even without the court determining, on our prosecution processes. You know, cases have been suspended. If you ask prosecutors, when you are prosecuting a case and you get this interruption, it may give the accused, you know, certain advantages that is not helpful. So this is very, very important. So the most important thing is that we can have finality.
1: Any idea and penophobia, civil society organizations, Makuma Kudu Naya Wako PM was Supreme Court, or what do you want to 3 years to watch church once in whenever?
2: Abusia yantua kasi ya wano suna yankwa mfimfini mantemwe. 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
7: What's that there?
9: 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I said, I'm a colleague. That is insane.
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4: 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so the other items so abeka ho including honorable MP no ISA household be or ye affected be on man cash sika na sika kakra what was so was in the many mia and you know yami adoma between 10:30 to 11 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Murray Mako him no also wants I can't eat a crab now or the asson was in my coin.
3: Ayo, Kwesi Dawood and watching and continue as a mo and wa bro near my bebuano was it and ya no panun dinye won wash as ye watche. 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
4: already know all the victims in I register them. It will be any dean, it will be any details. Into the disaster officers and stores for no. Will be used to assessment on Saturday and the Sunday and no be sure now what the IS distribution of relief items now. Not more name. MP, DC, the other stakeholders provide no idea my ground. So, victims are which are Padina Dina Akosha Eponasi, Emboya, Empini Nadbone, Adia Diba, and Yamboa, Ebutum Asuan, Apontino, yes, or Mountful, and the corporate Ghana, Ankra, who individual affairs and NGOs are also so what are we at? Yes, a wonder, a credible baby also from the so in the Anua, so Sandy Nano or Ahuyamo.
3: And yeah, and then no, and what you know, Emmanuel Kwasi Dawood, and in Nadmo. Coordinator, ya would do more in Finfree Mantemo, do any more. Yan sent any Kafui justice and a dear chief free and Rakafui, eh?
5: Much ever.
3: And Yaman or Masha Siache.
5: Oh, this year the Abutumia Caden Zaman and one shot to the warrior who sent the Zawaki Chira after the Wazabaka woman. What about doing Cherry Jaranchi Bana? Who if you can't my watch it? Was a aka ma wasn't come was a bear no home in Tinyaman in Chenizzi in Pimpray Yaraka say the Wunyan Shati.
3: Nipanoa or Huaka Jem Wono, Wunyina or Hornomo, a Dinchurano, what is so will be asking it when we say what he say. Udini Krata and Wakita Wonmua and Yamanunya be Jutrodi, Nipanina will be a Trinity.
5: Only the Yenyan in Sedebia Obi Waha Nizinim Bimba if Jamaya if you say be saying there. 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
5: 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Then you made your school 70, but you asked them more from a school.
3: Yo, Kafu, you are much as here, my young fancy, I am who, bro, bottle, who are live over Facebook, YouTube, and near my Nadmo for the corner video, Nibina, Adaroma, Kafu, Justice, Adam, Amaya Bino, to a much as yes, one more check, no movie, and a chile, dinya, a fridge neko, near her baby, as any pay a better national, while we
0: unquote. Oh, my dear, or don't send what my uncle, Madam 106.3, and your animal sample 94.7 inch, 104.5 testy. 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
6: Private businesses are about making profit, and those profits they paid to you over 8 years at the finance ministry as corporate taxes. Policy decision and policy leadership ought to make sure that we took steps to protect the customer. And I'm saying that we, under this reset agenda and under a responsible government, have done so.
7: Minister,
6: Honorable, I'm also a member of parliament. Don't do this. I am on the floor,
7: Minister,
6: honorable. Let me make my point. No, you won't heckle me. Don't
7: I'm
6: play sentiment.
7: You, but we beg
6: Chairman,
7: you.
6: Until and unless point. Policy and decision is made. Honorable, you need to rein in the honorable member. She's being unruly.
7: No.
6: You're being unruly, please. This
7: Minister,
6: is unbecoming of a member of parliament, please.
7: Minister, listen, you don't have the floor.
6: No,
7: I have the floor.
6: No, you have asked me a question.
7: Minister.
6: I have the floor. You will let me answer the question.
7: Minister.
6: No, you will let me answer the question. No, you won't do that, Abina. You won't do that today. Let me finish.
7: Minister, respect me.
6: Let me finish.
7: No,
6: you have not brought me here to talk down to me as well.
7: Nobody's
6: doing
7: that.
6: I listen to you go on. You are listening to me as well.
7: Respect me.
6: We have asked them to go out. We have asked them.
7: Respect me, can you tell
6: us? The chair gave me the floor, please.
7: Minister.
6: We
7: Minister.
6: Honorable, don't do this.
7: This is our committee. Minister, respect me, I understand.
6: So if it's your committee, then don't invite us. But if you invite
7: Minister,
6: us, then you ask us
7: the
6: question.
7: Minister,
6: so if you ask us a question, you listen to us as well.
7: Minister,
6: it's not a monologue.
7: Respect you.
6: So respectfully, let me land.
7: We will let you
6: so
7: land.
6: Just
7: a minute.
6: Side.
7: Minister, respect you, let you land. You're coming
0: to me. Hey, let me land this. In a quality, Na semi en wapany to tubwa he. Watch them so one am what it is, so my young conum said Ruba be crow my kay. So my young conum to say, wish any near when it's wish any near what the numa to numu, awa wa wa two. Now so for you to tubwa in Trema was it one member of the view. And now one year quay young could grow, before she wawa pali wa wine. What to Debbie? 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

0: DNI custody until the case is finally determined. Such a judge who can never have my respect. I pray that he summons me for contempt. I will continue to disrespect him until he upholds the law. He's gone beyond his judicial function, and it is not his first. It's as if he has been selected purposely to achieve this. He doesn't talk law. I don't know whether he ever passed his law exam. It's a shame. The judiciary, they said they were going to reset. Is that a reset? Where a judge will say he is remanding an accused, because if he allows him to go home, if he grants him bail, he is likely to talk again. So he should remain in custody. In fact, at first, his pronouncement was that Abrolno should go to Nsawo until the case is finally determined. He's already prejudiced the outcome of the case. And this man says he's a judge. I should respect him.
1: Otibrofoa ene asem no ontibrofo soso a asem wei yakiremu a saa sane yeda ho no ane da ho eneket odumnyamfo afanyu marking sei no kan asem no enti asemi ena swafo hwenkita ndi so di tudwa sei a asem 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ma so de aka bibia fa ho wo de ntie sane ye swafo eso kan ne de
2: chama ba association we for many years position just get level I've had it not only one time and first time we are continue to say it can be an association in 2008
3: at
2: September every year on the president and yet in new something if you could not because he criticized the judge who jailed Kasisukata for criticizing the judge for jailing Kasisukata no only two on the president at the so there were many instances in opposition.

0: anything like that. Normal commandant, they remain silent, deaf.
1: Ayo, Abusia, when we young four fellas quite your for soon edge, them was up where Yana Basu, she was a canyon, Nufenu. Now, send me a walk, can we? And if you are quite bring off from Rashabe, Jenny Collins, I don't come as I saw Cassay. Now, why Cassasu, the few most idea we why you be done?
2: In the past, and then, Nanka Samadan for power for the squatch for soon. It's all over radio. Say it's a GBA, no, it's a political group, and that's a phenomenal character. Say the GBA ain't me and condemn me. Fellas, what you for? Fellas, what you for?
3: No, boy.
2: So, Papa Felix, the body tips, accident.
3: Your card,
2: I don't know how to get any more sense. All Supreme Court judges say they don't have a mind of their own. Or maybe a mafia. They told one lie. That is what Felix told us. Okay, man. When he told us, so all the Supreme Court judges are from unanimous FC.
1: Ayo, Abusia, eni awuti ye fija kwa bre no from Rashabe Jani, unumoyam for Collins, aduma kumensa, ene no no.
4: Aduma 06.3 FM, suni testi anga za kasi ya boy, eni enu yanuma sempa 94.7, enisha 104.5, na yaku ya ni mwa, ense mkro ye, ina chochwa fo penyina, wujina hao edema MPP, ama nyukuo wa sunuma, Justin 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
5: 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And the party must work out, show them on or not, just work out, and now they have a different phobia.
6: Major, as I mean, so you to work out some people for so on, and now they use a summer, yeah, they took down a phone, yeah, now you're bogged down a phone, yeah, say, no, ma, a cost to a member. 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
4: wachami ani masem ka wasana na wasu ma chocho fo panyi no gina wodema MPP amanyoku no eno no na ni nyina da emu no wasa chire mu se sei wo mo befo ho adwene e kwa be no mo befa so obetimi abo amanyoku na se gina ne na so
5: all good time with the fact you end this if I ban the ammonia when you could trade with you, send down a phone share. 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

0: of speech and freedom of expression as a yet. 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Say Empo say be a committing nessa. Emrawa. Tell me say nan in the back on the not for pan parcel. Will be then man as so as soon as we before. So be it. But in the process leading to time, ye dear seminal. And the class with tea to be found with you. So and who has an MPP? We believe in due process. Everything will be able to find a family person. But you cannot detain, arrest, or deny a person access to the lawyers. I won't born according to the corporate away. Let them go to let the police force so therefore.
1: Chacho for penina with Jina Hawaii my MPP Amanyo Kuno Justin from Paul Kodia JFK no no and actress what is some air to Jana Diadru Swaya World Cup Minute.
2: World Cup Minute.

0: every week we are now in Sia 2 hours. We are
1: being every quiet.
2: Quiet, Bobet, Pato, be a play.
1: We are quartet.
2: Mimidiano,
0: we are quartet.
2: A bomb is so.
1: I tell you why you
0: are bomb is so.
2: Maybe bought me bought all two.
1: Hey, you radio queer. Eddie Quabna, yeah, but true. A party, Mr.
0: No, and then once a Brazil for at the squad in Abba Mountain. Na Brazil squad, no. Ama and someone a jano a one particular person I didn't know at two squad anymore.
1: Me home baby, I can't call.
0: Neymar dos Santos Junior. Kumi, Neymar is back. Once after almost 3 years, na Neymar in your quiet and Bobo Emma national team. 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And you know, we bought 13 World Cup matches.
1: Mm-hmm.
0: 8 goals and we say and we 64. Nene yebu dino tama yebu bobo dino. Yenti said ya Carlo Ancelotti bo dino. Any reaction na edi atire se Brazil fo agia tum se omunema agana anke ye beka se oye ye Andre Rami Morgan Ayew no. 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
3: Gabriel Martinelli Arsenal. 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
1: I sent Kagana higher chance. 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
1: na ma 34 years
2: masa.
1: What you say? On Co World Cup, when you the last time I ordered Co World Cup?
2: Yeah, yeah, yeah.
1: And on Co No Kosha.
2: Yeah,
1: yeah, yeah. Bro, I no. Impo Pelemo and me and yes, this is No Kosha one go see crowd. I mean, I abakose me bro.
0: I mean, any kind says no.
1: Yeah, Babette, na ha.
0: Kosi,
1: coach didn't dey abepa no ebia na de den so e ko work up
2: ye ebia
0: eh wasi ebia and he say ebia ni fa am media na ze be yesi
1: e ti brazil name of squad brazil name of squad
0: it na say e hun sem e no eh ade so hard
1: drink ade e bomb so bomb so
2: bomb so abos
3: World Cup minutes.
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2: 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said Janu or Musu or Musi and Officer Obiso, sir, dear Hina was a dikaba.
4: IT for the American engineers will see who paid you my tea. Don't be hospital no one and don't be near you my. It's human resources are all kinds of human resources plan. In the Sierra, everyone don't I showed him the human resources plan, unless he tells me that it's not true. Maybe one day we put the two of us together and I'll show him place by place that you do here with facts and figures, with photos, with videos. Now, also what it is. I'm saying, I'm saying, videos of a children.
2: Doctor in Siasai, and watin and no, eti doc was some more D2 Janina, Fini Fenia, Bay Betanaso, who Facebook, who YouTube wa projects nibin a war no more. I have plastered down one boss so now it's a say a wooden qua. Now, doc, what should I say? Baby or more Cassena, or Musso Movie or Mobuano, or Sim Fidio Musi Nimno, if you didn't go warehouse on the Akane Senka, Bay the Baba be good denum, and I finifa, or Muntu means the same Fidian Yeno.
0: Okay, yeah, fancy na yeah, said Blankson. 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
1: Sports Minister. Deputy Finance Minister. Anahema. My colleague media. And our official supporters. Celebrating some of you. Fire burning. More fire. In a professional way. Okay. More fire. Yet our blasters at you. Blasters will say, yay! More fire. Indeed, send me blasters, you know. Yes, sir, blasters. Move for players based on merit. Now, move make it yourself. More wow. And put them D. Move two friendly matches, no. I'm more wow. And you're about to say, wow, so you're more than a year for share. Because Omae Mumubo no Muso Peso Mishe is not about friendly match. It's about saying you're prepared. It's more fair players based on merit. Omo current for the uncle. Because the whole Ghana, you tell me cheating in this raffle draw where you're about to be a bitch. Now you're here. What? More fire. Thank you.
2: I say boom, boom, boom. 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They say boom boom boom, now let me hear
0: you. Suddenly,
3: Sango.

0: Sango. FM Chantel, fire for fire, air number one. Girls in the BIA show. Me say, fireman, Oja Nishua, Obeba.
1: Fireman, we are Buddha, Oja Nishua, wa Obeba. Baby girls, yatawasi, yatawaka, yatawonoto.
2: Fireman, Oja Nishua, baby, I want what? We are about to Oja no, na isi show biya. To jane me, to jane ma. That's what we are, mama.
3: Fire. Fire. Fire. Dede is one of our great players.
4: Wow.
3: He's one of our great players.
4: You love to see him at the World Cup?
3: No doubt about that.
4: No.
3: But players are winning this in the Omoko World
4: Cup. Wow.
3: So if the coach sees him fit
4: more fire
3: and wants him to be there,
4: influential,
3: and to bring the experience
4: more fire
3: winner to bear in the team, no? Why not?
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3: me
4: fire.
3: As a minister, me am here any resource.
4: More fire.
3: And I believe, say, someone like Dede in the team, it's like having an additional player coach.
4: More fire.
3: So I don't think, say, if you find Dede in the squad, I don't know the coaching strategy. I don't know the plan. I don't know the psychology.
4: More fire.
3: I'm not a coach, but if I were a coach, you know. Now, me what that type of player, me feel say he can play a player coach role. Maybe me dey need to bench crowd. Obe, ono sube to me abuama or read this system so that me dey know where muna me tunu fua. Ebe much easier for me, no? Why not?
4: Okay.
3: Resource na. So let's wait and pray for long life. Na coach in them far listen them bra. Na who is in, he'll be able to justify. So feel say he doesn't want to him to go because per the structure, no? Or like you said, he should review every player.
4: More fire.
3: He should review every player. He shouldn't say me fey in call because minister say me peno. Me fey in call because chief director say me peno. And I me fey in call because administrators of ball say me peno. Or the sakwa ebe affecting. Or no one funny judgment in a professional.
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0: Turbulent Tuesday, 19th May, 2026. It's not easy, Ampa. More fire. Like Mama said, it's not easy. So, but Tiasse, also Tiasse, so. More fire. No time for any imbecility. Name and your friend. See the giant experience out completely. Blasters squad in the World Cup. No, I bet I Ghana for. I bet I your chances. Yes or no. But majority carries the vote. Yes, see a group stage, 3 matches near free. Leaving experience out, no way. When the experience, you know, you could have formed a fit. Are you ready to fight for the nation? No way. Still, we leave the experience out completely. Could hurt Ghanaians. World Cup chances, Makasa, Mafayasa, Makasa, Mafayasa. And be a when I do it, it's yes or no. Majority carries the vote. At the end of the day, decision must be made. At the end of the day, also you take a decision. Also coach take a decision. Players based on merit. Players bear an echo. Now we have how many days left for World Cup? 23 days. Left for World Cup, blaster squad way, blaster players way, Umumuko World Cup, Umuway. Do you have it? Now you just experience out. Experience a fit. Experience a ready to play. To future. So Ubukunu. Come on. We're professional fire. Coach, you know. Carlos Cruz, you've got a decision to make. Who decision to? Who plays the way? World Cup, no? And yet, and Clown Clasimo. And yet, Clown Clas players in Quasim. And yet, Quakotunton players who World Cup Wasimo. With your experience. With your balance. With your mentality. People who are ready to fight for the nation. Who are ready to play. People who are fit, players who are fit, conform we are fit, we are ready to play, ready to die for the nation. And now grown you could be. In the group stage, are some 3 matches before this target and Kasa sacking coach. I need to coach the Nyadia, and you will come in here with experience and pedigree. A.T. Carlos Cures, Blasters coach. We hear balance, experience, youthful exuberance. We hear mentality. And we hear experience. National team, Biano, I mean, Omumisi players who are hungry for success. Leadership is also very important. You don't throw Piano away out. Or because we've been penalized, or because we need. When the player is fit, experienced, will beat me at a book game, you know, ready to fight for the nation. Serious tournament football. A Bayer Juma. I mean, you need a strong team, a balanced team. Serious tournament. Now blasters, a bono modding, a Bayer Juma. You beat me, Aya Juma, we hear balance. I mean, mentality, we hear experience. We are youthful exuberance. Ghana prepare for World Cup. By now, also key players in the bout. Yeah, prepare for World Cup. One thing, also coach, blasters coach in the technical tomorrow. No more avoid it. We move free mukra. So, yeah, free players. Yeah, free players. Blasters in. Yeah, free players, I mean, Omuni major a tournament experience. Yes, you can call players. I mean, Umbabe show what they have. And I say, be an umbe to me. Actually, they are boy Ghana or football more right. But this is World Cup, serious stage. We want to perform. Your mouth target of a year semifinals. Say pressure no power World Cup. You will need experience, mixed up experience, to be able to calm things down, to be able to weather the storm. World Cup is different from ordinary matches. World Cup is different. World Cup is different stage. You've been there before, experienced coach. As they call you, they tag you, who could have pedigree. But we want to do something. We want to win. We want to qualify to the semifinals. We want to win the cup. We want to play better. We want to win some games. Blasters must win some games. We have to win some games. We got to start winning. So your players who are hungry to do that. When the pressure no a bar, they can stand it. Expectation and intensity. You hear our blasters selection more say it too high.
1: Fireman, we are
0: blasters the World Cup and no man tougher. Players in the way. Players who more understand tournament football. So who players who more experience, player coach, who more a fit, who meet me a ball. Let's say tournament is more difficult. They will guide the young ones. The youth who has been around for no more, the young ones, they will guide them. Ghana, you call a 2010, you could PMO, a quarterfinals, you could have strong leaders. You could have strong leaders. And you could have experience. The likes of Stephen Appy, everybody knows. Now Stephen Appy experience, what? Or to bench, Emma, Kevin Prince Boateng, Bobolo. You call World Cup 2010, it will be, and yet you do South quarter finals. No? It will experience or your fate or Bobo. You don't need to ignore that experience. Brazil for woman, you, many a man, Nema. Nema, do baby or bo, no, I should be, if you are, when she be, if you are, yes, you know, film, no, a coffee paper. No, they are back. No, I bet you that. Then you mean, also, you film. Then you know, could be a chicken. I know. Carlo Ancelotti. Experience as he is. Wajiji Caps. Carlo Ancelotti. Brazil coach. Carlo Ancelotti. Wajiji Cap chain. Ghana coaching. Oh, Dinka Kraka chain. Ghana coaching. Carlo Ancelotti. Brazil coach. Oh, experience. Wajiji Caps. Caps and your Caps get what? 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And a Carlos Cures. Oh, no, Carlo Ancelotti in Ukraine. Ukraine, it's no magnet. Nema, Yamfano, Nema, Yamfano, Nema, Yamfano, ABC, Yamfano, ABC, Yamfano. 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It will to mean experienced player like Neymar. 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And yet the Bian also could park and say, who could see a ball, but no winning ball. 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Carlo Ancelotti, no money video, no money video, no harm more. Money.
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1: 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Ah,
2: Paia, fantastic. Sua o Neymar. O time no o Radio Suno Susu. Neymar. E na coach no Brazil coach e boni disse o de Nico World Cup. Already were Brazil all time top scorer. 79 goals. Utasi. A bought 13 World Cup matches. Was she 8 and was 64. Neymar no. 3 years in the team more national team. 3 years in the name and team more national team. Well, he go Thiago or the Kobe and say no on the can squad no. Yeah. Woman you know, woman can be in Ano, Crano Muye, and what for moon in Ano. While found Utasi, while found. Wafa experience name our bobo and local liga a Santos. And yes, when the performance be so shape goals be my name a controversial since go call local league back to Brazil Santos. Obey she be near in a film or say no no no cofa paper no ya chile. Who is a World Cup ya de kitwa? Na obi to say Carlo and do not say. Brazil players will mean now. Players of Brazil will be and yet the English premiership. Chelsea boy not the nick out. One fellow. I've got to be Chelsea boy here or a hard palm. Well, I'm friendly, say Pedro today. Do I Pedro? Me boy. One fellow. That also could funny Janema. But daddy, experience, you know what I'm saying here? World Cup player con experience ever counted. A new age. Experience. Yes, name and bobo. Till. Until you hear your name, who are they say? Or you're active. Or you're fit. Yeah, I can't coach a waji. Awards, near cups, a chain. Trophies, a chain, Ghana coach you. How are you Portugal? Carlo Ancelotti as a maker. Carlo Ancelotti. Who bet you know? Any pedigree near experience as a maker? Carlo Ancelotti. And answer and ever find him and so on. Brazil for the PH and actually. ABC Derby, ABC Derby, ABC Yamfano, ABC Yamfano, ABC Derby. And coach in the children experience will succumb to pressure. Carlo Ancelotti was saying, it was our World Cup where all about legacy, redemption. So Bob Marley has a redemption song. What has it? Redemption. And a day. And a final dance. By then, the World Cup. Oh, the way. Who could experience it? How does the Bob Marley fit? That is the day. Who experience Libby? With records, I can't find name who you know. Did they put a records Libby? You want to throw it away just like that? You just want to, I mean, say, I tell you, say, you'll be a hero. So, just say, you just want to throw it away. Who experience how they go right up away? Tina Makacho say, blasters will play as beer. Ye frew mu, but omu din ti yaman kofo, en shen kase o nyadiye, anase omu nyadiye, he? Blasters, ekute senior players beat it di. I don't want to cause problem, in a professional way. Busa me se, about 8-10 matches a ye give season, an kofo season maybe ye, wababo. Busa me! Go to Spain, go to Italy, go to England. Why is it that, I mean, you are looking at somebody who have fit, ready to die for the nation, with me a boy or man, at this crucial and crisis moment of blaster, you think all is easy for blasters? Who is your players, Anna? And I allow the young ones to go. Who are the young ones? Who are they? Agency players, and as I say. Please. Experience here our World Cup. Experience here, and if experience me available, are you ready to fight, ready to play? Experience me a fit. Why not? You can. can't just go without the experience, thinking that the young ones, you know, can just do it. How? You can decide to like a player or dislike a player. Who bet me dislike the day who bet my cat or penasem won penasem? But one thing, don't mean a day. MPPM free what they say. The commitment to blasters. The commitment to blasters. Say Ghana here the day. The day is committed. He is there. The pressure is higher. The day is there. That guy is professional guy. Oh, you're very respectful. Oh, carry responsibilities. No. So when the guy is fit, why? Oh, repair your fit. Players disappear. Players be bring Johnny. Players be bring new. The day was there. And World Cup is about records. When you have such player, the records, the goals, be our share, go out, city, Germany, head that, pay your dignity, sad record, me now, a guy, the Ghana, and the Ghana, before. It's not about sentiment. It's about understanding a tournament football. How we go to the World Cup, you have to understand that. You have to understand that. And then, Carlo Ancelotti, the first time I won World Cup, but, I mean, cup up all the cups I want you now. And World Football more. The first time I call World Cup. What the understanding of World Cup and say, when you joke, anything what for experience name. When we say World Cup and experience for the call, you can't just leave experience anyhow. So we call World Cup, so only young list. And crown young list. What are you telling me? Then I call you. Kobo homode. Uko Bobby, and do you understand the blasters better, mortar,

0: Pochano, it is young carbon of Pochano. When we have fit channel, yes, a bad ball of bar wouldn't bone channel. Ball no mamma can be minimum boy, be mostly a bobble. If you more, you must be a bobble, and if you must be born a ball. He is fit, he is playing. And whether you like it or yes, this plaster is not here for woman. Woman, we know it. They need help, they need push. Woman, help. Blasters, here push. Blasters, too. When was the last time I blasters? I say, match. When was the last time I blasters? I say, match. Let me, Professor Yiki Wallace. More fire. Let me, thanks for the visit, Prof. More fire. You understand? I mean, it's a World Cup in Yako. When somebody is fit, the person is fit. It's a new about sentiment. New about tenor. We I see, and I say, we I see. And coach, you know, as experienced as he is, he shouldn't succumb to pressure. Say, we'll be poor, be a man, as we'll be poor, be a man, I say, because Ghanaians are saying, say, Fanny Comen, then you are confused. We know how to go about it. How? Men Fanny Manco, Fanny Manco, Men Fanny Manco, Fanny Manco. Carlo Ancelotti at the end of the day, or arriving on a decision because. So what is your problem? When you are saying yes and somebody is saying no, what is your problem? What is your problem? At the end of the day, it should be said majority carries the vote because there should be a decision making. More. And Ancelotti will hear strong mentality on the dressing room. How much more will blasters are? What son what she blasters? Bo papa baby. Blasters dressing more, he said it here. Ancelotti, Carlo Ancelotti, need blast, and you Brazil come right up. What's over here? Strong mentality, or dressing room. And blasters in here, that same strong mentality, or dressing room. Blasters in here, that same strong mentality, our dressing room. Alas and Alaji Muntaka Makusa. Ujana Shua. Alaji Abba. And there was some of my character. And about could be so I come. More fire. Comment to position number one. Never my gunner for fire. Never my gunner for Omo fire archer. Professor E.K. Wallace, the lock and a bremo. Timmy B. Humano. 0302211701. 0302211702. Ah, Wallace. We need a way. Professor Yiki Wallace. More fire. Nice one. Motivation here, big. Fantastic. We become a man so prof. Become a man so. Ghana need be our bar, professional. Blasters need here experience. Blasters need here players based on merit. Blasters need here players who meet me a book game, no. And they are my World Cup. And coach, it will be any way interfere like man. Will be any way catching so far will be. A matter of say, you are knowing what is at stake. We be an interfere coach in a juma. We be an coach in this one fast soon as he announced what you people know perform catch the coach in the same way. And that's if we, minimum officials are, we interfere coach in this election. Minimum, mamma and son, and my ho, and mamma me fire my ho. All because of the day. Meanwhile, the person is fit. Okuta Karatano, Okuta Bono, Unimu. Okuta that record, no, and are you ready for the World Cup? So, and say, coach, and no selected players, I'm a coach, officials, I'm going to be a selected players, my coach, and say, no, mommy, oh, now, me, I'm going to be a 30 seconds, well, I'm going to say, 0302211701, 0302211702. Experience in here of Blaster Squad, no. 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You are not serious. You are not serious. What do you say? Mutini kura blasters ebeyi Ishak more fire 22 bear.
1: 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Your country is in the idea of the air bar. Ah, let me say.
0: Young boys, you be on the young boys, you be on the young boys, you be on the young boys, you be on the young boys, you be on the young boys, you be on the young boys, you be on the young boys, you be on the young boys, you be on the young boys, you be on the young boys, you be on the young boys, you be on the young boys, you be on the young boys, you be on the young boys, you be on the young boys, you be on the young boys, you be on the young boys, you be on the young boys, you be on the young boys, you be on the young boys, you be on the young boys, you be on the young boys, you be on the young boys, you be on the young boys, you be on the young boys, you be on the young boys, you be on the young boys, you be on the young boys, you be on the young boys, you be on the young boys, you be on the young boys, you be on the young boys, you be on the young boys, you be on the young boys, you be on the young boys, you be on the young boys, you be on the young boys, you be on the young boys, you be on the young boys, you be on the young boys, you be on the young boys, you be on the young boys, you be on the young boys, you be on the young boys, you be on the young boys, you be on the young boys, you be on the young bo Squad and Emma, you experience did they a woman? Yima, more fire 22 beds.
1: Fire, tell me sure.
0: More fire,
1: I don't know what you say. Did they get away? Yamadana, you got it. And the issue I have or a kid. That ends over to the day. And they are the difference. I have the best no more.

0: your dream boy.
1: More fire. More fire. More fire. We jump 22 bets. We bet to play. Bebeto. More fire. You blaster squad in the yes, yes. Kawagri, say Ghana men peno. Yes, you know, no, dear. Who could tell me then? Where are you from? Who say yes? Oblastas at the Sebrazi national team. What's all your Oblastas? Shakura ain't me, sir. But there be an old backroom staff. Utimitam Nipa Makuma to say 20 as technical team members. Two friendly matches Mugum Huanimasi. Any of the Pam coach. Eti Saudi the Deba to two name Hosuswa. Then Oblastas net is a Brazilana. Yes, one selected players based on merit. Yet yes, one selected players who may fit. A simple. And yet time be a yes or no. Experience be a PM of Brazil and imagine us only commentary process in Yaka. Also the NSA, a simple. 0302211701. 0302211702. No blasters, papa. Gar say near Kwabana for you be soon a fireman who can you. When you fit, attack him, you need experience. We bet me a party. Boys in the Bria, more agency players, no. Coffee, more fire, 22 bet. Coffee, yet you. Hello, Coffee.
2: Hello.
1: We bet you, more fire.
2: Fire, man, you're being sure. You're being sure.
1: Bet.
2: Yeah, people make us way strong, way strong, way strong, way strong. Over more than 15 years, now we work and have been a fool. Experience is the best teacher. If you do sometimes, you know, and if you do experience, you can and no other you know, If you can't have a good year, almost any Okano,
1: Alaji, now I'm on my Alaji, ma. 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
1: Fire, I'm going to go to the house. I'm going to go to the house. I'm going to go to the house. I'm going to go to the house. I'm going to go to the house. I'm going to go to the house. I'm going to go to the house. I'm going to go to the house. I'm going to go to the house. I'm going to go to the house. I'm going to go to the house. I'm going to go to the house. I'm going to go to the house. I'm going to go to the house. I'm going to go to the house. I'm going to go to the house. I'm going to go to the house. I'm going to go to the house. I'm going to go to the house. I'm going to go to the house. I'm going to go to the house. I'm going to go to the house. I'm going to go to the house. I'm going to go to the house. I'm going to go to the house. I'm going to go to the house. I'm going to go to the house. I'm going to go to the house. I'm going to go to the house. I'm going to go to the house. I'm going to go to the house. I'm going to go to the house. I'm going to go to the house. I'm going to go to the house. I'm going to go to the house. I'm going to go to the house. I'm going to go to the house. I'm going

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0: better players for Ghana and where you job work. I can find where you put the match with them. I'll put my ball 15 minutes, 20 minutes. Not much less here, top. Not very much here, I'm sorry. If you get a friend, let's start your own players and put it up. Ask you, they are, or bet you have a follow. If you can't put it, you don't mind your own color.
1: Roger, fantastic. What's our officials? Womu, you coaches players. Abba, because it's about somebody who is fit, and yet the person is not fit. Somebody who is playing, and yet the panel more. And who could have that experience and that hunger? No. Ash having more fire 22 pet. Ash having. You see, up to date, Ghana team in the squad. Oko kan umsiwo yenche yebeba. Now, it's our two friendly matches. Two friendly matches, no, justify your inclusion now. Yeah, Oko World Cup, 23 days more to go. Wallace, I think I would also justify your inclusion. Now we are what me a catch. Let me say. Did they are you with all his experience and the fit our yena or the bobo no me and friend who a blaster steamer come by this time when name me 23 or so 26 any proper team be a proper country piano by this time when name team or person will name me you are doing justify your inclusion. Who the blasters here? Justify your inclusion to get players, to see players. A nation like Ghana, he says kind of blasters, he says kind of football, you what talent. A nation like Ghana, you what talent? You had G World Cup under 20, that G under 17 World Cup, that African Cup, 4 times champions. A cuckoo dama, a dear Kessia, you produce you. You want football, ni African football. Enya mufeli. Muni biyo. Omo uye trotro justify your inclusion to CC Binya, the finalist. I'm telling you, they don't have it. Because blasters, you know, Oshay, Debiana, ye change players, ye di biba, ni ye bono, ayi trokara na ye bese echina draw ya say chese blasters no inconsistency ni dosso enye papa eni e ka play asema na mudi ayi bad sentiment adwen boni ni adwen fi o mana bini mu na oye no mi se asem ni e ka na ye so no alaji ujane showa
2: so go baba
1: no fire
2: so go baba say I was some as I say na country bit say Ghana na wonya obi to say the day you are also one person be call work up
1: no fire out one is one person be call
2: work yeah na bin mo kan
1: as one majority will can and there will be a decision to make
2: so go country be any one
1: no fire
2: with this caliber of the day you will be Ghana also one fan call
1: no fire
2: so go me ka some cho time na the day you na nche bi na na wo fi a one more blaster no brother no mo boy bas na lawo tie nfo mon koma nfo de de nko no nyina no omo bonu omo timi bo bi sase na omo timi bo na de de mu but there one of the last time I de bo national team ye bo bo le nyina ye mchichi ye ye ka se de ba o je world cup e je na tom na ye ka
1: go fire
2: but the experience awowo ni no ma obi timi dedication patriotism awowo so go abo e no ba ye nyina ni me wo ye wo influence a obi timi bi bi akrin wo influence o ba obi timi ama boys no be jinja o ma ama boys no atima ye ni e so mo ye so go it is who obi ti say the day you now kese the day you dey nyese bi e compare money ye ka no class ganiers say be ya ni e be bua Ghana what some na nyina ye na ye ka
1: e no no e no no no so ba e ye so no no ono so ka no no crew but wo no crew dey on their
2: side Sungo, bin mu the name of your comparison in your account. Sungo, never cried in the day you were from saying, Ne,
1: more fire.
2: The day you won league. When in your own, never won one league about winning your bonnet team one year. Would you want to meet
1: you? Oh, Santos,
2: never
1: go.
2: Sungo, Santos, and the baby crown, why am I bra? Now, if you don't be on background of bonus. Oh, just a moment, hey, crap. Then you know, winning, say, name of bonnet team. Show me to say, Chelsea striker. Jo Pedro was 20 goals this season. You saw my Omani United free team. No,
1: man, that's a class.
2: What do you call that? But the caliber of your friends, Ancelotti, when them say, "Be born Neymar, Neymar got tournament when him no team here."
1: Was in Neymar
2: different from today?
1: Was in Neymar different from today?
2: They are different.
1: Well, empty.
2: They are different. No, Brazil are different from Ghana.
1: Thank you.
2: Brazil are different from Ghana.
1: And I'm your host the day.
2: Yeah.
1: I want to so any the
2: year
1: of Ghana. No.
2: Yes.
1: I mean blasters.
2: Yes, blasters. Yeah, you know me. Yeah,
1: or caps.
2: What back?
1: Oh, ghosts.
2: I say ghosts.
1: I say cap to play. Oh, ghosts.
2: Ghana, we have some one guy. What she says ghosts. They didn't toss one. What she three? What you say?
1: Goal. What? Tia Germany in your goal.
2: So go, mama, make some show. Ghana, you know, with ni papa, any wine, ni just some one guy. You know, you obia no. They did a cup of nation. What she go to obia? We cut tournament. A cup of nation go. What did you obia or Ghana?
1: They did a you know.
2: What you say? What? We cut tournament. We three be.
1: Otifiana.
2: What you say?
1: Otifiana. On your feet.
2: So go. Otifiana. On my body. I'm going to look at me. Just to say no. But you obi to say the day you know you tell you open liga. You plan to say deep because friend over.
1: We play na.
2: We play open the ball.
1: On your feet.
2: Open the ball.
1: And when you don't have obi to say but you are a professor. Kudus, thank you, professor.
2: Yes, Kudus.
1: Thank you, professor. Kudus. More. It's in our world, professor. Yike Wallace. More fire.
2: So good.
1: No benefit.
2: Yes, yeah,
1: Kudus. You see. So how do you want the blasters to be like? You don't have Kudus.
2: Yes.
1: Somebody
2: here experienced players.
1: One club.
2: Somebody here experienced players.
1: Party.
2: So
1: how is it going?
2: Yes.
1: Psychologically, parties and echo.
2: And
1: now, Udi Mami Musa say, how many matches will be here at the VA season?
2: Nothing.
1: I will spend how many matches?
2: Second half.
1: No, but even when the season was ending, yes. Musa said, no, Obama. How many matches?
2: Yes.
1: So what I say? You see, so the dressing room, one weakness you have.
2: Yes.
1: So you need experience.
2: Yes. You leadership for into some way I can Ghana for a saying yet no maybe as I said Ghana no yeah per se cut a man could be any matches songo. Continue yen idea yes on your bit my car what team no say mistake dia
1: more
2: mean me who is it or bit say the dear you dear songo yet in a ye as I say the boy no wobo na Ghana for nyan and no qua a bit my boy songo ne can you say one your team in the moon who's a go say
1: yeah
2: Oka se enne ne ne asamoja obo liga kanfero.
1: Bonfa.
2: Obo asamoja ne enne ko no boti se se ne na brother de dia you bona. Nka o yan fero ma because of your lack of goal scorers. Your gbogbo your lack of goal scorers na edin. Edin to obi ti se ne dia you na ye ye di se na obo ne se ti ma wo ye na e fero na o se o kan se bi so go na obo ko.
1: Carlo.
2: Coach no o experience for the number club. For the number club.
1: As experience and pedigree as coach no.
2: Yes.
1: Eti wo hweti moya wo betume jadede
2: na me bisa coach papa bia na wo be jadede this a coach awasa coach awa boom coach papa bia na wo be jadede dia interview
1: so coach we with the day of fit no jana let's say coach we no there's no hope
2: so go coach ne there ne experience nti wo be fred dia because experience nti na ekofa na bai we do no see experience nti na ekofa na bai with 73 72 years na there I did not best on my senior team, no. No one to be control dressing room, no one to be control boys, no. What did they do? You were a canoe. No, I bought a motor in the Juma. Coach for Bianua, and then your team way. I be so saying the place and the San Omo. I put the San Omo, the place and the Bobo. I will be to send the out if you run out the local.
1: This is what
2: you run out the local world capital. One man or mobile. What I say? It's your bit to send them. Make your place, no, but Real Madrid, oh, Babasa. Over Bayern Munich, over Inter Milan. Oh yes, you are some players in the big. Christian got players.
1: So
2: Christian got players.
1: Who see Neymar? Neymar is a topic of Brazil. Yes or no? Yen Fanuko, me and Fanuko. Because of the pedigree.
2: Yes.
1: The day you were pedigree.
2: Yes.
1: So we have the right.
2: Yes.
1: Say yes, you're ready. You need to say Yen Fanuko. And I'm Yen Fanuko. Yen Fanuko.
2: Yes, say Fanuko.
1: Yeah, okay.
2: Come here, Fanuko. Yen Fanuko. Yen Fanuko.
1: Or say Fantaso.
2: As I say, Yoko. Obeko so. If you say the local coach, but you're not for the day, coach, I'm for the day, you're on quack. When I'm going to say, I'm papa. When I make a show,
1: look, I'm not going to say what Dean Fee say.
2: Look, I'm 40 years.
1: One back as a boy in Milan.
2: 40 years since we're born. 40 years. Walk up. I didn't get into it. You're not going to be here.
1: We're not going to
2: walk up.
1: Messi, we're not going to say, I ain't fan of Bob Bono, Saudi.
2: Yes, Saudi. Al-Nassr.
1: Al-Nassr.
2: Yeah.
1: Anasa Ronaldo win woman.
2: Yeah.
1: Bo say hard work.
2: Mhm. You experience no.
1: Empty na make
2: experience no.
1: Ronaldo na Ronaldo. Bo even Portugal na she that you say ni kura no. When na many wa go to
2: Ronaldo Manchester no Ronaldo Madrid ni yan ni Ronaldo so stay obo. Omo jiji o ni mu so obo.
1: And after that the players be over be him. Okay, you come sir. Then the players be over be professor. Players be over be anymore. Professor, no. I believe them say you move the list to be able to have players be in a park in this MCA movie. Because send home see the idea. Now, I mean, Tess is done and he alrighty the day off because I said the day OEG, I said the day M-Mobo, I said OTC. I don't get it. When you look at your blasters, this is your blasters. The last time I was against Germany and the Austria.

0: young boys now me must say own goals no. I mean I don't get your own goal dey obo mu.
1: Oh yeah.
0: It can happen. And the
1: many is football back.
0: Yeah, so I mean that boy no me borrow to be movie.
1: Ah so go papa bro so.
0: And I didn't know him here for something
1: about telling you, said they would do on Tassie, said Tayo, said then boy and I, yo, I'm on for crown Tassie, maybe Germany, the day you and Cassandra, I mean, I don't know, so in media, fine,
0: yes,
1: but not crazy in the air. Say, but yeah, team will never play in it as a Ghanaian. What I say, until the day you will be a Zungo, and then you'll be here campaign, I'm on a new beer, not crazy in the air. I say your friend didn't call a couple.
0: I didn't even ask you to
1: be in. Who played the Albert Biaba, Babo Biad said, and friends and Venetian, so no one might be our or Timunum.
0: I didn't win you then, because we can pay for that. So, we know how to handle the blasters as management, or we know how to handle blasters, players in and out, some with no con, no bar, because I know my way in. Oh, I'm paying for, oh, officials, the piano. I say, we play away. The day send some of our blasters in now. Hey, officials.
1: Yes. I said, bro, baby, I said,
0: hey, officials. Yeah. But you can't, I mean, say, we'll get me a chest out in the social house. So, there I say, I call up or selection to the blasters. The blasters should be based on merit. Fit players, ready to play.
1: So, I'm going to say, you know, I said, come on, our national team. Boy, you know, you want to come on. You want to come on, you want to come on.
0: Oh, Ghana, no, to one who are fine, I'm paid it. Only me, of course, behind the scenes. Behind the scenes, no more, no more, no more, handling the year. Only the poor musica. Tina, there be a blast, as I see. You think all is well. Put your tournament in the over tears here. We are hoping for the best. Near Ghana, we are really want the best. But my tournament in the chassis, World Cup, over tears here. You see your blasters. The be a mo pese, now, quay, no more bar, no musu, no more casano, no tiatium. Na fireman, who can you? Na fireman, a born a modiama and a dorsal, if he impibium. Bejo born, how can Bejo born a dorsal? Keep them. Ah, no, as a Ghana man don't want to learn. There be a tournament by blasters. Messi Kako, a dear seno, near Pam coach. Na woman, we are mess and woman that's what was her. Ah, the same thing, a cocoa. First baby, Teresa. Test kitchen, Achimota Market, wa me ko enen fire birthday, test baby, bobo pepe life with biama, prof, we did birthday, fire birthday, koma Teresa, Ajua Randolph, the fire birthday, test kitchen, we do Achimota Market, wa. Ah, no, my catcher and quam, Indomis is a champion. Oh, Talia, Mequamacu, Talia, Utasia, aha, and a tomatoes is what tomatoes. Utasia, it's a nail fire birthday, baby girl. Fire love and come out when I cheat up on your coupons or so. I had a auto quamna near a sewer in the Subiano, or I had a woman in room, more fire, test. Baby, that is test kitchen. More fire birthday. And a fire birthday is how come another baby girl, Joycelyn Kwanza from Stone. Odie Rajwa, Usudu Odie Rajwa, Miss Kwe Kwe, they call you fire birthday, come out. Miss Kwe Kwe Kwe Kwe, Joycelyn Kwanza. Fire baby girl birthday. Usunyame Ntu Nkwem Utiasina. Near Isu and Isubiano or Emremu and Fa Amount. Miss Quakway, we just show our baby over bar more fire. No time for any imbecility. More fire. The camera, the cameraman, Lingna, more fire. Me sound guy, more fire. Champion. Online, hey, my guy. Yes, I need a big Benghazi. More fire. I draw another big and he. Wow, I got a stubborn boy to buy. Rich boy.

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She helps us to do the presentation of this award. 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Thank you very much. 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

0: That room I share as here, Ecosy Saint Impact Project. You know, me members of the Renal Patient Association of Ghana. Say, you become more busuni biana. Panier, what's the omo wo ansana? What started dialysis treatment? No, what boy am?
1: Is it a back to back? It's a back to back, eh? Hey, Ecosy, I see. Let's appreciate them. It's a back-to-back win for them. Congratulations to you. 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Congratulations to you, Ecosy.
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0: kosi senye bonsoir wo mene sempa de brane mamba obi som obi som obi som obi som obi som obi
1: on the shesho honorable akwa baba call there
2: obi me me hu wache
1: anya easy
2: oni na ya miti
1: yeah
2: miti oni ani your authoritative presentations me da sepa me da se mo fisha pa
1: afepapa nko be sa ye ho
2: afisha pa ma wutitiru ani Dominic and the entire production team.
1: Sure.
2: You've held your fort strongly. Mo bo adwuma
1: I
2: think omen yi mu ye hwe credible media outlet and that's a media platform. Anybody, it's a privilege to appear on this platform. It's and for and on behalf of the minority caucus, entire caucus, you know, having extended a hand of invitation. So, Mama is here, and Brambetina, heavy enough.
1: Freshest burger in town. Chairman, what's your problem? Let's say,
3: Obi, Yamiadum, the vice selection, I can't eat it. You have 2 weeks now. But also, my effect, Obi. Minim says I was fan, sir.
1: Sir,
3: hey,
1: I was here, fan.
3: Miss Miko Convention, Apostolic Convention. So, why are you painting question? But Miko Apostolic Convention was Baltimore. Apostolic forward the law.
1: Okay.
3: Mrs. Ketchy, no money, Cromwell, no money. And Obi, no one even after Obi, I'm saying Obi, Warrior, and I'm saying, Master, I'm in Facebook in 2 Pabisano. They love you too much. But
4: why medebeto asempa mi wo ni adapata ona medebeto bo amana ni a gana tan 2 o'clock medebeto ho
1: enti enano ye friend wa
5: I won't support anybody being sent to jail for merely criticizing a system, either judicial, executive or legislative. But there's a difference between disagreeing with a judge, pointing out aspects of law, which is a judge, you know, when this so, and I say, judge, you know, what for? And I am rare, as I'm in the 1 5 year, Juma, and I say, where your attention? And directly abusing a judge in a manner that Honorable Finger Martin did. And indeed, Honorable Finger Martin, I mean, it didn't come. And I've told him that he went way too far in his own kind, you know, because apart from having the freedom to criticize a judge, no crime, there's a record. You can go to a superior court to set aside their jury and I will be and say, I want a lawyer.
1: That's true.
5: And it has been done many, many times in Ghana. But to set a judge aside, single him out, and say you disrespect him, you disrespect, that is way too much. That is frontal abuse of a particular judge. Now, the MMA Kran is a Ghana Bar Association. See, for many years, position I'm here to get, I've held it matter many times, and not the first time, and I'll continue to say it. Okay, this is an association in 2008. Our president, and if you knew some news, if you could not so, because he criticized the judge who jailed Tashishi Gata for criticizing the judge for jailing Tashishi Gata. No, almost two of the president are there. So, President Mama, there were many instances in the opposition, he criticized the judiciary. They were quick to come out to denounce him. In fact, in one instance there, almost the platform, Emma, both Attorney General Gofedami, any President Akufo-Addo, Emma attacked President Mahama for expressing disquiet about judicial outcomes. Yet, as someone, after Martin Kokai, totally abusing the judge, Mama Kumanwatu, they remained silent, deathly silent, as a monkey. Oya Sana, you are abusing public confidence in the association, because for many years the posture they've adopted, they say, first of all, they defend the judiciary, Nebua, and after so matters related to human rights violations, that they are so almost.
1: Yes.
5: In fact, about 30 years ago, Greater Accra Regional Branch of Ghana Bar Association lawyers and what Greater Accra, they withdrew their services because the Supreme Court held one of their members in contempt for attacking the judiciary. They've done all of this in the past. Yet, by MPP for also the normal commonwealth to see no evil, hear no evil, say no evil. If I think, sir, what they have done is unprincipled. And that they need to be called out. As here, ma, no prayer, and that one, the two guys, the way the Ghana Bar Association operates is not fair, it's not balanced. If they are a partisan association, so then there's no public expectation of them to perform any function beyond supporting the MPP. But there's no combatant. A fourth floor, I can't send the DR. And Champana, no, no, be a thing. I can say to any panel, I condemn them. But when it involves the MPP, no more to and I say they drag their feet. Okay, Obi, I talk to me as I know. Can narrative and answer MPP before they back and try to create the impression that suddenly there's some abuse of freedoms and that the judiciary suddenly is in bed with the NDC. Okay, you know, I didn't want to go back to record these instances. But MPP, no matter, no matter in our community. What did they not do to people who express themselves and the MPP? You know, because someone said, Bobiansa used to host program now, who hosts this year.
1: Yes,
5: Nebua.
1: Yes.
5: In 2021 or 2022, Bobiansa Koka said, then First Lady, Mrs. Rebecca Akufo-Addo, and Vice President, Yeri at the time, Stamina Bawumia, Oma Kwaje Asasibu Okantumen Sahano Moody Sidani. Because of that, Bobiansa was picked up and...
1: What paint a beautiful picture? The data support, you know, in seminar Okan in terms of stability of the city, in terms of inflation, in terms of debt to GDP and all of that. The curiosity though, NSA, if Yetimi Ewie program, you know, meeting all the targets, even ahead of Shedela, why have we as a country requested another 36 month IMF program?
6: You're requesting another program. You're requesting a IMF program. A IMF technical support.
1: Difference,
6: the difference between the ECF, IMF program, used to, for 17 times. And then the PCI, Policy Coordination Instrument, for 36 months, is different in many ways. You call IMF for say, IMF akase, si yebe ma usika dea, jise yebe oshe program yase. Na IMF program a woko ji wo usika no. With conditionalities. IMF bit me up and said, look, you OBD, if you have some part, and suddenly no wires are programming. So open say your mouth program is there. Your way and now your way to companies be your way and then you fire whole and for say program be after. Young Ghana and one of the Ohane Diokra about 190 members of the IMF. They contributed to the fund. IMF our technical expertise, they can make it available to any country who needs it. And the fund program, OBN is a distinction, your passage. Since a number of reforms in Ghana. Now IMF, you know what we're doing. Now see a person money and PCI program.
7: Championship, ladies and gentlemen, hosted the delegation from 49 countries across Africa and brought together 904 athletes comprising 545 athletes and 242 team officials. This brought the total accredited delegation members to 1,146. In addition, The operational structure for the championship included 371 media personnel, 95 technical officials, 40 international technical officials, 242 World Athletics and CAA family members, VIPs and guests, 212 volunteers, and 38 medical personnel. These figures, ladies and gentlemen, demonstrate the scale, complexity, and operational demands involved in organizing a continental championship of this magnitude. Arrival and accreditation management. The ministry wishes to place on record that with every major international sporting event, particularly during the arrival and accreditation stages, there are always operational pressures in the early days of competition. The important thing is how those issues are managed and resolved. The accreditation process for member federations, athletes, and officials commenced approximately 2 months before the championship, with several reminders issued to participating countries. However, only 11 countries completed full accreditation before arriving in Ghana. The remaining 38 countries arrived to undertake on-site accreditation processes in Accra. Accreditation is not merely administrative. It directly affects accommodation allocation, dining access, transport coordination, security clearance, and competition access. Despite many federations not completing accreditation within timelines required under competition protocols, the local organizing committee still made the decision to accommodate all delegations and ensure athletes and officials receive the support and comfort required throughout the championship. The ministry believes it is important that the full operational context is understood before conclusions are drawn publicly. On the issue of catering and dietary concerns raised by some teams, the local organizing committee had sufficient catering arrangements throughout the championship, including 1-2 chefs assigned for breakfast services, another 2 assigned for lunch services, and a third batch of 2 assigned for dinner services. This ensured continuous food preparation throughout the competition period. It is important, ladies and gentlemen, to clarify that dietary requirements are normally submitted during the accreditation process and communicated to the catering departments for planning purposes. In some instances, including concerns raised regarding the South African delegation, stated ahead of arrival because accreditation processes had not been completed before traveling to Ghana. Despite these operational challenges, the LOC still worked to respond to concerns raised during the event and ensured athletes were properly catered for. Poll vote equipment issues. The ministry also wishes to address reports regarding poll vote equipment and claims relating to broken polls. Poll vote athletes most times travel with their own polls and specialized competition equipment. These polls are certified and cleared by international technical officers, ITUs, before competition. This standard international practice are not unique to only what? Ghana. And so when we say so, it wasn't only during the 24th Senior Athletic Championship that this happened. It's a standard international practice. It is therefore important that technical matters relating to athlete equipment are discussed within the proper international competition context. And we do not want people to just be speculating and telling their own story. In many cases, delegations the equipment are paid to aviation used temporarily for competition and will leave the country after the championship. For the 24th Senior African Athletic Championship, four athletes participated in the pole vault. One from Algeria, another one from Benin, and two from South Africa. All these four athletes came with their own voting poles, and the pole that snapped or broke was brought by the athlete by Ghana or the LOC. They came with their own voting pools. Indeed, Mr. Bauer, the GA president, will tell you later how one of the countries have to even pay a deposit at the Avian's clearance point so that when they are returning, they will prove that the equipment that they came in with was only for a competition and they are exiting Ghana with it so they can take their refund. So the voting pools, those who are making fun of Ghana or the LOC, that they brought voting pools that were breaking or snapping. No, Ghana did not provide those things. We had a responsibility to provide the platform, the landing platform, the crossbar, and its other related matters. If we had not provided the standard platform, maybe when it snapped or when it broke, the athlete could have suffered some serious injury. But it is because we created standardized international platform, even when that happened, the athlete was still what? Safe and could continue to compete. Even in the case involving the South African athlete, the post traveled with the athlete and were part of the delegation competition equipment. Ladies and gentlemen, it is therefore inaccurate to suggest that Ghana or the LOC was responsible for supplying pole vault poles for participating athletes. The ministry encourages proper technical fact-checking before conclusions are drawn on specialized competition matters. Timing and stadium display systems. The ministry also acknowledges the concerns raised regarding temporary interruptions to stadium timing display systems at the University of Ghana Sports Stadium. Technical assessment from the LOC indicates that power fluctuations affected sections of the stadium display systems during the portions of the competition. However, official timings and competition results remain available through the approved technical and officiating systems. At no point was the integrity of competition results compromised. Technical teams worked continuously throughout the championship to stabilize the systems and ensure continuity of what? Events. Beyond the competition itself, ladies and gentlemen, the championship provided Ghana the opportunity to once again showcase its event hosting capacity after the African Games, while creating visibility for tourism, hospitality, transportation, and local economic activity around the University of Ghana enclave and other operational centers. Continental Championship of this scale, Ghana successfully delivered. Federations have commended African Athletic Championship. Some have indicated, one Ethiopian medical officer indicated he has been with the team for 38 good years, has gone to almost about 6+ Olympic competitions, and have attended a number of what, African Games and Athletic Championship. He has not coordinated activities like he witnessed. Some of you, the media guys, were there. You interviewed them, you spoke to them. Some have said that athletics competition within the continent was has not during the 24th Senior African Athletic Championship. And so competition schedules, ladies and gentlemen, were completed successfully. Athletes competed under recognized continental standards. And Ghana once again demonstrated sporting events. We do not want to make any comparison, but we think that we pulled through a very successful competition. Ladies and gentlemen, on the preparation for the World Cup. Preparation towards the 2026 FIFA World Cup continue to progress steadily under the ministerial oversight framework, with coordination between the Ministry of Sports and relevant state institutions, diplomatic missions, and private sector stakeholders. A major milestone in Ghana's preparation was the launch of the National World Cup fundraising campaign by His Excellency President John Dramani Mahama on 21st March 2026. The campaign was launched as a national mobilization effort aimed at supporting Ghana's participation at the World Cup, team preparation, logistics and operational activities, and national representation during the tournament. At the launch, government announced a fundraising target of $30 million. His Excellency the President also clarified an important policy position that government will not directly fund supporter travel. Supporter participation will largely be driven to the campaign has since generated significant pledges and commitments from corporate Ghana and private stakeholders. And I wish to thank all those who have been donating and supporting in diverse ways, and to request of those who have pledged to also fulfill their pledges, those who have fulfilled partly to fulfill the remainder. We are still waiting for Goldfields Ghana to also make do their commitments and others. Where? Okay, then that's good. Ghana's participation at this World Cup is not just going to be a mere participation. We wish to let you know that we are going to participate in every sector. We will not want to retain same. We want to retain taking advantage of the World Cup. The ministry remains encouraged by the growing support from corporate Ghana and stakeholders towards Ghana's participation at the World Cup. Black Stars technical preparation and player readiness. The Ghana Football Association has confirmed the appointment of Carlos Queiroz as head coach of the Black Stars, which you are already aware. Preparations are currently focused on tactical cohesion, physical conditioning, squad assessment, and match readiness ahead of the tournament. The Black Stars team base camp has been confirmed at Brandt University in Rhode Island, USA, which will provide modern training infrastructure. As part of the preparation towards the tournament, the team has already participated in international preparatory matches during the March FIFA international windows, including the famous or infamous Austria, the game against Austria on the 27th March 2026 in Vienna, and that of Germany on the 30th March 2026 in Stuttgart. Additional international friendlies have also been lined up as part of the final phase of preparation ahead of the tournament, including what will be played in Mexico in May 2026, also that's 22nd. In that one, not many of our key players will be part. Then the Wales in early June 2026 in Cardiff, which the coach will use to test his team very clearly. The Ghana Football Association is also exploring one final preparatory match within the period between 2nd and 10th of June 2026 before the team moves fully into tournament camp. These matches are intended to help the technical team test systems and formations, assess player combinations, build tactical cohesion, improve competitive sharpness ahead of the tournament. The Black Stars are expected to report to the team base camp approximately 5 days before Ghana's opening fixture. The Ghana's group stage fixtures are scheduled as follows: Ghana versus Panama, 7th, Ghana versus England, 23rd June 2026 in Boston, and Ghana versus Croatia, 27 June 2026 in Philadelphia. Overall, the ministry remains satisfied with the technical, operational, and logistical process being made towards Ghana's participation in the tournament. Ladies and gentlemen, engagement with the United States Embassy and visa arrangements. The Ministry of Sports and Recreation and the World Cup Oversight Committee through the Ministry of Foreign Affairs have held several engagements with the United States Embassy regarding Ghana's preparation towards the 2026 FIFA World Cup. The engagements have been positive and constructive. I have read many reports that suggest visa refusals and that only 8 or 18 Ghanaian fans have been issued visas. The truth of the matter is that the organized fans that the ministry is leading are yet to submit themselves to the American Embassy for visa interviews. And so one is surprised that anybody will be talking about only 18 when that is not the case. However, we do know that individuals may be applying for visas to travel to America, Canada, and Mexico, or even as group through some travel and tour companies. I do not know what is it is false and not true when anyone says that the arrangement that Ministerial Oversight Committee and the Ministry of Sports and Recreation have had these refusals when they are even yet to appear before the visa issuing officers for their biometrics and any interview, if that will be done. So the Ministry of Sports and Recreation and the World Cup Oversight Committee through the Ministry of Foreign Affairs have held this series of meetings. As part of the coordination processes, a technical working group has been established involving the Ministry of Sports and Recreation, the Ministry of Foreign Affairs, the United States Embassy, and relevant diplomatic missions. The objective of the working group is to coordinate visa processing, accommodation arrangements, internal transport, supporter movement, and general operational activities to cover every aspect of the event preparations. The ministry also confirmed that the diplomatic missions in both the United States and Canada continue to provide regular updates regarding accommodation availability, internal transportation, and operational arrangements towards the tournament. On the local front, the Ministry of Tourism is collaborating with Events Subcommittee and the United States Embassy regarding fan engagements activities and fan parks expected to be established across the country. We hope to have them in Accra, Kumasi, Cape Coast, Tamale, and other selected cities. The fan engagement activities are intended to create national excitement and broaden public participation during the tournament period. Travel and tour operators. The ministry has also undertaken a verification and evaluation process involving travel and tour operators interested in facilitating travel arrangements for Ghanaians traveling to the World Cup. The ministry has not given contracts to any travel and tour companies. What we did was to take them through a process of verifying to make sure that at least they are up to standard and could provide the services they claim they want to provide Ghanaians, so that nobody get duped. We have not given anybody any contract to move supporters or to arrange any accommodation for us or do anything. And we will not engage, give anybody contract when we have not concluded our processes. We haven't concluded the visa issuance processes, and so we cannot be signing up any contract. So people who keep pestering and pushing that, and the minister is not signing, giving us contract, the minister is not doing it. The minister cannot sign contract with you when he is not aware of what numbers he is dealing with. If I sign contract,

And so we agree that in times like this, individuals and companies want business. We agree. We want to see their business grow. But they should let us do this logically so that it doesn't create a loss for anybody. Even when we haven't signed any contract with them, just clearing the introducing them, so if they are facilitating private persons and groups who want to go, many of them are already making demands on us. When they come and sit before me, it's more like by doing us that, taking us through that process, it's more like you have signed contract with them, that those of us that you have given, I say we haven't given anybody any contract. So we have not, and I will not do that, and none of my officers will do that. The oversight committee will not do that. The ministry will not do that. Government will not do that. The NSA will not do that. GFA, our federation in charge of football, will also not do that. So we have done so. We followed this process. We selected the travel and tour operators. The selected travel and tour operators have been endorsed after meeting the required operational and verification standards. The names of the approved operators have been submitted to the embassy to support coordination and assistance processes. It is not us contracting them that you are taking these passengers or these persons on our behalf. It's to help their business. This framework, ladies and gentlemen, is intended to support Ghanaians traveling independently and corporate-sponsored groups and supporters traveling through approved arrangement, travel arrangements. In addition, supporters who will travel under sponsorship arrangements arising from the fundraising mobilization are also being coordinated within structured national framework. Indeed, the Ministerial Oversight Committee, which I chair, has a subcommittee responsible for transport and accommodation. We've been working assiduously to get this through. The visa processing and FIFA accreditation. The Ministry is aware of public concerns, as I stated earlier, regarding visa refusals and processing challenges. We have engaged with the embassies to improve coordination and streamline these processes. The processes include the ongoing finalizing with FIFA accreditation passes and access arrangements. Structured visa coordination processes currently being implemented for key stakeholder groups. The supporters union has already been given a dedicated date by the embassy for processing. And similarly, players, technical officials, accredited personnel with official coordination process. The objective remains to ensure orderly, credible, and coordinated travel arrangements for all Ghanaian participants connected to the tournament. Upcoming engagement with the Ghana High Commission. Ladies and gentlemen, as part of the broader diplomatic coordination process, the Ministry and the Oversight Committee are scheduled, which is tomorrow. The discussions are expected to focus on visa facilitation arrangements, processing timelines, group travel coordination, and supporter movement, operational cooperation during the tournament period. The engagement forms part of government's broader effort to maintain close coordination with all relevant host jurisdictions ahead of the tournament. While significant work remains ahead, government remains committed to ensuring that Ghana participates in the 2026 FIFA World Cup in an organized, credible, and coordinated manner. Let me conclude. Even before I conclude on this matter, let me also advise people.

0: pay monies to any individual or any corporate body that tells you that they are representing the ministry or oversight committee, and that, or they know even the minister, or oh, we know the chief director, or we know this one, and we can help you facilitate. You want slots. I don't know what they mean by the slots anyway. There's a team that has a coach called no, I don't want to mention the name of it, the name of the team, because they have their supporters and they will be angry with me. He has been making them, either he makes them sleep or makes them not watch or make them have sleepless nights. I don't know. It's their decision. They have to decide what they want. They've been asking for it, so maybe we have to look for that coach and present him to them. There's no such thing as slots that has turned our office into something else. We have largely tried to make sure that through the National Supporters Union, as recommended by the Jamepe Commission report, they are able to be fairly pick representatives from across the country for us to be able to sponsor them. So I beg people who are inundating us with calls and the rest for these slots that they just don't exist. Let me conclude by assuring Ghanaian public that the ministry remains committed to transparency, stakeholder engagement, athlete welfare, and continued development of sports in Ghana. In the same vein, proper arrangements have been ongoing with the Ghana Olympic Committee as far as Ghana's participation in the Commonwealth Games is concerned. We are also preparing with the same Ghana Olympic Committee for the Youth Olympics that will be taking place in Senegal later part of the year. Indeed, I have heard some persons say that apart from football, provision had not been made for all these other sports. That is false. In the budget, if you have not read, don't talk to issues. If you want to talk to the issues, you try and approach the officers in charge. Our ministry is very open. If you don't understand anything, that you heard in the budget, the finance minister talked about money made available for World Cup, FIFA World Cup. Why is no provision for others? We will be able to tell you that provision has been made. Indeed, government made provision for over 40 million Ghana cedis for the just ended 24th Senior African Athletic Championship. But the minister didn't mention it. That money has since been released to us for us to be able to pay whatever must be paid towards that competition. 100% released to us. The same vein, provision has been made for the Commonwealth Games in our budget. Provision has also been made for the Youth Olympics. Indeed, provision has been made for many other international competitions that like some single sport competitions. You will be there, and maybe arm wrestling will say they are going somewhere, you have to support them. Wrestling will be going somewhere, they just returned from Gambia, we had to support them with tickets and then other things. We have to support them. So there is provision. Albeit it may not be enough to cover everything, but provisions have been made. And that is why we have also put in place the sports fund for them to also raise funds to complement what it is that these budgetary allocations is doing. We acknowledge that large-scale sporting operations come with challenges, but we also believe strongly in confronting issues directly, improving systems continuously, and protecting the long-term credibility of Ghana sports. We appreciate the support the media and the public, and we will continue to provide updates as preparations and engagements progresses. Indeed, let me assure you that the Ministry of Government, through the Ministry of Sports and the National Sports Authority, will not fold its hands and watch things go the way they have always been done. We are determined to make sure that we improve discipline. We are determined to make sure that when we say sporting disciplines, it is because sports is supposed to teach us discipline. We cannot practice sports and expect the athletes to keep to rules because these are discipline. Then when it comes to the federation leadership, then we let things be for them to do things anyhow. No. If we don't push for those right things to be done, and things continue to deteriorate, and it ends up affecting the athlete's welfare, we will be called to question. And so we will do what is right, and we will invite the media to always seek clarification. It helps all of us. Sports depends on credibility. It grows on credibility. It grows on all these things. And that is why we have invited you here today, and to let you know that from the minister to the last person within the sports management system, we are prepared to engage you. I am very available. I am a media available person. That's what I have done. I have been a spokesperson of someone. I engage the media very well. So there's nothing I will run away from if you come to me and to ask me those concerns. So we wish to thank you, and we are now available and ready to take all your questions. All your questions, but just make sure that you are fair and then you are balanced. So we give each and every one opportunity to ask. One person should not ask too many questions, maybe one, maximum two. So I will leave that to the MC to moderate, and then we'll take the questions. Thank you.
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2: I am Mustafa Nabila Abdullah, and I work with Joy FM Journalist. So my question has to do with the streaming. Was it on April 29th? I said you have written a letter to World Athletics. They responded on May 8th. The letter you sent wanted a stabilization committee for Ghana Swimming, but in their response, that request you made was rejected. What is the next step the ministry would want to take? Because as you recall, before they went to Algeria, there was a statement from your peer saying that they don't recognize the team's participation. However, they still went ahead and participated in the event. So what are the next steps for Ghana Swimming? And you have mentioned something about the court issue. Has that issue been resolved, or is it still in court, or what is being done about it?
3: Thank you. We have any other questions? Yes, Gio.
4: Yes. Thank you very much, Mr. Minister. Once you touched on swimming and other aspects.
3: Introduce yourself.
4: My name is Steve Basamba from Ghana Television. Honorable, when in your course of your expedition, you said whatever we hear, we should bring it to your attention and you give us the correct information. Ghana Tennis Federation, 2 weeks ago posted that they are on the verge of being sacked or being...
0: any selfish interest of any individual group. Look, me seated here as minister was nominated by
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5: Aha! 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Ekusi say nye! Bonsoir, Womini Sempa! Debrani Mamba! Obi! Som! Obi! Som! 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

0: 94.7 Asempa FM. I'm Rasu Edie Kusi saying you may no air bremo. Check with your time 6 minutes after three. Edie Ademoko, the Ministry of Sports and Recreation here in Accra. Echo for a press conference, Minister Kofi Adams, on some emerging issues in sports. The just ended Africa Athletic Championships at Ghana, a hostie, plus our preparations for the World Cup. Ninyina, Wajimre Etimi, Akahonsem, Eyin Semano from members of the media. In the emergency, a better snafi, Edie Kusi saying, Atuamus. We had to do this because of the importance of issues, Urezi, you know, in this press conference. Inti yebeda mwasa se mwenye abutre achen ye meya sain so ababio. Midi idio say bonsu. Ufemi ubi ameje oso. Let me thank the production team so much. Dominic isi yeboa, Nana Chumberema, Jackson ose inti amua, Ebenezer Tete, Omani hene kwa binasante, Ekria buachua ya dom. And let me say a big thank you to Mr. Samuel Kwadede Yurenchi, you know, for his support as the executive producer of our show. Ma yen tuaso na enen Samuel, quite a number of issues. Ah, yebeshe ni ede, ninyi na abremo plus your discussion segment. I would also have an interview with Haxa Capsules, any Haxa Mixer, any Seuni Mobio or Ulsa, Wanka Sansona Ulsa, Ehow, Wanumunro, Anumunro, Anumunro, Anumunro, Enko. You don't have to miss that interview with Haxa Capsules and Haxa Mixer. Kase, Omumi, Senrum, you know, ye Ulsa Tamfo. A boy, Juma Brutal, men can add out in the moonshine and so. Yet they are sedan swimmer, yet a boar for 1 hour boying, my dear could see saying a bremo. Kale charcoal toothpaste, Millennium Insurance, Franco Trading Enterprise, Tabia Herbal Mixer, Echo Bank Ghana, Haxa Capsules and Mixer, Africa Queen Mackerel, Syntex Tank, Siblings Roofing Sheet, Max Buy, and a Sasso Spray. And the Ghana Bar Association issued a statement. In that statement, no, they criticized their member, who is also minority leader in Ghana's parliament, Honorable Alexander Kwame Afenyomaken Esquire, for Ninsema Okaye, Efa Circuit Court, 9 judge. And immediately after Ghana Bar Association statement, no, Honorable Afenyomaken so responded with a post on social media. I would share the statement and his post, no, with you. Kwame Bafo Abronye lawyer for so kasa say since Kwame Bafo Abronye ekoko se BNI cells, no, omo as lawyers no omunya kwan kra any enhun one client. You know, and law firm Kojo upon Nkrumah and Associate. At Nkrumah and Associate, sorry. Law firm needed Nkrumah and Associate. And the lawyer said, woho, enra omotro a case report, a brief report on case, no time a court. In Sema, Abuba Benyina, Ebabisi, ene. I would share details of our report, no, with you. Any a lawyer for ni being so, EBD, and come from Nkrumah and Associate. The new patriotic party and so actual petitioner, comma, members of the diplomatic corps, you know, say ambassadors, the high commissioners, what Ghana, you know, about what they call, you know, intimidation of dissenting voices and opposition voices. Say, you know, statement, nibi ewaha, yebekain ediamamu, the national organizer of the party. Will pass through the show briefly now because on no NLD petition no a comma diplomatic call and he would deal with that particular issue as well. A will echo see saying so. But first, my Yemfa community concern kakra from now till 3:30 in the over 20 minutes. A day for community concern and a yabana that we have to do that. A very, very important segment on our show. Numbers are over friendly 0302-216545, 0302-216546, and a 0548-955-947. We any numbers me and sir, ubit my friend will be a me at you 0302-216545, 0302 216546 and a 0548-955-947. You can call any of these numbers. Say, oh, friend, as a way, and you're crying, I'm through. Ubit ma send a WhatsApp message. In a minute, WhatsApp number need to you know, oh, friend, message na fafaso. And you're 0548-443-523. 0548-443-523. Me, sisubiu, 0548-443-523. For messages na fafaso ebrei na yenyemre enkai emam. Until let me pick up first caller ewo community concern segment. Yes, good afternoon.
1: Good afternoon.
0: Me pa chon.
1: Yeah, Obi.
0: Yes, why na menya ni?
1: Ah, ebrei me kofi amu akome kase free nungwa.
0: Nungwa, okay. Kofi mayenti o nungwa afe munsi o neba.
1: Oh, when seen the sister de afia jin because in seen asem ye kase e kan. They ask them for only things, you know. They never you. And so Ghana was campaigning for maybe at the water tank. A boost, you know, and you man called for. It's the insurance assembly who say, you name Kanakas and for Ghana assembly. And we ain't put the engines, you know, I'm afraid.
0: Okay.
1: Now, the community concern, and they say, or how near mania. Headmistress with the principals be at the school for any be from some tertiary institution a broad training here, so specifically some nursing school. Sister Akuo nursing training.
0: Okay.
1: Now, or how are you more from when you find out about the real school? That school no be real. And now, you see, revision week, I'm going to be on the real school now. I'm going to be practicals.
0: Mm-hmm.
1: You see, we're reaching 700 cities. You're doing it for 2 weeks. Aside that, you know, they have some 3 weeks to stay in the school. You know. Principal, they say, I'm going to trans school. They say, the previous past students, I'm going to trans school. They will say, by any other now, I'm going to be in here. Meanwhile, you know, I'm going to calculate you in now, the GOM. Now, yes, I see, I'm going to copy dying or abandon. Now, I'm on Nantin Brand School Hall for that revision. Name, Tomo Bejo School Hall, yeah, that's 3 weeks, no more job, yeah, 900 today. Now, going out, you know,
0: a school
1: container for
0: school
1: in,
0: okay.
1: Four in a room, no, yeah, GOBR 800 cities for 1 month. Any pack four in a room, 800 cities for 1 month.
0: A school,
1: so, all things being equal, no, outside assembly making, all things being equal, no, yeah, do almost, 3,006 or so for any part for one room for just 1 month. And now, you see, which your classes we and I see last week. But principals, no more who say, na, you go to a you can't, you are not a place, you are a binyan with fever quarter. And now, wait, 500 cities or 200 cities. Sometimes within the space of 1 month, you know, build somebody that brain will feel 5,000, 6,000, 7,000. But the Ghana sitting in room, not the beer for long was too not frustration. If you're about to have my one, oh, who are you? Will be your best friend or first year name, ma. Now, so after what you are chasing about thing, better be that than no candidate at credit safe. Obey the chi, or there's a, if you're best friend, no, for my noon to be not principals, no, I'm more that's too soon, no, no. No, show no money or Moncasano who say, a little more human or me and the second, you saw movie thing, I'm okay, yeah. Me, I call for, but just look at. The space I'm coming to your man, Colonel Patton already in Ankara, much charge you more. And moment your school fees, the chair bills be so much for the term, or term no end day, so movie school. What's all my time, Masson? I'm going to revision at your final practical for 3 weeks. No, I'm going to stay outside, no more rush to. Name on some one could say, I'm going to stay outside, no more need, I'm going to ask you at 900 for this period of 2 weeks. Let's tremble. Only on my hand, a month of my noon soon. No more carry my now for. Any guidance, yeah, bro, my moment, my weird thing. Keep your frustration, confusion, that. Oh, you've been so for 2 weeks, you know, or being you see the power is frustrating, or for some, no part in school, now, woman, make an attempt. Complaints, name your man, principal, and any students, name them, ah, honestly. Your best friend, you're in the mood, train your mind. Then soon, you may do harm. Mamma, you see the power, that why are you teachers only be crowds to her? Almost so, some will become many. Just imagine, tell
0: me. Nyabotre. Was a nursing training college?
1: Yes.
0: I will crow Ben so.
1: Where are Afosu nursing training school at them American?
0: Afosu?
1: Yes.
0: I know our region, man.
1: Our Eastern region, Abrem Afosu, new Abrem Afosu at them American.
0: New Abrem Afosu?
1: Yes.
0: Nursing training college.
1: And it's not only the nursing school American was because they were nurses now before Ben and Sibia. They're also going through the same problem.
0: Okay.
1: What they are there.
0: Okay.
1: Just imagine, just ask the American at me. There's two students back home. Well, two school fees. I'm a fancy accountant. Previous ones, they are now more. On our say, only your money is only your money is coming who issue. And what's happening? Accountant, let's go. Accountant, what's happening if you want my students here back? Or try exams, don't see scanner, accountant, previous accountant, you know, AGM, who wants and case scanning, you know. I can't no manage try exam because of you. I can't look at a receipt. I just see what she has come. So if you have anything to do, and your accountant now will come now, I just kind of go on from the training now in the bed. Students now may affect the system and anything. Also, they come to say, you move you are going to school, look around and need. And I said, look up to school, and you can't, you're my bar, no, that's when you want to be able to get to do school, and I'll be with, or can I be with in your media service, and who here is me, a 2 month a man, next cremo. Say, Monkey be my na for station on the FM near my one FM near.
0: Medas, I think your point is well made. Thank you so much. Obi, good afternoon. Today is my birthday. My name is Kennedy Yao Efriye, 6th year medical student in RUDN University in Moscow, Russia. In the Kennedy Yao Efriye, happy birthday to you. Live to be 94.7 and beyond. Good afternoon.
2: Afternoon, Obi.
0: Yes, me pato hwanie.
2: Obi, Naya Okasa Pitabora, some 23 meter works.
0: Nice. Naya Ome Pacho, me into you.
2: Obi, Mami Mawa Baso, na Echi Aoma Hene Mami.
0: Oje Oso.
2: Obi, last, me complaining about feeding fee Aomo Ju on Pasku.
0: Yeah, yes, yes.
2: Me bane be about 70 cedis.
0: 70 cedis for feeding fee?
2: Feeding fee, yeah.
0: I know, yeah, every month and every week.
2: Every month.
0: Okay.
2: To make sure some of find it out because maybe some of them say a yampa. I know what you say a yampa, but Miss Me Vest Gates can come here and it says a no correct. And then you may me banning him, Kalebi Friaco school. I said that I come Kualani Mammy or I could be sound. Almost I did that to say a paper. So I just said, free education there. In fact, it would be near my cotton. And she come OG and the first school is crank.
0: Medase, Psalm 23, meyemfa nipa fofre kosi isa insuni, emreni swa nti uba teute une e twaso. Good afternoon. Hello. Oh, too bad. Facha yeyi. Good afternoon. Hello,
2: good afternoon. Baby.
0: Yes. 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
0: Kofi Dako.
2: Me komi niti kongi eno, e koma, man man nofo. 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I drink. Just to say, I'm going to be a so I'm in some problem. I think, be a one or you be a person or your hand. Be a person. It isn't by force of them. I didn't know. I didn't know which cow forces and the owner. I'm on top of one, but it could be a minus. Move from an uncompany for one of my one. Do I mean here? Would you know? I didn't know what the air and force would be at yet. I'm more high.
0: Medase, Yamin Shrao. Unso fre, ni yinti o community concern. 0302-216545-216546. Good afternoon.
3: Good afternoon, Obi.
0: Me pacho hwaini.
3: Me pacho Ishak ini.
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0: Ishak yinti o.
3: Medase, Obi. 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
0: da be say eh highway nyabotre eh highway dia assemblies ni jurisdiction
3: na make say etutua
0: no etutua was a highways for na babe
3: tamo because dentia me kasa no ani say mostly me say assemblies no wo machines and get your money at put was we say.
0: Sure.
3: Make Sakura, Adventure Sakura, your Honamity. Na so no good time, and almost yes, I hope I know. The time was so good free so. A quiet need to tour, and then we know, Cassay, your man acquired a bear said 3 months, a kahua, and so as I started to do, acquired a bear said, cra. I'm a feeling idea, I don't remember Sakas or Babayan.
0: Omugusuko
3: tala. It was a baby took a crabia. Like a one man, I'm bit my patch, and I'm a quano. So I am usable. But now I'm in Cassay. But it was never to drink it.
0: I say,
3: from Medina, who from Medina, who from Sakura, then to Sakura Road. I come here and come and come and know. What is not to do with this? I am in Okase. I come here yesterday. Ama, Omo Obi Ayinemi, and I come here down on ASA. I that best Obi Ayinemi, but say Obi Ayinemi, Obi so dodgy the abadishia.
0: Okay.
3: Yes, the woman here come. I come here say it's Akwa. Say any fine. Obi, yeah, and here, and when inform for my income, no
0: matter what. Good afternoon. Hello, good afternoon.
4: Good afternoon.
0: Hey, me bato udin is saying now because of free. Okay. Me bato anka jinaye mai na online ni munye o. Hello.
4: Hello. Yeah, me chim kat ke kat.
0: Aha, o se udini e James Azuma.
4: Abbas.
0: Ena o kasa free amount from.
4: Yeah.
0: Okay. Me bato o community concern ye dan mi enti o.
4: Bibi wo yo wo what we be wo ha. Na yeah, last year, the was Obi Bishi Dango, a shoe, Miss Median, so far, a park on it. Well, Bishi Khan, Wishi Dango, so.
0: Hey.
4: It's a shoe in the car, and yet they didn't car. And she a partner at the Yuya Fayenina, and the crowd make a shoe to her. Yet you a final car, yet you pass.
0: Oh.
4: You'll be a 7 o'clock or two, and then the municipal assembly.
0: Hey, me about video here, video, I want to send the video here.
4: You.
0: Hey, in the Ufia name na ayesa ano.
4: You.
0: Oh. Na uti so we dey want me in PMV fie ho.
4: Da bi se ti ya make yaka dem.
0: Oh. I went here for ni.
4: You see from la amount through la
0: amount from.
4: Ah. Na dia kunyen kra ni se. Ye dia sanne ko to municipal assembly. I don't want to say, for problems, sit down or your premier to win only to be a country.
0: Assembly for the cast, I'll tell.
4: Oh, tell me, an engineer.
0: Hey,
4: your friend engineer Charles.
0: Ah, who signed him engineer, Nidhi? Your friend engineer, then?
4: Charles.
0: Engineer Charles.
4: Yes.
0: Assembly, no, they say, a him for assembly.
4: A dental municipal.
0: Hey.
4: And the papa no was dying, I mean, no, but as me and the man say, what the Reverend Paul Menu.
0: Reverend Paul Menu.
4: Now the number, yet the man, the telephone number, yet the man, 0535.
0: Yabutre. The number, no, the MFA number, no, Intruder, Mr.
4: Okay, you, uh-huh.
0: Now, also, because, oh, Cassa, eh, at Tessem, or Tessa, almost on the AC dying, maybe an Indian or crack. Well, aha, inti.
4: You
0: ain't hold the onwe, no neho.
4: You.
0: Eba, inti, ade, we sinne da ene, wa kwa inin fin fiyan na.
4: Ufe, a yinwa, nshuwa, baby, nshuwa na fanu.
0: Ehe.
4: Eno wa fili mwini na.
0: Oh.
4: Gata sa ye, community ni ye, ya, uke nshuwa ni fanu kakana, wa fili gata ni ina. Oh. Inti, se se nshuwa ni fa, inye baby, fa.
0: Ah, a dynamic patch. I think I was starting and I was see you cry.
4: Oh, what you mean? Why a pillar? It's 2 feet and we're dying.
0: Oh, but this is not proper. This is not proper. Who are retirement?
1: Yes, assistant commissioner of police retire.
0: Ah. Assistant commissioner, who called when you move out?
1: Yes, I'm a regional commander.
0: Oh, really?
1: Yes. I was regional commander of East Region.
0: Eastern Region?
1: Yes.
0: Ah.
1: I retired 2015.
0: Oh, 2015, yeah. Yeah, retirement, Mupa, and we are too. We are a Rosen. Me patcho yo.
1: And now they go almost the same fan corner, a whole number of the same fan. Pretty much. But I'm impressed that probably almost the same fan corner.
0: No, almost if I could Jubilee House, Anna.
1: Yes.
0: Hey, our engineer and the cars ask him the trail.
1: The engineer?
0: Hey, any engineer, you're tough. Anyways, Mate, ain't he? Me patcho. Obeti yenka, why?
1: Midas.
0: Obeti. Amen. Amen. Amen. Amen.
1: Midas.
0: Yedase pa, nyamin shram. So, eko si isen yisweni. Haya asempa, 94.7 FM. It's a really sad development. Obeti videos na, you may think, say, oh, exaggerating. But when you look at the videos, it's terrible. I mean, you don't wish that for even your worst enemy. In siotwa, you are cut off. untimings a wound yadian ufia, obed da coma me coma kumamu, you know, inti, enya de papa. You don't put a former regional commander of the Ghana Police Service. I mean, Charlie, this is not cool. This is not cool. And a area hunyina, just for nipa bako indiscretion inti. We don't have to allow this. And the Adenta Municipal Assembly say, Obi owa utia, yeah, you have to move in swiftly. Na mun deal with sadi we enye fe enya de papa. You don't put your citizens in this state. My main very final call. Near for community consent segment, no NC. Way end to me end, you know, so. Good afternoon. Hello.
5: Hello, Obi.
0: Yes, me patcho hani.
5: Obi, me don't I connect my crucia because I free all the way from Beku. Golden City in Edward, do no. Obi, my main chia papa was able to buy Juma Wadro, but you want to say I wouldn't implant. Jago for the city, everybody. Obi,
0: yes.
5: Me consensus you too. Oba Brekuma. Obi, whatever we say, I'm corporate community mining. No, before we are about to move to Siana, Nanom, I have more guidelines. Don't be able to turn the menu. And now, so we can award the consensus in New Year. Now, don't make a show on Tiasia and Sina Bassi about it and Nanom and Nanoma didn't cover. Then, number one, Obi, number two, you're down to pay.
0: Yes.
5: Obi Amra, and near Mamma Ecosu, Brecum, open any brand yet, and I'll be crony and yes, I said, Obi, the brain is so beautiful. Obi, the sword was near Sunday, cooperative community man, and I bought a copy of the Messiah's art, and I had to call him like a bit of Yamabro, Obi, and I was what I don't know.
0: And I said, in some way, okay, about local, the other one about MPD. Say, assembly, or
5: honor. Yeah, demonstration, MPD. I support not MP, but I see a cooperative mining account. And then they never did, Papa. Yes, no. Don't you know? Yes, you need to you need to ask it. But I say,
0: yes,
5: you need to say, Koso. You know, support the same gentleman and Koso. If you look for the political cooperative mining, I bet you who? Minerals Commission for the Kumo. No free community cooperative mining, the buyer, or no mom never did I say. One number, I buy so I approve from cabinet in Chamu Babi, I buy a single Chamu Babi. That was all your team in Chamu, where you come off for your material. Look at us, I'm in the Mogoka. Obi, I'm Pina Jordana, any minister of the parliament. And in the Akanawa,
0: yes.
5: Joseph, I'm challenged Dr. Mahmoud Bow, the incoming president. Now, like Smiley, I'd like Dr. Mahmoud Bow, you have as well.
0: That's it. That is a one, MP in your party, ain't it? Ube Kanegum. And some are okay, so I'm fire MP. Assembly cry, answer. Oh, God. Okay. You have a final call, right? Very final call, Niam Fancy. Good afternoon.
6: Good afternoon, Obi.
0: Me bacho hoini.
6: Of a jatin.
0: Of an hour, Casafri.
6: Oh, Washington. Asama.
0: Asama, Washington, mum. When you be a Donald Trump, or no?
6: Rabbi.
0: Yo,
6: Mate. Oh, of course. Men, I'm there in Suasam too anymore.
0: Yes, yes, yes.
6: A better family in Sunin and by.
0: Oh, now Ghana water for so cry, then as it's your mooey. In it, the whole assignment, I'm weary, I wouldn't ensue any of.
6: About a fini in so matter.
0: Ah.
6: You're talking to me, present beside from Cataman's drip normally, you're then. You're the Washington, but you're crying. And I'm saying, Cocoon, we delay my botting crocus and a lepco. Jimmy Slow, catch on my father from me, Jumamay. It does.
0: Assignment for now, so I said, now we'll be out at the Washington, a Uso Quine. Washington is our Quine, you know, it's he. But I will see, I mean, drip machines, as I will Hong Kong, dear, and I know, Mitch Senna. national coordinator eka say drip machines no, they are not for rentals but over here assemblies they be they rent any other e dey ohon kwade o so omohwe na omode ye adwuma emamo ekosi sense so ne high asempa fm yen to me emfa calls no ebio enti moma yen shenen so na Henry Nana Boache Esquire bebe na friend 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
7: lawyer o se bunsh
0: oh Henry Nana Boache Esquire
7: yes sir
0: no we brutal
7: oh
0: we brutal
7: we too much we too much
0: yehu wache yehu ofi hache
7: na nzia over here lawyer yezi what the assembly 200 what we need 199 hey that will be speed out there be here
0: speed na no wash
7: what the assembly 200 what do we need 199
0: yes ba se ahoden wo
7: oh nyame adaruma nyame dia chee obi ya tu nkan si ya tie me afon kan etia yes. 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
0: okay
7: se onu ni oba ya wo kan asema ne di okua o kan se ma na do kwa
0: yeah.
7: I think that baby a edru no obi the 1 ton criminalization of free speech mm-hmm. right, is assuming some frightened heights and I think that was it me hwini
0: e hwini ye kan ho aso
7: yes
0: Very well. 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
7: ani sikasem
0: eh ya pa anu so
7: ya ni be kasa ah ye ni sikasem we are na ya unya kakara
0: eh yeso ya kakara didi Haxa.
7: Haxa. For Majidi.
0: And Majidi. All side drew Ghana had the Omino Biagi or Matu. Ain't he? For more, I'm in the Heron and Abuache contested for the first vice chair national for the NPP. Ain't he? And as you're about to ready, home come walk a crown, son of a free studio. Ha, Ako. But when you're Pija microphone, the money, the microphone, Afi. Yen Twasun, Yen Inko. Oh, message be at Maya 0548 443 523. Akwa abanete sen
8: meje wo so senior obi
0: ye danyamiase papa minim se ene haxa hon komo ne eba bidi and for some time now no my idea ye fa all sa hona fi yesia nioma enam haxa hon ene ade ye nim se ene ubu sa obi a waye consistent otie a at least all sa yare no ye humu ye pa in the embassy ye hwe painkillers, any drug abuse, any effect at a war, as far as ulcer is concerned. You were in Nobia, say, oh no, no, my Timima, unya ulcer, na.
8: Senior of Mila was a man far a year and Chiama Ashefoni at Tifuna. You have come say a hack health care, yen, the hack submission capsules above come when Nadia wants to be cast stomach also. I go swear to it. I guess if you only pack no young so be and share. Now, senior will be a summer will be say you will not be brave, senior be so no more. I'm a patch or a coffer a year also horns and some a man about when you pedium obey a cassia bar. Now, the common. Once and all, it be a painkiller, a hot walk.
0: Yes,
8: I know. A born monia fever now, a cocope be announced the rodante inflammatory drugs. He be now
0: one.
8: A born son, a tea pine now, no cocope painkiller be now one. San Yoma winning and in ruin now, one nominating an anime patrol. A year night a fighting against a protective mucus now lay and a wound nipper, the animal air bot was stomach lining on
0: by
8: a year night a fighting against it. In general, sir. Painkillers are hot war and nothing so poor crown. So I said, you when your cancer been all treated with chemotherapy drugs, your hot war. Ninny nano, eh, in ra, me patch or so tight or coswa. ema osa no ebeye kesiye ebo unipatriam pa na sini obi ade etaye hu kesiye ne se obu ha wonu munduro we nyina no obehwe na ne yam na nkasa aduani bi ye nyi ho undi aduani bi a eno ale se onu
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0: akana
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0: That's largely no self medication. The anya de papa.
8: Enye kura. Senior be self medication. The enye kura.
0: But say he answer or say me fa painkiller. And no me nya ne day.
8: Say senior be mamisha sim free yes self medication one mono. Obu one mo ani ti ni ya na wakwa koto painkiller.
0: Okay.
8: But if you are not pain now waiting no. And your stomach also now say no. If you are normal pain be now waiting.
0: Sure.
8: But on the other say also and as what is in the Yemeni and Rubiano, not Wafa, not one nom. It be cramp on a bit me about say stomach cancer, been a half sass, your bone, Kaye. It be a bit me about say be a food poisoning, Mikrana, Ecosu, Nipedrianum, now so self medication to no longer sacco, no aquaco. They toss me no, and Nipa be brainano, and Mexi in Bruno and American, or to me the fry and sa, or to me the fry be a cigarette, or to me the fry, you might be brew or cry there, pink. No, Ocean in summer drew no open good me, Yamona. 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
1: Okay.
0: Eje 0240-23-83-10. 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
1: Osa Etamfo. 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Hack Health Care, right?
0: Yes, sir.
1: Fantastic. 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We wish you very, very well.
0: Thank you very much.
1: Eko si se yusne haya Sempa FM. In the omon numbers ni biyo ye 0240-23-83-10 and a 0203-822-855. Not only one into me in Nkomo. Me and Simra Studio. Na lawyer Henry Nana Boat. Be my friend Nana B. Or a national organizer Edema NPP. Or Presser Party Front Trabamano. Na omeye national first vice chair for the party. Eri Nana petition way to the diplomatic corner. Day in a coffee.
2: Obi mame nasi mame nchia wetifo nwa shefu ina. 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
2: 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Debi yeah na and sisi na mehu judge no oh yeah ne, after 6 days no and makosa
1: so is it order no
2: sa circuit court now me nim ne aduadua ho and niema e firi ho no mo ba no niema e papa na medimani ehu saa mprensa na ya na enye se obi na kachere me ya na me te court dem obi ni edi kan ye ehọ na na jaja na o ti dwom kan se ewom se gana mra no se ye nyina ye pe ewom mra na nim na enso no no kwasem se ebi eso chem mra no o kai sa rule no
1: o se we are all not equal
2: exactly before the law. I mean such judge it me fire your constitution mutiti mu se ya ehu Sajat Kwanan, as I introduce the principles of Idi Amin, such a dictator, an unwholesome dictator, such a tyrant, we're introducing the principles, say, oh, Idi Amin can say, your freedom of speech, there I can guarantee. Now, your freedom after speech,
1: I cannot guarantee.
2: And I'm like, hey, Papa, you are celebrating such a notorious dictator. And now, baby, I hear Ghana, you draw, you be a beacon of democracy. No, me, I'm shame, and I'm to call to them. Third one, crowd, go for Animal Farm, George Orwell,
1: yeah,
2: booking in our bemo. So, Animal Farm, cramp, no, but so they chase and you, yeah, pet.
1: Two legs equal four legs, but Sanya, man.
2: Hey, judge, Obeka, sir, judge, you know, Ghana for Sebi, a supernapa. What do you say, make us as I judge when you're promotion?
1: Yes, your high court.
2: How? se obitimi massage obi so your constitution mo wa wo ye defender of the constitution if you can turn the constitution upside down ene wonya e ho promotion mi wo court dem baba amando di obi ko rua court prosecution by no o man fa any application be for remand amba meto judge nim ife ne judge kunsun o man fa hwe amba meto nim
1: Judge Kunsun is different from the Oko High
2: different.
1: Court.
2: Different,
1: but nyano, we also a circuit court now. Kunsun.
2: Kunsun. Oman, when prosecution am for BBS Ameto, okay. Then, lawyers for the accused, a movie bail application. They never opposed the bail application.
1: Prosecution now opposed the application.
2: In fact, now, Honorable Afenyo Makin, and then Nanaba for a J.U.A., and then a year Baba Amando.
1: Lawyers.
2: Omo kind one in fact, omo kind yani se a year build discretion.
1: Yes.
2: Inti no omo jai amakot no. They never said se baba. In fact, even in their own, we omo kasi omo yomo conclusion. Omo investigation. Sorry, omo conclude omo investigation. Yet, Judge Kunsun say, so washa baba amandoa. Onjai no manu kwa baba amando be interfere in investigation. Inti yani kani shim 2 weeks.
1: Mm. Even when that prosecution is over, you
2: are my investigation. Okay, I was scandalized. Hey, it's my neighbor by into just after some few days. And I call High Court and High Court overturn his ruling. A Hawk High, a second court, nine year beam. Now, yeah, the Abronya Qua Obi.
1: Was it before the same judge Kunsun?
2: We're a different judge. Yeah. The court is of the view that when granted bail, the accused will commit further offenses. Ah, how can you predetermine? Metuaso. Accordingly, the bail application by counsel for the accused is refused. The accused is hereby remanded into BNI custody. In court, in court, yasum. Oh, yemfanin courtum until say ye di asemne wi.
1: That is what you heard him say.
2: That is what he said. But in fact, that is why after 6 days after Naban, because Judge Kunsun Kram is criticizing him. Because he said that same day, Naninya ruling.
1: Yes.
2: Record of proceedings.
1: Copy of the record of proceedings.
2: That dinner.
1: But you also know, sir, the certified true copy will take precedence over what you heard him say in court.
2: I mean, no problem. But what I'm trying to say is that is why I tell you, because what's the son? Because. Even the animal farm judge, the Idi Amin judge, onukwa that same day na ano ni ejina usi ensa kana nyumbre no. Then the judge America Baba Mandudi that same day na because sa court ono eje digital.
1: Yeah.
2: Enkomani kosu na ana amu bobo njino ye kwa yuhu ye etiachi kwa yuhu se bibi ya kosu. After 6 days, avinaba. So. The new patriotic party, with fully, every content, every word, Honorable Osahin Alexander Afenyo Makinbia, we are in full support, full endorsement.
1: Most support every word.
2: Every word, every letter. Say yet there.
1: You don't think, say, as the GBA said, no? Those
2: GBA,
1: were...
2: we are sure some of them will say 29 official.
1: Oh, now
2: because it be a minimum, but it be just as a will be now question them and should be.
1: Say GBA issue statement. Let GBA make us say Omu issue statement.
2: Oh, and I mean, I'm being sure can say GBA is
1: a
2: sign of
1: but as a lawyer, but yourself,
2: you, let's go
1: you
2: back.
1: You don't think, say, unethical.
2: They will be correct. Correct. I'm telling you, say, judge be man, Hawkwine, I'm a politician, you see now.
1: How do you know, say, politicians are
2: let me see, a bread chip about Mandu, the following day, you buy, not me who test message. On one of the prosecutors and say, process him for court now.
1: Who know him?
2: Oh, me who one of the prosecutors in the phone so.
1: Prosecutor being.
2: Oh, me money dey. Me money dey.
1: You're only throwing something.
2: Yeah, but that is what I'm telling you. Say, how no minimum ye dey draw. That is where all the ruling are bar a receive public bashing. The free bar.
1: Yeah, but you said earlier, say, bail a discretionary release.
2: Exactly.
1: Once you recognize a judge, you know what discretion in bail. No, I don't know exercise discretion.
2: You are aware of discretion, so no.
1: Yes.
2: Yeah, any say.
1: Oh, say it should not be exercised capriciously.
2: Capriciously. Mm-hmm. That is it. So yeah. The fact that you have discretion,
1: yes.
2: Will to me also, oh,
1: yes.
2: Tell me, can say, oh, be back, say, oh, no, dear. Young far brown young country want to see a dear assembly, we are. You can't tell me, so why exercise with discretion, no?
1: The certified true copy doesn't continue.
2: There be me, cemetery. What's the son? I'm telling you, so what's the son? In fact, that is the reason why I didn't chance an answer. What's
1: yeah,
2: the summer?
1: Yeah, but for now, sitting here, let me need court, Obi.
2: Me no I can problem. Only go with. So I'm also telling you, me, I'm a two on me, so what's the summer? You can go by that, but it's okay. What's the summer? But not only that. So, what's the matter? You say, in Nipano, Ujaina, Obako committed the same offense. You have predetermined the matter.
1: The substantive matter.
2: Exactly, because Nipano said, on a guilty. So, what judge now is here and say, you. I have pronounced you guilty
1: before you even prove yourself innocent.
2: Exactly. Because at the end also, we hear me nimuka tell me say, "Oye jama oko a won semna ake kan obako committee the same offence intino." Meanwhile, ni semu.
1: Maybe we share trend.
2: But the fact of matter is that in
1: some. Say be any pan in your first offender.
2: But be any one of my idea we. And you say be
1: all the other issues in court.
2: You knew we here. Emma, yam passi the final we see. And waka say ni pan wa this am from so we ni nyaw say not guilty. So how can you even say we jam and the pan back can sense and the work can I show? On to see a dear seminary. And only just one of the cancer, because based on it, I'm so son. The rationale behind or no judge in a can say,
1: yes,
2: semi jaw ma wokwa. Obesa can that same thing. And then me the woo shame me the seminary, send a bay and won't mean cancer seminal. And the man must have reason, no. And I'm so son. Because Saint Kenya no. And kawon ka say me jaw ma okwa obey the same thing you know so afa na say eventually how about if the person is granted bail so we pee but as a wukuta dwen bi such a person me anya dey my respect o a chese as wukura wa dwen dada and now that is what I'm saying say the new patriotic party fully every word every letter sentence space be an ewo or sign Alexander after your marking statement, we fully endorse it. Fully.
1: Even as an officer of the court yourself, protecting the reputation of the judiciary.
2: We used our words advisedly. We said some. In fact, my presidential candidate, the next president, Waka, was it one more who crying Emma, ye use omu to achieve sa purpose. Careful, and I support it. Obi, is it then a branch of Wagoners with you? Hey, oh, who took Rada or your organizer or your Nejuma? What caught social media? Billboard, is it baby? AI, dear Juma, dear Diana, yes, son of President Mamma, for you on your choice, he doom so is back. And Untino near the Lancruces, me, you know. A Nipa 10, a grass sophisticated guns, your two car, a free crying ha, a diaqua guna swedru, a cofano de Nabaha, Ubienim, Nabusian food name, party food name, the following day, a team led by the general secretary, Yakobi and I, Omusu Munim Hori, CID, Yako cyber crime unit, Omusu Munim Hori, Yako special investigation unit, Omusu Munim Hori, Yako. National security, almost so many national security, quite near call, almost SWAT department, almost so many more. Your bar signals bureau, almost so many more. Yeah, if you honor my corner, you near break, yeah, did they? Oh, police, I said, no, I dare went to Minkoso. Would to Minkoachro be here on our own, Obi? My can't send me after making way. Later on, I could be an animal fray, catches who, or more be an or cacu,
3: December.
2: Obi sa akwanya ye faso chechere nkofo no it is dangerous because nipa boni ni betime de no ho afu obi sabe sa wo sena se nyo obi
1: fe as we speak na gnu aso edro guy no mun ni made kronti a omochi
2: o yeko ade omochi na ne so omochi publication of force publication say omochi akopusi dum so is back oh social media no
1: ano and were you told say the owner of those billboards na ye complainant
2: ah obi
1: were you told that
2: akwa na me hino. Se complainant no na damfo any philosopher su kwache na damfo ni standobi oni aban ye adwuma okuta advertising company oye adwuma ma aban yes. President mama mfo ni ntino no ben the corridors of power into their other signals bureau for nipa tennis so mon kwa gona so don kwache no abuse of power
1: because obi a temper with the property.
3: Obi, when I temper with the property, obi will be no, obi will be attracting, obi will be facing no. Obi a campaign, one who said billboards, say N one N one coins, you know, or multi Mr. Sano, no more than four info need the assist. One will be there. Oh, bang to me, you know. Yen suma yen say a bang sika. Emfa kasi nko for 10 and 5 and 2 akese akese nko agune so do enko for bi mrade ya wo billboard now di see baby no eno na nipa no ho ndia o location na nipa no dia fa o dia ko social media so because o ben to me yesef no lando go advertising company bi na dan for ne philosophy so kwati na dan for ne sandobi
1: but that does that matter?
3: It doesn't matter. But that's what I'm saying. Because of bank, because time I hear call, you know, the information we had was that because police here, they can invite in first. Text message, you know, they betray me. Yes. And then lawyer, Fokwa, a friend of my catrom, so a branch, you know, don't know, on one business, but no, I'm sure, can you say a brand is not neighbor, mom, as a tree. Young Kabi and Shim, no, question, no. So we even thought, say, a police ID.
1: And I,
3: Omokoya complained na any police ID for air train on your jail, your crown near Pentembro, near other signals bureau for hey, move for two, move for alcohol. Now go to the police station. Yo. This is abuse of power. Baba Mando di Obi. A dear bear pa ne womb. Say Baba Mando and ya invitation from Bono Regional Police Command.
1: Yes.
3: Oko Gromuzo Munimasa no Hu. Or so muso minimum she would jump about 20 minutes. Or 10 years or corner, and almost so many a call from Accra. Say for Baba Mandu, are they ya? Or co posting for new Facebooker, or de LG TBQE Callis, a dear Jerry, a philosopher Sukache, and a Sam George, and a
1: Oman
3: Penny Ankasa. Oh, yes, sir, because Oman Penus is here, you know, sir, or Barney or Bayaware, ni bear money bear me, what is the idea whom he'll be. And your priority, and who you will be. So, the communication is in this. Your man penis, I will fall for Sanya Manaswana. And ye can't buy ya when ya electoral fortune massively weaponize LGBTQE against the sitting government. I am one. A dear bear, some pana, some George Anka, and Fasadi with you. Some more to abandon. Yera mamud ba omi ani na pa omodi e eye obi wo fidi esu ntimi
1: ntimi
3: but okay okay no kai open platform so and the communications minister ke kan sem tantan tan wo so sa e de man why na kwache no why na kwache no Malik Basentali akofa yera mamud ba omi amfoni ana ne 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
1: but you also know sir after the repeal of criminal libel no there are still some provisions in our statutes a criminalizing fake news.
3: That is why they are abusing it. I'm happy your own senior something large and not in
1: a
3: good.
1: And untina a criminalizing fake news. And Osho police arresting you know they've come under that. Jifagunu, so name Jifagunu. Jifagunu Ghana Digital Centers. Was sending me a post to BCC 10th January 2022. Thompson of Asepa must be arrested immediately.
3: Okay.
1: Fake news is punishable under Ghanaian law. In the argument you canvassed, no? OCIT Section 76 of the Electronic Communications Act. That's what's here. I mean, the police normally SIT way, SIT Section 208 of Act 29. It clearly the argument you canvas then
3: is
1: relevant now.
3: Okay, my there.
1: Mm-hmm.
3: Thomas, you know?
1: Yes.
3: At a point now, Ghana, your security architecture. Now,
1: yes.
3: The guy was seeking to compromise it. Obekaya Sabreno.
1: Mm-hmm.
3: Ghana, Ministry of Defense, Kwade,
1: yes.
3: Katabai.
1: Yes.
3: If I name Ministry of Defense,
4: Asepa FM.
3: Ghana Armed Forces.
1: Ghana Armed Forces.
3: And the Katabai said, Adia Brantian is or compromising the security of the state. Obi, I will never support, say, Obi, your entire security. Then they know what trouble, not their can't see me away, and the Ghana Armed Forces. Debbie, I will not support it. So, you see, people are attempting to lump stories and give it the same connotation. It is wrong. Me, almost I call my Facebook page, Bima. I also called for the arrest of Yemran Tebia Omoko Tamale Teaching Hospital, Eko 2, a CEO, no, a free Nakuya. I called for the arrest.
1: Yeah, but that was not free speech. And
3: no, yet, Debbie, I'm talking about in terms of say, bonibi, na me party for na me kasetia. So that time, you cannot compromise the security of the state and for such an important, sensitive arm. They say army, I'm no more share external forces. So they be no one concern over patrol. And that time, Thompson had already apologized. Say, I am from so, why am I? They be no can, my am from so, my bonnet, I'm saying no. Also, your friend, Nyene Nekasa. He must be arrested and cautioned. If you go for a Bobians and Crabham, look, Mekai Bobians, I say, your mammy Rebecca Kwaku, we are state lands. And all day, a supporting the Rebecca Foundation.
1: Yes.
3: Or can we enter a police for tons? A police for inviting 7 times. Or touching baby cry. And he was arrested.
1: But the government of argument, no, those instances, no, na omu engage in fake news. And you said fake news are a criminal in our laws.
3: Obi.
1: If today there is another instance of fake news, why do you think any suppression of free speech?
3: Dumso is back. That me one interrogation room. Not Dumso. No, me Dum light. Oh, be an officer. No, my machine is two. Dumso is back. Is it fake news?
1: No, but say no. The complainant no. Nenye about say nipana publish it. No, see, on the property has been.
3: Obi, who tell almost a publication of false news?
1: That's what's on the
3: charge sheet. Yes, I have. Yes, me when you complainant and some kind of mekan, almost a publication of false news. Who was it? And the LGBTQ and found who beam no be yes, I no depicting it is a tool, it's a communication tool. No, the Jarawa and the Wetukapai and no Wetukapai and the young Conqua Chirino. Any fake news in the but you see, so we call sa 208-207. Now, the element, it is always difficult for them to prove,
1: yes,
3: that because I don't know. Also, in America, say this is different because what the gun and you your security. And I walk and seminary journal. That is why even the Ghana Armed Forces themselves issued a statement. You think that's something come off on a trunk or maybe issue statement? No? So people should not be comparing apples to oranges.
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3: Every day, a bronya DA, air compare, Muntietre. Muntietre for us on Bukum judges. Listen to us on Bukum judges. We'll finish you. How do you compare that? To say Abronya Aka say, judge be a political judge. Judge be a political judge there. Yeah, come on, we have mastery. I was sound communication in my party. And can this for? In fact, your mommy took no more say, oh yeah, national women's organizer for the MPP. Mustafa Dagbandi, they be an editor, no. Jifa Gounou, they be another to social media. It was their language. Openi Mahama, unanimous FC. When you label the judiciary, so you unanimous FC. Now, person trying to say, "Omo de, ehi na shomu butum ruling no, any judgment na shomu tumba ya no me you no mo kain." Sebi, omo informa juya anje, bibi, ubi ne control yom. Ene ye. Mene Rashid Tanku, eh omo fidi ba akoso. The pause. Unu masu mo kain. O se, afanyo marking. O sa hen, ene ko Supreme Court, ene ko Oda Supreme Court for in 2 hours. Omo en panel, ehye. Justice of the Supreme Court, no Montana. I think say it was a matter
1: parliament in sense
3: parliament issue, no, so that they can get a favorable decision. Why not? You know, if you say that, then it means you are saying, say, court no crown, say, be only independent to be in a church, no be remote to control them. How can you even say this? And just today, so Obi, the fact that. I would disagree with your comment. I will not be happy with your tone or your language or your choice of words. We must not graduate free speech and harsh criticisms. Say a criminal offense. It is wrong.
1: But the point is, unless we, yes, after the repeal of the criminal libel, no, we should now go a step further and strike these provisions out of our laws. As long as they remain, especially Electronic Communications Act, you know, because I don't say a specific way, and the application is general, like 208, you know. In the, and I know, say, Ghana General Association is in the Supreme Court now. to make sure say that provision will be struck down from our laws. Yeah, anya ne sadia. Then the police is
3: they can abuse. That is what we are saying, sir. They
1: are what you call abuse, you know.
3: Obi, do you
1: it's on one I will come. The police may not see
3: say. Why you not make us into why may not them way. Obi control do so is back here chino. Yeah, the nipad 10 any languages bienu ekwa chino. Clearly who say where they abuse do. And I make us into Obi aye sa he. In this world of police for the police police station ho. Muti make us police where I control be say Obi a report am say in the property or case here. It won friend na mon question brand na bia on pulling the crowd down. And can we be able to level we? Baba Mando Aya Adia, no one can call. Regional Police Commander, Regional Grand Inquiry. Meanwhile, Regional is inviting. Oduwa must be a national. Asim we.
1: In the petition to the diplomatic corps, no say, must Omonye Deng, what should they
3: do? Anyo Mungwa, Omonye, ye momo hum.
1: Okay.
3: Say, Ira Mahama, no kwanya wafaswa. OC kemami kebi amambu kwanya, no kwanya mbihia.
1: Okay.
3: Enta meka si wea, enyo hongkwa, other places buwe beko. But it is interesting, yeah? NDC4 communicator me. Listo Opoku. It is on record. Video ho. Say IGP Dampari e kunkum nipa. Wabonko for firing squad, but kunkum omu o police headquarters. Obi no say Adam Bonai and Yamano small arms.
1: Yeah.
3: Commission.
1: Mm-hmm.
3: Adam Bona quad no koko to yawe.
1: No,
3: I don't. Oh, Adam Bona, no cry a file or no court.
1: Okay.
3: Or say Adam Bona supply boko. Or more moku on Tokano Bocono. Adam Bona, dear true
0: as Semper
3: any ambitions come on more. Or can I think CTV? The video is viral. Oh, but your wow video in the affair send you business here. A walk from my mom. Wait, a serious matter. Where are dear own? And what she? Say IGP abu bonko fo tu akunkum omo why na to safre no Adam Bonana ya man position no and or supply omo arms e man de e kuntokwa ye nya enim se boku nsu yade a abesi nse ekuma ye hu. This is what he said. Obi, I'm sure you have seen that video. Obi ba jo hu hin. Good one akoche no abranche ya oni NDC for nam ya obora Rich Hospital. Yes, your friend Raf.
1: Yes.
3: Echo causing huge uproar. Causing fear, proper fear and panic. Omo mo pa yare sa. Na o sai de ehu se kwakoto omo so. Borua ho ye dede. Minister, eba minister in history. Oh, hey, high five. Hey, Raf, now what to say? Hey, say bombastri.
1: A committee was set up.
3: Oso anko. Raf no ka so omo, he will never appear before the committee. Indeed, he never appeared before the committee. Minister Denu Timidiano. He never appeared before the committee on the report by. Why in the Cochino? A ye, gay, ya know your program be with GH1 SA or a doctor. And Sansa Dali was a
1: woman.
3: What's the way a medical doctor? Medical doctor, just a woman TV. Or ya, Romania, who's on your appointment?
1: Sure.
3: On your appointment, ewo National Health Insurance Authority Board, so I feel good. PSS, on your doctor, no, and I feel is better. Say, I'm revoke in the appointment, no. Mine a question, no. Now, no veterinary doctor be a war, Kufuria's way fake doctor. You had not 2-3 years, a more doctor, and you had not 2-3 years. Now, why was you fake? Ewo ni pass war, or no more, we are watching. It are a selective application of the law now. What is happening under President Mahama? What is really happening? Say Obama debe pano. So is it sometimes I'm not because these are people our mama program crying nice. Look at the contribution. Say Obama ne testing or debe banning and come out obedi kama. Say Obama di oko publish and say auditor. Eko tuwa nuse adena underway nko futimi kuta sophisticated guns. If at that time no, now here there were some kalam say sites bi honu ma okwa e tuwa obi huo honu. Enye tuwa kituwa. Okwa kalam say sites ni biya. E tuwa e kuta kalam say yes no. Enye tuwa kituwa. No be posting say how is it that under ehe Ghana police now no. E tuwa say timi kuta ni pasa obi. ye bow run if ye boony do any a pejan de coy, me and I'm good in a court. And I'm standing sure it is a man. Yanni could be lino. Asamoka yasembe. Asamu yasembe. Achemqua of wound to me. Obi asamoka and say, helicopter crash nearby, Union Mufimu ya ye. A horn tansani horns of Bonyungu Busa President Mahama. Ye cochin would do so. Ebubo warning shot when you fee.
1: Yeah, but that's also a serious allegation.
3: Obi,
1: I mean, in the same way, Ofi said, Obi compromising the security of the state. In their right, say, it's seminal. Why do you think something like this should,
3: Obi,
1: should be left
3: to
1: go?
3: I dare how many say, I think no one say, you're a good father, you're a saint.
1: Are they?
3: Hey! Someone who talk us says, you're a good father, fro. Private jet, yeah, I'm a boy from no who. Yamin Kuno. End this before a demonstration. Sam George Moody anymore. Same jam fi mu di animu kunana do my radio kunana do my kunana do my radio kunana do my o se o why na kwa chire omo
1: na na se amu so maye bi obi anche mon kofo
3: wa obi obi so bi nko bi
1: demonstration kun mahama I don't hu video
3: oh you see sometimes eh na
1: no hu video
3: hu video no asemi fo why na why na why na why bonibo na na bi
1: enye menka
3: we dey make leading members of the NDC speak obi
1: MP before na here demonstration I don't know them
3: mimi
1: you've not seen the video
3: but we who say sami jemfi na mon mo si nyame kunu my broja
1: broja jemfi deputy defense
3: yes me no broja ni abre to nyum no the ko hun tin nyina yi to nyumi ye kunu ma no omunya na he makasa sa law we ho
1: yeah
3: and he osen ko bi ko dem pa nka osen ko kuje to abla kwa
1: say why
3: and true okuje to die orai
1: and true what dey
3: ah okuje to perfected in peddling lies
1: about what
3: about ni probably I na mo say garbage ora and then domlevo say ni ma won yeah garbage me na mkan and then you ra domlevo on ye you okobo chairman was say garbage attorney general say oh ni man dey na me allegation afofru omo achechire omo okuje to be carter say on betime retrieve 24 billion
1: Yeah, but some kind of personal Juma committee, he was only chair of the committee.
3: See, as handsome allegations, not the man in opposition, Yano, no, actually, boom, no, the way, ura. Every single allegation, useless allegation, bio kujeto, a can you be your chair, no, the big ura, no, because no, a decade didn't try the Ashagana for Tim Tomobai and Aura and Aura, and Aura ain't have me anything. And you mean I make home, Obi, Dom Levosa, a garbage. So say who my garbage dia and one was encode them. Obi kwacheno.
0: Yewura
3: eh Mahama ankasa. 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Oh. Nanado, eh yes, rabofu, I'm telling you. She, who could tiem komoni bi senka, who come back pana could tiem komoni bi edi wo power so, any muntie, any ahuto. 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Naked insults. 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Pa! 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Eh, jene? Obi kan ye Ramahama asem kwa?
1: Ebi obi an kwachire omo because... Insulting the president, it has no place in our criminal statute.
3: I know me to work as. Ebi ane publication of false news. Etan no me di kono.
1: No say insults ne publication.
3: Omo ya omo jare ne sa. Omo ya ano me jare no. Because all kase, yera. Ekufado empower nko voso muri amawa.
1: That's an allegation. Either you condense you for defamation because we're defaming.
3: And we too good.
1: Hey, but no, they didn't take that option.
3: That is what I'm saying. Says, oh, you're a man, so be cassette. You take that option. You're a IGB. I was a bronya cassette. We take that option. Go to court, mommy. I'm a judge. I saw your political judge. No way, you know, go to court. Why should judicial secretary petition police CID? Say, I bronya can same same question. Judicial secretary, so you were not aware when they were labeling justices of the Supreme Court unanimous.
1: No, but on the charge sheet, official charge sheet, no. The police said, the Ghana police have a complaint unto, not the judicial secretary. No, on the official task sheet.
3: I said,
1: almost said the Ghana police have a complaint.
3: Because you are aware. Adem. In law, untimi nkasa odi obi court on criminal offense abetimi akotro say judicial secretary versus abronye.
1: Of course, so the complainant not will not necessarily be a party to this.
3: But that is so that is what I'm trying to say. Say yeah or no, that necessitated all of this.
1: But they could have stated that in on the charge sheet. Oh, I'm saying a Ghana police.
3: Let me see. This is what I'm telling you. Your call or sano makatre. Not only that, say petition the same thing. Petition omo tro no man kasa petition no. Oh, kwa, among control. Oh, say, who could post BBC and a year investigation beyond publication of false news. Yeah, yeah, room when you're quenny, who says, Obina de petition abba. Sana or Hinibion, no war, assume, who could the five aspirants in Yatem? Oh, no, dear, is it Kokram? Oh, wait. One Farisa, Obisu, Hinuswa, also in Farisa, the Asawa, a better so. Obi penny in the war, so when you bogus sankwas sanu yusi ye na wo de ye ka se se bi wo bon tampia wo bo fu otikwapai to the petition
0: as simple FJ
1: na eno no ohinen the petition so omonche
3: omo petition
1: guy na recently omonche onu so no
3: can I do for intention na ko ye ko petition ko as ni din ko anyen na wo so ana onim ho hwe eti sa enema na meka se obi se police ka be intervene yeah because police enim se mo so no you need to maintain law and order me bwana but se o chiri nipa no no wa mia na na kwako she fear sin that is my problem and that is the fear yin na no
1: sin say
3: oh unto obi sa o kan che me se look all say sa de ni repeatedly because I come here question ye nam so
1: it is being abused
3: and I'm happy something laddie I'm there what catalog and instances you see here under MPP instances here and then it was less than 2 years it is worse why
1: is there abronye way muni baby owo
3: oh and no general secretary muko here name so BNI
1: BNI BNI cells no
3: you see judges now here go e bi yo majuma bruta. Because I'm not trying to say Baba Mando did your choir judge because no, Maza, this is not proper. No man be. Or tell me, I don't want to say court.
1: On a Abronye
3: issue. No. Issue.
1: More file left.
3: Yes. And I know, sir.
1: At the same court or going up?
3: They be going up. So I know, sir, certainly, no. On my man be. Because as a judge, I can't. And you're not going to say. The best say a judge is for no. If you want respect from Ghana Fua, ma law no enye adwuma ni ehu sa ampa se mante ase akrampo na wo de mse ne awote mra na se no baby wo no ayo too glaring ayo too obvious as a ukuta a certain agenda bi na ade aba that is our problem obi that is our issue that is why we are saying say no we in MPP obi we are not intimidated look baba mando na no ade omuye ni abrant ne ni abrekoza na adwuma. He is more stronger than ever. David Asando make on a near brick constituency organizing and holding. It is important for us to let President Mahama know, say, it will not be proper. Say, oh, NGBNO free swore near because I will on the free speech and all your time, and I'll call it. It's not proper. I don't think any abre can answer.
1: Yeah, and as you said, as a party, you know, beyond petitioning the diplomatic corps, no more other stakeholders.
3: Oh yes, of course, a lot. We have about 20 different. We are Yebeko.
1: And the end game is.
3: Can I say we have a team that is visiting the Ghana Journalists Association.
1: Ghana Journalists Association.
3: They are a key stakeholder player in this particular matter. See, you can ask them. We are saying you are doing that. You know, Omo can hobia. So ye be kokoko adabla mu nyina ehu ye koso no. Look, I'm not surprised that even some of the NDC members now have been criticizing it. I'm not surprised. I think I've heard said you shall come back as no mom ko yes anima no say president ko punish you. It is dent. Look, I've had ministers call me.
1: Ministers in Momo time and current ministers.
3: Current
1: okay.
3: Ministers, who, not CEOs, who ministers. It looks like there are some people who are omo ye nema ne ma ban no hu nya time to do. Wait, Freeman. Nema ne bu wona otie mu na wo ye TikTokers. I come as him. TikTokers. and grow more TikTokers. And you want to meet friend and can't say, hey, I dare move you, Mr. Samuel Monitam, you know, my name. Charges all control free in Shiaso. I don't want to cry.
1: No more can't send bang. Is it not the content of what they were saying?
3: Content, that it doesn't matter to me.
1: Okay.
3: I will not support it. I may not support it because it be a look, too harsh. Offensive, yes,
1: but
3: I agree.
1: This, it should not be criminalized.
3: It should not be criminalized. It's all quoting, you say, and crown my thing. You're quoting movie in Jesus' consistency. And that's the Kenya breed, dear chidding, ding ding. Now, party, and your breed, dear chidding, ding. How? Why? Because Omo, he can't sell more TikTok. Yeah, Abbe Wumo. And a fanti comedy. Fanti comedy, a critique platform. On only page, and all the yes, I discussion. And we'll be can't sell more. So I was only in Aja. Mock what you mean, fanti comedy, more court. Fanti comedy now is stronger than ever. He's working or any juma. So what I'm trying to say is that this is not necessary.
1: Ishemu statement. I must say, at the risk of sounding repetitive, the following members and sympathizers of our party are among the many victims of what can only be described as government-sponsored persecution, harassment, intimidation, and the criminalization of free expression. Mr. Kwame Bafo, alias Abronye, Reverend John Intim Fojo, Paul Adom Ochere, Daniel Adomakon.
3: Paul Adom Ochere.
1: Muhammad Zaku.
3: Daniel Adomakon, yeah, say Obama.
1: Okay, yeah, say Noah. Muhammad Zaku.
3: Muhammad Zaku, what do you want?
1: No.
3: Ah. Obi Mekakra Bufu.
1: Muhammad
3: Zaku. Yes, Zaku. Yeah, what? And I am my vice president. Ochoa Katabre said, comedy car leave.
1: Okay.
3: And I brand you cool social media and post this rest well, Madam Vice President. And when you're watching the night in 3 days. And when
1: you. Okay, rest well.
3: Well.
1: We should RIP and I will say rest well.
3: Rest well.
1: Rest Madam, well, Madam Vice President.
3: Madam Vice President. Yeah, I'll go to 3 days. No, them. And they almost emoji no use here and they just say, oh, soon.
1: Okay, rest well now. Odi
3: emoji. Odi emoji. Ozu. Na madam, hmm, found out kodi ya ya reho.
1: Dabi, ubi ko leave. I know ya reho.
3: Oh, medical leave.
1: I know ko medical leave. And I say rest well.
3: Medical rest.
1: And odi emoji ubi.
3: Emoji ubi su kano ya kochi no. 3 days. Abi how?
1: Me mama men kwa homa.
3: Am how?
1: Me din komo we abi ko si se insuni. Chairman of the MPP Obono region. Eh, kwa mi bafu abroni. And a lawyer. Kujo Opon Nkrumah Esquire, MP and a private legal practitioner. Ono na ye lead ewo Nkrumah and associate. Honorable Akwaba na apom to say.
4: Shada nye boko sa ba nyami adobi ya tinkwe.
1: Na what your client nka me pato?
4: Up till now, Debbie.
1: Hey. Se munya kwa inko hunu wo biye na yo.
4: Debbie. Him say, Meminda or Moman Kuhuno, later party per inform Bakumi Nubinya Kwan Kuhuno, but the lawyers, they are not giving us access.
1: And the reason is, Oma Katremo?
4: Oka almost say a police case in teaching for Oko police for no, Oko police for no, no matter so back to BNI. In fact, the aircraft is Saturday, and no man Kwan Emanuel, or no man feedback say the condition and yet.
1: Wow. That's strange. Ain't he?
4: Banya strange. Semiti, I think the voice I heard was Nanabi.
1: Yeah, Nanabi, sure.
4: Semiti, they are all can hear. Any strange. A deliberate tactic, a binary use to so they suppress opposition voices. And Ope, na mini muni anomo kasa wo, Joe, na mika se, so far, Omachi, Arini, over 16 of our members before the courts. Simply for someone on my car, a binding injury. And a direct policy of the government because Nipo announces our policy near the President of the Republic. So, Bekaya, at the press conference at Jubilee House, now President Carr said, or more technology to see people's IP addresses. And he, wow, obey the unoffend of misinformation. So, almost to say, what can someone? Public assembly they will pick you up and they will deal with you before the courts. Since our last seminar, we'll be so
1: Yeah, me will happen to you, Honorable.
4: Since Mr. President, class assembly, may the Google DM, but I need you to count for me.
1: Okay.
4: Sir Obama, Fanti Komedi,
1: mm-hmm.
4: Baba Amandu, Prince Ofori, Yayira Abdul, Emmanuel Kwachi, David Afo, Obane Freno, Akosua Jollof,
1: yeah.
4: David Esando, Kwame Bafo Ayeka Asemi, Okatechi Efrifa, Achinkwanana, Charity Defeated, Priscilla Dria Brago, God Nasari Bediako, Alfredo Abibiu, also known as Adentakumi. Mikra Minfa Paul Adomo Chemoni Adienka. Numbers are here so far, what kind of?
1: Yeah, I think 16.
4: All before the courts of Ghana, because of what can Semua or Mampenini not buying for yourself, or Munye comfort with. In a democracy, you must be willing to tolerate dissenting voices. And you'll be on a no by adding. Obi be aware of you. Abra no mampeni offre Supreme Court unanimous FC. Abra na ne pat offre the Chief Justice of the Republic say or NDC Women's Organizer near there. We didn't like it, but the tenets of our democracy required that free speech be allowed. So so much said I say. Oh yeah, me a chua kwa kutum, me a remando, me a denial access to lawyers near there. Just to intimidate and to suppress free voice, dissenting voices.
1: Mm. But
4: that's what is going on, yeah. And that's why we know that it's a deliberate strategy.
1: Kojo, is it a matter of Obi expressing opinion abiding in your dream, and say a matter of people publishing Bibia in the minds of the prosecutors, or Mufi say against the law? And they normally reference Section 76 of the Electronic Communications Act. They reference Section 208 of Act 29. In Section 76, Electronic Communications Act, a person who, by means of electronic communication service, knowingly sent a communication which is false or misleading and likely to prejudice the efficiency of life-saving service or to endanger the safety of any person, commit an offense and is liable on summary conviction to a fine, blah, blah, blah. Ain't he? And you're just expressing opinion. People saying things are prosecutor free, say, a publication of something which is false. And yet different from just expressing opinions.
4: My memo are two reasons for which they are okay. Okay. Number one is that this was pre-advertised and pre-announced by the president, said this is what they are going to do. Mama, the instance in which the president explained this at a press conference, said this is what they were going to do.
1: Mm-hmm.
4: That's number one.
1: Okay.
4: Number two, you know what they do? Show them. For do a week or 2 weeks, mm-hmm. some more investigation, then it ends there. Say, so idea will be a committed offense. You will be able to prove it in court, a court of competent jurisdiction. But what they do, they say, Omo arrest you. Now, Omo, the Yinak of a goon, near the Wegu, Black Maria, near the Wabak, there's a particular court, Okwa, near Yamau, 2 weeks, say, police for any investigations. Now, Yaduako, 2 weeks. Then later, then they'll grant you bail.
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4: So this is not an example of a case where there are legitimate offenses are even normal prosecuting or court. Mm-hmm. They just use it as a basis to arrest people, detain them, deny them access to counsel, deny them bail, just infringe on their human rights because they don't like the fact that people are doing things that they are not comfortable with. Mm. I promise you, Obiso, Ejuma Bako, for me and Sabeye, Opa, you know, youth unemployment rate in Kosovo. They say in the Greater Accra region, that's 1 out of 2 youth they are out of work. Now, Kofu, Obisa questions about 24-hour economy. ene niema dumso aba na obi akoposti se dumso aba na de picture aka ho a wo se machi no yen remande no what crime is that yeah what crime is that so
1: into for all the system
4: and electronic communication and don't buy it obi anya kwala wo kuma it is a deliberate effort to infringe on people's human rights, suppress free expression and dissent. And it is undermining your democratic credentials. And the government needs to be called out on this one.
1: Very well. In the 16, you know, Nipa Ubo Wundin, you know, after the arrest, incarceration, Kakra for a while, Omu bail, the investigations, Krana Omu, you know, none of these guys are before the court at trial, be Ekoso, right?
4: Oh, so they've initially charged them, but then they have to go forward and actually do a prosecution.
1: Sure.
4: There are many of the cases in which they say, Omo gather more information, Omo gather more information. There are cases in which we are defending some of the clients after disclosures. Yes, Omo cover full tape, no camera, of the Anipakro kind. Omo say, okay, Omo ba, Omo shishaba. So any idea substantive niti nipa yoko posti said Dumso is back at President Mahama picture can we ya muchi nuko tu mama and remand you who be catch me what crime is that? So be a posting on social media said Dumso is back at the President Mahama. If I a billboard,
1: yeah, it's a billboard
4: and we post here. What crime is that? A crime bill. Nagana phone him said Dumso Aba. Omunya we. For four, Obia, Bihun, Komoko party, and then I'm a grantee interview. I'm a joint news near Domne as Empire reporters. Oh, baby, I retreat. Midway through your conversation, you can hear no call off, oh, video, no so. My name is Dumso Aba. No, be posted, say Dumso is back. No. I buy and say, Yanko Cheno, Yan Remande, no. For what? This is the second independence. This is the reset. This is the Abai Papa Aba.
1: Specifically on my client abroad, now way forward for more as lawyers, eh? Then
4: the necessary legal steps that we see taken in the end, they have started that. Me not too much detail on it, but I started that. We won't allow our clients' liberties to be put in jeopardy for no purpose. In the end, they have started the necessary legal processes. I won't go into too much. But in the democratic space, no so no, our client's matter is not an isolated matter. It is part of a grand scheme of this government, say, ombe yusu arrest, detention, denial of bail, remand of people to suppress dissenting views in this country. It's part of a grand strategy. Mama onipa be 16. And I will even tell you, minim se last mami no kasa me catch your one. Anytime the government comes under pressure, what they resort to is arrest, detention, denial of bail. That's what they do anytime they're under pressure. In the last 2 weeks, Ghana assembly started here. Videos Nina. I said it on UTV, I said it on other platforms. Say what they are going to do once we've started talking about this in an effort to divert attention and also to suppress voices, they say, this is what they will do. They'll start arresting people. And that's exactly what they've done.
7: A Semper FM.
4: And it is something, and the UNDC in Ikra, and also when they hear now calling it out. Because they allow a deal with man sign cripple back. This 1981 Gestapo tactic, we say, if we allow it to come back, now it is institutionalized back into our democracy. You know what will happen? So to NDC near Bemu, now say, UNDC, you know, or Kasa. The security agencies would have become accustomed to this, and they'll be doing it and perhaps even doing well, like doing worse. The Bureau of National Intelligence is supposed to be an intelligence gathering institution, helping to gather domestic intelligence for national security purposes. They say it has been turned into what it used to be at first, say BNIM, Fenchichin Kofor, in detainee. And then we don't give them access to their lawyers. Even wives have to struggle before they see their husbands in BNI custody. Because who can BNI for the catcher say a police phone and they buy into police? Who police are say or BNI custody? Into here, we will do what is legally right for your client, but we also want to be clear, say, what is happening to our client is part of a broader scheme that the government is employing.

0: all of these instances, yeah, who's a police for no AU, so at least on charge sheet, I am more prepared. No, Medicare can either section 208 and answer section 67. What do we do about them? You see a repeal criminal libel, but these things are still in our statute going forward. Because as long as they remain, no, you know, the police are justified to use them.
1: The police are acting on instructions from above. Let's be clear about it. That's what's happening. Because these laws have been on the statute books for a while. When was the time you saw 16 opposition members arrested under Section 208? When was the last time 16 opposition members arrested under Section 208? Statute books. But it has not been used like how it is being used. And that is the first red flag that shows you that it's a deliberate exercise to use Section 208 to just extinguish people's rights to express dissenting views.
0: Mm.
1: Democracy, the Obibe Kasemua, you have civil remedies. At the point, if I wanted to sue somebody, I would have sued. I've sued somebody for it. There are 30 million Ghana cedis. There are civil remedies. But when they want to use the police and BNI and other things, we are not in 1981. And that thing must be called out. Secondly, on the substantive matter of 208,
0: yes,
1: there are a lot of voices that say that in the spirit of repealing criminal libel, which the MPP did, that should also be repealed.
0: Yes.
1: I don't have any problem with those calls. But for me, the even more important thing they say, when these provisions have been on the books, when was the last time I would say 16 members of the opposition have been arrested under Section 208? And because today a lot of individuals and groups, because a lot of them campaigned for the NDC and few say so more criticize the NDC, it is a blot on Omwankasa Fanisa or more judgment or more expressive before the elections. They don't want to talk about it. But the tension is rising in this country. So much now, not say tension, no, it rises to a point of explosion. These are the same people who come back and come and call for calm, say, Ubiya Bojuna, Yenka Seminole. Using Section 208, the government is weaponizing bail conditions. The government is weaponizing arrest and detentions to suppress opposition voices. Speak up now. And yes, I watch that.
0: Yeah, the bayo. Could you upon Kroma? May I nasty be any ever be dinkomobi? He is lawyer for Kwame Bafo Abronye. Could you upon Kroma and a Motenin Kano? Or no, your managing partner, Ewo in Kroma and Associate, the law firm I represent. Kwame Bafo Abronye ena motesi ene no edin komo miene Henry Nanabuachi inye na fe yemra back in studio for discussion segment no entwa muso nanabi into edie ye ko weti Abronye lawyer still omunya access to him osi omu next line of action no oma shasiye dada ba oma
2: oma details is worrying. And you see Obi ye nano yen kasa intiasa adi yoko sui and emani bi ono ma ojion wa ontiasiye. And a medical car, on chassis. And is he, say, yeah, medical car from yeah, your partner, the MPP, we will never be intimidated by this. Look, our base is well governized. Nyamoye, Yamrantino, Ebekoswa, Yomejuma. We will not stop us from criticizing the government. Sabe, Muamu Bosha Moshe, and Afu Mua. Muntimia fa we see embassy obi akun ejobi. This is just the beginning of some of the series of actions I be taking.
0: Okay,
2: but Mr. also say mona monodu jom se see ya obey lawyer what the case 200 every name 199 there also we hwe say obekasa etia em de kwan afa aso ka say obi ewom emrane de wo but kwan ya fa so a ye use no no and asabi ani enyan. It moving soon, we will also rely on your voice. Say, look, Munkasentia, sa and Yama air cosui, and moi am Yanchichere, or mine.
0: Very well. We say, Obi, tell the incoming vice chair of the NPP, Henry Nanabuache, that the party is grateful for his support in these times. Good fellow, day of fair, and on the way, a brain.

0: Okay, into Idi Muhayuddin. Idi, congratulations to you on your Islamic wedding over the weekend. Yeah, Idi de a tall list of inkofo person odo masiaba. Say mentimi ama intimi mo bo edi ni nyina. E ma na do that, don't worry. But Nipane Yakobe 50.
1: Hey, what are
0: you doing? Hey, why you doing? No, why you be too much? Ain't he, Medase, but I'll take my time and go. Number 5 on the list, hey, Henry Nanabuache, national organizer and next vice chair. You're the Asher Hokeno. Ain't he, Nanabi, you better Darse, o campaign you call you,
1: Mebo. Oh, Nyamia Daruma, Nyamia Dano, say. Sumaya Sum, Obi, said the Biamitanoka.
0: Yes.
1: May for 26 years in the. Me a branted there, and so 26 years, a continuous service.
0: Okay.
1: Now, my dear son, party from polling station, yeah, here you want electoral area. Tescom president, I've been Tescom president twice. In fact, I'm here to see you be aware Tescom president in two different institutions.
0: Okay.
1: I was the first Tescom president to UMAT. Na KNUS in school, I'm a Tescom president, or my Juma, our regime, constituents, my police, yes. Chairman, my communications, Yabua in different, you know, medium who is a party in the DBBA.
0: Okay,
1: the party has invested in me. A brand here, you for Jumana, a honorable winner, no ambition, no more encourage you, we are in penny for. And to me, who is a party in the day, be being a dreaming, the party has invested in me. And to a partner, no, say, Mikoswa, and I'm soon.
0: Awesome.
1: National First Vice. I said, you mean, sir. Tomo, you mean National First Vice.
0: No, you know, I
1: First Vice, no, dear. Yamia Daruma, what's on the BDI day?
0: Oh,
1: you know, I can.
0: No, I'm the other count
1: of Ancon. I
0: am interview on your ambition.
1: Oh, Yamisha.
0: First,
1: September.
0: Sure. No, I time. The best I swear, Dinkomo. We wish you very well.
1: Amen.
0: Oh, I wish you very well. I mean, I'm told, sir, and. Justin Kodia from Pong, General Secretary, said, Wakosra Abronye,
1: Ewo NID. Yes.
0: Oh, okay. But how come so a moment party in Penny for access to him, but the lawyers don't want access to him?
1: In fact, I'm here to find out this, but the third answer I say, Aya ne yo moano, and maybe om yo, me, Vienna, and the mom, and Yamian Rukini. Obisenka, and the one here will show you and give it to me. I come and say, Yoko, and your mom, ye such repressive one Ross bill condition being see that it will be 800 million, 55 million. A day or a day, then why the Wakotonga Nedi? A dear no.
0: Nana be a dassi. A dassi, a bessie, a dinkomo, you could see saying Sunny, a higher sempa FM. Ye bet Danny Yahua by a bar. Ye the discussion segment to Ebert Trump's, and ye benya MPs me knew all from the Eastern region. Ewo studio ha na yene won akasa enti munshanen son emfa emain the ranking member on the mines and honorable mines and energy
2: only energy
0: see the oh see the energy
2: yeah,
0: and woman you mines a free
2: home
0: and African lands on okay is your ranking member on the mines committee on the energy committee in the energy ministry ni in the agencies in Ashemase. Such a critical committee. Yeah, very critical. Very critical. Inti, yebeba na yeneno ababidin komo. Plus, the Member of Parliament for Akwetia constituency would also join us. In the Eastern Region MPC, yeneno ebedin komo after this short break. Stay with us.

0: Pro. 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Yet ya good ya hold on your teddy penis as you
1: have a side football competition.
0: Penalty shootout challenge, your money,
1: the bottle challenge.
0: Funquist, sacrace,
1: sesame bread.
0: A teddy a bit

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1: Want more of the world's best entertainment? 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
1: We got kicks. We got scores. We got action. We got roars. We got drama. We got fun. We got more for everyone.
2: We got you.
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0: 4 PM
1: Aya the grand finale
0: Arsenal versus PSG
1: Yeah sure Giants Chris or no
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I'm gonna help Koso. Yeni wani diagrono. 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Inti chanwashe yemu. Enye ma wana won dim fear dun watchi. Gaming Commission of Ghana. Ajin kratwe.

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1: Na edie na ya obeya oda former son ye funu mu emunu muni
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3: 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So,
5: the dreaming men done is in Yanom Waman on eh. You almost see a cacra, you almost will hunu, yes, yatia, yenetrasia, ya cabum.
6: Memory debia, a bonusia, a pemusia, a question of what you change your home, our abruce, said the Yakum, any diabedrufi, the Yahoo, near her, the ye, near the Abba, the Yeno, and you can say,
5: yes, abrochin kuma na dim tintim pa
3: ye bere no ma hodo a e won kofo aman so a ye betimi dia boa gana amna fane to ma pefra o manyi buntu na habot san passport won sansam ni nyina ye de bro e wa abrochin kuma dwumadi yi mu ye besa so mu akwanya no wa chere wa dwene
7: Robert David me kaso fi Germany
8: Kobe okay. Yeah Amsterdam
7: cost of no word for abrochin kuma o mu e wa amana ne nemu o mu atia amana no dia na o mu tipie no mu kura na aso program no mu aso project mu e nwanwa
3: shenso say e memene de bia 6 p and bogan near approaching company.
9: Hello, lady in the waka tree. Na may ye was on to some of what you deserve.
10: Mahai, your friend Pamela. Mr. Mammy, mobile app details na yen fan travel to me, Bio.
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9: Now, when I'm in the gym, I'm going to click a cane, and send you one of can not cry, like play. Won't cry bit to me at a fidi mu. 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
2: across
1: so manson
2: a
1: asene across so
2: am but this written here ama
3: eh na
1: this written no this we friend is
2: asene manson across
1: ena constituency ni mo me ye
2: aam
1: na
3: me anya ne pa ko na nye de
1: sana is here no oh okay. Oh wow. Ain't in the two Eastern Region MPs and a studio high anyone ABD and Como better one was say or Majim Rababe Kanye who I check with your time 15 minutes after 5. Ain't so Ugusu 8 yeah so when you butre and the area discussion segment and Bremo na ansana no Sasso spray eka sponsors a boy inside yem fa discussion segment emremo no eho Sasso spray a spray a ikumin tuntum any all other flies crawling insect household insect on contact into spray in your umuwu immediately a sign amount that fresh clean lemon scent after use in ehwam papa Sasso spray any 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Electroland Ghana Limited in so diju mushroom kubi ye friend no achadia kasia promo ye ma weekly and monthly rewards. 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
4: Nyamia dum obi
1: bibia yeboko.
4: Oba dia da roma.
1: Ye da nyamia se. Constituency so yeboko.
4: Nyamia dum bibia boko. Mama ni tia ye guso ye internal elections.
1: Sure.
4: Bibia koso afini ade polling stations de na kugu.
1: Mawie.
4: Ye wie polling stations.
1: Ohono ntokwa bia ama.
4: Oh, ntokwa ama but small one or two pockets of
1: understanding.
4: Yeah, I know there.
1: Secretary amem.
4: Me oh, David Obi. This year, tell me, bomb me constituency for Bia Basso. Me buy this year election. No, Obi me who say yes. This is the time me who say free and fair election. Power Koso Bia because even those days nobody cry say who a full man here fro. As a Brian Koto abano police station abano waha. Abano.
1: No,
4: but then this time around, notice of pool in social media, no so. Mobia, Wafa form, or register, Bia, Unumse, Ubemno.
1: Hey, aware.
4: Oh, yeah, aware, sir. And they have a 12-hour
1: venue, no BNM venue.
4: BNM venue, baby, I hear to Weber Nipper go. What is it? The elections, they are yet they are. Why need you?
1: And tell me once
4: again, Lusuka crap it. Now, Anya, it will be a real mania. But up to the point, it will be a real mania. And then maybe my fine yasem. Name mum no. If it's so far no. Just small pocket of complaint akra. But all the same.
1: Largely no. In the polling stations, ni na amatu abawo baby.
4: Ni ni ni antu ni na. Ebi echo on the post.
1: On the post. Okay.
4: And ebi nso tu abawo baby. In ebi nso disqualification babe kakrem.
1: Okay.
4: Disqualification be bring on the forms no. Ne failing no.
1: Yeah,
4: every baby, because a new man na go train no second na feel enough for we bra you say no e binum every on kakra. But aside that, if you say
1: baby, I come
4: was okay
1: on your community concern segment. Na ya minya complaints free or ho almost astroturf be more astroturf issues be or ho.
4: And correct and correct. Obi, me last that's 8th parliament, you know. Mr. Me embark here on Bibisa.
1: Yes.
4: And I'm a astroturf farmer at Chem Asani.
1: Okay.
4: Community no youth no. Maybe a chum na me see clinic our baby omobo ball.
1: Okay.
4: And Benfoni omu kind say hono omu C D mine C clinic school, next school.
1: Okay.
4: Next school no so no JHS no say yet back up back to baby omu primary no one. And omu tiasi and om the mine. In a, with a promise set, may a park number.
1: Okay.
4: Yamiadum, Minyaina, Minya agency see back home. And almost 30, a mile mobile 30.
1: Okay.
4: And a Fufian to Atana, if you are
1: Mulusu, a
4: Kulusu, and the Abine for free buy, and not, and not quite saying any priority, AstroTurf in any priority.
1: Nana, and your personal MP's project?
4: I am Mimi project. Me call lobby.
1: Oh, lobby.
4: In Aba.
1: From agency being?
4: From Ghana Gas.
1: Ghana Gas, okay. Yes.
4: And you know, na just initial stages na adding pa. And you know, a konswa, che, demonstration na abem. Na many youth no so kasa as a misroma. And your magazine is a project no abakao. Ni mum no, ni nina no, abayam fu fraba.
1: Yeah.
4: Or chushen yu mem. Or ya audit of projects ni adi. And I feel right, sir. Ne line of
1: Nani
4: Eshe Kasset, Jomunya Butre, Nayan Koso and Lobby. But Yamiadum, Yoguswa, as they say, no, Ghana Gas for no assigning.
1: I must say, Babani
4: contractor no Akasa.
1: Okay.
4: And now, as they say, there's a contractor no Eco site. I mean, him, sir, contractor no so Abomaman, yes, sir, and check.
1: Or Ako site.
4: Ako shed, Uja Hoto, you know. The year because you have to all these things and problem can crab bear by home in the contractor not quite aqua assess into a semi man about a week or so.
1: He will mobilize there by site.
4: Yeah, he's going back to finish the project.
1: Uncle for it, you
4: know. I in the no mere demonstration. No, and no any library be a missy.
1: Okay,
4: in the library, no chain, no share, no, I just say, no, so uncle. intermediate ma contractor for from.
1: Okay.
4: And contractor from crowd by and you bubu a lot crab na this no man who say ampa e cause. And you say no omo agitation omo ye no free. And I got car astrid of no crowd. In the minimum they should rest assured say a week or two omo who say contractor no site or
1: Very well. Me da se papa. Mamema honorable lawyer Bernard Bedi Akubedu Akwaba. Now yes, honorable lawyer, a former Black Star striker. I guess na him for say Ochiao. Or say he's been your friend for many years. Very well.
4: But manin say Easter gala no ama. Every Easter bia me bo.
1: Oh yeah, gala.
4: Yeah, bo gala na yeah, he say binya talent bia. Bioma. Nti omo na ya. The person who best access him, but he still promise.
1: I guess not him for AD. Wow, summer. Honorable Bernard Bedu, Akwaba, na Bibia Boko.
5: Obi, Yamia Domboko.
1: Yeah, then Yamia Samson. Adumia.
5: Bia Boko. Senior. The first time in the issue.
1: Yes.
5: Senior. Yanko Punshaw.
1: Amen. Amen.
5: Mechia, a tea for near her food, and you are pamphu.
1: Yes.
5: Yan uncle food him say, Obetrahana. You were a pamphu be a wetchida, Obasha shed Jumana Mau and Casa. Oh, no, Mutimudi, oh, my TV, so
1: be until
5: my, you be until Boca. Die a bow, be Jumani, so don't break your mutter. Come on, but. Also, ye ni ye, nyanko pon shrao, juma o ye ma gana no.
1: Amen.
5: Ye, nyanko pon shrao, juma de o ya, nyo bia, never more abaso, it is a yaman yo fui. And nyo bia, 19 ye de simple majority de adena. Ye de ti, we won't expect it to be able to abama. It won't so aman yourself na uye, nyanko pon shrao.
1: Amen.
5: 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Na baby a dano, net ye for a tea, no my yo mo judgment. A routine I mean shall be Ubojuma. I mean shall pay ye, Uncle Ponson shall a ye honorable one ma. A ye, you're right, Ernest, my man, and our train, one ma, my idea.
1: Into and look at your bad, I mean,
5: yeah, no, Friday.
1: Was it Friday?
5: Friday.
1: And
5: I don't know if you are there. And now we're training. Oh, okay. Yo. And yeah, you are excused. Nana Bina can
1: betone hand can
5: be. Oh, where do you want your giant? Papa. Also, you depend on baby, say, or you'll be why we are down for fun. I say, any depend who be one. No, no, so I can't. Family near there, but who be ne, Yenia, Eric.
1: Papa,
5: they say the one who crony deep by Takrasa Woko, Wenchiwoko, Kusiwoko, Aquatia, a Yabuadia, so I bet number four is Bonnet, a young Yaso, Ukumeni, and now to premire up in a mice, such a crum, and a ninkrum came to a Bamanassum, Nakwetia, and Casa.
1: I think I saw me observe BB. Okay. I think I had a conversation with Eric. Timer Ernest Yakumi a toy and me ame ba chrome ho. Achimu enchi asem na meke. And I knew say in Achimu enchi no the environment was hostile.
5: That is so.
1: Very hostile
5: to us.
1: To you in particular.
5: Yeah, that's true.
1: What I saw last Friday, you know, was where geography we can say a seismic shift.
5: Massive dictionary when from
1: me. A massive shift. From the environment, I mean,
5: who be better than Samia, who could no more
1: very bad
5: answer twice once,
1: Minuano. Yes,
5: Samia, who couldn't, and I be or sorry, me bra, me papa,
1: yes.
5: Or what I say, open the 80, obey, I need my piano, because I am fire, and you
1: go,
5: obey, I die. Obi Janasa, oh, I can see your fire, and you go,
1: I think what I saw in the was very impressive. I think. The reception I would hear from Comfort, not really, and come be hostile to you. You know, oh, honorable one, and I'm saying, hey, Bernard Bedia Kubedu, I hear Juma. Why you Juma? I think kudos. I mean, you've done well.
5: You've done well. Any feeder routes for when cheat town routes, you know, highway oh. Four, say, why you're almost there, feeder routes. And so, meanwhile, a bra, you know, by election, no mobile, and then feeder routes and a buy interview as in a highway for so on your name, feeder routes. So, we had to go back on the new year because I'm the best prepared in the Abba minister. Yes, it's a migrant for the ordinary. Send your sister, Adi and Yagro, wake us a higher media.
4: Oh, yeah, any political issue, right? The only no political, and yet, highway for ne feeder roads for be idea.
1: Now, I hear
4: less. How much at that? The Jaffa may be a homodia co year. Almost to 20 years, no,
1: no,
4: no,
1: but the road from the Ababo or Dark Crying,
5: yeah, honorable crack, I'm in Chim.
1: From when Chibabo or Dark Crying,
5: so this is it.
1: Okay.
5: If Fikedi,
1: yes,
5: a quarter was awarded,
1: okay,
5: and not Omoya Juma,
1: okay,
4: okay,
5: a head mat,
1: yes,
5: no, yeah, Juma no, ah, could or you do when she
4: a highway and a fidel,
5: and we highway,
1: highway, oh, okay,
5: so
1: okay,
5: and what you do when she and a buying society. I don't know whether I should say this here, but about society, you know, and now Edmark, no, at the request got to that's brand new.
1: Okay.
5: And yet, Nana, when she hear, yes. No, you overload. Okay. Woman,
1: overload. Woman, yeah, say.
5: Because now when she hear, so need you know if you when she got that.
1: That's true.
5: Iti, yeah. You see, I want to now, and then I cost wa hono nyeye. Eye u hwe ye renest ne kwan ne so ko da na. Unse ho no.
1: Yes.
5: Good. Inti send a contractor na seven say isikase. Apparently. Yes, and it's quite sometimes it happens.
1: Yeah.
5: Now, say sika mai. Eti me da sebre e catch me na me ni akọ ye rabuja ho.
1: Oh, okay.
5: Ni ane ne kọtena ase. E no friend in painful. E no mo chere ye problem no. O chere ni nsem ni bi mint me kan ha, but we are say ni ni akọ ye sika se. E ni esre ne say ye paniche wo. Onhwe no ma nu sika kakra obetu mi because even your ye kra na first seal na. E so ye second seal na ye kede kwan. Na otoaso nso. Ni tia otwam ne say back and forth no omutua sika no so omuye payment bi ntio ordinary account for in fact or shadaman special consideration when tiani ni of course but o mani bi e no na afi o de edwiri when chi ko na kwan ne so a e no ma start but Natown roads no has never been part of contract
1: no. Contract no.
5: So this is what we did of course a year by election no contractors moved to site before ansan and near money be omoye but I'm saying that in doing that no there be honorable team in doing that no takra se kwan omo enjai kusi kwan omo enjai in fact kusi to akwetia ongu so ye but near ma when chi no Edmark free ho no was because the highway and then the feeder road there was a challenge. I know Edmark if Uti on him the American. So it's been resolved, say a highway. Okay. And it's interesting. Takra se kwa a feeder road. So I bet a feeder road. Well could see that stretching. But when Chim Kwa be a highway. It's a highway for I can say on authority. Or my minister Shom. So into me mad as a brain sense for into your moon contract. No my
1: okay.
5: A core commitment authorization that has been spoken about. It's a 7 kilometer town road for Achimwenji. Minister Akan, also your mother's brain sent from that. Omo beba beye at the account. In fact, once it is, I mean, watre send your mobe ni ni ani ade. Jomo ma contract na. Hopefully this year, this year your mobe beye sa kwa. Because that's brain kasa. And a ba minister homene ne kwa eno ye. Inti it's been done. Now, apart from eno no, ye wanyama bi brain so aye. Obi, ye juma untumi ni ni ya. But obey wafem dear now the eja. 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Eti yenim se near the debiami can say nu cre die a brasier and no near the son. E du be a sebe or be ma wouldn't be crow yeri timete was ye jina o kasa and the senior in the city.
1: Sure.
5: But e du be bein soa who be crown pa or no yerin temu ne yan yet. Jina sani ani utriti nefa. Di ejume ene ya ne nukredie ene sebe avumbrasia oni omu betena. 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I've always said ubi yeba have some yeba yafemdiye. Ne meka say we had about 6 communities any electricity. The good thing is that if energy ministry crown ebe when him say will be a friend co sharing and co sharing and make content because you are ready to pay. Thank you, because we try to buy in here.
1: And you know, cost sharing,
5: you will pay for the contractor. Yeah. Buy our supply material.
1: Our supply material.
5: No, it's your contractor. And it's good. Media. And I'm making sure that all those small communities need to have electricity. And on the content. And I'm saying, maybe I answer me. Minister Shai, but no, no, we are doing como craving to assure me, say, hey, to premise or more network seminar. In fact, so
1: why? As in telephone.
5: Telephone. On the crone on a rural telephone effect for you, Nane or about crony atrasa.
1: Okay.
5: It did need a master.
1: A master, Kasa.
5: It's been, we've gone through the process. It's empty and adjacent to Babe Yamai. A come project soon this year, but me push is a come home, a moment in them, a man in them. They've agreed almost a good so your procurement and a contractor. Abasai, it's a major deal, it's a big one for a top remind. We are also looking at acquiring, your day drip machines, no,
1: you
5: know. Now, this year, now, and you know, and ten them. Then you also to turn out, yes, I be crooked to acquire as a we are fixing it. Hopefully, my coordinator and Akantara Kasai is going to any DC Akasa from my own resources. You better ties and any in track, you know, then we will move.
1: Okay.
5: And I've also said, say, my predecessor projects are Ujaye, public funds, Nipa bakum ye nubia yesi ye buwa ansu ye buwa ba mi mejina nkase miye uwe miye uwe se honorable nubi ni mse ejume ye nyanisa ebre suna se uko campaign udu kromu ha utibiso ubinza se mena mbuwa uwe juma eni adia bata enye radio
1: enye radio so
5: oba be kano sana ehunye tiye guso kaka
1: mate akweti afuwa unsu eda wase ena asene across a mansion for us that was asene
5: good
1: honorable yes. Oluwa no way brutal enti general seke say obi extend my special greetings to honorable Oluwa for me seke ye chia obibia obia asempa fm suni enti matie ye honorable members me no anyone we be din come we say obi happy birthday to Rosemary Edu Owusu of Etrima Community Bank Patase, wishing her a fantastic birthday and many more blessings. Cheers, Brian Boabain Samuel Edie. No. Would zoom straight into a conversations, no? Made the lawyer Bernard Bedi Akubi do Beshas here. And yet lawyers me no Henry Nana Boache was here. Yene Abronyan so a lawyer for Edin Komo, led by the honorable Kojo Opon and Kroma. Eric and the two name say MPP atro a whole petition the Akoma the diplomatic corps in Ghana. Honorable lawyer Bedi Akubeidu, what ye or colleague lawyers on this particular issue, are you not worried how in their own words the abuse of section 208 and section 67 of the Electronic Communications Act?
5: 67 87.
1: Is it 80? No, I think maybe it. Let me see. Ain't they are alleging abuse of sir provisions no in our laws into the Electronic Communications Act. No, okay, sorry, section 76
5: Obi
1: of Act
5: Obi
1: 775.
5: Obi.
1: Yes,
5: no question. Is it Adia Kosuniano? You mean, is one of those? So when you say Yabaha serializing near Mom de Moha, Nadane, Normandy Akoha, Ibieni. Now it is just an attempt. See a Becata and near me, of course, police station executives elections, sir. Ijad dem ubi and ya as I'm ketwa. Would do baby old number be now who say I had no more to a banner and for baby ow. Obi, enya agro na esi no, eso na agro. 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
1: Nkoko isin region nkoko.
5: Ey. 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Oh, enti omo elections no.
1: Mm.
5: Ija dem. 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
1: Mm.
5: Obi, senya sa. Asebe na esi. E den na ba. O se den. E den na abuse. And then, when it determine abuse of a particular provision in our statute.
1: Yeah, because it has never happened. Said 16 opposition elements arrested, incarcerated.
5: Incarcerated?
1: Yes, yeah, for Coremand and Ebra, 2 weeks, 1 week, 2 weeks, 1 week. Or 16 of them, opposition elements, in the last best 6 months.
5: It is, no, 16, how many? First question. Answer my mama.
1: Ebi mo investigations. Of course, ebi mo.
5: Ebi mo ahene dem. And na ye kase.
1: Eh, obi an dem. So amu kode mo no mo yi won.
5: Obi. En osi ni edi kani ya. Yachi obi akoto. Wow, ni ye ede problem neba. No, is it about the number? Is it about the number? Or is it about the principle?
1: But the abuse will come because based on the numbers.
5: The numbers. And he say if at that a particular moment, obaku for the breach. Assuming so obaku for the breach imrana. Is it because there yeah, one person, you know? Ube kase say ubi nso breso nipa 20 na yeah yeah. It is about the principle say. And say see chi ubi a so ochre na dwen regardless. Mm-hmm. I thought that is the principle they are putting out there. Mm-hmm. And enter sir say and I listened to both of them. Say and say see chi ubi for expressing his opinion regardless.
1: Yes.
5: Is that what they are saying?
1: Yes. Don't criminalize.
5: Don't criminalize speech.
1: Yes.
5: It should be free.
1: Mm-hmm.
5: And then omo. What would send ya na me ye a dear na a ya net to the be or movie an injo? Because they make it look as though a ye fofro way ye yim. Oh, Bobby Beacher and Abby, I have it here. Nana B, so they be comparing apples with Oriel and Nana B, the selected apples, the free oranges. What and you put it right, say then Nana B, kaye or call let's say Yen Chi Thompson. You are Thompson Asepa. Yen cheno. Because or yem are too much. Or so are they? And now or yes or justify or say then a brand or say
1: some no can never but that on national security.
5: And
1: that's how come Ghana Armed Forces issue statement.
5: No, they only issued the statement. They only issued the statement to set the record straight.
1: On the
5: flight, claim on the potential, I will say, in Yebra, Akufo-Addo, Nemano, Ekwa, Ede, presidential.

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1: Obi so beg analyzer ka say, how is that a security threat? Because our car na anya no crane na adam amudia man see you no. Sabre ni yebura kujo opon kroma no a minister for the information.
2: Yes, I think.
1: And he never uttered a word.
3: He never uttered a word.
1: Adena, me say me problem no. Eya ade enya atum no. Me ano ne me problem. And Obisana also no. And we are different. Na ni ane e different. Who determines that? The same police. In fact, John Dramani Mahama, His Excellency, Obedi Mampedi, on far police by Akokrao. And that must be placed on record. You know it. On far one policeman. And for mekan you better him. Is it a lie? It's the same police you used.
2: Omo recruitment, no.
1: And do ho yen fa obi a yen fo obi as we speak. I know what you want to say. Yen do ho afenom good processes ne so. Police are better here no. Omo na eye omadwuma. Emra na ye better here no. Ye no yen sesa hwe. John Dramani Mahama is excellent. On sesa hwe. In fact, your friend electronic
2: communication act.
1: And ye kwadwo upon chroma honorable. And you run an abbey, no more buying, and at the buy. Every provision, it won't be an. I am the bass, I ran no mean free speech, and I'm the section 76. A shame. Why are we doing this to ourselves? I don't know, yes, sir. Me force and can discussion, yes, call lawyers. Oh, your lawyer, ni. And can you run an abbey by your own lawyer, ni. You run upon cromosy, no, for all I've sinned. A dear way, MYN. Obiye, Obi Swaye, Yen Shenyan repeatedly, Samran. I'll go for it. Because I personally feel say we have better things to talk about. Sometimes any my way distracting. Yeah, and kai bio yim chaso. I personally me wa buy moons me can say. And so say oh no bris when you're the balls to say what I'm saying now. Today, ni American. None of you had the balls. A bra ya de che Captain Smart. Ya de che Bobby and Sir Journalist, they will chrome her. Okay, Manase, Azure ne writings or they to a brass and your mawe koso under a human rights lawyer as president. How new is this? Obi anya equalization, but there is a problem. Ne senior, omu kansa me to say, be before Frobia Sikroma, echo petition diplomatico. Who petitioned the diplomatico? When Apia Stadium was arrested in Kumasi, Nana B said, they na police ni Baba Amando dear one chen on to Apia Stadium. Ya didn't bank. Appears to so what number of friends, maybe sans a dinner to no, non can accuse him, Evangel. Me, near me, when you say under your current dispensation, a part of Yemra. See, a repealer, police will not have any business arresting anybody. It is a country, see, a fool say, Emrano has outlived its purpose, and I use for this. Yeah, I am back together, send you a criminal libel. But that does not mean, say, Obine, you soon in net, send you a John Mahama, His Excellency Demranaba. That is unfair. Now, then, Punesi, Yebra, me bunu papa, papa, he's one person I look up to.
2: Yeah, why now? Okay.
1: Minority leader.
2: Osahin.
1: She. Obi. She. We papa. Oti. Okasa. Minim damini ni dase. Police bibe anabi and I bibe to me inviting her. I know how he talks. Look, ye ni aye kasa o. Obi a kasa. Nanabi. Okay. So kasa fa. Police are friend in pense. Nanabi. Unim so kasa. What kana kuma so asempa. Police are friend in Pensey. It yin timi nya responsible criticisms. E wo kruma. Me criticize the MPP pa. But me re fi kra na me kan anadwa. Me kai ko kan His Excellency kan. Sebe, yin timi nya e said hwe enra na me wo program bi so. Host no a very popular all ka asem no and now you criminalize free speech. O ye say o wie ye all ka bro nya de o say asem o kai de me timi repeat. Adam say repeat. Say asem pa ka. Say asem papa no kan ya repeat. Adan ye ye ho sa. Iti wan ka ne sa o timi nya bibia enka bio. Hwe ye krom ha. Me as a politician and a lawyer,

0: politician idea yam fi enye hwe. It's a fact. Ye will be a big one for the 2 years wa ba. Oh yeah, yeah, we now having our coin identity near your near easy. And then I caught town baby. It's here yam fi enye hwe. Obia ye yimbi enye hwe. Ene ye de adua hen fun poso obi kasa on to sebe se se institutional de be say guard against any abuse eye judiciary because the day a judiciary be break it down who passport a fan and free groomer then we don't have a state anymore and you say ni aye me yan say ye bra fenyo makin me say me just say I have to do this. Look, I find his statement very unfortunate and it's become also yeah was it Baba Amando and I know so kasa on tune bo misreno. She ye niano eko via de bako nipa because he's a respected lawyer. To the extent said GBA Eba rebuke a non lawyer.
1: Yeah.
0: It is not the same as a lawyer.
1: Mm-hmm.
0: It is not the same. Politics near ya by your way and personal integrity. As a lawyer, what did the judge do wrong? There is nothing wrong with what the judge said. Let no anybody prove me wrong. Min kasen yo ye, get me well. And unti mechre bibi mu kakra, but before I get there, if you are talking law, tell me emra judge na bridge.
1: They argue, sir. Mm-hmm. Of course, and I be ready from the certified true copy
0: mm-hmm.
1: of the judge's order no, mm-hmm. by court.
0: Mm-hmm.
1: In that certified true copy, you know, what the claim said Okayemo Mubufu, you know, is not in there. But mostly they heard him say that in open court.
0: Please.
1: In that, or say the accused person should be remanded until the determination of the case.
0: No, said, you are more than what is cannot. How are we even able to authenticate it?
2: No, but the OB cannot.
0: But do you believe in me? I'm senior.
1: When it is not
0: senior, when it is not in the certified true copy, we don't do that. We are trained. Look, the idea you're trying as lawyers, and they say, even when you go to court.
2: I didn't have to
0: know.
1: Even
0: wako court, not judge, you know, whether right or wrong, what my decision against you, whether the application be or say, yeah, ruling, whatever, what can say me do or grandpa, or the Ukra lawyer, not be my dresser, or come up. Our training is that who we are. Oh, sorry. We'll do much than what can. Thank you, mentality for TSA. So, what you say? Sometimes okay, as the God pleases.
1: Mm-hmm.
0: Other times, Obeka say, "Ko ye mawa, I'm grateful." Yeah. What you say? As the God
1: pleases,
0: just ye nyaika. So I'm saying, "No problem," because I'm cheeky.
1: Yeah.
0: So what you say? Entino, a beer, I'm faster than fire. There, I'm
1: from
0: a judge. A court, no. I'm rano sandi ayachre no no. Under no circumstance, and now your lawyer near. Sebi. Asa mo kweti. I wonder who ne say. And then me a dish as your rabbi. Says your rabbi, a judicial review.
1: Sure.
0: I didn't know how. Yeah, it is bad in law. It took koko kwashi, but don't you not judge in any case? It's not done. Catch him, zeme boy. Obi, no. On ye educated nipa.
1: Yeah.
0: Sadie we nema society ne say no. Ye educated nipa. You don't. You are not supposed to as a lawyer. It ni pe kase ni answer your lawyers. And ye judicial system no. A ladder. Ofi district court. Na say your friend is saying, utumi kwa high court.
1: Yeah.
0: Ekwa kwa ya appeal. In fact, say, sure, all right, grab it to me, apply. Mm-hmm. Ewo, your friend say high court.
1: Sure.
0: So what you say? Say your second court, na your civil matter.
1: O de court,
0: court of appeal.
1: Mm-hmm.
0: So a criminal, yeah. O de court high court. Ya yen say, sebi judge no inipa, obe tu ya inform so. Iti abribiano, ni obeka oni ni nyadrin, go to the next stage.
1: Yeah, but most enonsono should not be an excuse for barefaced incompetence.
0: But who is saying barefaced? Who has said that? Chairman Mrano almost said we're breaching. Chairman Judge and Mrano were breaching.
1: Afenyo say, after the GBA reprimand, it is both ethical and within my constitutional rights to call out a judge who has no respect for the law and the rights of citizens.
0: Mm-hmm.
1: There is a pattern in the conduct of the Circuit Court 9 judge in political cases that go before him.
0: Mm-hmm.
1: I cannot, in good conscience, respect a judge who has no respect for the law.
0: Don't share law.
1: The minority caucus in parliament will not shut its eyes to the conduct of this judge. A series of actions will be taken in parliament and the appropriate constitutional steps will be taken to rebuke him. Our law laws are not above the law. Questioning the excesses of a judge's pattern of conduct does not amount to an attack on his person. The Chief Justice must keep an eye on the Circuit Court 9 judge and prevail upon him to uphold the ethos of his judicial robe and wake. And
0: you mean America, the American judge? I mean, come on in here.
1: But as they are claiming, if the judge indeed said,
0: don't go there. It's not in the sense.
1: As they are claiming,
0: don't do this.
1: As they are claiming,
0: what are they claiming? I'm
1: claiming, they say, the judge said, this guy should go in until the final determination of the case. Because if he comes out, he would come and repeat the same offense bill.
0: And I knew, say, hey, woman. And as lawyers, say, you said, you have certified true copy, who quite appeal. And I said, who repeat the application? And who the court?
1: Yes.
0: Look, a lot of things happen in court. Assuming it's even happened. The judge didn't find it necessary in here. Oh, you be a judiciary. And in the law, this decision, you know, now, over submit for it to whatever. Okay, so whatever, I hope just an extrajudicial comment. If it's true, those things for me, I don't have any way of authenticating it. It's main fan, sir. But nearby, I'm saying, a judge, na ye tiamra. Obi, as a lawyer, is it the first time somebody has been remanded in police custody? Generally, before I even come to those political cases under their tenure. But generally, as a lawyer, is it the first time somebody has been remanded in police custody?
1: No.
0: And you know, sir, it's within the judge's discretion.
1: Sure.
0: Sometimes, you say, remanded in prison custody. If you also have police custody. It is a necessary police in custody. You say, judge, you can say BNI custody. And then they're unlawful about it. And then they're unlawful about it. Why are we doing this? Say, if you disagree. But one sentence, I mean, because if you disagree, the law provides. But what can say? Blatant disregard to the law. Chem law, kwa judge in breach. Catch him, chem. Obi me tie won wa won wa yo interview sa me on wa won wa yo interview our friend upon kruma honorable me respected senior and now our friend nana bin su minua prekope ah me won na me na me vice chairman for vice campaign manager for the there you know baby ni oh yeah on the minua prekope
1: yeah no
0: but you see oh David Abi nana bin I'm supporting vice chair no man but you see asam na here can sebi me say obi chireme baby kwa judge no eti womrem ansan ya to asem ne so because kasani ni abe to say judge for the respected minority leader eti me onu so ti because this is an NDC judge. Jesus,
2: don't go there.
0: No, that is what he said. That is what he said, and I thought it was unfortunate. You look what we are taught to do, and you say you can criticize the decision of any court. Obi me boy catch him.
1: Yes, you can.
0: But you can't criticize or castigate the judge. Mm-hmm. It's not done. So be an enra. I will say it. But can it never say it's wrong?
1: Do you condemn?
0: I'll condemn it. Say see before.
1: Unanimous FC.
0: Oh, why not? If unanimous FC was used against Niaye can say it was used against judges, it's wrong. I don't mean Timinga. It is wrong. And it is wrong. And look, and America say, as for mine, let's be careful. But the Abedinani appointed, as you know, you're a saint. You're a priest, you're a saint. And I'm here and say, if it's a bad, as I say, if it's a bad. Or in the bar, Bwama, Benye.
1: Yes, XY.
0: Was arrested. He was incarcerated. He was arraigned. He was prosecuted. He was jailed.
1: Convicted and jailed.
0: Convicted and sentenced.
1: To prison
0: mm-hmm. for 14 days, custodial sentence plus a fine. What did he say? On another 7 days, okay.
1: Yes, I'm saying, can be for a judge.
0: Oh, see, President Akufo-Addo need judges.
1: Yeah,
0: Akwa-Akushia, Supreme Court judges, Akushia, with regards to the outcome of the your friend's election
1: presidential petition.
0: You know, I said, more kind me so near dance here and okay, sir, it has the tendency to be tenic. A country now outside. And don't you're charging under that a year. So be it. Kroma obi ko international community or logic complaint. As far as you know.
1: The only time was Ayawaso West were gone.
0: Yes.
1: And, President Mahama a petition diplomatic.
0: But yeah, that doesn't come under. Yeah.
1: Of course.
0: You agree with me. Yeah. Say those we are talking about yes, free speech. Mpachote mase. Me say, omu omu che omu. Eni ano. Obi competition international community. NDC competition international community. Mi bisao.
1: Not that I know.
0: And see, inti na unimu no. Woda na unimu wa ubi. Oh, tia, bibia, diwa.
1: As long as I'm saying, as far as I know, no. Omu, NDC competition. I'm saying, not that I know.
0: Me say, obi. Se ene. Yabe hun se, sa section 207. 208, of course, because my kind where you can grab a beef, yeah, buy any idea. Yeah, for say that discussion is what we should hold.
1: Sure.
0: Say, Samra, we am why, yem yem. Nam ran on why the buy electronic
1: 2008.
0: Oh, why the buy, you know. Some for say, Ebia, Sam ran on so yen free honey idea. Yen having that discussion, frank one. So, Ubisa, Minya, could you, honorable upon crow, I say, honorable. Sam Rano, do you agree? See, if you see only problem, one can say, I'm paying you free. One way problem, no. Instead, say, you better come agitating near one crop for a dream, and some of the other people can also say, what young baby, I'm on your yam by a baby, no. It's your back, yeah, service you. It's him, Rana, your problem, my and I see a come one seven, also some common ira, but only the atone chance, see a chichinipa. Forgetting, say, Emrebi or why? It is being used. They used it during their time. It is being used now. Say, Emrano, no problem. Mummy and camera, nasim. But I am okay. Baby, I would be Kobiano. I am in one wakaka because Obia, international community, you then you, or pay your statutes, moi, or better petition,
1: naturally. In my main kind way, and son, Honorable Lua, but we a case report. Our lawyers for Abronye, a Troy, and it's addressed to the minority leader, 13th May 2026, case report. The Republic versus Kwame Bafo at Abronye, Circuit Court 9 Accra. Judge Joseph Yenunban Kusong. Background. The accused person, Mr. Kwame Bafo at Abronye, Bono Regional Chairman of the NPP, was arraigned before the Circuit Court Accra on the 13th of May 2026 on the following charges. Charge number one, a offensive conduct conducive to the breach of the peace, section 207, Act 29. And a charge number two, publication of false news, section 208, Act 29. Prior to today's sitting, the accused was granted police inquiry bail on the 13th of April 2026. Mm-hmm. He was duly informed to appear before the court on the 13th of May 2026, which he did in compliance with the bail conditions. Upon his appearance, the prosecution was formally mounted against him. Counsel for the accused renewed an application for bail pending trial, citing that the offenses are misdemeanors, that the accused has a fixed place of abode, is a public figure, and has reliable sureties of sufficient means. Counsel further emphasized the accused's health condition and family responsibilities. The prosecution opposed the bail application, arguing that the accused, if released, was likely to commit similar offenses given the nature of the charges. Court's ruling. The Honorable Judge, after considering the submissions, denied the bail application on the grounds that the accused is likely to commit similar offenses if granted bail. The judge accordingly remanded the accused person into prison custody, pending the final determination of the case. Subsequent application by counsel for the accused person. Immediately after the ruling, counsel for the accused prayed the court to remand the accused into BNI custody instead of prison custody.
0: Counsel
1: For the accused.
0: Prayed.
1: The court to remand the accused to BNI custody instead of prison custody.
0: It's your more honest, right?
1: Yeah, because the original order was for prison custody. The Honorable Judge, after some hesitation, agreed with counsel's prayer. The accused was therefore remanded into BNI custody, pending the final determination of the case.
0: No, but that is their writing.
1: Yeah, that's their writing. Sure. Attached is a copy of the charge sheet. And the lawyers need the dated at blah, blah, blah. And on my case report number two. Following the court proceedings held on Wednesday, 13th May 2026, the legal team for the accused person filed a fresh bail application at the High Court complex. Subsequent to the proceedings of 13th May 2026, we applied to the Circuit Court to be furnished with a record of proceedings to aid the hearing of the bail application. However, despite several follow-ups, same has not been made available to us. On 13th May 2026, we were informed that a learned judge had not yet signed the record of proceedings. Thereafter, on 15th May 2026, we were again informed that the registrar of the circuit court had closed from office at about 3:30 p.m. without signing the order. Today, 18th May 2026, we have once again been informed that the registrar has still not signed the order. It appears there is a deliberate attempt by the court to deny us access to the record of proceedings of 13th May 2026, notwithstanding our repeated applications and follow-ups. In the dated at Nkrumah and Associate, blah, blah, blah.
0: Okay,
1: in
0: so,
1: the two case reports.
0: So this is it. Yeah. And I empathize with the lawyers if this is true.
1: Yeah.
0: So I'm saying, and may no me problem, yes, as everyday practitioners, we'll be unim. These things happen to us. Sometimes it's only say higher political identity. And you say if you have a record of proceedings, but could three judge and sign, but baby Adrian, it appears a judge and I sign, but when you say judge, you know, your sign no, it's not the copy that goes out.
1: Sure,
0: it will come to the registrar.
1: The registrar.
0: Not registrar, no, I'm a certified copy.
1: Yes,
0: it is saying I'm says answer now. Or mobile call registrar, why is it registrar and sign? That's a judge and judge now, you didn't have to know. Tells you where we it is a cocassa registrar. Ever certified. Me name me into a registrar, yes, sir. But I can say, says a registrar, whatever you are certified for man, it is within their right.
1: Sure.
0: Me myself, no. And yes, it's their right as lawyers, especially when filing a repeat application. At High Court.
1: Yeah. You need a certified
0: those, copy. Documents to make his case because judge, you know, what High Court, no, niha.
1: Sure.
0: And so, who niha, cause, no, name for me, no. So, why would you keep it? Now, oh, my, I yet to say, as Obia Shedano. Oh, yes, sir. It fits into that narrative.
1: The narrative.
0: I say, Obia Shedano, you see, Famano. No, na judge and a man of Bela. And no, heading. Now, service, some evidence or what? You can still prosecute. Yeah. If he's been held unjustifiably, I would any day say. Because, my client, I'm going to bear me.
1: Sure.
0: So, I'm waiting for me if that is it. But you see, maybe the NSA, in this case, judge and I, he didn't attempt. He didn't attempt for what? And then, what can you put crown? A chair say, me cry na me nim say no mo akra na sre ye kan te se ya chi na ko se bi e nai wati bi obi kura beside my show bi so bi beside say na ya remand obi ko bi e nai cast say no mo kra na sre judge na say ye mfa ne ko bi e na and the judge hesitantly
1: agreed
0: and no den call say ya lawyers na epe na and na ye say ye makwan mo bi nko me hu ye wura Justin Kodua general secretary onu so ye lawyer ni let's put that on record
1: but not of the lawyer for it
0: agree or no so or no your party
1: or her general secretary of the party.
0: Sure. In fact, according to us, a lawyer said, and you be a bear and bear some man or more masses. But if you are not lawyer per se, or you be a on the general secretary or by general secretary, but lawyers there, if you crap a son in the dean come on, now person you be a those if it is the case, there police for NSS or me, they should be present to see, say, Niawe Yen is in accordance with the law because lawyer for a Jumano and we are different from Ubia. See, I see a man here. So I hear he's a lawyer.
1: She's a
0: but
1: lawyer.
0: But then you say, and oh no, I'm lawyer. Wako akwaku huno ni ade. Yebra could be a say dinihoye or ye in high spirit ni ade. We hope say bibia nye no, bibia kranzo nye no. But you see, yemra ene ye juma. It is say emrano nyemma yenya.
1: Let us all deal with
0: emrano. Ni enkoye ni mnati ya ni say na sani ya pesi ya na obi look omo e kasa ni ya omo e kasa obi akasa ye ropon kroma to the say Bank of Ghana assemble okay bi koko se mo mu ka bi economy ho asem police a friender ni bi sa wasem police a friender
1: no
0: it can't we find the line between baby a wo code atra which they also used omo so YouTube enya asem foforo na SEO. They use the same nana B can say yanchen no or no references I'm running say it is a crime.
1: Very well.
0: And then ask sir. It is a crime run as it.
1: Matima mean tie wo colleague no.
3: Nafi.
1: Yan twaso. Honorable me pa honorable Oluwa my intie wo.
3: 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In the onim the emrano pa Okasa na osandi bi si ho wa obobbo enipa bi na MPP abreso omo so chiche wo uwia no asamba se enye equalization na moye enye equalization na den na moye enye equalization na den pa na office moye enu na ekosu yi se wa wo kana ho se dru ba bi na ho se nyoma ni bi wo ho no ma obi obi se who you be a bit is a country bit is Libya. Gaddafi time, no alcohol, na and no alcohol, or rubber
4: hoop.
3: Rubber hoop, you won't see a boo of mine. Now, on mine, no, I ye boon. She said, Nyamiad Mene, ye say ye perceive a tuaba. Na what na kunyaso? Ochra, near tuaba, when ya now conch no biaba. So, opa kunyana so, that's all ye care for when you are a we are careful because I are dying over. Michel, then I'm reading Libya, the example. Sending a Libya here. She said, I don't know money. I dear Baku pet and a Libya for any. I know Kramaka said, at least a binum, sir Amu, and he said, Obinia total freedom. Nanka said, yeah, to Albania, and then I know her. Ain't he, sir, on my penny, ever said. So if you say, over here, go conk it and get it. Over here,
4: 1-1-1-3-3-1-3-3
3: 24-hour wing. Now, that's all mine. No, Nippon, you woman, no, your phone, who dear pile, teacher, so be being you obey my vessel. Any, it's all muddy. Oh, at times, no, you're near to me. It's your dear experience, nay, it's your whom be a chum near the adeno. I see the boy, a guardian near the boo of mine. What is it? Minu yake se okay we send people abroad ya ebi which means musumu yebi America emre bi kura etwam kura na oba blacks ni adinya se no mo nto aba but at least omo come anime ne at saying inty so aban bi betwam inty na me pese me call back to Jerry time there in the perfume no what you say inty democracy na ye no ye ye hwe wo ya wo ka se ye obo ohini baby,
4: yes,
3: then yes,
4: ohini ba bua ma bani
3: yes, siachi no, ohini ba da sam na ati saying, me mean justify bibi ya, and I mean kase bia ya anaya wrong, but si yeshe na hona nku ya, na wonu wenye 2 minutes, mensu me pay you back, nku si da bain, no Ghana nku si da bain, the bia ya kwa si nku ya chi, no we must move forward, abi before ya help her ni saying, ndi please. Equalization no dey band there. What we draw? Me say or yard or can't nasema list. Yeah, me tie. Name we there. One can ye. Oh, nasa utimi obi uchi obi. Na utimi mani be born say unko tia. 50 million say na ne born 50. Onpe hu ebia enioma adanya na bibisa. And then adanya no ma adanya wo gan hai. Ni boy anya be 5 million now min ko pesa 10 please e tore bia ye judges no ye reveal mo but e tore bia they should also e so omo so factor omo ma politicians ne e dey omo sa big hand in free baby a control om and it's a fact se e boa utimi ka chiro bi so nko be born 50 million and then 5 million sa edu. Na se nipa na ahwe no nipa na wo kasa a kire no wo gya no be gya said na nyinu ama na na please which your reason obi nka se judge no e your politics
4: fixing bail bonds no enye about how you feel in how we be feel you
3: no you see how we feel anything ama e ma be breed them no
4: a chair
3: e do ba bi cry no won to be case right Dr. Brian Champo
4: yes
3: na se anajo woni mpenifo ni na mo cheche na dan say say cry dey say what I no hwe e kwan na wo fa so di see no say ye kwan papa say nye kwan papa ma ye hu say kwan papa I just say please say na afi dey bagane no ye ku ye nim e wo say ye say ye ku ye nim so ye sua international best practices be dey buy a system nim na boyen sane ye bobra but at least ye ask ye ku back to the old days of Jerry 80s nim. I just say Jerry 80 cinema basically say about democracy. Please, me and queer chief. I'm why the echo say saying yes, sir. Chief Justice, no form, Nancy form. Please, a woman say Ramahaman appointed no crash. Still, often Nancy form. The obey no, the obey Chief Justice, I do obey yen in Neno. Or China, Nidin, you ever bought young Moya Ramahamadin. say President Mahama, Nabi, you have a chief justice, Uba and Wabras, who are called Sunye, into please, on your my legacy, Ghana, be about MPP and this, who be able to this old chief justice with you, or bro party level, or bro be Biaso, and then you share. Oh, because we are chief justice now. This whole president who now ministers ni ye bibi ne bia wa mine no be so now no MP before soon in the end this body most that be or china ba me kwame mjani ye di NDC then ya me meka what you say in the no na say obia ye nya ye sorry waka ni aka send the question and yet especially on bail bond any the caucus we Abron ye said your kind, say a warm room, say nim room. O free fee and a buy. O call court, 4th April.
4: Yeah, 13th.
3: Yes. O call fee. And o asa baby. I will mean. O Johnny.
4: Dabby.
3: Ah, Nana. That's a number some catch me. When you're no call fee, April nimuno. Na, what bad, but mean him was about mean. When you evidence, one could catch evidence so sabreno. After no could catch evidence so. Oh, please. Yen yankwala, ya trust here, no me boy, yes, you soon, yet two of us ya june who caught, yet the court deep wounds at every way. I'm saying it here, we're saying it here. In this obedient chain, I can't be it here, Unipanodica, because, and ya no crack one my coin. Because Obia, Ophifia, one man acquire April, one man a coffee. Abro weeks, no about back. Send me a sanko court, me normal court, because I said no. Say, oh, a drone, maybe I was jailing, I need a different. Say, or back court, no sanko. Now, if you was it, David, information, maybe I'll back or cutter, and your master. Obi, we I say, you're trusty. Wow, into mirror, enemy leader.
4: Afenyo Markins.
3: Yes, I'm all kind. Or dream who's or trust the dream who say ah. I say Odika. Because so dream who say ah. So be our back court. Now one man a coffee, no aside woman was amber. Now Koyen say ah. Which means Bibia Koso. Say Bibian Koso cra. Oh, and soon so I am not just a Bibia Koso. Ain't he a vessel? So mine no bea mo. Yes, so young one what you say, Shia. Young as I sent you, Sudia. Fadi any news you know? And here can mini abena. Men in the bush yanso. Ka se dear kosono. And kay ye kra
4: sir instant near my in chaye woman, so what ya to say bin chay.
3: Anya ni manimia. How said register? Wo judge asan dia wo timi dodgy dodgy. Where when ye normal case in kitten na a war court no way a case. A political day, a better tarnish even the government.
5: No, I agree with
3: government
5: you.
3: Government image.
5: Obi, I agree with you.
3: What I said, case a better victim, I then chair buying us, buying the ASA. What I said, we'll be better to be a buying the catch judge in this ammonia. We'll be better to be a car. And so let me a name, then just a yes, let me a name, just a and you will register how old to be better. Oh, yes, I didn't. So judge a sign, yeah. So judge a sign, yeah, who register to me better. No, inti, please, it's time, Ghanaians. Say, see, just sign your money, say, we have rest, we call so. Yes, they say, already, yeah, woke, I said, or say, a judge is in and do
4: I meet him.
3: Na say, because, you're very bad. Mink, I said, inti, enko jailino, but you're very bad. What you say?
5: Jailino.
3: What you say? Mink, I said, enko jailino, but you're very bad. But you're on some view, be can Timu said, fine, Waka. They said, Doomsaw is back. How? No, I got you. Ah! Oh, and this is for half a million in my time. And now it's because of promise now, more promising now is a multi-minister. And I'm more diversion charges now. And I'm more coach. Yes! What's your shop boy? I'm afraid you're in fact. Says, you to Ninja Jumania, Omusu Anesu. What I say? Pressure and everybody is not coming to me opposition here, dear. And go position MPD and come me pressure and better. Can we relieve Kakra because I quite remember see a war mem, not pressure and so. Now mean you and my no more opposition. Now me busomo, so yeah, dear, Kakra. But it's saying, I say, if we're in opposition for Christ, still pressure and remember because Monty me any more bushes. Monty me any so. And go on getting here, more kind. Ngoko amuche yi. 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
4: Odestre de na biewu.
3: Monko modia me se monko na monko hwe. 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Because policy na anya anya policy ade sa yi e betime reduce sa ya import of importation of chicken no a ama ya import bills no across run. Entimi a ya wrong decision. 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What you say? Nanado nyumo odi guwa kwemu. Kauba yudi ya sisedinu. I don't have a problem. Sisedinu na ye. Ye ka agenda wawo ina aka eure mi. Ene reptiles and rodents. Ena I take you over agenda 111. What you say? En nyumo wenu mu nesa ushe. Three crops. Se yenye enu. Yenu ya. It's in your bow, and no, no, at the forest, but brain. Now, at your mind, sick and at your stabilize, but buying, you bet me industrialize on that. What is it? And you mum planting for foods and jobs, ni send your man, and another in the buy, no, 1D1F, no, and at least, would ye, Ubay, also, Sisadino, also be any say, would ye one ye, or ye atonche, Safid ye, and be before the matchemo. Who can shake our social media matcho? Who can hint our ha matcho? Aden, you run Mahama. Aden, you sign up promise you. Who your campaign? That's my son. I'm assuming you're media. But I told you I'm show. Who social media? Let me tell you. So who this government headmaster? No ma kwa tuto. Aponcheno. No atomo ni kakra watu inya. Mete. But this is inya ano. Yeah, hun baby ya. And this is why inti mi anya no. And I was saying yes, hadi anya mami chiche MVP one. Me ji jo mo di anya Ghana for attention nyina be ko na je se ma fa mi hu adi unti mi fa hu ni o party ni wo ho nko adi wo di wo mse wo nko biem di na o party ni wo ho jo o mu unti mi fa mo hu ni ko mo 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yes say nipa no akasam anya mini problem say emrani nidi but say nipa na afrifi aba wa ba court wa mane ko weeks later wa san ba na je so bi akabibi say akwa na say we should show him where power lies those days no do you know me I will show you where power lies enu na san ba enu na san ba say say enu na ho inti please say excuses ne to buy near a cocoa so no near the oh, we are you say, Tianyan say, Nyad India, M. Wobia, M. Why, yes, your mind in your son, Tianche, now will be your queen, young yen, your ma, a be ma sanity
4: about system,
3: the court, no, and only the democracy, and the general power mining, and the parliament, and the general, these two institutions, see, court to a free say, coos near the Assisi Ghana Hano, court to the Ankam, which means a respected institution, you boo, what I say, who could judge a new cry now, which means, yes, in the assembly, cost no more count, and the sun is set, yes, in Penifos, Besipa, and the Konya Habai. What is a new Bibian, a dear Buffos, and we are a saint, ah, and you say, that be. Yes, the sun be sepani kunya abai. Yes, sir. At least we'll be able to ampa. Oh, sadi we abwa anasa amwa.
4: Babo medase papa. Obi, good evening. Based on the minority leader's public comments and conduct, it appears his primary concern is to keep Mr. Abronye in custody due to Mr. Abronye's support for DMB during the NPP primaries. If the minority leader genuinely wants a different outcome, he knows the appropriate forum and channel, not social media commentary. Legal processes require legal action, not political posturing. Eric AJ Esquire, or the way free NEIPS, and Ode Abreye. Obi, is the MP in your studio now the spokesperson for the judge or the judiciary? Is that what the people of Akwitia voted him to come and do? When politicians start speaking for the judiciary, then it means there is a problem. He should join the chorus in condemning these injustices because tomorrow it could be him or a member of his family, George Quarton Ewo Adenta. Enna on the way a brain lots and lots of your messages, but I would have to do this. Me banner Emre Roma will wrap up now. Sorry, echo. Stay with us here, Bessie.

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1: As some pair from UCL Funding,
0: Afi,
1: Ayaja,
0: Obani Sonson Concro,
1: and Open 9K.
0: And the good Yahoo Drone, a Teddy Pines, as he emphasized football competition.
1: Penalty shooter challenge, a man in Mema,
0: the Porto challenge.
1: Fun quiz, sacre,
0: Sesame Bray.
1: I tell you a big deal of you to me,
0: Afi, your telling me.
1: 4 p.m.
0: I had the grand finale.
1: Asna versus PSG.
0: Yes, or Giants Crystal.
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1: Twine and Weenie.
0: Yes, a match in a bonnery.
1: Yes,

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0: 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Phone papa! Is he?
1: When I wake up in the morning, I brush my teeth.
2: Oh, Fabia, now what you do say? And who did you know?
3: Mom, Pa, Charles, I took place not that they buy you know. Send me the chichimi, see, I'm not me, I'm not me, but so for me.
2: Bring your excuse. I'm both flat here. What's sorry, I know, Pa? And what's that what you do say? I'm son, where did you? Now, oh no, so Edna, yes, sir. What you true say?
4: Yes, ma'am. Medical kids toothpaste now, or the buy and run, and the chitrim is you.
2: 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Kel kids toothpaste, dear. Yeah, ma'am, or fat is someone with the infirm, you know, or Pimon Fiencia.
4: Nah, I'm the dead, that's a strawberry. Now, you be so me dimple.
2: Debbie, you need your toothpaste, and you toffee, why? Hey, yes, sir, you did Kel kids toothpaste. The ma'am, or fra, with the infirm, you know, or Pimon Fiencia, dear chitrim, you almost say. Every say, a boy, a sea, in one bottle. Ana ashe e pamum wa wa e hase ne mana ho din mapa me bomo de se me de Kel Kids toothpaste be mama me tutu wo mo se abribia Kel Kids toothpaste e mama frasi tutu ye ni jese
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1: 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Namaye was anti Sama for what you just said.
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8: Uh-huh. Obinye. 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Bonsoir, one minute, Sempa. The Brandy Mamba. Obi. 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
10: Ete, mi bomi ko insu ensi ni. Yes. Nyo man kamenti hao.
9: Okay.
10: Adia, oma ya mamino.
9: Yes.
10: Eche mivi ya.
9: Oma shewe.
10: Your machine menu yam, Dimidomasi. Nothing so, election resource na aban, Obia engine tomb,
9: okay.
10: Na young queen, young co coordinator level,
9: okay.
10: And co coincidence level. Na AMA this year, no, your election, and yet the most peaceful election,
9: okay.
10: War Ghana, which Yamunina, Midobias, Yamishrobs.
9: Honorable Bernard, Obetia, Petia, Fuana,
11: Michia, Petia, Funia, Petia, may end this in pen for Enra. Abrante bia ono no ye mi pillars ni mu bakupa ono ye zungu kokos coordinator ono oh. Your friend is Sronim aha gold the Danny Kum rebetu ato gold and kasa wa boy Danny Kum ni birthday nra
9: okay.
11: Nra nyasem ke twani donations bi okoy ye wo hospitals ni ade ni
10: madam for ndim
11: ah oh yes
10: madam for ndim
11: Sronim ono no oh pepi bia bi obenyama Obi, oh, there's
9: Zongo Kokos coordinator. Sronim,
11: aye.
9: Or you brutal?
11: Me who be that? Be a whoop, baby. So bad now, Pentawa be
9: a pussy.
11: Yes, I saw that, but I'm not treachery.
9: Sronim,
11: what I would do, I could have followed the woman here, because the problem was your attack with you. I told you,
9: oh, nice.
11: Rather
9: nice.
11: Bed day.
9: And I was on the side back with
11: you. Ah, I'm going to go to the dark home, who tip out to me, fine. Ibi a opi bi ebe nya biama.
9: Ma tera wo.
11: Oye nkwan ye mpem from ka. 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
9: Amen.
11: Ghana na ye wo ye ni ko man bi e bi ye be sere. E den this international kwa wie ye. De bi be ba e be dane. 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
10: Na mu ni kan
11: 20. Oh,
10: odi o mu ni kan ni de.
9: Asempa FM, sorry. Yeah, the Asempa ETR, Air Travels. We need your savings. We'll be back tomorrow. Good evening.

a higher sample 94.7 as empty a cassia but a brassoa. 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

0: Womutremuse, and penny for Bessie Samri, a young post to Womutan, you want Tiasi and then Tiasi Etchan, and your man when you were in Amponsa, and then Yakodia Chiba YouTube way, as some panetti 4.8. 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
3: FM for 6 good years ye mame no ye binu ye kase die ye parents etua ye school fees a ofa enye o na ye wie school 6 years ni ye abaha this is the fourth demonstration ayaye ye babia omo nkaso ye begina afiti anapa no one from the ministry has come out to talk to us
4: omo omo no afue die ye amane sa ya man say be demonstration an kaze ba say no mo betena o mo nchen na ye the certificate ni any uwe school we ni de be ma o malan health the transcript ni suni ana alan health en suni uwe a o se alan health each year be a o se renew AMA ni KMA a request for workers aye officers some ba be bo mo and hunter virus na here aba a lot
1: so we your leaders ni bi mo yes ade we efie na kosi da ben
5: oh sabre mu de ye ya kosi time ye be hu se omo de clearance no achre ye
2: asempa FM
5: months and as next month and no de hu se a substantial clearance bi na de amaye and you bet me yako.
0: Aha, and we are unposted environmental health workers. Unposted environmental health workers. And then the problem with Pim 9, when we say any picketing, when we are coping, say, and Penform, Eddie, a new year, a battle, Wakuma, so, Abanyasa, Paddy, and Yabitana, Batana, B, was so much one, so much woman, some minimum, and Yabadiaman, now, Yafri, a year, a picketing this way. Now, me from Consent Fufrum. And several from my middle come to call a year a cropon about Trumpus Yano so na a three and red, but nine I winning and say a quiapim nof about Trumpus Yano so a do I trump for Edema a year NDC Amadoko a year Isaac a basta a bit of just say a brantina kowu na seven predias and you won't know a kowuno it's a say a guest house bimu and a kokowu toy na a bandy send a gun of washers yet true one say. 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ho
6: e sane ba bia o uto ye no abe police for issue move so to say what they autopsy near there I check say there is no foul play the crime police for no kwere woman say obi obi che say hotel no wu tree na there and then ever na dream where the time or mama be be e ho amachi so kwada hotel there na che say ono oba na koi no kwere won yame nim ni omo amu ka no omo en hu ni sa na say dia me chere wi and yet that could pen of course I would tell her. I what that was over the period that yeah exercise.
2: And see,
6: on your back, you have got to about demo. You can't. True, omo a omo de sa reportage me aba

0: The idea secretary a toy and any fee into police in your shoe. 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I hope say the report will come up. 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Many people know this are a good they are sorry. 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
0: Answer me, Nipper be the actual don't tie no snow and a crate.
2: Aha, enti uba YouTube asempa 94.7 apacho, picture ne da hono enye eye Daniel Awre, nipa nwa waka sandebi, nembo picture ne da hono eye Abrantie Isaac, eye Basta, ebe tojwa se wakwa da hotaria, chese, wakwa kwa uono, oye young manu. 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
3: 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Alexander after no marking take me to be we fully endorse it.
2: Enti nipa ya tini nkei eye Harry na nabwate wane fredom edema MPP yamo nyukoni ya tini nkei na wabia na chese watu asu chile mwei kwa sisi ya jume diyesuo eno de sansembe tu jene diye ya na wamaswa umachu wa krata tintintin edi akoma eye diplomatic community wa gana ha eno su enti ni mwa deba yini
4: criminally prosecute political speech and criticisms of political officials today in Ghana. Opposition political communicators, journalists, activists, Facebookers, TikTokers are increasingly being arrested, detained, prosecuted, and intimidated for comment critical of government or state institutions. The state's response to the political criticisms has shifted from democratic engagement to criminal prosecution and persecution. The dangerous trend exemplified by the recent arrest, prosecution, and remand of Mr. Kwame Bafo, known as Abronye, the former regional chairman of the MPP. Mr. Bafo was arrested and arraigned before Circuit Court 9 in Accra on charges of offensive conduct conducive to the breach of peace and publication of false news. following comment he allegedly made criticizing the judge and questioning judicial impartiality. Your Excellency, without doubt, since the assumption of the office of John Dramani Mahama, NDC government on 7 January 2025, the nation has increasingly witnessed the brazen and continuous weaponization of state security institutions by government officials to settle personal scores with ardent critics of the government, particularly members and sympathizers of the New Patriotic Party.
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1: You are the heartbeat of this nation. I know the world is a huge place and the temptation to see greener pastures abroad is strong, but I would like to ask you from a mother's heart, if you leave, who will heal our sick? Who will teach our children? Who will tell our stories? I'm not saying you should ignore the world, but I hope you will remember that Ghana needs your light.
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1: Your knowledge is a gift. While it belongs to you, its greatest value lies in uplifting your neighbor. Let's see. Build together and give back. Finally, I am deeply grateful and honored to be recognized as the ambassador for the More Than a Mother campaign.
2: Enti mami Lordina Mahama Ghana ba pani naja yaten kan na wirim sa uba multimedia fi ha yen ya be ma prince owusu odomos prince owusu ase edu ene empanifor bo na baso adwuma so a wo ye chese ene 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
2: 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Sports Night, Etwaso, Yakonono.

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1: Twine and Winnie.
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But promo code game on GH. 1xbet, a grono help koso. You're the one, dear grono. Gambling when you're true, into channel wash a yemo. And you're my one, I won't deem fear doing what you. Gaming Commission of Ghana, agent gratuity.

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1: In fact, I'm happy to hear from you. I'm happy. I'm very happy.
2: Oh, likewise.
1: I'm very happy. Ghana's boss, oh, inconsistency is
2: every two coaches they share room. Go grab me, no, I'm going to go.
1: Nigeria for any more grow.
2: Oh,
1: every second, be an Nigeria for the film. I'm going to say, you won't cry.
2: I say, I bet you know. I did.
1: In fact, I'm happy to hear from you. I'm happy. I'm very happy.
2: Oh, likewise.
1: In fact, I'm happy to hear from you. I'm happy. I'm very happy. Final 27 this year. Miracle be anti missy my player be anti chemi rombium.
2: Ah, we all give. If you don't want to give up, we saw for what you come here. Eh?
1: It won't give up still at this time yet.
2: You call. Patimus, you call South Africa, 96. And you call, I think you call Saudi Arabia. And if you Saudi Arabia, you buy Zimbabwe. Yeah. And from Zimbabwe, you call, Abadada, no, yo. It was Zimbabwe, yeah, 18 years. I say, what did we be in Namuima, Bapako Rasam Johnson? Hey! Hey! Hey! Hey! Hey! Hey! Hey! Hey! Hey! Hey! Hey! Hey! Hey! Hey! Hey! Hey! Hey! Hey! Hey! Hey! Hey! Hey! Hey! Hey! Hey! Hey! Hey! Hey! Hey! Hey! Hey! Hey! Hey! Hey! Hey! Hey! Hey! Hey! I never
1: I'm not going to be able to do it.
2: Yes, you are. Part of the life. And then I have here, baby. I have a question. Blaster, especially Akon, I don't think

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I still ASEMPA Asempa 94.7 FM. So I'm Rasungu Soetino. Within the Prof EK Wallace, good day catch back up the only nomenclature the professor's degree in sports, the original Wallace, the nation's presenter, and the medicine kunya Econo Quantum Coordinate Small Dress Saka, and then you must be on Elgana Kudim Ejao. Catch up with your phone number four, Oyere Oma, or Fasa for Nana Mukrumon and Plan Food Nasa Prof and Yatransibua. Yes, I didn't commodate the Elgana Kudim ETS Ejao. You may be a Sports Night and the bro. Now, from now until 8:30, and you're doing common 8:10 Sabah, and now quite Tuesday, May 19th, 2026, and you're doing Jumadian 8:10 Sabah. You're trying to say, no, we're on getting on my meeting a ball. Now, feel so crown, Bibia Mikuma, Seth Dazzy, Guma German this year, and the air Amanito Krum, and Kuma who do a PPM from air the foreign and news content, no, or they are also a bit in Sabro. Now, feel Becom, now feel Abu Yafon Sweetness and Kunya, now feel Bessabes and Kuman Bibina at home. Channel song, Mamma send your friends a live presenter mention LPMs, no, making kind of amount come. Now for BPM, so your body a few computers more at the amount. Now for discussions, no, ever to us, so now maybe you print that to my woo. I would even know what do I drink check a crown so at your side better. Say, you may dear Nada, or yes, and I said, Tony is here called our Hadia. Nature say, a editor, Penia, or no, I as a mufa, or a producer, or channel, a Philip Utu, AK-47, the gunshot man, Alexander Cobbistone, Mavis Amano, Bernard Padibuchi, Patrick Osajman, Countryman Sungu, Eric Sedu Bodi, and I feel so called being my stu Andy, Dennis Asamoa Alatula. Now for Bed Nago, Mensa. And a king Kanija, and I feel OD4 and so ever ha. Omo etched about my dream between Etienne Sabro. Senior most Bengals in terms of social media and so direct affairs ever ha. I feel Kuma Asempa FM Live, EGNM or YouTube, Twitter, so ya Asempa 94.7_FM. 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No, now you will send us a turn to BCR call. Myself, Twitter, no, at Prof EK Wally, so be to join me. I feel about TikTok, so I still Prof EK Wally, so qua. And also Ubitian who sent a common ACL call. You know, Qualis Walano, and so Elkoha, El Facebook, and Sabitian coming. Wallace Papa 1@yahoo.com, and also email, and I say Enoch.Walano at AsempaOnline.com, and also Tromia, Sabitian Sakamiho, now ATN said this also. Abusia, Udwani HDMA, 0257023391, 0257023391, and also friends of Wallace, so person joining WhatsApp group now, Odia Fowl, 0257023391. After me, personal line 0244483290 menu biaka ntinum etimi edina mane etwen sanja kama na afen so kwa no won komu bia obetun dia bejame na afen so kwa no won hihye bia so a yetimi asa chat won ti anwa send me WhatsApp comment no 0244483290 you had heard to send me info a very descriptive content to from now and ko pem say 830 ebetun sabo na he who pay for short time no he doesn't he don't deserve a year romance and inti jumedie no etian san to aso a samye kwa de director of a programs director Edema Asempa FM. Now face so Philip Possible Esquire, a programs manager, Abdullah Audu, Abu National, or no any opinion, or a general manager. Now face so Katie question the human area. Upon I know Kakadia Mount Rock and as a chief operations director, Omina Shabwa, Emanyama Etniakuye, Ojumedia, Yedi Ebrom, Uko, all the departments will be a year Jumakama. 23 days to the FIFA 2026 AFIFA FIFA World Cup. Now, World Cup on Common Amebo. No, Mr. Mama Nimraha, na Yenhenia Mwa Agumana Kama, na Bibia Enko Soso Enfamai, na 23 days to the World Cup, and a de Hong Kumono so 18 Senja, in T. Uhim Enesan Asitanisitia, Nessa World Cup, Ebe, de, na World Cup Nkumui, and at Mabo Kakra, Nafi, Wahum, Senna Niama, ACT, or Menra, Medin Kumoha Krabi Jow, a Church of Senna Jumedino, Omo Eguso Etuniama, Sebe, Bebe Boa, Emma World Cup, no 18 day. 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A cow, say Oshay Senna Jumedino, AC Elko CC Padia, now Tim Sampa, FIFA World Cup 2026, kick off no 11th of June, Tia now their show team 2026, and I Jumedino, Ebitia Sabason, and today, May 19th, no, 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record a 6th World Cup air rooster, until Copo. To go for Kachia, Nessa Cristiano Ronaldo, CR7, or many Mono Sampa, or Kowa Cup near Tosu Makumako, a year in Sia, is the 6th Air World Air Cup roster, May 19th, and Amedesan Kumoke, see, Insu 18 Senjao. 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
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sampa om soon in yomutimi akokoji likely his final work up on the media or no so a dimity creature for the no have a memory music and have a social show update bit and say pim official song no eh die and no Shakira my catch on that so ni bena boy and a echo with your fam no my ya well to this annual we etu and saba no release eh the track no May 18th and I'm this I release no ETS Atuja na 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World Cup for the very first time be half time show e bo first half ni we obia place ne kọ hye dem a half time show be ba so ntubu nse se bia shatawali na nka nyame adbe na dom ebetia friend na stone 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July 19th e wo MetLife and I said we dey no everything start 20 MetLife for no Robert de Robert Dokodoko Robert fem World Cup won ko bia wetin sam pa hwese na Mexico so we di obusu fo ni wangasa ho 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him Iran for no. What I say, and Tim Hasibi will work up by him. Now say, nay, or my who do a constructive. What I say, somehow, okay, come on, now so you can see near a tribe genimo. Now, okay, my talks on May 17th. No, I'm see Iran, a be play a despite or can be as may play US air visa air tensions. Oh, Western Mexico, so may play US air visa air tensions. Oh, my bepim so Iran a train. In Turkey now, no, a busy our Tuscan. Na Ukoma, Arizona, share so baby. Na Oma open, Oma open, no, and I said they will open their game, no, against New Zealand. Ewo LA, Los Angeles, June 15th, and I said, you know, a bit in Sabaso. Na Uko Iran for Kacha, Mexico, teacher four are threatening a disruption over a pay ahead of the tournament. Mexico four, Omsu teacher four, a church for Mexico, Omse, Oresanema, Ese Kosa, teachers, and a Wohono, a church for Ono, Omo air threatening disruption over pay. Ahead of the tournament, I'm seeing two Omuka medical assessment. I'm seeing two Omuka. What I say, no crown, and one more master 20 and Queen Magic World Cup. I'm saying, so teacher phone Susika
and also mo fa mo ma na eno ne nkoma epm el meiko fo hye so na afi tickets enso nkomo nie okọ Miami emu a game air price na adrop intimi se o justice eno wey we say o ticket na here as a drop what they say Miami tickets no prices na adrop na adrop mpo nie 1750 to $8,000 in 2% ko work up na says ke na dey to tickets akọ what they say ticket to what they call match ne keke one match ke 90 minutes no na afi abo half time show what I say Shakira money Madonna mo be perform a what I say obezo cookie you go to $100 and that be ticket near 1750 to $8,000 as of last week ticket na send in city and I made the update no so at time amount to money na ma I beg your pardon omo epe eye ticket hun komo no ticket no baby abedru no $1,750 to $8,000 in do it success kbia when I say okwa kujina fan park na 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o fan ne bia ni ho World Cup no o mo nya o fan ne bia e World Cup na say and have a group any skills ni group C no when I say ha group of conquerors Brazil Morocco Haiti and have Scotland omo ho that means Scotland any Brazil omo June 24th no e be ba so Miami e ho na dwumedi ni Group K, and no Group K, no, about Portugal, Colombia, and Afi Uzbekistan, any Congo, Omni Genem L Group K, ho. Group L, no, about Croatia, England, Ghana, Panama, and Afi Omodia Case in Betia Pemson, to open, no, Croatia, Open versus England, and no, June 17th.

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Won o mu dia show mu team say on be announce om squad no. Na fi 1st of June en also kwa final 26 man squad due for most teams into Roma. Teams in be wa FIFA mom kwen say beti na mu hwan hwan but o mu na 26 no bia enim team a onim yo kwakoye no. 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Omutimfa omo squad ne embe to die June 2nd and 5th no Haiti ebe warm up omo any New Zealand any Peru and this our warm up game no ebe tian san boss na for June 11th and we opening match Mexico versus South Africa we ba so e Mexico City and also e can see bakwe mu be de intention so price money no also got a lot oh got a lot a 15% bump and a 20% PM a total pool no now no a 645 million a year MC Euro square and yeah they show and see a 645 million euros which with each A team or more 7.4 million a year euros just for a year qualifying. Yeah, PM no price money no oh 15% a 5 million no. Ebe call their mark labs na kwaku sia kan ti World Cup yi oh what I say World Cup yi here accountant I be calculate so the Ghana player shema oh na e obo local club a he no benya oh ni ahwehwe na oh 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Now, Medin Kumono Mona, Etienne Saint Jao. AFCON 2027, and also Huma, there's a Black Stars, Oma Draw, El Group C, Omo Fessi, La Côte d'Ivoire. Oh, and as Abidjan 4, and Gambia, and Afi Somalia, and New Bishia. Now, Ghana, you're drawing El Group C. For the 2027 AFCON and as African Cup of Nations qualifiers are beginning later this year. Now, Blasters 4, you're drawing one, Côte d'Ivoire. Gambia and Afi Somalia for the qualifiers for the tournament, which will be jointly hosted by Kenya, Uganda, and Tanzania. Interview World Cup in the Kosono, and as a World Cup to Tiegusu, Omugusu Shesheno, AFCON, so Africa, so Musu Sheshe, into a country, Obobo, who you pay to fee AFCON, and as a few World Cup now, performance, no, a general soup, no, so Dijana, Sandy Abessin, a real qualifiers, ma, or the Echo AFCON, T, for a time, African champions, no, will be hoping to make a strong start to the qualifiers after failing to win any of their games in the qualifiers for the 2025 AFCON, which eventually meant they missed the competition in Morocco. And proud to missing out on the last edition of the tournament, Blasters had also suffered back-to-back group stage elimination. They be a group stage back-to-back. Previous A2 tournament at Sabemuno. Now the opening A2 match days, I'm paying for say FIFA and so window. No, from 21st of September and copium 6th of October 2026 before match day 3 and 4 taking place from 9th to 17th of November 2026. In the final two rounds of matches will be played from 22nd to 30th of March 2027. In the Arrival Frebe and this are qualifiers everything at certain time. So in the when the lineup for the tournament is expected to be completed, which may be a bit in the AFCON 2027 qualifiers group no. By chance, beer, who may be some AFCON cried the groups themselves. Group A, Morocco, Gabon, Niger, Macachorida, Omana, the Mucrofono, Eddie, a Chalote near that day, oh, Matri, Amden, and Desert, Nessa, Betonha, Ubu, Omonkalank, and continue Nomja, Commercial Basluna, Jesse, Niger, Fono, Omokra, Ebo qualifies to be Omnit Lusothu, and Omnia Kinsin, but also only Group A. Group B, England, Angola, Malawi, and South Sudan, Omsu, Jim, didn't pass out. Sudan for one radio and yes, and Keto Cra, and T. Omoso and Common. Group C, no, Côte d'Ivoire, Ghana, the Gambia, and Afi Somalia, Omjano. Group D, no, South Africa, Nelson Rudla Mandela, Nemrantiano, Omni Guinea, what I say, and Echo, Afi Kenya, and Eritrea, and Ebitiambo. Group E, DR Congo, Ibikana Doctor Congo, now so Congo, Onya Doctor, what I say, a Democratic Republic of Congo.

0: 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table of ba kwa na so na introduce Idi Amin o say we welcome President Idi Amin Dada o say foolish my name is President Idi Amin Dada holder of the British Victoria Cross Uganda ana o free ono so any country no omo group H Libya any Botswana omo jina ho Algeria o group I wo mo any Zambia Togo and then Burundi ana e debe pem so group J no Senegal Zimbabwe any Sudan Ethiopia or they say one of a corner and I start for na El Hotel. You can Ethiopia also agent now fake group K a Mali Cape Verde Islands. It be friend a Capo Verde almost so any Rwanda any Liberia. What I say, and also El Honor George upon your crew. No, Liberia. What I say, Omo Mano. Oh, we almost never saw. I feel Bamu El Group L. Dia Nigeria Madagascar Tanzania and I feel Guinea Bissau also agent now. So El Jumadinum qualifying schedules in the into first and second and September 21st. To October 6, 2026, and he about first and second matches, no third and fourth matches, no between a fourth November 9th and 17th of November 2026. Na ya bo na fe match di obi fifth and sixth matches, no ya bo no 22nd of March till 30th of March 2027. Tway FIFA 4 lineup idea to ya edi ama AFCON qualifier sa ya mi aduma Ghana kan obi na ye so ye beji di ho tie no so media gina ho edi ama. Afe minye se midu udo skobi uwe kafu nkumu ma. Ambassador, any Ivorian air football legend. Efe se Mas Grendel. Onoso ha expressi a mix of air weariness and then confidence following the AFCON 2027 qualifiers draw. Ewo Cairo. Na ne oriate to air Cote d'Ivoire for being placed in Group C alongside air almost long time air rivals. Oma kura trifo ene Ghana for the former air captain or question the recurring air nature of the fisher. Famously asking why always us. Today, say, be you know, could you vote for Sunday Ghana? Oh, I am crackling for Papa Nigeria from when I know more crackling boom. And you could vote for so a crackling. Or say, be us, say, be our Abraham, a bear qualifies Vienna as a Ghana, and near Adintina, a banisa. I say, also suspect you couldn't be wrong.
1: Group is difficult group, you know, but we are used to it. FM. I believe that we do everything that we can to qualify. So we are Ivory Coast, and then I believe in the team, so there's no problem. But this group is still difficult one.
0: It's near Abanono, Ewo, Onoso, or Sini group wins a very difficult one. Mas Grendel, Anna, Otis, what is Sam Common Ebano, or Captain A Team Leader, a Cam Mas Grendel, dia, Otim Sampa, or a player Bakwa, Onoso Abachan, Bobre, Ewo, a Jumedia, football, ABD, Ewo Africa, and Team Mas Grendel, AFCON, Drono, Anna, Onoso, Edwi, Aba Ewo. Young Kuma, Nessa Ghanaian International Fence, Augustin Boache, is unlikely to be available for the Blasters friendly against Mexico on Sunday. And Yadia Sabranti, Augustin Boache, Obetian San Trinity, attacking Murphy and Eric Sivu, his first call up to the senior national team ahead of the team's games against Mexico as part of home preparations. Almost year for 2026 FIFA World Cup. No. However, no, you know, when I say Abusiani Kaboom, Boache looks set to miss the chances to feature for the Blasters against Mexico with Saint Etienne chasing promotion to the French top flight. In the Saint Etienne, finished third at the end of the League 2 season and would be involved in promotion playoff against OJC Nice. When I say French Muno, NIC, and your nice, Nice, intimacy. The first game of the playoff no, on the 26th of May, which will be 3 days after the Blasters have taken on Mexico with their return leg first channel on May 29th. And a bit chance. But since you got a near brand, Tibia, Motin and Cat, send you Augustin Boache, or Yaka Quantum, Minister. Minister for Sports and Recreation, Kofi Idi Adams, no, and rejected a claims. Kofi Idi Adams, who betting has certain claims, untimida, I just rejected. And see that Ghanaian air supporters are being denied U.S. visa ahead of the 2026 FIFA Air World Cup, which is now just 23 days away. Into Wilma, Ghana supporters, you see, are bounce home. Honorable Minister, say, sir, a claims, no, where Pia Edia Tunchaminka say, or say, Yanuk, where Pia. I reject it. Oh, a poo. Yes, I answer no. Oh, honum. Speaking at a press conference and as a press briefing, Adams clarified that supporters linked to the government's organized travel arrangements no have not been rejected by the United States Embassy, but are instead still waiting for interview appointment as part of the visa process. Minister no explaining that the group of supporters expected to travel under the ministry's arrangement no had not yet completed the embassy interview stage, insisting reports suggesting fans had been turned away were inaccurate. Intinier and also Etienne Sabanono into Honorable Kofi Idi Adams, Sports Minister for Sports and Recreation. Ne rejection.
2: The Ministry of Sports and Recreation and the World Cup Oversight Committee through the Ministry of Foreign Affairs have held several engagements with the United States Embassy regarding Ghana's contribution toward the 2026 FIFA World Cup. The engagements have been positive and confirmed. I've read many reports that suggest visa refusals and that 28 or 8 Ghanaian fans have been. The truth of the matter is that they organize fans that the ministry is leading are yet submit themselves to the American embassy for visa people. And so when it's surprised that anybody will talk about only 18 when that is not okay. However, we do know that individuals may be applying for visas, travel, America, Canada, Mexico, or even as group to sub-travel at all campus. I don't know what is happening that arrangement. The arrangement that we are spearheading as an imperial oversight of the support of the that when we are even here for ESIG, we are trying to.
0: Okay, in see where Honorable Kofi Idi Adams, Minister for Sports and Recreation, and on your authenticated verified air dial, any show, sports night, and your this uncle, we eat and sabro, say, or reject it, say, www, and why, a bias or your mokono, one more, and she shall go so cost for Cromunia, and we cranty, your man so be I, send a man for a cano, I was sending Jumadino, his year, but uncle and crabby, sir, almost so I apply for visas, no, with Miss Ampa, who will call why do you want to go to US? Obisa say, why do you want to go to US? Udu arbo ni bisa say, ah, why do you want to go to US? Ofe na ni bisa ah, bo ni oni mo asem de da na. Bo ni say o se say. Na a shop price no. E o jume dia o dim. What I say? Ah. Na o se America o mu chrome and two person o call say o che ni enti a o pese o ko ni chrome ho. Na aboa me nyina asu madwono. What I say? Ah, Tina. Tina so could do I said, why do you want to go to US? I was saying Obisa Bruni said Nkabibia na Nkabibi. Tina, why do you want to go to US? I said Nkabibi. Hey, who could be Chrome Obisa said? I didn't know person could say Nkabibi. Tina no was if we now to some better Chrome Hache US party. Munko Obi. Why do you want to go to US? Obisa Bruni said Nkabibi. Who could be Chrome no? What I say? Obisa said I didn't know episode could be Chrome. I said Nkabibi. Oh, unia komanda nye US embassy. She, omo eye, it is impabo amam for the yadi ko embassy one nye ko impabo ketwa. Ti nye abano no US for yadi pa omo ye very so much she. No mam events eh cancel no na say wakasa one ye nuanu bia kasa acheche ni mam. Oh, say say omo bie date ne wonko ne abane ho cheche nyame adoma eh at proper time de wonko akrabiti say jao. Na yahwese na nema ACECO enti Ghana striker fence Jerry Afriye and also a secure a late call up to the Blasters air squad no as preparation intensify for the upcoming international friendly against Mexico. Enti the 19 years old forward what I say who was part of the initial air roster or joining air Blasters camp ahead of the schedule providing new head coach Carlos Correa with a vital opportunity to assess his form before the final air squad selection for the 2026 FIFA World Cup. Efie, who spent the 2025-2026 season on loan, with team defense Real La Louvre, what no so echo board ball in the Belgian Pro Air League no. Arrival in camp following a consistent campaign and also a champion. Teenager no, he make 31 appearances the league mu. Now for contributing 5 goals and 1 assist performance no, that had also earned him a chance to compete for a spot on the plane to the upcoming global tournament. It's a friendly against Mexico. Yami Adoma and Fusi Fieda, 22nd of May 2026, a best serve as a critical dress rehearsal for the Blasters. And the for fringes players like AFRI, you know, or more ability, I'm a match at as a high stake audition. Oh, offering a platform to impress the coaching staff or a competitive air setting against high quality opposition. In the sir, encounter way for Ghana, no, broader energy. Oh, and a strategy, one more edit refining idea. Tactical and clinical setup before World Cup journey. No, they have been drawn into demanding a group alongside Panama, England, and Croatia. Into near Abanono, a free Jerry, a free. Hey, I did there you go so your warm up. Oh, go so free Jerry, a free. Any idea? I said, go have that for the day. You not nice. I'm in the camera. Eh, name man, I didn't know. What for the neck corner? What I say, Utipen pa. What I say, Brazil for coach. No, Utipen. What I say, oh, master cra. What the name man, Elko. What I say, name man, Phoebe Brino. A bob on a car going to see the neck. If for the day cry, I'm an in the tear and was him. Oh, Shane Tatis can cry. And so grass in the heavy. And your problem, what got the corner? Dear Pani, Kakoya, whom best of a pretty. It's the Western Regional Director of National Air Sports Authority, SFAS Fleming, has revealed that the Boateman Air Sports Complex no, remaining under the control of the Ministry of Sports and Recreation and not the NSC. Boateman, no, resting in my AC course, I'm so many fans share NSC phones here. His comments, but me who say, Yambo Van Crab, and one on Metras Nomin and Nam, sir, facilities in us. His comments come amid growing air public scrutiny surrounding the current condition and utilization of the multi purpose air facility, which reportedly costs 145 million and 86,000 and 57.54. To construct Sikakumu. And the complex no, builds a part of the preparation for the 2023 African Games hosted in Ghana, has recently generated debate over its management structure and long-term operational plans. And the Fleming dismisses suggestion that the NSC is responsible for the running of the facility, insisting say a ministry has maintained control of the complex since the defense and the completion. In the Fleming further, no, the Odiabani disclosed said the NSC had already prepared operational and commercial plans amid maximizing the use of the facility, but those air proposals are still awaiting approval from the ministry. In the ministry, no, near Ura RD and Fleming air can say Omona. Complex na is here to Accra 2023 no friends African Games no omne gusu show monsa omun fan krata ni hon hyehye en fan hyehye National Sports Authority nti so bobo ba bia na yen fan to national 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when I say almost spending much of the season, almost battle poor form and I feel so crano, or more fighting to avoid relegation during the second half of the competition. And this the almost struggle no, continue on Sunday when they suffered a heavy 5-2 defeat. Yeah, Kwando out of lands, Kwando out of lands. Kwando nyamie bro, Kwando nyamie bro. Amu ball training dia kwele bia mfa. What I say, Western Mexico against newly air crown champions, Medeama Sporting Club, our penultimate air league air fixture. Speaking after the match, no, the experienced air tactician was asked whether he intends to continue as the head coach next season, despite the difficult air season. No. Bashir Hilford, what I say? The Bashir Hilford, what I say? The father of air tactics. Oh, father and the definition of tactics. Oh, tactical, Ghana, you know, in terms of coaching. You know, we remain optimistic about the future and believe that the club has gained important air lessons that could help them improve in the next campaign. Nyabani, enti bashe effort. Enti mse bashe effort. Nkomo no enti mi ama ewa mufanche mi. Enti Minister for Air Sports and Recreation Kofi Adams enso akache says the government has made financial provision to support Ghanaian athletes. Omo participate in upcoming international competition as part of efforts. Omo di improve preparation and then athlete welfare. We make it at Sarah Mark during a media briefing and as a media briefing it turns out of following the conclusion of the 24th SCA African Athletics Championship held at the University of Ghana Sports Stadium. Inti Adams revealed said funding had already been secured for the recently concluded air athletics competition, insisting that preparation had been made for both current and future international events involving Ghanaian athletes. Hey, first, Ministry of Communications Department, and so I said, we'll be money now. We're Juma. But I said, Mamma, for fans of fans, I said, we'll be money now. We're Juma. But I said, when there's a very important press conference, oh, if you know, we're no idea. It's a Kofi Adams.
2: Provision has been made for the Commonwealth Games in our body. Provision has also been made for the Youth Olympics. Indeed, provision has been made for many other international competitions that are like, say, something those sport competitions will be there, and maybe some wrestling will say they are going somewhere, you have to support them. Wrestling will be going somewhere. They just returned from Gambia. We had to support them in pickings and then other, depending on what the competition protocol say. You have many other competitions that happen, and we have to support them. So there is...
0: University of Mexico, so I'm not an ano, Muguswa. What I say now, World Aquatic Air warns Ghana Sports Ministry over interference in swimming federation. And only as I can say back, oh, World Aquatics, oh, I can't aquatic, I'm so near my name in our own, so near Benoni, you'll be going in air aquatic, only by channel. On my arrogant attempts to Ghana Sports Ministry and the National Air Sports Authority to redraw reverse and recognition of the Ghana Swimming Association, warning that interference could affect the country's participation in international air competition. Swimming, so for swimming, one of the sports that suffer power Ghana happen, I don't know, only swimming, you know, they could cry. When I say swimming, one of the sports I suffer apart from failure swim with time. When I say on any mame, when I say NS so far swimming, who's a tea, yes, I've been you. When I say I feel yes, I'm by and him say first saying, send a name ACL course in a reset, Ghana, the air, and the NCAS, I dispute with you. The dispute began after the NSA announced it had withdrawn a recognition of the GSA and then citing petition for several air swimming clubs calling for reforms and new elections within the federation. The sports ministry subsequently almost say it will not recognize any congress organized by the current GSA leadership if it does not follow agreed procedures. Unsu ti omo die, wada sentine efen democracy no. Oh, World Aquatic has written to the sports minister, Mr. Kofi Adams, stating that the GSA, Ghana Swimming Association, remains the only recognized national federation for aquatics in the country. When I say, the international body also warned the government interference could have consequences. Oh, could have consequences for Ghanaian athletes. In the World Athletic and Arrogate Ministry of Sports and Recreation, I'm request to set up a stabilization committee for Ghana Swimming Federation. I'm Arrogate, I'm saying, I'm going to now, ministries of Ministry Sports and Recreation, I'm responding. I say, our objectives has never been to interfere with the autonomy of the sports, but to ensure the governance of the Ghana Swimming Association inspires confidence and promotes stability. Sports Minister Kofi Adams Nekan Sansewi, government has made provision for over 40 million Ghana cedis for the just ended 24th African Athletics Senior Championship. Financial provisions have been made for the very first Commonwealth Air Games, no, and the Youth Olympics, no. So, Sports Minister, and this time we buy, and then the federation, they can know, more parent association, they can know.
2: It is important to place on record that the ministry still considers that engagement framework and the understanding valid, particularly as no party has formally communicated any withdrawal from the process that was agreed before the ministry and the NDC. Our objective has never been to interfere in the autonomy of sport, but rather to ensure that the governance environment within Ghana Swimming inspires confidence, protects athletes, promotes stability, within the sport. We are taking note of the position communicated by World Athletics regarding recognition and the issue of stabilization committee. We respect the role of World Athletics as the international governing body of the athletics. At the same time, we believe stakeholder engagement, dialogue, and institutional cooperation remain essential in resolving governance concerns in a manner that protects athletes and preserves confidence within the sport. The ministry remains committed to continued engagement with all stakeholders to ensure credible, transparent, and lasting resolutions with the issues affecting swimming in Ghana. Our focus moving forward is simple: to protecting athletes, restoring confidence among stakeholders, and ensuring that any future electoral process is fair, transparent, and widely accepted by the swimming community.
0: Honorable Adama, when I say Confono Constitution, when I say Shako, Nadaja Constitution, Mukakra, so I say Shumukakra, Nehu near modalities in the city, when I say, ah, when you swimmer. So ne pache na ah we are buying any musini edema agudi no nti hwe mo constitution ka kasa de na eka e won chee because confirm say e interference ne we yan constitute interference it constitutes interference to them nti hwe where the interference come in but also have catch them say any interference them why say no anya ibia emwa eno bo say a whole athlete for a generation na ntokwa ketek disputing ketek na amomu na aka them what I say but all these sports and ketek na before you became the sports minister they were existing they were managing their own affairs. When I say, so, and I my first can show, sir, you in a West Corporate, or Sadin, come minister, I said, I'm crying, saying, you in a West Corporate, come on, so I probably won't be so no, come on. When I say, so, I'm for the post, book, I can say, when I say, oh, crew, I said, run, run, you know, but the whole generation, a bit disputed, young tree, sir, we'll go, MPP, you'll be in this in it, you know, if you are clear, if you, what I say, I mean, I'm a son of my dinner, as my woman, no, what I say, we'll come, swim your dear church, air quantity, it's supposed to be anywhere in the church, Ghana. What I say, Upa, the uncasin depend who sports could be well cock over. So I say, internal tremor constitution, ah, open going call who sports crowded by a be woo, besides it is a woman yes, I'll call Barbara Porto. What I say, that was a man do, oh, it's a year you cry. But yeah, anybody bad brain on. A castleman on the air. See, on a board of a dama, show me constitution, can I show modalities in a set the same. So now fe mu meeting each other on halfway na fe yema enye say whole generation mu dem mu to call sro no na say whole generation when I say ah na say akwa bi invite me say yenko sumi sumi enya de keto honorable so unima de unnim sumi am e kan sumi once ma chere o say you get me call fan say what so small chio baby yes sumi pun ni da o say and height in so tona and say I wo wo say na o say me sumi ma sa honorable sa wo wo say pa na do hu kan su abon say yes what I say what say me bre na nyare em pa dware kakra e dware no so ye ya wo the confusion be ye ma sa chwa ni o mo kan enka sa o hwe na ka chom so wo gai e say wo hwe o so be o ma de no mo the report abre o ba say na fe be bia eh what stream na ni keke nya bibia enya be bia o we have freedom to swing our hands yo ko friends fa ho die say e beto yensa on anti obetin ato obasa oh but then you be hwe ano when about the swimming federation also omo constitution yeh hwe say na constitution what the constitution says e fa nya adwuma na mu a e ma nyina ya sum anwe what the honorable ha me can say we say different reportage na on bebre but Ghana for what thing ya kan so ati ase ti hwe ti meanwhile sports minister Kofi Adam say it's not true that national supporters group have been denied visa according to him. It's a no sooner coma and no sooner than but then deputy finance minister of Ghana, Honorable Thomas Nyako, and also confirm say all the necessary funds budgeted at 40 million Ghana cedis have been released to the Ministry of Youth and Sports for hosting of the African Athletics Championship in Legon. Nyabanunu, TNT, deputy finance minister.
3: As someone woke up about sports, my attention was drawn to now my boss said to my Kofi Adam said initially or friend me a car you know now mentiasi because now me say I'm our allotments near there. Into Oba my office. Emma, yes, I said allotments I am our near there. No know what they I add me a now one program so no say be a time bound. Into we agreed, say I then had to give them another allotment front load. I am saying on third quarter near the end. And I me process here. My friend, my boss don't see any of it. Yeah, my one now. Oh yeah. And I me process here. It is my release to them. No, a delay. No problem. But it has been sorted. I know that they've gotten a year. Until near my SSL lawyer.
0: See, deputy finance minister, so I sorted that. Can't tell where I feel the common ones. I know idea. I sorted. What I say, Sikasem Brof was sorted. Oh, no, I mean, who said sorted? Sikasem Brof, no. Oh, Tino, deputy finance minister for Honorable Thomas Nyako, and I confirm. Say Western Mexico sooner, we be air sorted. What I say before the chat on air sorted, I mean, say sorted, and you say we are air. Almost say that you've near near prepare. Now, Bia Mitrema, Ghana, Ebi who's to air Liberia, Elfi found the 17 Women's World Cup qualifiers. Saturday, May 23rd, 2026, 15:30 GMT, our cross post room to be unshenned. So, am I, I was Akins Kessie between us and two genuine. Debbie United. Officially, almost secure qualification to the Ghana Premier League. But can they be united at my idea for the very first time in the club's history? Oma any promotion to compete in the top flight. They be united for defeated Tamale City at 3-1 our class post stadium, neutral grounds, and you'll be assassins on the come back now after falling behind to an early first half goal. No striker be offensive, could do entry. But it's a could do entry. No, can so bonum. I know me, but only a bobo. Hat-trick, I know, no, a share home out in Sampa, while over 10 air deficit. No. Historic air promotion was air confirmed after an impressive comeback victory at Access Bank Division 1, Air Zone 1 Air Playoff. No. The president of AWB United, friend Honorable Alexander Abebio, Papa said, oh, you say, oh, yeah, you may be now the football. Na important phone of Pesse and can't call any yedi any punto bomb from Tinena or the Hawaii football. Yeah, so mobile Premier League will meet you as a general Sara.
4: Can I say, before I qualify by division, why you qualify? I didn't say most media houses beside me that question say, for boy, your match is no win. And I can say, no, your baby would be within 1.5 months. You to me, I prepare a stadium, you be a Emma or my you to me, boy, match is no. Me would JJ Cassia pass, say, your baby match is nanny. I would say, who could be a ya dear Aka, a year, your answer, SSCA. Stance on you to an among aya, yea, who budget in your BBA, we enter at a point on a phone, Yama Ababa started. And I'm so mama yenya answer na we bet me the 1 month aye no. 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
0: 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But I say, a live comment to Bebro with this channel song. And I 17 airborne, Cote d'Ivoire 2, Uganda 2. Cameroon 1, DR Congo 0. After ongoing, what I say, Ebano. Now Morocco, any Egypt, Egusu, Ebo. After Tunisia, any Ethiopia, Bebo. Bibia Mitrema, Ukwada, Mali, ni Tanzania, Bebo. Now after Angola, ni Mozambique. Now after so kwa Senegal, any Algeria, Bebo. Now after so South Africa, any Ghana. And so the Bebo's way, under 17. A nations championship no and I don't come out cry it's a job go my jam and this is yeah okay
5: yeah me and the moon professor
0: yeah come on okay it's me mama for some to say see us ultra cool coolant and only coolant back by your man so mr we are a vehicle private owner we are commercial air vehicle and I feel we are track and our bus mr heavy duty and light duty no open coolant at your google come and send soon fang room pay a seahorse ultra cool coolant 0244 577 559 0244-577-559. Now, the Seahorse Ultra Coolant and Swanchion Kumo. Upon Mudon Semna Toba, Power Specialist Eba Hospital. 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Ubetia from 0244-544-422. 0244-544-422. 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
7: cry face tomorrow now is a new way, a new moment. I am not a kid in this competition. I am now again with Aston Villa in a new chapter and everything I did is done and of course is there in that moment, but with it I am not winning tomorrow. I need to win tomorrow with the player we are now, with Aston Villa now, with the opponent we will face tomorrow. Now is a new way, a new moment.
6: And when in summer, you know, Emery, and so what they have to do, yeah, they mouth and so elho, but it's an 7 smile, don't be a prof for the camp, so say, a year, Brazil for the almost squad, no 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
8: Electroland Ghana for the Achedia Kese Jumedi Neti Asamba. I'm say weekly and monthly. Big rewards on the demand group for myself. Open Samsung, TCL, Media, and Afinasco Electronics. Yeah. But more than that, say only Electroland Ghana Limited from paying for BTN Dins also. Now, I'm say share some comedy abaya and the Omochenko Fadiano. Open so the Ujima. Oh, dial *928*88# *928*88# Now, also the Ujima. Now, say register. Oh, Electroland Raffles.com. register.electrolandraffles.com now we enter weekly and monthly draws in the BTN Sabwa we are under the Caritas platform LNL Fakache Electroland Ghana Limited rewarding your patronage the big way terms and conditions ni applied more than that say only Electroland phone paying for BTN this house so ni abwa ema ni ama 82 ye edi amount chenu sumame say 23rd Saturday and at the Asempa FM Community Sports Quiz in Ebaso Center Stank say strong omo techi omo say tough nso afi so White Chapel Agency omo techi the game energy drink na afi so law care mister omo so aba 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30th of May 2026, LT Havana, LT Macomb 9, and also yeah, the Asempa FM UCL Fan Games no 18 Sabreo, UCL Fan Games Nasco Techi, Soccer Bet Etechi, Didi Shito, Nafe Case Condom, T Havana Park and Restaurant, DSTV, and Afe Sukwa Jaga 4 Beaters, Omu Nina Techi, Afe Sukwa no, Foreign Math Wash, Abba, Nafe Aqua Dot Mineral Water, Omu Nina Techi, Nafe LPG, Omu Soy Affordable, Pocket Friendly, Nafe so Trustworthy and Eco Friendly, And you can't forget my own attention. That boy, Emma Edia Sempire from UCL Fan Games. There, then, no, it's me Eddie Abreu. Now, if papa, you go, Yami Adoma, and also Ebbaso, a Sempire FM, any Adom TV, any Adom FM, you can't hear from one. Eddie Papa, you could you may dick a seat to him by joining. 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13th June, 2026, and Western Mexico, Rosemi, and so it's me a bye. Now, when you're 72 years, when you're 72 years, now Western Nema is a course, I'm say a Lizani Event Center, MF Junction, Lashibi, near Lashibi Funeral Home, final funeral rites, no, Omnibus, Dogono, Senior High School, and also 11 a.m. to 4 p.m. It's all sympathizers are cordially invited. It's Frank Che, United States of America, and our only sister, on Papa Kanchina, we are ya, ya, ya, Inti a best say Mr. Washington won't mini piano. Why bet 13th, next month no, one more edi yo ne shesua, one swa boa emaniama etia to 2 year edi ama, one so jumedia, one so eidin, a yeo, woody asem the adna queen quidam quidia quest cremasmuja. 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Ana a bit chance about so OMG form ya dear say om the shell some questions about in some pa sa aye omu festival no a bed the festival nim no om the aye a crapim all black a street carnival no so basso on the 2nd of July and copim 26th of July and I wa actually say a bypass road no so and a search media no so a bit chance out of him also after press lunch nakasa de Philip Momodia Shen so or say Sunday May 24th, 2026 press lunch Koseda press lunch a arrows lunch or omu penna yes as a trophy for him unity ebeba na ebeta omg fochi na omaboa emania ma etia tutu yi ewo twume dia omso eyenim na e 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Please kindly help me wish my junior brother happy 30th birthday for me, Isaac Hagan Jr., aka Nanaki. 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We love you from his mother, okay, Mame Abijan from Atipuku, in T. Akins, Richmond, and I feel riches, and I feel so ritual. 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Andrew Isaac Kwesi Esuman. 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Fire Police and then Intelligence Unit. 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Prison Clinic Roman Rich and on also anyway at me Abija kama pa Eddie Amain Tino near Ababi Brina and no ti governor ha governor so madam fu governor and so your go executives nibi governor so say uti at the point maybe a governor will be a mete unka che governor madama mamente unka na uye too much governor maybe I will be a mamente unka a which media utino be say good evening son. 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Sam Ampe. May your soul rest in perfect peace. TMC, Chesunte is here. TRS and Emma is here, of course. MC, I'm going for no MI. I'm waiting. I'm going to go to the house. Oh, MC, just in case. Ah, it is a baby. Go, I said, baby, I'm going to go. Light a lie. How do I go? Come, Nebo. How do I go? Light a lie. Now, Marika. Maybe I'm coming up next in team as well. Maybe I will be out for a feeding a tour. We'll be a puno for confession. I know I could be or send a mammy. What I say, a woo banner. Never may banner woo no.
9: Yeah.
8: What I say, no, the monk, I broke a craft fra, eh, latu, you know. I know, do you know?
9: Do you
8: go so open? I promise I so she has to be tested ever, which has to be now. Oh, yeah, is it an answer to the number saying if you mark a crank cry? Oh, born no boss, is not so. I don't care.

so from Joya Macroben and River Sampanani 4.7. And also, Obadia Dooms and Abribia Coupon Yamano, or the Deno Asache view. Nami, Deno dear Edudia, and that's a beautiful day at the mummy. Oswe, a beautiful demo and a womb, and for Sobia and Qua also. Sir Wundim dia, and make us say any penny and young Qua. It's the end of the mess, I would come dia. Let me say, Obadia, I had Cassier, Edia Mane, a quinia Cassier. 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

0: So, Miss Summer Munia Kwaba BM once again, Mofa Chene, Facebook, to more test say. At the end of Facebook, Anna, in your problem, Kakrabi. So, show them to me call live on Facebook. And see, baby, be our BRTA. Bible bone, come on, 101. What I say? Ye baba didn't come on. Ye baba didn't come on. And see, baby, I will be a baby, I will be a no. And you will feed the infia. But answer them these stories, Abba Brown, and the confessional. Emma, so nyami and Machina, near the confession time. And the Bible said confessional. Yeah, no Monday and Mondays and Wednesdays. At the confession day. Ebe bro. Mami mi so. Sir. Oni oba e ware. Mi ba cho ti mi. Oni oba e ware. 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Nesa oba ni wobi. 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Mi ba cho. E ye. Ana enye minim reason tia maybe so a question way and mini a tear for din come on maybe so questions bebre and sir uni oba eti na mu pesam wari munna mak my dream bako sabu pesam wari nessa wu be manu uni bi wajumanye na obanu kukrisika be 100,000 Ghana cedis. At the bus, I could see young Fasika way and warrior. To you, we are Bama, we are Ba, and yeah, and not and yet, and not anybody who comes to see her. Yeah, we are there, can be about to also the so stay tuned. Be my woman to no fray, not what's the wagging. Yeah, be some first question, and maybe so second question. Mede and some me and sir, and I'm there, bro. And then Ray, and will be a Jumadi issue. So, what didn't say anything? 0243 0548, sorry, 0548 955 947, 0548 955 947. We are Bama Utimi, we are Ba Utimi, Sir Bibisa Sia, eh, yeah, so Baby, yes, sir, we are Ba, for Oba. Put yourself in your banny shoes. Obano, yes, I need shoes. Say, aye, and now, and yet. Now, we are Bama, receiving Sikasa. If you're bao, sir, or the Koyo Bano, what do you know? One of Bama Yadjain. And now, one of the Yadjain, so be this canoe. A sorte, and a new coin, say, Oje. Be one man to no fray. Now, what about Juman is not so wagging? 0548 955 947. 0548 955 947. Full lines activated. Oba fe. Me can be bibia. No what you should be baby. I'm already. So o fe na me can be bibia. No what you should be baby. Hello, good evening.
1: Good evening, bo.
0: Na pom to say.
1: Boko.
0: Bibia bibia.
1: Bibia.
0: What do you know so fe?
1: But Michael, Mr. Sweet.
0: Eva,
1: Ebi,
0: Chebi, okay, Mr. Michael, yen tio.
1: But for me, the even if it's a basa, Obama, so we knew we pay and we would be a walena, a bedroom baby no. Once a my initiative or Bawa, a bedroom baby na as a katakata abamun dem. 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
1: Mi.
0: Mida se, 0548 955 947 0548 955 947. Hello, good evening. Too bad. 0548 955 947. And the young sooner out to talk out to turn it. We are driving over to me. 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So overtaking in and the effect na a fire. Hello, good evening.
2: Yes, sir.
0: Uli, no yasafin.
1: Ayo ni kwa wii, kada ni dodoa.
0: Bibia, bibia.
1: Bibia, bibia.
0: Yente u, wajunche, anything.
1: Ayo, I didn't say anything. 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
0: Ebi enti ena maninye se. 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
1: One, offer respect to man. And I see the first question to kind say, anything be as informative be as or the way out. Anything I'm with the manager, and I'm here to have them be as so on the IS.
0: Okay, you're not saying. I know you're
1: saying. It's your wife, Ella.
0: Ella, who could say why? 0548-945-947. Hello, good evening. What do you know, Sophie?
2: The Pastor Femi Nicholas and Pastor Christian Dodoa.
0: Okay, Dodoa Nicholas. You didn't see what you didn't say on this issue. Bibia, Bibia, just answer.
2: Bibia, Bibia.
0: Mena, see you too.
2: The Pastor Medi, Mehuni, say, and yet, because I didn't know Papa Semeguman. I say, never send me for your banner, who are dear. Obanum Fisica name Wami, the Meguma, any ye. Now, ye and I have come boom in the upper ye. Now, so would you scan a mammy? Never call your who are dear now. May bar, obey you chop money, and I say, I did be a young media to us or an hour. Then himself questioned any said, baby, into now was all bonny. Let me discan a dear Meguma. So no sono eating you one year in a year in a year yet in ya after your one day your money.
0: All right, Mr. Bedassi. Oh fa no already set in a man. Na feedback any an ordering. So oh yeah colour, no fra. Na will what radio set no na ye din coma kama kama. 0548-945-947. And come on a sec. Sa we a bear ma. Na we ni sika no about some warrior. Obaku krusika. Ade mo sa kwesi jine nye me ho ade. Ye nware. Obaje. Eye ana enye. Hello good evening.
3: Good evening, Sunny and Zoe.
0: Nye me do no so e.
3: Boko.
0: Udi na so fe.
3: Baba ze.
0: Udi na even of fifi.
3: Ah, ye fe me na no wa le ti ya sama jin.
0: Right. Bibia bibia.
3: Bibia bi.
0: Me da si enti o.
3: I'm going to say,
0: thank you for also the other 0548-945-947
4: Hello, good evening. Five, you know. Good evening, Sophie.
0: Oh, Ernest. Ernest, may serve you na man. Why? May pay right time you didn't come. Why, my friend? Why? Why? But I say, Ernest, yet you.
4: Bato being a bassy car or they mau be manadia while any DJ wife a moodru. Minya back with the car say or batu to a trebema them teteno and an etisa and a dear obana cassato or the tonem passe. The obadi sika mau be massa fire and what they are a tree the modos mikura mitim a bisha and awade no good. It's a bobadi si kama bi matafaya na hwa de a e ti se de wato odo hwa to nkuaso mu ni de vipa ani na mi yaju
0: ara e mera se ne wajinchira wodi aba e ubetu the message so ba 0243896304 0243896304. Hello, good evening.
5: Hello,
0: good evening, Sophie. Okay, Bibia.
2: Bibia.
0: Let's see what you're on this issue. Why are you laughing? It
2: doesn't
0: see. Well,
2: yeah,
0: you
2: too. There's a reason why, yeah. Let not be in one because I'll be a person on the end of the way of the one because remember, man, I am done. The actress said, I'll die, don't be an old form because so be a good minister, Namadia, Odia, like Modia, a word, and Odia, and one idea. Think I love no one can yet be a woman, a workman, and pump part of the unknown and over 1 pound penna. And yes, she bet was there.
5: Okay, Mpacho Yehowa dum bibia boko.
0: Bibia.
5: It is a bear man or worry or barn. What so? A son, I wish you could worry. Sir, I can hear a dear bear man no bear baby. Nobody so bear penny a maca crabby. If you say me a waffle. But for barna called Tomusica, said G. Naco worry me. Me who be waiting your question, I will be by you.
0: Okay,
5: sir. 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Me who be me who se. Papa no ko wale o ba no. O wale no no. Near be mu so kantre ni se. A wale ni jai ye no. 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O nye kasa no ko to ni ka wa se ye inti. On fa ka wa no.
0: Okay.
5: Enti enye.
0: Big shout out to my big boss who are joining me on TikTok. DJ Slim. Slim DJ, big shout out to you. Boss, you know what I say? Bibia Friday. Boss, big shout out to you, DJ Slim. So, what's up, NSA? I have some part 94.7. Bibia Juma DA, and I was so good. Your Facebook, no, Abba. So, over to me at Journey Show on Facebook. Asempa 94.7 FM. 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Over to me at Journey Show this year on Facebook. Big shout out to you, the superstar. And also, Chairman Live, Joe Rich. And we are far gone. Hello, good evening. Yes, see, Obadiye. Any question you could see, Kadema Bema Sabema Yonwadi. And a bema, any question on your basica? Bamunu se unio be one assault or don nipan nipan so do. Now we are bema, na a jumwani ni utimua. Dintino bamos kasia waria, as also. At times, tsunamus a mema na more different plan, different plano. Amunomusu, of course. Onia jumpamobano. Good evening.
6: Good evening, Jasmine.
0: Udina Sophie. All right, big boss, Bibia. But I say, you too, Ajinche.
6: Gratuly, we need the air bunny. A super mega man for not so bad this camera now, Osulu. And I may come in and not, may come up with champagne and not, Pammy Duga. will go more mampo.
0: Okay.
6: Or should be made the mouth for an English man in Jama or discussion in the 90
0: Adija.
6: The madras were back at him.
0: Yeah.
6: It's all got to banjia on the same engagement, or not so bad.
0: Okay.
6: So this canoe or the action in 90 more. No, I have to train the button and go so. It's what you look to Kuma, Unia, Scanish and 90 more than anyway.
0: Hmm.
6: You see, we, when it be any,
0: Bunny be any,
6: because I'm only about 2 years, 3 years. When we abandon abandon life, then abandon some life. When we say open, on the super, but we are hard user. As you can see, this can we say no idea.
0: Hmm.
6: Bunny be any.
0: Bunny be any.
6: Say, and ya don't want to pay. We will be many time. We, and ya dear, ya can say bunny. How be can say any. Because me, me me wafa, wafa abandon this can ya no idea. What much? 26 years.
0: Okay. All right. 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Good evening.
7: Good evening.
0: What do you know, Sofi?
7: Obo, calling from Bema Camp.
0: Bema Camp, midase. Bibia, bibia.
7: Bibia.
0: Yeah, too.
7: See, me, when you say, Bema, who more bad? Now, what on Bema, maybe I'm more bad.
0: Eh, but on Bema, the same.
7: Oh, who this kind of, or banding this kind of power, or banda, baby, baby. And
0: the answer, how are your banner? Your banding in about 2 days, rather.
7: The who's when you say, and my life be different from a man. Because me nominee or baby sister or boami, nothing deep. And yet, last week, or boami fancies 1,000 Ghana. Nam be a human swan be and no one need to eat a home profit. You. They cast a cassa treatment in them. Or can tell me that one of them chicken, one found a mere. And car, me make them
0: and
7: ask the
0: other. And a crap, we might go to Marcassa. About 1,000 Ghana cedis more jina onaso. 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
7: Minye.
0: Eti akasa kasa na bani ya dey.
7: Minye. 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And why need ye? And demanding ye.
0: I want us from Sikamami.
7: Monsieur, one word in Sika Amaminti. There's another one who shan't say, I put you in the popular Tibia. Mean twenty Sikama. And you or bad in Sikama, say, in any idea. I'll learn as you give.
0: Okay, maybe so as a moon. Memo two options. Would you a basica diawari? Ana kwa bosia au bank edi abeware de na ko be we chusi den
7: ba to ni nyina mi
0: chusi oda bi me me si chusi ba ko de na be chusi
7: oh ani ano de en ko meji oba ni di mo ta bank
0: o wonjo oda o na mi adu kwa what's akoji 1k wa koji 1k o ge o yes
7: yes ani de e ma me ha dwene me bi da de na oba ni ye ye many in terms of the 5 years in the mean, like when you're my media, are you cram or baby?
0: Only feelings more, Babia.
7: Yeah, I say, I be a
0: boy. You got your about 1,000 Ghana cedis. And on your man, and your problem, Kakabi.
7: Why, yeah, the end, you look, yeah. And I didn't know you have one thing for me to cook. And I'm doing nothing, I'm catastrophic. The men, yes, I do. and maybe I say no. And now, for you with my duty. Me now, we are the me too, but not as in the day. So I'm in the bar on your own. Oh, think I mean me, me, me, me, me, me, me, me, me, me, me, me, me,
0: sometimes, you know, sometimes, and you maybe you are, say, only your batia, and I say, be a obaya de, oba fear bet to me a betiano. But bonsa ni padia, say, only your binya problem, let's say, any paninim, baby, baby, I'm a few and what I say, and it's a bia more banner, so, and odi yano.
7: Oh, I say,
0: I need some big cannon, make cocker, no crabby nipple.
7: Yes, and the new boy, yeah, I'm in Nadia man. And after you ask, I know what that to say. What one, but I didn't know why.
0: Menace, I saw Bono in 36 Kamano. Cause who, according to our story, no, about 1,000 Ghana cities, you know, and I'm over down as soon as I come. What I say, and I'm over down as so. Now, we're in 1,000 Ghana cities, I'm over down as soon as they are. I know, I'll be adding another something at the club. So,
7: wasn't a profit
0: in a
7: man. Oh, wasn't a deep
0: musical. I don't know a new scar.
7: Oh, wasn't a new scar. I thought about them to send the sick and be a about them to say, oh, the man. And so, I don't know if Kasakasa into a mad year was who by your papa. Said the name of Bonnie Bath, O Papa, no, yeah. Okay, but when you mean yes, India, or the Ritter, one and a
0: dear.
7: Eh, that's a
0: okay,
7: yeah, that would be a good canoe. Yeah,
0: bless my mommy, pick up the last call enough. Yeah, fast stories, emblem Facebook, you know. At the moonlight, the seven to my generation Asampa 94.7 on Facebook, Asampa 94.7 on Facebook. Na yen nim komo ka big shout to spider Uche Misambre, big boss, big shout to you. Hello, good evening.
8: Hello,
0: good evening. Nega safi
8: acha ya fa ba ni safi eta
0: ojo ba sikada na
8: ba ga ru
0: ojo ba sikada
8: oh baby
0: ababa kwa na e ma 1,000
8: oh 1,000.
0: A man 1,000. And the only talent. And the only talent to know what Taji.
8: Adam is Zulu one.
0: Anna, why?
8: About
0: a mosque, what the end, Anna?
8: Oh, Dabi.
0: You do it.
8: But the challenge only me.
0: Dabi.
8: Oh, sir. Almost it.
0: Nabote meba wa ba winchia mzu winchia
8: bibia
0: and one of the Bible on the bay.
8: Also one of the Bible on the bay.
0: Yeah.
8: But meaning for if it's the Bible. We don't know the Bible bear and maybe yes, I don't know who could be in a man and yet you work in the book. And see, I think you know, idea, you didn't see after me or the yeah, the Bible at that point. Oh, I don't know what they are doing. You are doing. You are doing. Na what do you want it? Oh, so we all been man or ban or crown, I go up and ask him on half no more with the unknown visit because we won't none.
0: And let me guess a bema be a memo of his son, a mona, I want to go from him.
8: Yes.
0: On himself, let's just be a question. It's a music guiding.
8: So I'm betting life we live in Kenya don't have to pay any and just saying, come back to our own. I'm not know if you can find any idea how to home because of our dinner we will be. And she is saying that the Bible, so I know it. And she would be, I what I drink a cup on here and use your Bible. I have it. Why?
0: Okay. Yeah, I say, no, I just see this one says, I'll say, a viper, me, I the take from Ella, then I the take from Sandra, and I the take from Mary, and I the take. Hey, I'm over Jim Maskaba. Yeah, I'm over Jim Masika. Yeni Kumaka, and sure to toy, whatever you have to say. A flabby, and I want some at the same. Baby, I will be out with Jimmy Samray. Who area o wano e wan flade ana ho sam etesei ye ba wuramu e wo gomua na platform ye wo bi ba sobra Facebook na me chaw this ya na ye wuramu gomua ensuo na toto no asa obi niema na aye niema be ha asa obi su ejapade na aye ejapade be ha Ensuna to tono Ensuna to tono morning. 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A cassain and a nipanabo. A yarosem. Na new run me nim Sabio nims of radio. Said you to order. I don't know. Who said they are not a beer party for no good so to order? Shall you run the name no? Na el cucona ebina quenya escapee. 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Enti o hwe e wo Facebook a. Asampa 94.7. Ja comment on na me ready FM. Enti we gomuwa apam. And as some way, SCA 200 best gone. What I say, anointing, and as some way, SCA, and then me de bro, I was some pa 94.7. And to Kubia, Messi for me, se carpenter for, se carpenter ni Messi no, se Messi ni carpenter. I don't really know, but I make her say. And to kwaya kunu wufi si to sono. 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Wentia se. Wentia se. Weka. Na weka. Weka. Na weka. Weka. Na weka. 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Facebook, weka, na weka, weka, na weka. 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
0: 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En tokwa u. Same container, yes, yes, yes, yes, yes, yes, yes, yes, yes, yes, yes, yes, yes, yes, yes, yes, yes, yes, yes, yes, yes, yes, yes, yes, yes, yes, yes, yes, yes, yes, yes, yes, yes, yes, yes, yes, yes, yes, yes, yes, yes, yes, yes, yes, yes, yes, yes, yes, yes, yes, yes, yes, yes, yes, yes, yes, yes, yes, yes, yes, yes, yes, yes, yes, yes, yes, yes, yes, yes, yes, yes, yes, yes, yes, yes, yes, yes, yes, yes, yes, yes, yes, yes, yes, yes, yes, yes, yes, yes, yes, yes, yes, yes, yes, yes, yes, yes, yes, yes, yes, yes, yes, yes, yes, yes, yes, yes, yes, yes, yes, yes, yes, yes, yes, yes, yes, yes, yes, yes, yes, yes, yes, yes, yes, yes, yes, yes, yes,

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Afi, a you with him, and I'll buy with your pescado on your married material. Share. Material, I'm a type of Missouri, I'm a Bama Oscar. And you're about a baby so. Why be person about shopping? I'm Obano. 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Wansabe kute sika. Now you don't go search for your taste. I wanna kwa you show you taste. 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Hey, the word sai check, do you know the meaning of sai check? 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Oh, Facebook on who now? Now let's have a phone call. Let's come home. Who do my mom for a scam home with you? See, Facebook the scam ready. Different. Oh, Gabby a scamming. Oh, Prince Gabby a scamming. Oh, who do you see? Oh, see, I buy no Facebook. Now, oh, see, I buy no Facebook. No, I don't buy the bone. Come on, oh, see, buy the picture. Buy no outside. I don't buy the come on. Foreign number. This, see, I be to me. You should be. Now, I don't buy come on. And a boy no, a send a girl no, sika. Momo, unze momo sudiye, ya sendi mazi a foreign, ubiya sendi momo.

or selling more 2,000 Ghana cedis. And no to SR, iPhone XR, the ma account my girl. Shall you know? I don't mind again for GDA, oh boy, dear. When you say nice, which are pictures and more pictures around here? Or be bitch and or be the affair this come of you. And to buy a stamp and walk with him 2,000 plus iPhone XR. Please, me say, Ghana for GDA, not to be a seer. Bad 3 weeks time, call anybody can say the other boy said I be a sipping near my Eddie Abreg Gion. Na agent no se say. It again on kobe 15,000. No send me a mano. 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O be send this kind of cost. Baby on kono so two coin. Cause we have no iPhone X. I sabo 2,000 Ghana cedis. And to offer GDA. I want a gay kobo bosia. A send the man kofui. And one no. And to obey the iPhone X plus 2,000 Ghana cedis. Eko nye 15,000. Odi how many months? Anse no benye sa skano. 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Wada se. 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Oma time ya. 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Sikano ya. Side check aji. Enye dro. And you drew, and Yama, we are saying, as I say, and you drew, and Timusan Sopa, and from no, and a story, and a so, yadi, want some bro. And you ever call the funniest part? And only a funny question, and you'll be so found out why you're chiding, Eddie Abba. Ma, me, Ramu, na, me found caught next story. Na, ask someone to call next story, no. Oh. Answer them over caught next story. Maybe some casting me show. Maybe some casting me show. So, what's the Juma de Aya? About our claim Monday to Thursday. 8:30 p.m. to 10 p.m. Professor Wallace, a story, not check. Out Bunga was up here to Harga Rugawaga Situsi Baba. Chasin Tokoku, DJ Viper. Na Mesoma take it over. Nam di bibia bibia juma di edi abro. Enti mo mo show Facebook na no. 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Leave comment no. Na me ba no ma be ken kai comment ni na eden. 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Bibia wo hwe free. 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E bia celebrate birthday. 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Aha. Aya sempa 94.7 Intiwi MSR

His name is Black Sheriff Popstar. He called this one Popstar. Yes, I'm a man. Arsenal, 82 points. Sana, Man City, 78 points. Manchester United, 68 points. Sisi aka Arsenal, match bako na aka Man City match bako. Bam bam off. Any Man City match a course no. Sisi a bam off from Van Ase, Man City 4-1. Any aka Man City match bako. And I can Arsenal match bako, but the idea Arsenal 2025-2026 EPL. As I say, Arsenal. Now me adum. Now me too, Mr. Bean. It's our coach Granum Refini. And I said, coach. Also, Mr. Bipa, I was our coach. And Arsenal, now me adum. And it's your Abba. Legne do baby na fiam zo Man City faje and a fire ko sin ba o hwe baby a pointer si se sa Arsenal ko Lucy na Man City winia still Arsenal fighting aji ana musa me boa all right ya fadi akani na enter so and for my sapa 94.7 and I was good to this, Amri. You know, na fi yen tua so.

Asna, big fan pa, Emma Asnaw.

0: Eti, I'm not so sad the last part, number bro. So, question number maybe say, over such a watching on Facebook at some panel 4.7. Quick one. Na what do you have for Eddie? I'm gonna be here. I come on. Akwesi Abigi. Yeah, DJ Abigi. Big shout out to you, Sandy Scabra. Na and only hear me. Why a bunny ever Ghana? And why a bunny ever USCT? We need power, bunny. Bunny, why no? I see a jail times beginning. 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And your mouth two option. 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T. You do to Ghana. In some prison. 8 years. And I don't go to U.S. prison. Sebi, I don't go Ohio. And I don't go New York. Prison be on here, don't go to 20 years. Remember to hold him here. And he found out the professor and found out. Where the bunny, where the bunny can see it? And he said, bunny, why are you here? And so, you go di. Some years I will fiasse. Na a fiasse no. A fiasse in the US. And a fiasse in Ghana. You don't buy Ghana. You don't buy 8 years. Near the work US. I go to 20 years. A hefa. And I prefer. Say I'm going to go to. You have to be yes. 0548-955-947. 0548-955-947. Fre, na mami hu adwenchere. Oso o shamia. For the for Facebook, mo mo share TikTok so mo va TikTok here and for me. 20 years in prison. Our US. 8 years in prison. Our Ghana sawom. Then I prefer say do beko. 0548-955-947. 0548-955-947. Hello, good evening.
1: Good evening.
0: Good evening, Sophie.
1: Sammy, you can refresh your Abuna Sodo.
0: Bibia. Ghana 8 years, US 20 years.
1: Okay. Maybe I can prefer US 20 years now.
0: I prefer US 20 years. Alentia.
1: Oh, sir, a whole living in Bayas in Ghana. And a Ghana has also a double code, this is a Koye Juma. I will bring a yes, no, by a year. Every other armored walk religion, Ufihon, will be able to move, but US will be a hosa.
0: But you are 20 years, Ghana, 8 years will be 20 years. You are 20 years.
1: Say US 20 years and then just a Ghana.
0: Now, how many years? All right, but I say. 0548-955-947 0548-955-947 the broker. So I joined live, you know. Best out to you. Okay, off white. I will go to US for the 20 years. Hey, are you sure? Please lower radio setting, mommy. Lower radio setting, you know. Lower radio, you know. Good evening, Sophie.
2: Good evening. Good evening.
0: Good evening. Good evening, Sophie.
2: Bibia.
0: US 20 years, Ghana 8 years. Which one do you prefer?
2: DJ Vata, really. I recommend 30 years, Kwame, to work in Ghana.
0: Sir?
2: Oh, I want you to change Ghana.
0: Over now, how many years? Oh, how many years? Either 20 years to your age.
2: I'm going to say more 45 years.
0: 45 years? In the 20 years, how age you want? Over now, 65 years. Wow,
2: but
0: Ghana 8 years
2: and become
0: 52.
2: I'm here to catch my mechanic.
0: Oh, the prison, why a bonnet, what a prison? I was a politician, so the politician.
2: audience now. DJ Viper, Mr. Appreciate Ghana.
0: Message is about one. All right, so what's the matter with you? Hello, good evening. Hello, good evening. 0548-945-947. Hello, good evening. Good evening.
3: Good evening, sir.
0: What do you know, Sophie?
3: I'm from Isa Ibrahim, Mifri Teshin.
0: Isa, what's up, Ibrahim?
3: Yes, sir.
0: Isa, say Ibrahim.
3: Yes, sir.
0: Isa, NTW. You are 20 years, Ghana, 8 years in prison.
3: So, Ghana, what's the way to choose 8 years? Because you were there 20 years, they will give you injections and this is the work of that feeling.
0: So you prefer Ghana jail?
3: I prefer Ghana in the high.
0: People don't know.
3: They don't mind it. They don't know.
0: All right, talk to me. I'm listening. Okay. All right, thank you, sir. I will go to US 30 years. Why? I can't get green card after I came. Where the money near you are? Who are you? Are you a green card? Oh, ban you be a bubble bow about Ghana. No, where do you want to be a junkie? Hello, greening. Hello, greening. Naredu, big shout out to you. Okay. Hello, good evening.
4: Hello.
0: Good evening. What do you know, Sophie?
4: That's FM. I'm going to FM and Prove.
0: Okay. Awa, Bibia, Bibia.
4: Bibia, Bibia.
0: US, 20 years, Ghana, 8 years.
4: Okay.
0: You don't go to me, US, 20 years. And now you do two more Ghana, 8 years. They're not pay.
4: Oh, me,
0: thank you for also the about 0548-945-947. What's up, what gentry? And say hello, good evening.
5: Hello,
0: good evening.
5: Good evening, sir.
0: Good evening. Okay, Prince, Bibia,
5: yes, Bibia, you
0: 20 years in prison, our US, 28 years in Ghana. Then I'll pay
5: US.
0: Upe, US, 20 years.
5: US.
0: Aledia.
5: Oh, then I did treatment to the doors in the US, they never found
0: you. Also, be the prison when you're found with the other. 0548-945-947-05 Last caller. Hello, good evening. Good evening.
6: Yes, fine evening.
0: Good evening, Sophie.
6: Me, your family, Alabama.
0: Alabama. Alabama.
6: Yeah.
0: Did you ever call it?
6: Baboko Minia.
0: Okay, Sophie.
6: Me catch free. What do you call it? In Sawam.
0: In Sawam.
6: Hello?
0: Me talk about it, your daddy.
6: Untrack has support. I know I can't make us watch it. I know Bagana, Omakitana, Omignano. And to what they do, JFK, and your channel. And almost who said, I'm going to. And to what they said, Obey them 20 years, and I have been the coffee. But you should see, now I'm not trying to kill you, so power, and also a hope, but still, what you have. But in the new powerful, even 5 years, crying on. What is so dry out with that cage? Una, arrest my kid.
0: Okay, I'll be able to tell you what's up, Commander. What does it say?
6: Yes. Yes. We have some partner, Mika, so help with them. Ah, now we'll die. I'll die at two. And then, ah, Mata, we'll be able to see me. Daddy. Oh, yes, I never see you. We are. Let me bet you.
0: Yeah, bomb, yeah,
6: yeah, yeah, yeah, yeah, yeah, yeah, yeah, yeah, yeah, yeah, yeah, yeah, yeah, yeah, yeah, yeah, yeah, yeah, yeah, yeah, yeah, yeah, yeah, yeah, yeah, yeah, yeah, yeah, yeah, yeah, yeah, yeah, yeah, yeah, yeah, yeah, yeah, yeah, yeah, yeah, yeah, yeah, yeah, yeah, yeah, yeah, yeah, yeah, yeah, yeah, yeah, yeah, yeah, yeah, yeah, yeah, yeah, yeah, yeah, yeah, yeah, yeah, yeah, yeah, yeah, yeah, yeah, yeah, yeah, yeah, yeah, yeah, yeah, yeah, yeah, yeah, yeah, yeah, yeah, yeah, yeah, yeah, yeah, yeah, yeah, yeah, yeah, yeah, yeah, yeah, y
0: I prefer US because the climate. Okay, the climate. Okay, all right. Okay, Nana Jeffy. Okay, okay. Nana Jeffy said, "I prefer US." As I say. Okay. As I say, so I prefer US, you know, for a year, 20 years, you know. It's better to, it's better for me to die in US than go to prison in Ghana. Okay. Message is really funny, too funny. Yemenaso. Excuse me, na yemfa bede we ntwem quick one afi. Yenso so. So funen ndum dia ene uno nyami ntimasem. So happy birthday Ekoma. Happy belated birthday Ekoma, Martin Kabote. Yes, happy belated birthday to you on your special day. We celebrate you, your spirit, your energy and the light you bring to our fellowship. From Prince Johnson, and the message we buy. So happy belated birthday to you, and happy belated birthday. And comma a district young adult fellowship secretary, Sister Akosua Diakon Asari. Happy belated birthday to you. May your special day be filled with joy and love from all members of Presbyterian Church of Ghana, Trinity Congregation, Community 4, Tema. So happy belated birthday to you. And I am Mandela birthday. Mandela. And I would do birthday no away in him. What I say? Birthday no courses this year. What's a member? But Jenny no, minia my emre. So happy birthday to you. Baby Obia. Mandela birthday the whole Ghana. Birthday, Kendall Night Womb. The whole Ghana. Open birthday. And the pa. Mandela, as I say, Mandela, God bless you, baby Obia. You call me a much, man. You wish you more share on Facebook, more share on TikTok, more mutier, more mon to me, fair baby Bia Wobiano, a radina coupon on shop, a radina couponing on shop. You call a court, as I say, and also, sir, you best so you, my dear, so Naskidos, atwasu edi amao. So baby Bia Wobiano, one more time, yummy show. Facebook Williams Aqua and a message by Sana Agri, so the message by Brad Sam Junior answer the message by so Namishamuna Piaga Thomas Namishamuna comment on the bio Namkupo and Shamiako Naman Watcher Yabeshabini and a check out Bunga was some pure to Haraga Gawaga Situshi Baba Chasuntekoku DJ Viper. Benghazi, Prince Johnson, Nyami Shamo. Skinos! God bless you. Nyami Aduma, Ochina, Yibisha. Stay tuned. Don't touch your dial.

0: Ampa, Nyamia Yewe. That's all. We must all believe and we must also understand that indeed, it's sometimes not about your mind, it's not about your power. Mm-hmm. People believe that indeed, when you open your mouth, pray, the heavens will come down. Indeed, heaven will come down as you said.
1: Amen.
0: But I want you to know, say, he has already done it.
1: Amen.
0: Sometimes it's not something you can do.
1: Mm.
0: God love you. Bible said, it's something that is the church.
1: Yeah.
0: That's the belief. Mm. That's the thing we know.
1: Mm.
0: Let us begin to thank God, yes. Praising God.
1: Yes.
0: And then share to baby, share to a train, me, and what day. Baby, what you say, me, be crying, she'll talk for my summer, but to be do evidence, you know, and toy. It means where you are, and I'll be product, and I'll be a baby, and this God is, I think, and run a junior war, the our prayer.
1: Mm.
0: There was a man our US, the same place US. Now it was 10.
1: Mm.
0: And another place also 12. And also another place was another time.
1: Yeah.
0: And the whole of Ghana also was here how much. And I will lead the prayer. We'll be feeling, you know, this showed the kind of powerful God we're talking about.
1: Mm.
0: It's a bigger than how you see and how you expect it. Amen. And
1: amen.
0: And when you come to the night like this and we meet the church, we meet great men in our home, in our house, we just lift our voice and give praise to the one that he has already done it. Opportunities to us, why we are cast a bit pure with the pen. So indeed, he has already also manifested. We just give praise. Open your mouth and give praise to the Lord. Give praise to Jesus. Give praise to the honor. Honor his majesty. Praise his name. Yes, Lord. Masupataya. Meketopatasaya paya. Makotopataya. We give praise to the living God. We honor his name. Name called. You are name called. I am God. I am praise God. Yeah, that was seeing young coupon. Yeah, that was your beautiful. Yeah, that was your queen's family young coupon. Yeah, that was the good young coupon. And again, this is the faith of us in faith. We praise your holy name. We honor your name. Without you, there's no man. Without you, there's no God. When I was saying, Pastor. When our boy is mobile, when our GFM is the soon from video, when our town for I'm fire and Hannah Mama, they say, and in your county, heaven and grandma, we praise your holy name in Jesus' mighty name. Amen. As a phone, you say, Ashim Faith. Resurrection.
1: Amen.
0: Every Tuesday be at 10 o'clock to 11 o'clock. Every Thursday be at 11 o'clock. It's 11 o'clock to 12 o'clock. This is Ashim Faith.
1: Amen.
0: A solid location, a very nice place. Hey, Mile 7 Achimota.
1: Yeah.
0: Mile 7 Achimota. Baby, any penny, my 7 Park, my 7 Park, if it's a my 7 post office, and the business of Papu Bia, they did the Virgin Pap. A very closet into wood when you share my server no and as a wood free peace FM or peace FM. Now do any there's a street echo allergy a sansu called tabola echo is a room crab is so true. Very nice. The same street is we see La Paz.
1: Yeah.
0: Tomo more dominion for cars or more call La Paz. I don't be from my 7 Park Road. I'm the coffer new boy town. Normally I call La Paz and a new market. One super out of my 7 Park in the school called Jesus and Mary School. Who drew out to when your hotel come and visit Kwana? Your drug when you Metin Hotel, Metin Hotel, and the Papa, not the Virgin Papa, and the share anymore. I want us if we is here. The shower, the fear down the Padia, 8 o'clock near Pont to a prophetic and deliverance.
1: Amen.
0: Yes, we are doing because you are ready. Mom is a Jimmy Fonny never said that. And the did Christopher
1: that
0: Sunday and the banner here, yes, you sorry, you know, because I never was sorry, but the beer because be a kind,
1: yes,
0: sorry, Sakuziano Pano, a shower of blessing,
1: amen.
0: And what a bar because you had a beer or Jennifer who did it as well. Now they tell me, share location in term, no, I try to and say, hey, oh, you're the preaching by your near sorry, I quite said, oh, but can't be a saffron, etchy, ewo. Now, I don't queer that yet. I don't care that you're a young Pablo Cassie. Hey, you're All Believers Prayer Pack. All Believers Prayer. Some individual will be a tour. Over there, go. I am a face with no echo. Echo here. I only a bumpy. I am obitching at him. Only a bumpy. I am much. Hey, let go for the friend. Never be as a. You are your true members. We are the members of the law. Amen. It is a yes. We are doing. Me preaching your pet. Now we are on our mission. I want Chimota Forest. How's your station 42? Station 42. Yes, shut down when I'm meeting. Can see my friend Canada. What is the Canada? Where the honey and milk will flow. Come in my home. They are trying a breakthrough day. Anya miadama ya bompaye for your breakthrough. Me katro se bosumi ye numuno. The five number nankasano. The number of grace. It is that number of grace, you know. And the nyanko pardon ye dena. And the Paul, who man ne otimini ye joan, abo for the ye joan ye grace. It will show quote to 1 Corinthians 15 verse 10. Because where I am now is grace of God. It is enya me pa the grace power is very working. Na jwi, me ne di for ni asofa ke siye ni and as I'm sure, I'm in quantum share. A deep one or double dom nango sabong sena. A saddle chose iron sharp in a minute. Deep one can say, Pan as ya. Obi, why I'm body as a saw deep for the sotias, otias, papa. When young we have grand or moyam rantier by Amepa. Bishop Frank, Pastor Frank, Prophet Frank, you know how do we breathe? Tatus in each church in unity. And we have a shank of the way I know I can push himself. And we are no apostle. Bishop Frank, Akava. I'm your dama, and I am the cool MC, cool MC. Hallelujah. Bishop Frank, I'm not just here. I'm called Prophet Owusu. Prophet Owusu Akabo. I don't know about who's driving. Maybe Transian, I'm sure you poor now. We're trying. I want you for any poor. When you poor, come. Facebook, na yingi mu me yine film, but oko ye friend asempa. Me don't buy because after the program, benya he wo the Reverend Manuusu hand Facebook. Okwa he don photo abi go fe no. Send go phone wofe. Obi etu poor ne bi etu dankat.
1: Amen.
0: Hallelujah.
1: Amen.
0: Have you answered prophet him and those who demit me gum? They be a miss what should I not die in one tiasia? What should I not die in a bro for a tree? That is it. That woman said, which was a dying
2: crunch.
0: Oh, so that because it's somewhere so Abra Bokonya. Also, that she's squatted years of W. Yakura, because I checked on squatted a graduate. I'm a pa. Sometimes, boy, I saw to me. Udom kwenimu duro baby na ye salutu amepa ebusia fo ma ye ngoda nsori emfa ye ju bo odane ka sembi ose ruade ne chreda yim ozi ne ruade na de sie nia nta odane de fise han nia safo ruade ene wo han to any man can no interpret a dream enter the bob can die ya meruade nka na se chre enchre o ka chre be finally,
1: amen.
0: Apostle say, Nyanko bo preju, etine jume dienu, ebya mu umbu vika, sendi besi afa, because papa mcheja nitumwa, na mikwana no, amen pa. Eti pasa fra, etine jume dienu bakone say, said, oh, kache etie fo, no minyina, bwa Christopher Brentia say, how we are called somebody for other church, into church to pray together. The etine jume dienu, ensheda nye the church, but etine jume dienu ye fellowship. Yeah, a fellowship. Christ came for fellowship. Who do you believe that Christ never named any name or church?
1: Yeah.
0: He just came as Christ and made sure people would join him.
1: Yeah.
0: In Christ called, we join as a members of him.
1: Yes.
0: Anybody join Christ is a member of Christ.
1: Yeah.
0: I said, Every time because he's a Buddhist, every time because they are a Christian, every time because he's a Muslim, they are all welcome tomorrow. Tomorrow is not matter of Ekobe or it's a matter we are joined to pray together. Papa says obia bo Yesu dinya and obia bo mpaya onyameje no. There's nothing about enyimu ewum amepa. Church dwumadie no hu ni say.
1: Papa nra church dwumadie ni de Yesu ka che. Assembly wo Bible no.
0: Wonderful great.
1: Omo mo so normal ma bre.
0: Yes sir. That was Matthew 11 verse 20. Yeah, wow, so ade
1: abre.
0: I don't swear to be around. Don't make a crab between your hand, they were there. So I want to come.
1: ɔkyena no wo a wosu adosua bi a wabrɛ meka ma me bi a ɔsu adosua
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0: yes sir
1: ntii ɔkyina no ba
0: yes sir
1: nyame bɛfa na ko a
0: amen amen
1: ayi wo fi sɛ
0: there's a prophet yes. Prophet Frank Ono or Kansema, he speak from the word.
1: Mm.
0: That's our love.
1: Amen.
0: He's a man with word and always stand with word.
1: Amen.
0: Oh, we'll be in on and seven basa. Prof. Yamisha, and that's how we welcome them.
1: Yes.
0: The moment you conform to Benzema and your mother's as well. You can't sit to Christ
1: Debbie.
0: And still carry the weight. Tina, yes. Christ is a father.
1: Amen.
0: No question.
1: Amen.
0: If it's a Christ and call no one boy, if you
1: get
0: so, but I ain't painting. I'm for best. Hey, my multi benzim. What's happening? Who problem they say? Come me back.
1: Amen.
0: And so unconscious ones here. By end was a bra.
1: Amen.
0: No best. God bless your prophet who is who has him back.
2: I was in America
0: here. Yes, sir. yes.
2: Now, would you focus on one?
0: Yes. Me, I'm a trim. I am the cool MC. Yes, sir. Yes, sir.
2: We are sorry.
0: 0244702655 Prophet Emmanuel in Jesus ne ashim faith in ye that your son cheerful
1: amen
0: ye nyankopon da woroma amen pa papa what be young cause some 30 according to Genesis 37 but to read from verse 3 yes sir
1: okay.
0: Yeah Genesis 37
1: now Israel loved Joseph
0: yes sir
1: more than any of his
0: more than any sons, of his son
1: because he has been born to him yes. In his old age
0: yes sir continue sir
1: and he made an ornament robe for him. When his brothers saw that their father loves him more than I'll
0: just
1: any
0: imagine
1: of them,
0: when the brothers saw him, said Nipa Pad the one chain will move beyond after almost turn. One more time, what tiny, what tiny, Papa, my reason, say, the entire me double free, and yes, you are a challenge is beyond on the and are too powerful. How are you? Nami Yakokra,
1: oh,
0: Minkokra, Miyakokra, Enti the point of no come born friend say akokura ha same you so anya no many pause akoso no odi ni jiji nani aha ruby so na opi benjamin so na obi akọ juda no kura do no 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And if you ask me, answer no. But I'm paying for it. Some you won't send it back there no come. I hear tell you say none way here then. Oh, what is it? Because I send to come if you none. I'm probably just so I'm to come be free. And none we share now him says it. It is sometimes Joseph and Cassano should be you. The be a woman you know say ni mami aya Joseph or who Joseph no. And let's say okunundon. Or don't pa ninto asom 14 good years. It is just imagine. And a woman so na me adu obawu just as a first born second born anyway just count of sympathy just count of love and into other cray okura cray okura cray san nanu nuanu mata no praise God. And the name will be a water one in the year, Juma, or Besu Kumo. Papa says, I'm not going to go. I'm going to go to a sense. Your contact kills. Contact killers. One of the man's own Cooper say, Ma, what you mean when the time you had your drop a gum in the brain will not enter this a liver disease above the room. There's something that poison. Do not idea to me this so liver power, a poison things. Liver no at the Sunday na me kana sorry papa so we twa be free mu a we twa liver free mu a wono atimi san place
1: okay
0: and liver nyini the intestine need be a war in the moon liver no so
1: okay
0: and oda say ha and o sonny be bia so nyame aye ne so wono atimi de be ka sorry and ka dia say care dey atimi pro liver and say saw na so no enko fo nyina liver say so, and yet she said, your contact killers. Mammy, last, at the Friday, you know, your poor son, the Randy Swam will be fear, and to many parts of the Dinoco, at the American page, you know, at the Randy and the woman was listening. Ran or 30 more, her Facebook. Was mom on the store in the gym, the core of Beta area. Now, so, yes, she says, Bema, electricity, as shocko, El Kunkum. Papa Benjamin is enrich, Anajo. The call Friday, enrich, Anajo. Ah, the chain, right?
1: Yes.
0: So for the whole pole and the whole wire inside.
1: Jesus.
3: God.
0: Even electricity form by the brew one so. And that she said, oh, she anchor one. No.
1: Yeah.
0: It surprised people. Yeah. And that she said, sorry, I did do what she had. Papa, I pimbe to a bunkum.
1: Amen.
0: Now, pidwa to any
1: fa. Amen.
0: I been count.
1: Yehoah.
0: And I'll be a wood here, be a Yehoah do what
1: she. Amen.
0: Be no, sir. Wouldn't you walk? What tire when some will be some say, so for then could I then a woman who any batam? Then only nipper pem you couldn't see she knew who. Now, so well, daddy. Anytime you have Jesus, dear to no matter Joseph, because I nipper pardon.
1: Don't know.
0: Say, Christo, not dog, bet, not town food in the years. Fear when you now, who now call much sorry, who now call sorry, who now bomb pie, may sit upon something and yes, who can this a tear to me or two, I will tell for Sosa. Well, you know, Marcoma, when a numb Christo, yes, soon church, Sosa. Praise God, let your brother be a woo, Bobia, ya wish, and I say, and that's how powerful you are.
1: Amen.
0: But I said, Radi Cow, say Radi Nimwa,
3: he
0: said, Radi no better, or Pimber Tobo, and I do, we are there to announce you.
1: Yes, Lord.
0: Or tie be a bowso, or how be a bowso, when I'm able to tell you,
3: man,
0: come, imagine,
3: amen,
0: and I'm Gracia Fidu, a Pama Hudu,
3: Jesus,
0: Papa, and you'll be a say, Nimiano.
1: Nimiano.
0: Praise God.
3: Hallelujah.
0: Neja dono. 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
1: Amen.
0: I pray for you.
1: Yes.
0: Anything the devil try to destroy you, sometimes it can be disease, sometimes it can be a car, sometimes it can be stroke, it can be any attempt by devil.
1: Amen.
0: Amen. No, no, at any time, I'd rather say, she get you, no, you're holding you, but me, I'm here in granting. Joshua no ne hold you but me catch said me di Moses no me di Joshua chi me you can be your chance
1: don't give up
0: you just rush and speak for me I will do it
1: Amen.
0: In the right time
1: Amen.
0: Sister me jam me be can send me atro sa wo muta ni nyina no yeshu nyame atri papa can come me
3: Joseph had a dream
0: yes sir
3: and when he told yes sir
0: yes sir
3: they hated him
0: they hated him
3: more
0: I'm not sure that you catch it on. We move on, okay? Continue, sir.
3: He said to them,
0: "What catch it on?"
3: Listen to this dream I had.
0: Muntie daya,
3: binding shed of graves.
0: Na yeni na yedi ayio. Yedi ayio.
3: When suddenly,
0: myself
3: rose and stood upright.
0: My God, me di ani di ajina.
3: Why your shelf gathered around me?
0: And mumpa aguawa kuguduro. Joseph is a different man.
1: Yeah.
0: He didn't care how these people would do against him. Or say, me who say, me the energy.

0: first shall be last, according to the mighty 20. The first shall be last and the last shall be first.
1: Amen.
0: I am the last, but I have a dream. The more you me, I have a dream.
1: Yeah.
0: The more person more you me no, me say me what that you.
1: Wow.
0: Me no big keke.
1: Debbie.
0: Ma me three fear keke. And someone more cover mate. But me die chinti.
1: Jehovah.
0: Ma sudaye.
1: Hey.
0: Ma sudaye. And the sister sudaye. Brother sudaye. And suadi hunu no. Me say dream dream home.
1: Jehovah.
0: Me say jitu.
1: Jehovah.
0: Nyami du be duachi. Nyami be pejao. Na daye sunu sunu. And watch us yes. 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Why not Jenny? Who die? I was so ye. Why not see him? And the Mijay Yesu Christo Nazen, who was so dear to me?
1: Amen.
0: Cassatero, send your midi for Mission Comaguso, Saw Dian, when you saw you, but you ever send your midu, Yehovah, what do we do? And sent a ninian coupon. Bible said, Debbie said, and sent a ninian coupon. And moi, one no awamil,
1: yes,
0: and moi, one no awamil, and Kawanun to awamil, if you saw Daseni. I said yet to me, and I saw what fear, and I would tear Nami from prophet Emmanuel, may catch us, would die, you know, I was so young.

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1: Amen.
0: And prophesy.
1: Amen.
0: Say in the name of Jesus.
1: In the name of Jesus.
0: Enemies be here.
1: Atamphobia.
0: Asodetia. Because of my dream. Right now. I command them. I fire them. Right now. Say Holy Ghost. Let your power come upon my life.
1: Right now.
0: In the name of Jesus Christ. Shout hallelujah to Jesus.
1: Hallelujah.
0: Shout to Jesus.
1: Jesus.
0: Shout to Jesus.
1: Amen.
0: Say in the name of Jesus.
1: In the name of Jesus.
0: From today.
1: From today.
0: Mefri Adumu.
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1: jehovah
0: mo solidity ano na joseph also die na joseph so die you can see say why praise god because joseph will say they are not god
1: yes
0: what thankful enye nyame it is a major domain number so dia tia me I will continue to
1: jehovah
0: na me so die so me can tell
1: jehovah
0: she said, "When Baba chichin wa hanu, when Yami chichin wa, praise God,
1: hallelujah.
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0: Ebeyeju.
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0: 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You have to be blessed. 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
1: Obe
0: 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But no Joseph di. He will continue prosper. 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

0: will call you to heart. Your prayer will call you to answer. Maybe Pebby and Kanjira will say, when you mean to me, maybe Pebby and Kanjira will say, send your hunu neno, son of a cosso. God will bring change.
1: Amen.
0: I said, God will bring change. I said, God will bring change. Into the point, he said, Joseph, we are Sodiatiano. The Amyam Pose, the Mamasum Pontias, near Sodiatiano, son in the Nidaso, Ewell Radio. Papa, would you say, Ewell Radin the Sihino?
1: Oh,
0: Ewell Radin the Sihino. Who can cut the 2020 was it obey it today? Now, wouldn't you dear? The 2020 verse 13, obey it today. Now, wouldn't you dear? Now, would you uncle Binjan Coffin? Nipping in Abbebound chain, Abbefem. Who can come up first and watch of the tour? Was in Yamim Bidi, a bin so, a yaw, a tidia waye, and you to me, and you are one day when Yamin the DA, a deba. But Nipper Binim said, who ye ya when you know, obey to me as Sewa, catch a sending party say, where you at dinner?
1: Yes.
0: Wumpeja, Ejina, Obise, Esi Hop Poti, Udi and the Chem Poti, Kaame Mayo, Ube Dim Kunim, Yo Ye Biara, Rarisem the Kanto Nanagi, so Yen Kunim Divo, Obini Mika says is your suffer, Media Metan, dear Nashe, Miss Kema, Nashe, Ube Femofi, Ube Free Wuya Umi, Ube Free Wamani, Efi Pepe, Papa, send your work on the Pepe, Ube Femofi, Psalm 34 verse 90, or Tin in your money a dos, Nenso Grati. What Jenny Finn in your name, or Shenny Nom Peso, a Mupa Kumpomo, and a Jimmy Lines, you know, a high general power Facebook. But said your Wunyan Kakano, a Sansa Babi, a Samba Biani, the Christians in a road of Hamay to battle. Wait me out from Facebook right now.

0: a politician promises, no, and you know now the Bobobra. You must base the promise of Jesus,
1: God.
0: The promise of God. He said, I can do all things through Christ. Strengthen me. Sister, we need ready. Brother, we need ready. We need that one in Jesus. And then I want you to take Jesus as your Lord, your personal Savior. Because the new promise, the new cooperative, everything was limit.
1: Yeah.
0: The abridged was limit.
1: Yes.
0: Because the people are U.S. right now, Papa. A big person will make Tangana. A big hero will pay. And not just a European. And not just American. The woman in the say, do you have a pay? And
1: amen.
0: Praise God.
1: Yes.
0: So we run it that way. I hear an amen.
1: Wow.
0: It's a predict. When Yankupo was here, he doesn't go predict. He go with truth.
1: Amen.
0: He goes spoken word. And when Yamu say, remember, can't you say, what well, you know? And see the trust. He didn't know.
1: The
0: Yamu person, you know, obey your own.
1: Amen.
0: But your person, do Kodruno, what will be true? You just take him. When I'm no sooner, I'm bossom, so you're too far wounded. What junior men are petition, and I dare you wounds you. What drum and a re, and I won't know my son, Wada. What drum and a sister, and I won't sister. Come to Jesus.
1: Hey.
0: He will give you rest. He will give you rest. Yes. He will give you rest. Me say, Joseph, the dream no ebe mu papa.
1: Amen.
0: When expected, we see Joseph say he was not a prime minister in the whole Egypt.
1: Wow.
0: As he said, never you know,
1: Ejinaho.
0: He was a prime minister.
1: Yes.
0: He can't unbelievable. They tell you unbelievable and say, no anybody are one yet citizen into the country.
1: Yeah.
0: And I said, won't feel Kromuha who bet me about being a president.
2: Okay.
0: Two, Joseph was serving as a slave.
1: Mm.
0: Slave when he said Obiaton.
1: Obiaton.
0: It was not as an identity any idea.
1: Bona fide
0: prophet. The bona fide prophet AUB. Obi ne Joseph any idea.
1: Yeah.
0: Na sebi Obi any idea. How can the person be a president?
1: Prime Minister.
0: They are called soon in an a grace.
1: Amen.
0: Joseph lie is a grace. Obi or Suda, you be an okra grace.
1: Amen.
0: I'm telling you, dream program, a program by God.
1: Okay.
0: Said the wood should location, Obreno. Who's a Santa? Baby, I'm called Aoja, who's Obre. And yet she's a wound said any address.
1: Yes.
0: Your dream is like address.
1: Okay.
0: Now, address it be a who said that. And some people go to a post office before they get.
1: Yes.
0: Some people go to MTM before they get.
1: Yeah.
0: Me no more, it was address.
1: Yes.
0: I met you in the amount.
1: Yes.
0: You can praise me from who? MTM.
1: Yeah.
0: We suffer before. So, Nyamema Adaya is addressing to the heaven grace.
1: Okay.
0: Yeah, yeah. Anytime that you can refer God and telling God, say, what some that you see? Come on, someone is familiar to God grace. To me, so be task should I no catch him. What a grace! What a Tina Obin should I call no task? I suffer your mom, Pyaman. No, should I? Some call for the Hundia Winamim. What I say? Nyame, you're moving beer with any country before. Even though some when you can't tell me in Yami country like Egypt that time on one. That time on one. When Yami su Egypt in Hinida.
1: Yes.
0: And no one said, Nentrak a sense and drink to answer. I said, if you know, woman, you know, if you know, when you woman, you know, providing by the Spirit. Praise God. By the end of the day, not and could one up from Fono and Minakasi. Joseph said, die I was in a Dianibu.
1: Wow.
0: Die in a chino, a combeba.
1: Wow.
0: It's in an assuring opportunity there. A Dianibu. Kurediane. Hallelujah. Ameba. And they said, Dianibu. And you will die, you could
1: have.
0: A Dianibu. And you wish you could have. And the visions are on tears here. Visions are on my own pile. How can the vision to come to pass? Joseph, or Sudayano. Neninian Esri. Who's a bit of a Sudae pa? Ebem, Mesubonian. Subborn into a town for you. Any amy. Ya to the seno. Papa Pani the Afin and Yame Toto. No atros of Bwabuaho Nam Dubese. It was so ya no time for Tayaba. Kabams on a dying in tea. Nin Yanomo sorry. It ya. Before no motano. Diana Chino. Almost sound sorry.
1: It ya.
0: It the more and more came. At the last time can say, so mammy so come one. Not me sound so ma wataye.
1: Yes.
0: Not me sound or how abro. It if don't strategy. Don't try to go to a prophet. Bible said, when saw echo D for hey Samuel, no catch any say, Neja Jeff Fumu Dadin, no Dadin ever seen so, no fear no corner D for Bobo Mashenko, Papa, well, buy your wash and corner go for now. Saw the sick D for Umbian. Bible said, sorrow offer, ever beside, sorrow above for any corner, said Mokoi, and was in your call Samuel, Utidoka, dear no catcher, and one I saw the Bilum, and was okay, Fumu wants some. Today, na a DN who has some idea, one can't tell him. A yasam. One can't tell it, only say if you're Otiasam and Obitiasama or Solitia.
1: Yeah.
0: Daibu a wosua, eya won kwa dia. 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
1: Yehowa.
0: Asora matratua. 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
1: Yehowa.
0: The best thing for you to raise people to become God's soldiers.
1: Wow.
0: God army.
1: Amen.
0: For being used for God. Wow. Right now this night, we don't care see a fretchery. Afen sio na ye sika, ani bibi ye di wura radio mu. The person ye nyina and say, may God raise the armies.
1: Amen.
0: You are the army.
1: Amen.
0: Right now you are the army.
1: Amen.
0: Arise and speak away.
1: Amen.
0: This shall come to pass.
1: Amen.
0: Prophet in ye. Jesus in ye.
1: Ya
0: mi kenya daibe no waso.
1: E
0: si nitrase. E nebe manu waso. Then waso e chiri ya. E nye maye basa. We nyame se trampai bono. 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E and she owns Africa, and she to Bamboy Africa go. We are seeing her. So, snow near the bar, now communications, you know. And why a day, Ghana, ye di, young come for Ghana, Kaambe Pa,
1: man.
0: The Yamidi for who will be the car. Joseph, a bravo, yes, sir. Yes, sir. Yes, sir. Oh, yeah, man, since Sando, the Bio Yard, the Fufro, on Sada, the Bio. Praise God, Christ. La Satuya.
1: Even at all, ne, or almost feed the same family.
0: Yes, sir.
1: But
0: yes,
1: sir.
0: Omutano.
1: Because me kai say, Jacob friend man, you know,
0: yes, sir.
1: Shiro mo dachi.
0: Dachi. That's in Genesis 49.
1: Omye mini.
0: Yes, sir. Omutin na yase. Na Joseph unim say, yes, sir.
1: Yes,
0: sir. Yes, sir.
1: Edi nim patamu.
0: They be keep pushing him.
1: Pushing him. Apology.
0: Aye.
1: Yes, sir. We pull him down.
0: We pull him.
1: Ni na ya bad.
0: Yes, sir. Yes, sir. Nyanku pon yo daseni. Prophet. Nyanku pon yo daseni. What can some more? What can
1: some more?
0: Yes, sir. Yeah, the bidder. Senna Saul.
1: Yes.
0: He's a father to David.
1: Yes.
0: David's spiritual father, I your soul.
1: Yes.
0: David self saw as Ammo Bella. And your soul, the sorry, David is an ammo bearer to Saul.
1: Yeah.
0: If you remember, Saul was Sambone Brunoa.
1: Yes.
0: David, the boss and group.
1: Yes.
0: It is a servant to Saul.
2: Okay.
0: It is a sorry and calling you David Ababa.
1: Because who could be on one Ekuma?
0: Now we are important.
1: One of us out
0: yet. As Unim. Ayanya. Sanya Wono. Nebe ye David.
1: Jesus.
0: Ayanya. Sanya Jonathan. Ne ye David. San Africa. Yedunu. San Kwaman in the dear. Enye. Mammy, your full line to 0244-702656. For a prophet. 0244-702656. Facebook for him, ya pass me jamone. I am ya papa go. Me call me, yeah, me call calling. Me call calling. Me call calling. Because she me call to Nukran, come with me at Transwatch. Come,
1: man.
0: Come, I'm a fan of Sutty. Yeah, hallelujah. I'm become what I stress. Praise God. And then so, oh, yeah, they send me shifting.
1: Yes.
0: Now, me call trade. I am.
1: Wow.
0: Now, me bubu die. Now, me three among four coins. Baby, I may ask for the chair. No more. Na ye chire nyanko ye me nyame en sabafo ni ye chire o tamfo ni se ye wo nyame bia ye ye hu so se che so paswa obeyi ye
1: mo a
0: she ye den eni mu nyam. God bless you.
1: Amen.
0: God bless you. Ti no ma betim di afre prophet 0244-702656 ye studio no ma wo de tujo asamria na fiti fitira bemtu ye de ye kon shaba shaba.
1: Amen.
0: Ye de tula asusisi ya 0244-702656 Prophet Emmanuel Shini. Da ye bia waso a won tiase. Da opese Nyankopon bubum na okirekire no odema na oso kwa when ye bia ka. Utie radio wa frew brother wa sister catcher ni say onfa prophet number 0244-702656. But of refin did say. Who refin now did? But was if I even madam. Who refin? Who favor? Apeja, apeja, achim apeja, achim. I love the praise. Hallelujah. How many about then they consider a person rather than your mouth? When I got any software, Tedia, so be catcher say no me. Anything about money is money. No matter kotwa, no matter kesiye. money who be there say say Ghana say akokura wo to try it me che because of say we invested money before we can get money. Sister, who you are the focus here what?
1: Amen.
0: Sister, how come dear sorry? Pejuma ye wa sorry mu. Dear sejuma be na ye wa sorry wo. Akwantira ubetumi amasa adaye na bam. Ye nyame adjuma ye why? The more I was to the more you must find something in the church and do.
1: Amen.
0: And also be a prayer for what?
1: Amen.
0: This is a number of the prayer because I pay the body of Kwanwa. Because the pastor is so unknown. Yeah, as a prophet, I watch him. He's so unknown. Yes, okay. What you say? Me young Pabo at Timota for it. Yamia done a prayer, Branabo Bobby and San Wako. Why? I mean, who she uncle bear me the papa because who are the four Kessie? A bishop for a dream, I see a two coin coin yet soon so much.
1: Amen.
0: Yamin can't one page out, won't come shame them.
1: Amen.
0: 0244702658. Hello, Fifi, you did the same.
2: Hello.
0: Yes, sir. Who Fifi, you did the same? Nana Kwame, who Fifi, you should do? Every send out to him, cotton and wooden war, and I'm a gem from him. Yes, but your den there, Coso. Can in Tampa and go four lines to be 0244702656. But your dead eye. Okay. Okay. Okay, market sell from today, no. And should be a sense of bamboo send be able by why? Then the appointing of Becker say, Susuma Boa Bonnie, Yabua. Who can come, Babu, I confess some much of the tenor. Babu say, now be she and the Pebby no mukra and punching me no more the bamboo. Thomas saw some was sharing in common. Ya also mukra chedia, we don't give it to you. Appointing be a chedia.
1: Amen.
0: Something gift.
1: Okay.
0: Nippon had directed to him the yes, the mercy. And I mean, ya chill brother.
1: Amen.
0: Nima Miancasa no chadi, no in Shiraba. But oh, my morning, it's nine. He are no chadi. Yes, it is Onyami Yaches, a sachedian or dichentino. A man in mana kitchen in Shiraba Yomodia.
1: Amen.
0: That is a Bruno. Aha, it is a bonfire 24 hours for your blessing. Because one minuka is here who break through so you catch the dodo. Promises be a wooty be an emma. But don't hear me. Yeah, but this is the time I fire topic to your prayer. Why? I would have cut you in Yankopo so many, how can I bring the 3 verse 5? Obato Pratam for the Muba for to crew a bear member so. Now, ye and ya doye. Just our quotations for Bompire, ma'am. Why? Okay, and a pair me Bompire watch him at that for
3: yes,
0: sir. Yes, sir.
3: Send a poor worker of ye.
0: Yes,
3: sir. Yes.
0: What is it? Amen. Amen. Yeah, God bless you, Ophie. When you're in Pedro, amen.
1: Amen.
0: Yeah, 0244702656. 0244702656. Ophie, if you didn't say. Oh, a brave crab, yes. Who are crowned your body and one has some about. Oh, so for Krum, God bless you, Krupa Papa.
4: Okay.
0: For from that town, but you show where in your city. From that town, usu uye maya oyasa. Because soon some poison. And a physical so dia grab poison. Mammy am nelika say no ye pay. And they are poison. And the radian yachtre. Send a guardian into me kunum frio. Because nyami year dear dear according to the 20:29 verse 20, ye young be a business of our frame into me break yamano. And therefore the breaking, or mom or the entire because oh, when ye. Oh, when ye are dear sources. Na so fun so wo ba sometimes men face sir you go yet to near men you na me kura ka che zike ze che on saman se che nya me so wo che confusion to me ba to wo mo aho amen ko aha to mama me bom pai me twem
1: den
0: me share ya dia
1: Jesus
0: come on
1: amen
0: go by the power of the Holy Ghost I free you in the name of Jesus amen
1: amen
0: he patcho bomodi aso be ba na pray am yam bible e wa timota for it be bia obi abri froka na bra why okay God bless you 0244702650244702065 dia ben enwaso niema ben na go through but then the nya mere ma se me can just say what you know ejina ho
1: amen
0: we see we trust that and we grace any man want to madanga when the pew say you know nya me be you ma fi
1: amen
0: it dia ben waso na niema na enkoya niema na ye basa e tia ye tu en safro ho atimota forest station 42 ye nyina ye she o kenara ye pompaye ni akatu onyam se yona jina na ye ho aye hino onyam ntwa ya 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call my number 0244 70 26 56 0244 70 26 56 0244 70 26 56. Hello Frefi Odin is it? Who Frefi now Odin is it?
2: Koforidia.
0: Then the Koso. Okay. Okay. I enyami enimnyam glory. Who can call James sir or say obi gina hwem hwe no no so ofri ahwe ni mana ne wrafi no. It shows a enipa who see see ho a who dey ahwem.
1: Yes.
0: I hwem na she won cry.
1: Amen.
0: I hwem na encourage you.
1: Amen.
0: I hwem na maka say me handsome man.
1: Okay.
0: Me handsome man. Papa who tell me there? Who tell me? Who tell me? Who ye dear, you're powerful. And if you go for the Abraham and Strong, why? Who be dear, sir? Never be able to be. He will become achieving in favor.
1: Amen.
0: Send me bomb, my son, or Rabbi. You'll bring your favor everywhere. God bless you, sir.
1: Amen.
0: Amen.
1: Amen.
0: 0244702656. 0244702656. Who for you did say?
2: Hello.
0: Hello, for you did say? Go, Achimota, the Oba and the Panty Uncoy, then the Cosu. Daniel Juma Benaway. Oh, Jesus. Okay, very powerful work, Wow.
1: Yeah.
0: We can get a contract. Daniel, when you have a contract,
1: amen.
0: When you have a contract, one coming. Who frame your son in your maker? It's not bra at Timota de son Matimota Forest. Branamia non take a number ma within 7 days, you get a contract.
1: Amen.
0: Nyamibe ma and one who say, who need Yami D for Elisha. Receive the power and grace of God. Amen.
1: Amen.
0: God bless you. 0244 70 26 5 0244. Hello, Frame, you did the same. Who for you did say? But you are saying, of course. 0244 70 26 5 0244 70 26. I'm also there. Who are you? Who are you? Who are you saying? 35. And I will see you now then. Who called you, sorry? When you mean some reform. Right now, every pain you are going through.
3: Jesus.
0: Come out.
3: Come out.
0: Out.
3: Out.
0: You are free indeed.
3: Amen.
0: Amen.
3: Amen.
0: I'm a free at 11, yeah. 12, 11, eh? Yeah, I'll bet me a friend be what? A radium wire, sir. 0244702265. Who did the same? Who favored? We did the same. More on us, mommy.
4: Hello.
0: Yes. Who favored you did the same? Adam, yes. God bless you, my grace. God bless you, my grace. Then the radin your mouth. France, I'm 2 years from so. My dummy, ya dear. May ya want me to free
3: me.
0: Out! In the name of Jesus. I'm in my grace.
3: Amen.
0: My grace, calm me, pan, the radio, sorry, dear. God bless you. Amen. God bless you. Yeah. Now, my bet me, dear fair prophet, 0244702656. From now, out to 2 o'clock, me receive a call, sir.
3: Amen.
0: Be friend, now you engage. Yes. Because I lie, and I was, sir. It will be the anymore, and I'll be the HD. Train. Now, sir, who do you do? I bet to
3: me.
0: Amen. For now, die. As it today, ye tremuche, ye rumuche, it in your 1 second, it you know, maybe some me study your frame. Near me be a dying munchro, near breaking, net and I am a pa, bra forest, near far dominant toss, now confirmation, Emra. Papa will say it take Joseph almost 27 years to 30 years, and son wrote me a better prime minister. The thing was no joke. The Sunday after Diana, you need anointing to carry you. Anointing is so forward in the car.
3: Okay.
0: He can carry you to Kumasi.
3: Okay.
0: But when the fuel is not there, no matter how strong your car is, you can't go there. Oh. The Sunday, anybody that fall in the dream, he need anointing. Also, the anointing is also, he's providing by the prayer. Provide by prayer. When you pray, and anointing gave.
3: Okay.
0: Because every day you stand for the word of God before you pray.
3: Okay.
0: And Jesus is the word. And anytime you pray through the word, you go, you hold that anointing.
3: Amen.
0: Yeah, yes, Emre. You're free, Yako. I'm sorry, you're chilly. Atomata Mass 7, Metin Hotel.
3: Hotel.
0: You are closer to the road. A free piece of every trauma called large, every trauma called La Paz. Sakwano pay a one year. Kosia de Biaciano pass 7 to 7:30, near Pong 11 to 12:30.
3: Yes,
0: so ya do Kosia de be powerful. Namwa Sembi Katro, your program, you're starting Monday, Ebeya. Some Monday, Ebeya. Yeah, Monday, Ebeya. You're starting every day, Watomata for this. From 9 o'clock. To 11 o'clock.
3: Amen.
0: 2 hours non-stop
3: Amen.
0: Prayer. Yeah, burning you now. I want to say someone is there now for that weekend. So, a holiday.
3: Yeah.
0: A Muslim holiday,
3: yeah.
0: I think. And also at them. Now the Friday near Ben or Meeting Hotel. Because you're near me. When you say pray for power of grace
3: Amen.
0: To take dominion
3: Amen.
0: Before the month of 5 e be trauma kono
3: men
0: ya meme nyin
3: shira
0: yen same yen so if your phone number is 0244 702656 0244 702656 ye di nyame jaw na de ka to nyina say die soon na chiri no kura wo mudim na de nyame aka fa ho
3: Amen.
0: Joseph so die ni nua mu so nitia but he didn't give up ye ton and Jesus,
3: yes.
0: Opportunity, 5 years so no cry, Castle Radius, Majiwadi, before Semura,
3: and
0: Mekra,
3: and Mekra,
0: Kaamekasi,
3: Amen.
0: You know, what be you, Yamid,
3: Amen.
0: Namiadom, and the Mogramba, Etena, Yeshima, Timota for Station 42, Prophet Emmanuel, Family Norman, 0244 702656 0244 702656 Yadio, Amutro, Sakontio, Vissel, Bibia, which you should be, and in a midi for any one come on. Men Amebe Casa, 0244 702656 God bless you. God bless my producer, wonderful producer. Ah, Nemrane, and the Dinte Mosquito, the Dean Paddy, Eddie Manro. din pa e di Emmanuel enti me ba na nani age papa she say ni name e na ba na do no social ma infoni no etwetwa pepepe na nima sisi no e Ben Gazi Ben Gazi or true for po on Facebook e Ben Gazi ni asie bia obeyi ne di masempa fo abro or true for God bless you.
4: Amen.
0: Yes, sir. I do my phone. Now, I'm going to be 0244-70-265. God bless you. 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Bye-bye.
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1: Do you need a witness? Then I am a living witness.